0: Yeah, 10-4.
1: What was that case number?
2: Yeah, it's 25-95385.
3: The reference to the transport, can you give me the information for the male and the female name DOBs as well as the warrant numbers? Also, are they both at Bosley or is one at Bosley and one at Susquehanna?
1: All right, they're both at Bosley, 720 Bosley, 10-4.
3: 10-4.
1: All right, just let me know when you're ready to copy, 10-4.
3: I'm ready now.
1: All right, 10-4, the first one. All right, Darius Stewart, last name was Stewart. He's number one male, date of birth, 1/12/94. I have a warrant number, G. David, 01, C. Charles R. Robert, 250-44-5983. All right, for the second one, all right, number one female, named Kia Latoya, last name Arnold, female, number one female, 9/12/1980, warrant number, 1F Frank, V Victor, 0, X is an X-ray, K King, 81.
3: All right, 10-4, I'm going to work on them, and I'll advise.
1: All right, 10-4.
4: Except what you said, 100 block of O'Han.
0: Yeah, 10-4.
4: All right, go ahead, what you say?
0: 9 George X-ray, 5582.
4: 9 George X-ray, 5582, copy.
5: Ten, this is Bison. The individual with the two kids is refusing to get out of the water. I'm not going in that water to try to get him out. I just wanted to be that over there.
6: M Street to refuel. 18's going to cover my post.
1: All right, okay.
4: Can I get message?
6: Sorry, hold on.
4: Nice entity.
7: Standing bar. 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
8: 10/4, 1950.

0: Yes, sir, can you give a citizen a call back for a stolen registration sticker? We can't send any calls to TRU right now.
1: Okay.
0: Thank you. All right, okay, stand for it. All right, when you clear, just hit and run Baltimore County, called it in, road for the 6701 Enderley Road, stand for it.
1: Is that exchange of information or something? Maybe 99 can take care of?
0: All right, this is Officer Boswell from Baltimore County called this in. He's the complainant. Reverend to a white Toyota Rev 4, Maryland tag 4, George Adam, 3970. Says Officer Boswell needs officer to respond. Says hit and run involving an older gentleman at 6313 North Charles, parking lot at 1140 a.m. Vehicle should have superficial.

0: specifically needs me to look for the vehicle.
1: Too sad.
0: I got a sound for 120, really.
1: See that. Time 27, what was the end miles for the transport here?
0: I'm sorry, it was 50200.
1: Alright, 10-4 ready.
0: Transporting number one, number three male from headquarters to CBIF. Starting mile is 50200. Steven Secure, 6-1.
1: 10-4, 1952 for your time.
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0: wondering. One George Charles 137. It's going to go into the bin now. I know that doesn't matter to you because I have 6 days off.
1: Okay, 10-4. And what, is this going to be a traffic violation?
0: 10-4.
1: 10-4, copy that. In reference to my car stop, my individual came back 10:30. I just wanted to verify the warrant number.
2: Yeah, we switched out. I don't have that information. I don't have the information at all.
1: All right. Let me give you a Merlin sound deck. You ready for it?
2: Yes, ma'am.
1: Mary David. 102-741-95004. And I ran a Maryland Fig. It was a 3 Henry Adams 3794.

0: 10-4.
1: Three supporters, Apache Hispanic juvenile with straight pants.
2: Pitching, change it to investigate, give it a low.
0: I'm cool.
3: So wait, I'll be around the port. Copy that, 10-4, 58.
4: Right, that's all.
0: I'm on. Yeah, I'll confirm. That's it. I'm not going to contact Baltimore County. I'm going to head out to pick them up. Can you have two for me? You pick the warrants up for me?
4: All right, 10-4.
2: David 1-9, I can go and pick the warrants up for her. I'm cleaning up myself now.
4: All right, okay, 10-4, thanks.
5: 3043.
4: Dad.
5: Yes, ma'am. Does the Hopkins unit that responded to 230th and Guilford, are they on the air?
4: Yes, sir. It's the Hopkins unit.
0: And 6, I have your timeout is 1917. Charlie 1-3.
3: Who had been shot. They had surgery. They need somebody to recover the bullet.
0: I need 3-4.
6: 5-8-3-4.
0: Cleared my feet. Help me out to the front today.
6: 1956.

0: Yes, I'm four. I have a B&E for 3331 Glens Falls Parkway. Nora states her home was broken into. She hasn't checked inside the building yet. I have you going to take it back.
1: Can you put
0: me in the back? Thank you.
1: Aim it to it.
2: Good.
1: David, too, did we by any chance get any calls for any type of accident, scooter accident and whatnot, below the 30th in Guilford or maybe Greenmount?
2: Let me check all the accident calls. Give me 1 second. On landline with John Hopkins for DDU.
0: How do you
3: think? Yeah, I think his car yesterday at 4012 Main Avenue came out as a text offense under the CAD number, last four is 4941. He changed that to an investigate and an issue an error for that x-ray for it. To investigate, but there is a appointment because I didn't actually change it to a change the cat of the call.
0: Yeah, simple. I see that. Simple.
4: So 50201.
2: Careful, 1958. Seventeen.
4: Show me route to Bayview to do a condition check in reference to my attempted suicide from under.
2: 10-4. KJ to Central, are you ready?

0: 1904 North Pulaski for Frank Snow.
1: Okay. Hey, man. Joa.
2: Yeah, can you send a medic to the district, please, for an adult male with complaint of back pain and scratch marks on him?
1: Thank you, sir. The only signal 31 is showing was the one at 29th at Guilford. I also came up 2848 Guilford.

0: 14.
1: I'm full.
0: Have an X-ray and 2350 to the south face. We're towing a vehicle.
2: Request an officer in reference to drug activity at the location.
0: Done for.
2: Thank you.
3: You have a show me about as well.
2: Done for.
4: It's on 53.
5: Maryland tag, 6 George Mary, 3341.
6: I'm on credit rear anyway.
2: That's fine.
5: All things in Broadway.
4: 10-4.
2: Two TVs and a fire stick were stolen. Destiny Bell is your caller. Northmoreland Caton, I request an office for individuals doing a car repair at the location. The vehicles are left jacked up all night.
4: No.
2: 9-1.
5: 10-3. And the mine is going to be 3-2-4-6-5.
2: Twenty 03 is the time.

0: problem with them. Can you put me on one here too? Show a little more presence.
1: 10-4, 10-4, guys.
2: Six, I'm playing myself.
1: 4.
3: Thank you.
4: Six hours ago, the assailant was inside the same structure, fishies and stabbed, and I have no complaint in reference to this. 10, you copying this?
1: 10-4, ma'am.
5: 09, I'm coming clear. What's that location?
4: All right, it's 2639 Guilford. 25, you copy?
6: Yeah, I copy.
4: All right, and, oh, no, what's the code for your own view on York Road?
5: Frank, no.
4: 10.
6: All right, well, I'm going to start making my way to Guilford.
4: Frank.
1: Excuse me, Coleman.
2: David 18, are you willing to sell that for me?
1: Yes, sir. I'm ready.
2: Carolyn, sell that's MD-102-745. 50850.
1: Are you say 10274550850? Copy that, 10-4. Hang on 1 second.
4: All right, the man was the one that stabbed the female, 10-4.
5: 10-4, you... All right, we'll know more when we get there.
2: Watch my cat. Sorry for these transfer sheets.
1: Okay, okay. 10-4.
2: 29914, just for radio.
1: I'll copy you. David 18, that's coming back for a Mr. Roberto Geronimo Paolo. He's coming up valid. He's 1047.
7: No answer on the callback. We knocked on several addresses. Couldn't get a hold of anybody. It'll be have to be a boy no. If they call back, then we'll go back out.
1: 10-4 for Fresh Fry Boy No.
7: Go on, actually, if they call back, it's probably something that can be done by TRU. So if they does come back out, can we send it to them first?
1: They short staff today, so we can't send calls over there. They're helping out as needed, grabbing calls when they can.
7: Oh, right. Then just let me know when we go back out.
2: Warfitz. I have another stop. I'm in a 200 block of Old Half Street. Can I give you a minor charge, please?
1: 10-4.
2: 6 David Adam, 1950.
1: 6 David Adam, 1950.
8: One, it's not a storm scene right now.
4: Copy.

0: 25. You didn't give your apartment number?
1: Negative. No apartment number was given. Do you want me to try to call back?
0: Okay, you want me to call back?
1: All right, he didn't leave a callback number, 10-4.
2: Phone item 10-2-3, give me the description of the mail again.
1: All right, 10-4. All right, gray beard, ball, with a black sleeveless shirt. Number one male, 10-4.

0: 911.
1: Only need him for the cutting, unless you have a 33.
0: Hold on, location. 10-4-25, call 1023. So, 09, do you have a history of calls at this location?
1: Alright, let me check.
2: Somebody did come to the window, but I'm not sure if they're going to front the door or not.
1: Alright, that's copy. Alright, 09 on the 8th of June, was a disorderly call. Call prior to that was May the 28th, looked like fire department was called. And they had a call May the 27th there.
0: 10-4, do you know what they called before?
1: The one for the 27th. Was coded other. Rent a male on a fire escape, 10-4.
3: Five eight two. They're back up for the cutting.
1: Alright, 25's primary, 09's there with them, and 21's heading up there, 10-4.
3: Okay, 10-4. Just hold it here. You can try to make contact with the victim or suspect.
1: 10-4.
4: Oh.
1: All in the air, unless you're 33.
4: No, we didn't like this location. 2740.
1: What'd you ask? Alright, that's happened. Where do you need the medic at 12? 2740 what?
4: 2740 Huntington Avenue. For number one female, she pulled me over and she can't breathe.
1: Alright, that's happened. Can't breathe. 10. Density requested 2012.

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1: Give me 1 second, unless you have a 33, ma'am. Oh, now you guys okay?
2: (laughs) 174.
1: All right, this runs to Guilford. Plasma 1032.
2: I just
1: want to
2: get one
1: more. All right, for now, 1032, 2639, Guilford, 21, continue on. 2013 is the time. 174, you calling?
2: Yes, 174, I'm calling. Can you put myself, 170 and, on 175 on a follow up at 3923
1: Flamingo. 3923
2: Flamingo.
1: Alright, wait a minute. Who's 170? Give me short.
2: King 173.
1: And who's the other unit?
2: It's gonna be 175. I don't see if it's gonna be King 357.
1: Alright, that's copy. 91, you calling? Nine,
0: when
1: you calling, ma'am?
0: 10-4, ma'am. Just making sure my radio was working. It's saying error with an emergency sign flashing with a constant beep. But nonetheless, I'll advise on them 10-3 in front of the jail.
1: All right, 10-4.

0: We're not as long on North Howard.
1: 8460, there is going to be the 400 block of North Howard where we lost them at. It's going to be a younger kid, like 19 or 22 years of age, possibly. Yes, sir. It's going to be a number one male, black T-shirt, and he has a multicolored shorts.
2: Nylon green and black.
1: It's like green and black nylon shorts.
2: It looks kind of army fatigue.
1: Almost army fatigue.
0: Trevor, on the way from county, former county, Harper County line.
3: Yes. Range 3850 when you clear, ma'am.
0: Ten.
4: Yeah, at 100 South Conference, supposed to be a business trip. Not investigative stuff.
1: Yes, sir. Are you able to drop down the C for me?
4: All right, gentlemen.
1: Can you give me a David now?
0: 10-4, thank you. All right, can you all head up?
1: Well, to 340 Quinn Ave for the auto accident.
0: 10-4. And for the tape, Mr. Christopher Williams is calling us in 340 Quinn for a signal 30. Vehicle accident, grade 4 F-150 with a tag of Tom George Paul 2737. A white Toyota Corolla with a tag of Tom George Tom 2. Okay. So that might not be the correct tag for those, but both, at least one is from Virginia.
1: I'll head over there with them.
0: 10-4-17.
3: 10-4. The CC number going to your box?
1: 10-4.
3: 8526, what's your sequence? 127. Lincoln 322.
1: Lincoln 322.
0: Go ahead, David 19.
5: You change this file up to service for the summons. I put the original CC in CAD.
3: Going to be stuck herself with a EP10. She's changing color. It was accidental. Her color changed to red. She's responding. This is a dual response. She's responding normally. She's breathing normally. She's taking some medications.
4: Two, 4 minutes down.
3: Okay.
6: 11.
3: 11.
6: You could give 100 North Pine Street a Bueno. Then you could give 306 Redwood a Bueno. And then Carl Street and Biddle Street in my box.
3: Okay, 11. Pine Street, Bueno. What's the next one?
6: 306 Redwood. You think that a boy know as well?
3: What's the next one?
6: 10-10 East Baltimore, another 911 over. You think that a boy know as well?
3: Next one.
6: You can interrupt the Charles and Biddle, the animal one.
0: Okay, do fit into the last call.
6: 10-4.
0: 10-4, thank you.
7: All right, 1-3, you can let PD know that there are debriefing forms on the door. We're headed down to CIF, starting mileage 29915, starting cut.
0: Careful.
8: Two eight.
9: Yes, ma'am. Can you mention the district 4-6 here?
0: Sure.
9: Thank you.
0: You're welcome. Five-two-two-eight. 1952 is your time, 10-4. And Charlie 21. Alright, Antonio Raymond Leach, date of birth 9/14/72, male, short hair, ID card, expired 9/14/2032. All right, let me run his name and date of birth through Maryland, 10-6.
9: 10-4.

0: and could be at a Charles 2-6.
1: 2-6.
0: Yes, sir, 2-6. Can you respond over to 411 North Highland for that recovered vehicle call? It's been pending for 85 minutes. And Miss Darlene is the caller. She wants to do a follow-up on her vehicle that was reported stolen. She did locate the vehicle.
1: Of course.
0: Simple, sir. Thank you.
1: You can put me on the back of 41.
2: Seven is the expiration. Registered to Alicia Gillis, Baltimore City, 1047 on the stolen.
1: All right, I'm clear. It's towed here. Can you show me a route and hold me out at 2631 Kurt Avenue? Reference to a warrant.
3: 2631 Kirk Avenue.
1: 10-4. You can put me on the back. 2-3, put me on the back.
4: 1-4, you show me around. 11, I'll be around.
3: Okay, let me get these units again. Stand by one moment.
5: Yeah, 101 was Lafayette, was Lexington.
6: I got one for you when you're ready.

0: County has overhead. He's taking his units down on North Howard. Do you run towards Franklin or towards Saratoga?
1: And residential B&E, the unit requesting is 6 Charlie 13, who is King 868. That's King 868. CC number is 0605. The request time was 2023. The timeout's 2025. I can't.
2: They're not keying up for you. They're trying to raise the 8400 series that has the person take off on them.
3: 10-4, I top.
4: 8406.
5: 8406.
4: They're the only keying up for us.
2: County air is trying to raise you.
0: 10-4. County, you're just checking direction of travel on Howard. Was it towards Franklin or towards Saratoga?
4: It was towards Franklin.
0: 10-4.
6: Okay, I have a traffic stop in the 100 block of North Linwood. It's already in Ken. I have a working mobile.
7: 10-4-2-1. Time now is 2026.
4: 2-4.
7: 2-4.
8: There's a report in my box. I'm not sure what it's from. If I give you the CC, can you tell me what that's in reference to?
7: Two-four, yes, sir.
8: Alright, it's 260-7002-92.
7: Copy that. 1 second. Stand by for me. I'll check that for you. And KGA 2, Charles 28. Yes, sir, 2-8. Can you respond over to 36 South Curley Street for a deceased person inside of the home? It is a dual call.
2: Ten 28, just advise if it's suspicious or not.
9: Oh, and you can chain right after. It's the usual disorder.
6: Yeah, 10-4.
10: The physical on the individual's last name of Boone, 5'7", 125, brown eyes, pink hair, medium complexion, tattoo on the right arm. Yes. What's the last four on her social?
2: That information, 25 will have to revise that because I'm downstairs.
10: Alright.
2: 525.
10: Hey, for Miss Brown, what's the last four on her social?
4: 1 second. Should I ask for her social? We don't have a social.
8: It wasn't coded. I didn't give it Edward. No, this is from a day ago, it's saying. I have no clue what this is a reference to. My behavioral crisis earlier was a check well-being. Frank, no. I don't know what this report is for from a day ago.
7: It's Mr. Dante with the caller for 425 Fort Street. for a lady looking like she's having a panic attack?
8: Yeah, no, I never had a call for that.
2: Yeah, 10, just change the issue more.
7: Yeah, so what, okay, I remember this. So what happened was we were asking for CIT, and you were going, but then you had an on-view for something else, I think a 1030 subject or something like that.
8: Yeah, I'm not sure, but yeah, you just say issued an error, and I'll put that in the narrative.
7: Yeah, 10-4, no problem.
11: Tuesday, from 3. A nude man that is masturbating at the bus stop. Two calls in reference.
2: 1-3, put that in my book.
12: Alright, you can put me off of that.
11: Thank you.
2: 1-3 of both calls in reference.
11: 10-4, both are anonymous. One have a number, but they don't wish to be contacted.
12: 10-4. I'm upstairs. I want to know if 23 arrived.
10: She was advised. 23, what's your ETA?
13: 6 minutes.
10: All right, she's 6 minutes away, sir. That's why.
13: Okay,
14: well, 1-4-5-6-7. She's seatbelted in 6-0-6-1. 10-4,
11: I have 20-31.
14: Okay.
2: 14, man, I'm coming for you. Put all the accident in my box.
11: Simple.

0: 27. Did you recover property in my box?
1: No.
0: CD63. And Flight Patrol, 1500 block of Thames.
1: 1500 Thames, 10-4.
0: Yes.
2: SD3.
1: SD3?
2: We are foot 500 Archer, continue last 20, it's all clear.
3: Well, not a copy, thank you.
0: Well, not a copy, too.

0: 1700 Payne, 10-4. What's the tag?
1: 7 Henry Boyce, 3214, male and type.
2: Do you have medical on scene?
3: Alright, you want me to have a unit from Sector 1 to respond up the hill? Wait a minute, 28, you still working on your call?
4: 10-4.
5: It's just whomever's available, it's not a big deal.
3: 5-11.
5: 11?
3: Yes, sir, 10-11-09 at 2639 Guilford.
5: 2639 Guilford, 10-4.
3: Alright, 11 then, Ralph, sir.
5: Oh, no, we just had someone 10-2-3.
3: Alright, 10-4. Is that 23 that just pulled up?
0: Yes, 10-2-3.
3: Alright, do you want 11 to continue on, or?
5: We should be good. I'll let you know.
3: Alright, 11, just 10-22 for now, 09 advised.
5: 7-10-4.
0: Domestic.
5: Careful.
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8: Before, go ahead and break it too far.
0: And be advised, in reference to 1526 East Madison Street, Shanika called it in as a number one male, orange shirt, purple shorts, domestic. There's a gun and knife. Gun and knife are involved. Make the callers on the scene. Physical domestic disturbance. Suspect orange shorts, number one male. Male orange shorts. Caller in danger. Children on the scene, 12, 11, and 4. Armed person. Orange shirt, purple shorts. Gun and knife involved. Units copy. 2524 copy.
5: I'm feeling it back it
0: up. Units advise me, I'll come to 37 hold the air. 37, did you have a call for the cover vehicle or cover property?
5: No, I'll redirect me. I have.
0: Okay. Copy that.
3: Can I take
0: 10-4?
5: 2-2, you put me on the back there as well.
3: 10-4, 2.
0: What is area?
5: All right, you're working for my traffic stop. Let me have an X-ray note for traffic violation. I'll go take care of Glendale, but I'm not a traffic initiative.
6: Is there an apartment number?
5: Sorry, 2-1. In reference, it's going to be 102. That doesn't say it in the call, but it's 102.

0: 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Goodbye.
1: Goodbye.
0: Alright, can you head over to 3102 Glendale Avenue in reference to the suspicious person in the rear? Call the police that there are several people in a wooded area.
1: Ten four.
0: In 25th, can you get on the back of 25?
2: Push. 09. Same.

0: Until my computer's done, can you put the address?
1: Address is going to be 1526 East Madison.
2: 84 cents.
1: Wait a minute, we talking while we holding the air. How we doing? Everybody stand by while they clear this person.

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1: 2-2 should be coming 24-27.
0: Where's that unit? Okay.
1: He's going to 1526 East Madison and roughest for armed person.
0: 10-4, you could book me at 2-1 and rough.
2: George, put the pizza order back on the board.
0: 2-4-7, I'm booking up 10-4, George.
1: 10-4.
0: 2-4-4, I'm going.
3: Did he put 10 as the air clear?
1: 10:47.
0: I don't feel like. I feel like though.

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1: Ten thirty-two to on person 1526 East Madison.
0: D406 Madison. Okay.
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3: You should have an 8400 series with a cage car. 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
4: Awesome. 10-4. 400 block of North Kenwood Avenue, Maryland tag for the record, 9 Henry Adams 0689. Tags and cat, I gotta work them over.
5: 2044.
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1: Sam Ruffin with 8406 has?
0: Yes, ma'am.
5: I'm clear of the forensic bay. Hold me out to ECU.
2: 2045.
0: It's a traffic violation and it's a positive 1030.

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1: Can I get a CC number for traffic violation? 629 South Broadway.
2: That comes back to a 2019 Nissan Sentra white in color. 1047, and vehicle registration possibly suspended.
3: Camanillo.
2: Did you copy the response to the tag?
3: I believe it's 1047, is that right?
2: That's correct. It's, that tag is 1047. For Frank Robert, 4778. That's 1047 on a white Nissan Sentra. Good copy?
3: Of course, sir.
2: Alright, no problem. And look, we have the second one. The second vehicle comes back, 1047. Let me see. Why is it coming up like this? Stand by one moment. Good.
4: Fourteen.
5: Yeah, can you text McCall and send him all this guy's info so he can fill out his paperwork?
3: Copy.
5: Thank you. In 20 to 91, the warrant's coming faxed in from Baltimore County.

0: vehicle. And for the blue Nissan Rogue, we're going to be passenger side damage. Both vehicles have airbag support.
1: All right, what do I have upstairs?
2: 0925. Just wait. I will go where you are once I give them a water, and then you can do it yourself. Keep those two together.
1: I have a disorderly St. Louis Sinclair at the pool. Called and request police, then she left the phone and started arguing with someone.
3: 10-4, show me around.
1: 10-4, I'll be in on the back.
4: 10-4.
5: 2-1. I have put Redwood back in my box. It has to be warrant service to go Frank.
6: Is there damage?
0: We find any damage there. All those are up. Service of a warrant of out of jurisdiction and a traffic violation.
1: Your traffic violation is going to be 614, 614, use your CAD, 5903, wait for them to sign your tow.
0: Well, the route, airbag deployed on both vehicles.
7: Picking their locks.
8: 10-4, can I confirm you?
0: Put me in the back.
8: Copy that, 2124, 7 North Montfort.
9: In reference to the signal 30 that I had on McElderry and Mumford, can you give me the cash for that? I'm out of my vehicle.
1: Can you give Saratoga Utah a quick PR?
10: Hold it in. Number one male in his 50s, about 6'2", 230 pounds, white shirt, brown shorts, black hat. He's intoxicated at the pub, calls him a disturbance, request police presence to ASAP to have the male removed. 10-4. All right, 19, you copy that?
0: They will not, 10-4.

0: 424-27, you call me.
1: I'm coming through from Lucas. Come with anything.
0: 10427, have a good night.
2: Anonymous.
0: One second. All right, and the call name is Miss Shirley. I do have a callback number. She lives there. She said they're attempting to break in at the second door, the caller and the couple below her.
2: Super, I'm at the door. The front door is locked. Can I get the call back?
0: 10-4, name is Miss Shirley. Telephone number is 443-635-1157, 635-1157.

0: and 20, I'm sorry, 14.
1: 14.
0: Sir, can you set the location to the 1300 block of East Northern Parkway, please?
1: 10-4, that's the location for the tow?
0: No, we're going to be on, well, they'll see me, yeah, you can set the location for the tow. Sorry, the 1200 block of East Northern Parkway, not 13.
2: Yes, sir. Charles 14 just got a larceny from auto at 3741 East Lombard Street outside. The caller, Mr. Jacobs, states that his truck was broken into. It's going to be a 2005 Ford F-150 blue in color. He said it happened Saturday night. He said over $3,000 worth of property was taken.
3: 14-10-4. I'm in the area. Be sure that's just right.
2: 10-4.
0: You said it happened on Saturday night?
2: 10-4, sorry, that's what the text of the call states.
0: Okay, interesting.
2: 10-4, the weight of the day.
4: We're en route to that location. Put us on the back.
5: 18-14 en route.
0: Never show me about the rope.
5: 18-14-11
6: en route. En route to Guilford.
0: Oh, not Ambo 3 is here, thank you. And I have, I think, 11. I'm not sure who he is, actually. Staying with a lot.
6: 10-4, he's 11.
0: 11. Yes. Can you run the name of DOB to see if she's listed in the system as a missing person?
6: All right, go ahead. Last name first.
7: Last name is Jennings, John, Edward, Nancy, Nancy, Ida, Nancy, George, Sam. First name is Tyra, Tom, Nance, Tom Young, Robert, Adam, 6-19-2013.
6: That's fine.

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1: And she's 1047, SCIC, state and local.
0: Alright, 10-4, so there's no missing person. No, there's no missing person.
1: It's not showing in my system.
0: 10-4.

0: Charlie 1-3.
1: Thirteen.
0: Yes, sir. Can you do a call back for me in reference to a call taken by 911? They said a call disconnected, but they needed a Spanish-speaking officer. The person on the phone was Spanish-speaking. Can you do a call back and see if this person still needs assistance?
1: Four.
0: Alright, the phone number is going to be 848-433-5110. The caller's name is Bianca. Thank you, sir.
2: Charles 10, you gone?
3: Charlie 10, just to advise you, in reference to the DPW request for the water area, DPW did say that they can come out in the morning and put more of the cinder blocks up.
2: All right, copy. Thank you, ma'am.
3: You're welcome. Charlie 16.
4: I want to 4547. All right, okay.
5: I was just checking because I just, you know, sent you 3 days. That's okay. I'm responding to just right now.
4: All right, come on.
1: Put me on foot patrol at 201 Key Highway,

0: 26, what's Crown Avenue?
1: All right, 26, standby. We holding the air right now.

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1: Cepho open air.
0: Two-one, can you order a board up for this location? Doors and windows, front and rear, two floors.
2: Hey, Bob, in the area, where exactly are you?
3: It's Pulaski and Highland northbound. Let's get one more here. Yeah, I could probably cut off and stop.
4: Four, show me around.
1: Careful, Chief.
3: You take down the tag. It's going to be Nora 93341, Virginia.
1: Copy that.
3: We're stopped at the light right now, so somebody gets it in front of them. For the Highland Pulaski facing northbound.
1: Careful.
3: Coming up to 500 block of high right now. There you go,
1: pull from. 10, 4. Well, you guys stop this up at your location. Got one stop, copy.
3: 27. 24, 10-3.
1: Copy that, 10-4.

0: Delta for the district.
1: Copy, you say you clear from the district?

0: Wait.
1: Chewie.
0: Can I get Carlisle's response to his location?
1: 10-428, and crime label will be requested for, so I can put it in.
0: What is that?
1: 27.
0: For that call on Madison, 2428 Madison. I have a CC though, for you to give your name.
1: I'm ready.
0: 2607-00246.
1: I'm 4327.
0: Hey, you can always say anything. Have a great
1: day. Simple, you do the same, thank you.
0: Drop him off, and we'll meet him over there.
2: Alright, 09, you copying this?
3: 09, can I?
2: Alright, 165, requesting a transport vehicle, 1300 Cox, transport to the Central.
3: I'm sorry, can I? Who's asking for transport?
2: 165, 10-4.
3: I don't know if we got it. Our wagon is... I think still handling Bosley. We rather need a transport right now where we are, and I think 11 probably going to need a transport. So, are you able to see if another district can help?
0: All right, 10-4, give me a second.
3: The wagon still is helping?
2: 10-4, that's correct.
3: Yeah, we about to ask for assistance ourselves.
2: Ten four.
0: Very relaxed. You need to put me on the third
2: control 13. Ten four. Six. Alright, 10-4. Is the same, same mileage?
4: Yes, ma'am. Same mileage.
2: Yes.
4: That's going to be for number one adult female. She's leaving the same location. It is straight down the Brooklyn. She seatbelted it. Again, 10-6-1. Wagon cams are rolling. Her condition check as well.
2: Alright, 2108 for both. All right, did you want me to do these two wagon runs together or keep them separate, ma'am?
5: I just MCA requesting a medic.
1: Charlie 10, what you need?
5: I believe that call is just MCA requesting a medic, but we'll have our units go over and investigate. It looks like it's an MCA call.
2: 10-4. 700 South Broadway.
0: One, two, four.
1: No, 1047. And, KJ the Chillers 16.
0: Can you put the hit and run in my box, please?
1: 10-4, thank you. And that's Upland and Edmondson Parkway. Mr. Juan is calling reference white pickup involved. And the direction of travel was heading down Upland Parkway with a bunch of trash and mattress on the back of the truck that left the scene.
0: Okay,
2: now, Brandon called it in. Reference to the number one female. She tried to mace them, and they said it was bear mace, 10-4. White shirt, multicolored pants.
6: And Nana, 91, is still trying to leave out of the gate. She's having radio issues, but she's okay. She's just waiting, and she's in transport down to booking.
2: 10-4. Thank you, ma'am.
7: I am transporting a number one mail from 100 West Baltimore Street to CBIF. Starting mileage is 28063.
8: Time 2111.
7: If he's subject charge. And I'm 10-6-1.
8: 10-4.

0: Yes, sir. Can you run a tag, mount tag, please?
1: Please.
0: 3 Frank Henry, 3934.
2: One, I have discharging 2151 Huntington, 2151 Huntington in the alley for discharging. Maria Thompson called it in, shots fired. Heard about 7 gunshots 2 minutes ago coming from the alley, and I have no further. And be advised, Fox is down.
3: I'm not happy. I'll let you deal with that, and then I'll get back to you.
2: All right, 10-4. What's the code for St. Paul, ma'am?
3: That we're not.
2: All right, 19 still with her?
0: 15, what do you know?
2: 10-4.
0: Hey, well, now you get this from her.
2: All right, 10-4. And 10, you copy this, ma'am?
3: 10.7.
2: All right, 1 ticket for discharging is in the alley, 2151 Huntington.
0: Well, man, you can put them in the back as well.
2: All right, 10-4. All right.
0: H-A-N-2-4. Do you have a picture of him in Everton? 247, but he's on his way back to this location. He's on the phone with his parents. 4. 4. 4.
3: Second 27. This looks like it happened in the bus, but we'll advise. Careful.
2: Move forward ahead. Fourteen, you good?
0: I'm good.
2: Careful. Life.
0: What, 2018 or 2013 Dodge?
2: 18 Dodge.
0: Can you read back my tag for me, please?
2: Pre Frank Henry 3934.
0: 10-4.
2: Is that what you asked?
0: Listen, man, but the registration just came back, so I think it said 2013, but that could be distorted.
2: Okay, yeah, it's showing 2018, and the last 4 of the VIN is 5887.
0: Yeah, that's the VIN I got. That's correct. Thank you, ma'am.
4: 363. 47, you get my call. Break up, ma'am.
0: Five. I'm going to ride through that alarm. We can put that to 3.
3: 10-4.
5: Can we get a relief for Penn and Lawrence?
4: Yeah. 13, I'll go ready.
5: 10-4.
6: Okay. But he's calling in on his ex.
5: 10-4
6: and 28, can you head over with David 26?
4: 28-10-4, 282-25,
7: I'll fire you. Citywide shot spotter alert. 1615 East Eager Central, 1 round.
0: 25. from 2-way. I literally just picked it up. 2-5 to KGA. Give the pickup order of Franklin and show me a route to that location to serve it.
5: 10-4.
1: 2-8, jump one.
7: Y'all really showing out. That's how you work together as a team.
6: Love it, love it. And I'm going to go ahead and do this common assault in as well to the family disturbance.
8: Hey, 2-4. Could you just throw me a medic to my location for an adult male with a slight abrasion to his foot?
6: To his foot. 10-4.
9: 23, I'll be en route to Baltimore as well.
6: Twenty-four, maybe it's going to request it. 21-17 is the time, and I copy, sir.
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6: E-4-32.
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0: Your booking ending miles is 71888.
6: 21-18
11: is the time. 1-4. 1-4. Reference to Rugby, can I give you a lane line?
6: 10-4. Oh, 10-4. 10-5. I thought 15 said he was going to pick it up.
7: 8787,
2: 8787,
3: we're route. 2119. Hey,
7: I gotta hit it off in the next year. Yeah, therefore, you just can't let it sit in the position though for 3 hours.
6: For
7: it. Alright, 10-4, thank you.
6: No problem.
5: 14.
6: 1-4.
3: Thanks for no destruction of property.
6: Definitely.
2: And how are we spelling this street, Charles Ocean X-ray?
9: 10-4, it's Cox and Quarry.

0: Make sure you check the alley, guys.
1: Well, we just over the reporting person. We're going to turn around to the corporate alley because there's only two ways to exit through inside the house or just going around.
0: All right, Stefan.

0: 8819. Can you put me on the back of 28?
1: 10-5. And 12, is everything else okay in the alley?
2: Central Member, Canvasson.
1: Thank you. And 1037?
2: No, we have enough here. Thank you.
1: All right, 1032 in the alley, 2151 Huntington, 512, 2126.
0: Two.
2: 26.
0: Yes, ma'am. Mr. Bless is going to make the report tomorrow on the district. I'm going to take it. So for now, change this call to an investigate and give it a Frank now.
2: Thank you so much.
0: And now you can log me up for the reminder. You have a good night.
2: You have a good night, too. And thank you for your help today.
1: Full moon light. Yeah.
0: That's a friend call.
2: 10-4.
3: Still here.
1: Okay, 10-4.
4: Charlie 20 copy, are you okay?
3: Yeah, I'm fine. My body worn camera got a good shot at the speech, so.
4: Alright, 10-4.
1: Count Liquor, 6310 York. Says, safe motion, zone 8.
4: Hi, Heather.
5: Hey, Hillfield Avenue. Ms. Davis is recording a break-in.
6: So, you could give my call out of Northland that way, 16.
5: 10-4.
7: You can have that 16 as well.
5: Thank you.
2: Can you get a moment? Call an alarm at 6966 McLean. Place that is an alarm.
0: 10-4, you can put it in my box.
2: Thank you. Sorry, David, I'll
8: serve the warrant.
0: 10-4.
2: Cross the street making threats. I have anybody that can respond.
9: Wants a voicemail. When I put the address in the GPS, it's bringing me back to like an alleyway. In a building. Do you have any further information?
1: Negative.
2: TG809. District 1012. You copy that call, send in the call, Ms. Walters, for her, sir.
0: 10-4.

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0: 21-30.

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1: Simple.
2: And Chili 23.
1: Okay.
2: Yes, ma'am. You still need a phone, Guilford?
1: No, you can put the other photo in my box.
2: Alright, 2215 ready. Laverne called it in. Rested number one female, 17 years of age. People in front of the home trying to provoke a fight. Just said number one female, 17, pink shorts, pink halter top. And I have no further. Another unit to back her, 5215 ready.
1: Oh, you can get with that. No, I put
2: one of it. Alright, 10-5. All right, 2312 backing you. She's coming from one.
1: Oh, that hurt
3: me. 29, I'm gonna head that way also.
2: Happy.
3: Hi.
1: 2132.
2: C5.
0: I guess it's C4, service up on Kingsway.
4: Okay, 4, one moment.
0: What's it? 16. I have an ice right now. Status of the cat below, please.
2: 2-4.
5: That's nice. You go ahead and drop a X-ray note for a service of an out of jurisdiction warrant in my box, please.
4: In reference to Brokaby, correct?
5: Man, simple. I'll get the number off the computer, man. Thank you. I appreciate it.
4: You're welcome.
0: Block Orleans Street, New York tag for the record. Lincoln, Nancy Zebra, 6617. Tag is in cat. I got to work a mobile.
5: I can't. 4016, you ready for your number?
1: CYS, common assault.
4: Okay, one moment. Okay, give me a moment. We're getting an Agrosol 107 South Carrollton. 107 South Carrollton, Agrosol just occurred. Party 1, Mr. Barry says that his landlord came to the resident intoxicated and high on something, swinging a bat at the tenant, and they were able to push him out the door. He's a black male named Gregory Perkins.
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1: Go ahead.
3: May I have a walk in, a missing person? Get a CC number for that, please.
1: All right, 10-4-M.
6: Equal, sir.
1: Go ahead.
6: Clear from Utah, Sarasota. We're going to be back en route to Lexington.
1: 10-4.
3: What's your thing?
4: CC is 0634. Again, at 0634, CAD is 6159.
6: Landline, well, I'm on my way, and no answer.
4: All right, let's make a second request.
1: 10-4, are you ready to copy your number?
6: Yeah, 10-4.
1: SEC 635-635, CAD 6155, time 21:16.
6: Therefore, I'm going to have, probably going to have another one too, but, let me double check.
1: David 3-2.
7: David 32.
1: Yes, sir. Can you respond to this auto theft, 1524 Elmtree Street? Joseph is calling it in reference to his roommate, a number 2 female named Mandy, who stole his car and crashed it.
7: Ten four.
1: Thank you, sir.

0: still here before you see it. If you see it again, let me know. I'll try and get it.
1: What do you have?
0: We're on the 500 block of South Patterson Park. It could be a 1030 motorcycle that was stolen. I can tell her very loud. See if we can get it a red light or something. It's around here somewhere. I'd come out of the park though.
2: Fox, I'm on your airhead, chief.
0: I can see like a black sports bike. No tag on it. The description of a stolen motorcycle.
1: Maybe 3 to drop any other units at 20 for 32.
0: I'm sorry. P7 Glenwood. Yeah, you're gonna be close by. You'll hear the bike. It's extremely loud.
1: A unit on Eastern. Turn your cruise lights off. Fox is about to pull out. Let him pull it out.
3: Good evening, man. Can you log me out and hold me 1018 for the remainder?
4: 10-4, sir. Good evening. Have a good night.
3: Have a good night.
5: Get out at 2128.
4: All right, 12, you said you're coming 1023 now?
5: I have
4: to tell,
2: man. Almost there. All right, I copy. All right, Temple, I'm over Easter now. Where did he pass you on Easter?
0: Should right now be in the 3800 block of Eastern, around Eastern Haven. Ollie, with either guy, was he wearing a yellow shirt with a black helmet on? Don't mind my head, that's good. If we're out with him, right?
6: Clear. Take a point of reference to reporting the cave driver stealing her money.
0: I walked by of him. I don't know if he might have cut down the side street by that phone around 3800 Eastern, and it's Easttown.
2: Alright, yeah, 10-4, I'm over Greektown now. I don't see anything out here. He must have turned off.
5: 5836, I'm clear. You can place me tonight.
7: 10-4, 21-4.
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5: Okay.
7: 99.
8: Is for reporting a missing person?
5: I'm going to rewrite a report for you.
7: Information.
8: Devontae Root, unknown clothing, he's 5'11", 170 pounds, brown skin, short hair, with mustache, date of birth 6/15/92, he's 34 years old, the sister has no description of his clothing.
7: What's the date of birth?
8: 6/15/92.
7: All right, and where were they last seen, and is there any possible locations that they might go?
8: Last seen Monday. He was at the hospital at St. Agnes.
7: All right, 10-4. So this is going to be in reference to a missing person who was by the name of Devontae Root. 5'11", 170, brown skin, short hair, has a mustache. Date of birth of 6/15/92, last seen Monday at St. Agnes.
8: 10-4, sir.
7: 10-4.
3: Did they give us a contact phone number for you, officer?
9: 1047, but I do have the contact number for AA County Dispatcher.
10: 10-4. What's that number?
9: 410-222-8610. That's 410-222-8610.
10: 10-4.
7: Any unit coming in contact, contact 99 in the Western District. 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
3: I think I'm going to ask right now for a lost in tomorrow.
9: What's that for?
10: Eleven.
11: Eleven.
12: Can I get an extra yes, please?
3: Yeah, I don't know the exact numbers, but yeah, it's Andre Street and Macomber.
13: Three five one nine.
8: Motorcycles will be off. Gonna be on fleet heading towards Conklin. Fleet heading towards Conklin where that motorcycle is.
10: 10-4 Fox, you copy?
4: Twelve coming up 10:23.
11: Okay, I'll be there in like 2 minutes. Now,
4: 91, you calling?
14: Yes, ma'am. Just as a common courtesy, if anyone is headed to bookings, I strongly suggest that they maybe just be put for a while at the station. Apparently, they had 2 to 3 big fights inside. The place is locked down and not letting anyone in. And there's a big traffic jam because the medic will not move the vehicle out of the way to allow officers to continue to move forward.
11: Copy.
10: 10-4. Keep your mouth foot, 11 or Archer.
11: 10-4.
3: I was 2562, Sags and Cat, I gotta work a mobile. Also be advised, there's fireworks going off on this block. Any discharges coming out is probably that.
15: Alright, look, give me the tag again, cause I noticed you didn't note it, so I wanna go ahead and note it. Give me the tag.
3: Yeah, it's already in the cab, but for the record, again, Maryland tag, 3 Henry Charles, 2562.
12: Pay special attention.
16: There's one in myself and 21X will be up there in a minute. Just gotta finish up here at the district.
12: Charlie 21, I'm leaving the district now.
4: Zero 33.
11: I'll call back twice. I'm not getting a response. If you go ahead, family phone.
4: Alright, let me try it real quick.
11: Okay.
0: What color was that bike?
10: Black in color.
0: Where's the bike?
3: Got one over here. Somebody doing it at the East and Eastern. I'll see if you could park spark from the fire hydrant. If you want to come over here and look at it. There's no tag on it or nothing that you might have failed here. The Eastern and East.
0: I doubt that's the bike. He's still zipping around here right now. I've been on 86 and still on. From Southhead and somebody else. I don't know. Okay.
2: Yeah, I got eyes on it now.
0: More Fox. We're ready.
13: Herman. Apartment 424.
8: David, no.
13: Thank you.
3: Yeah. 2555, so I've already been there today.
13: 10-4.
8: 2-7, show me a note.
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17: Honorable 39, man.
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17: Standing by. 41-09. You tell the post officer for 1800 North Mount, North of Mount. Give special attention to that corner there. They got a large crowd there. They just give them special attention.
13: 10-4. Hold on.
9: Right, 09. That's 28th post for North and Mount.
13: 10-4. Do we have anybody available that can fly over there and clear it out?
18: David 19, I'm at 800 West Franklin, with an individual.
9: Simple.
0: You can show me a rail zone.
9: Alright, copy.
11: 14, you can open up Georgia Fremont back up.
13: No, since it's your post, just go ahead and pick it up. 28 back of 25. That's fine with me.
0: What's up for? Go ahead up there.
9: Large crowd on West North Avenue and Mount.
13: Maybe 406.
0: You can give our 101 West Lexington call, Frank, now, please.
13: I'm sorry, what was that, 846?
0: You can give our 101 West Lexington call, the common assault. You can change it to disorderly, and you can go Frank now.
13: All right. So, Frank, now, got it.
19: It was no soul, nobody got mazed. And give it a Frank now.
4: Alright, I have an alarm on your post. 2732 St. Paul, 2732 St. Paul, ASAP alarm, residential, audible. I just said, second floor bath, 10-4.
19: 10-4.
4: T3.
0: Thank you.

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1: Good evening, ma'am. You can put 801 East Baltimore Street on my box, and me and 21 will head over there.
0: And it was 10-4.
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1: 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Thank you.

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0: What unit is operating 9412, advise?
1: Thank you.
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3: Are y'all clear?
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3: 10-4, I need y'all to go ahead and redeploy down to South Point for remainders. And just, you know, special attention to our bars. Fat Tuesday is looking a little packed tonight, so let's just make sure we keep an eye on them.
4: 10-4, we're in route.
3: This is the first time I call. Can you see if the medic's clear on that end?
0: Careful.
3: Did they get clear?
0: Checking.
5: Even my son was able to pick them. They were out of gas. I had a service request in. I don't know if they got filled or not.
0: Hi, 6301 York for the shoplift. It just says mail stealing at the Walgreens. I just happened 2 minutes ago. So far?
6: Yeah, they steal everything.
1: Several.
0: Alright, time 4, and David C6, can you respond to 3855 Lindale for investigate, reporting that elderly number 1 female in her 80s who appears to be lost?
7: Flynn, but number 1 male, he could say really dehydrated, like medical attention.
8: I 10-4, 800 block of West Franklin.
9: 11.
8: Go ahead.
9: Yes, ma'am. In reference to 908 Whitelock, I gave the defendant a call. He left the area. He said he's going to call tomorrow and do a follow-up. He left it. He left the location. Give it to David now.
8: All right, David, no temple.
10: Do you have anything else, Felix?
0: That and see the text stated he was on the elevator stairs when he arrived on the 13th floor elevator. Free fell for the 13th floor, the 8th floor. Stated his head hit the wall and he told the front desk and stated it happened again. Requesting also location, make a report. Hit his head in the elevator. That was it. So you're picking up the overdose monument, Broadway, David 20.
10: Yeah, temporary. I got the overdose. Thank you.
8: Oh, gosh. Popped up 2 minutes ago. 22 North Monroe. Miss Katrina is calling saying her niece, Miss Shanice Smith, is calling at the location stating that she was just assaulted by her boyfriend and he broke her laptop. But she's not at that location. It's a different cell tower location. And we have animal disturbance, 100 North Smallwood, and a 911 No Voice, 400 Mount Holly, just popped up.
11: All right, 10-4, have 99 give that Monroe a call. And the animal disturbance, you can drop them on Fox House when you pass there.
8: 10-4, thank you. 99. Yes, sir. 911 No Voice. It's a rapid SOS location, no voice, and no answer on the callback.

0: course.
1: Alright, take care, buddy. Good night.
2: Good night, man. Thank you. Be safe. Is that Central Booking hasn't let anyone in right now. I'm not sure what's going on, but I'm just getting that news from Northern District of Fitch.
3: Yeah, they're on lockdown. I got the message. I'm on a thread with a bunch of other wagon men. I'm at the district. I got to get him debriefed, and I'm probably going to have Adam Schiff take him down.
2: All
4: right. 91.
5: Yeah, you can go.
4: 91, you think? David, 27, where's he at?
2: Durham, 232.
4: Copy, what's the air going on?
6: 28, I can reroute back down there.
2: Yeah, reroute that.
7: 320, not too far. Need a couple blocks out. Head over there.
1: Block with TSC was in the ramp.
4: David, 27.
2: What's the 20?
4: I'll be en route to Durham to back up that unit.
2: Yeah, you have to put another unit. Chelsea 7 to 232 South Durham.
7: I have one more.
2: 10-4.
7: I have that guy.
2: 10-4.

0: Just a moment, like, oh, no, we're switching out.
1: For burglaries. I'm gonna be at a vacant home. Paula said someone broke into a vacant home. Number one male, wearing all black. 15 on the back.
2: Okay, 6401
1: and that old time is 2125.
2: Thank you.
1: No problem.

0: All right, y'all gonna have to speak clearly. I just picked the district. I don't know what's going on, so.
1: 2-1, put the disorderly back on the board. I'm almost at your end.
2: 27, guys, you want to move my first hand here?
1: 28, we're out.
2: There's only 232.
1: He is responsive, but he's laying on the ground.
3: And what's the 20?
1: Right in the town, aggressive over.
3: Okay.
1: That's 10:32.
4: Tom,
5: you're still nice to the number one male, bleeding from the nose.
0: Temple 1. Alright, 10:32, 232 South Durham Street. Time is 22:03.

0: Charlie 13, are you clear on Donald Street?
1: No, I'm CVS. Please stay in the reference to my car. If you want me down to the call for Miss Abbott, I can sit with her.
0: Two weeks.
1: Yes, ma'am. Good evening. Can you change this call to a common phone? And let me have a green light.
0: 10-4.
2: Yeah, 1-5.
3: 883, yes, for Coleman Assault.
2: Okay, 10-4, 3-6-1-1.
4: Alright, 10-4, have a good one.
2: Good night.
0: On KS 6265, 6265, and the outcome is 2134.
1: Yeah, for and we're gonna be here for a few more minutes.
0: 10-4. Copy that. The male suspect is trying to leave. Black Nissan Altima with a Virginia tag. Sam Victor Sam 1406. Hit a black Toyota Corolla and a dark gray Honda Civic. Gonna be a Hispanic male, 20 years of age, glasses, thin bill, royal blue, Columbia sports jersey, number 5 on the back, and dark shorts. He has on white Nike sneakers, and he's covering his face. Carlos legs were hit. Alright, he's attempting to upload a picture of the suspect in the vehicles he hit. Call it by supervisor told a witness he doesn't have a license. Alright, the video was uploaded to the call from the caller's number.
4: And your timeout is 2149.
5: Probably from Walgreens. He went westbound from the location.
4: Apple?
5: And can I get a number for you for shoplifting, please?
4: Family is a safe patient reporting a sexual assault. They're in the family room in the ER. 10-4.
2: 1-4, I'm on detail at Utah and Saratoga.
4: 10-4, Charlie 15.
0: The Isaac Charles Edwards.
6: John Adam Nancy, Isaac Charles Edwards, last name Whitlock, William Henry Ida. Tom Lincoln Ocean Charles King.
7: David Cicino, can you help me at John Hopkins to release the unit? What's up here? I'm going to be on the house with you, Jeff.
8: Department, call name is Mr. John. Call us a son of drugs.
9: Yes, this is a complaint in on his Monroe call. So this assault is supposed to be in progress. So if you have available units on him, you can put me on the back.
8: 10-4. Do I have any unit coming clear? 22 North Monroe calling assault in progress. Do I have any unit coming clear? Calling assault 22 North Monroe. I need you to back 09.
10: Hey, 27, we're going off the camera.
8: 10-4.
10: Oh, I'm not going to head that way at the back.
1: All right, come on, I'm going to off the bullet.
11: simple.
3: 14 in a row.
12: 14, you put me in a row.
3: 17, put me in the back.
8: That.
9: I believe David 22 called it out in reference to stolen motorcycle.
3: And in reference, we're going to be on the 3200 block of Eastern Avenue with the David 22 in his box. You're going to be a traffic violation.
8: All right, so this was an on view. It was not an actual ticketed call.
3: Oh, at the time we were canvassing for a motorcycle, were we able to stop it on the 3200 block and be a traffic violation?
8: It was not a ticketed call because I don't even have David 22 out on anything.
9: That's what was on with you.
1: David 22 in reference to trying to put it out. 3200 block Eastern, give me an on view traffic violation. And I need to order a tow when you're ready and drop an X-ray in my box.
4: Ellie H 22 in the family ER room. 10-4.
9: Charles 12.
8: 10-6.
4: Two, three, a CC number 0646, K number 6217. 6217, time out is 2131. 10-4.
7: You said 0646.
4: Time for one.
7: Thank you.
4: All right, I have 1-5, just answer. 10-4. I put that sex offense in 15 spots. And I'm advising that we had 4 calls on the board. 2 priority 2s, 2 priority 3s. All in sector 1.
9: 10-4.
3: 8-4-6.
4: Go ahead.
9: What's that, 200 West Baltimore Street, my boss?
4: 10-4.

0: that unit. Just kill the lights.
1: David, did you go ahead with the tow info?
0: Could be an unknown year Suzuki 600 cc motorcycle with a VIN of John Sam 1 George Nancy 7 David Adam 47 210 6620, all wheels up.
1: St. Paul Street overdose, still called the fire department. Calling with Mr. Curl. Call us a son took drugs. 10-4.
0: 10-4.

0: now. Is there, one additional unit for 22, schools by? I just want to stand by for 27, which is male.
1: Southwest 1, I'm walking up from Ballmer Street. I'm on the west side walking north.
2: 2-5, I'll be in route.
3: 10-4.

0: if it's tense, one of the units on the inside of Monroe. Can you guys bring some water out to the Mile High, please?
1: Two, five. I have one bottle.
2: Yeah, if you could bring a water bottle, she might not have anything inside for me.

0: Aynen.
1: Give me one second. Is everything okay on Monroe? Can I open up the air?
2: And you go open up the air. Everything's okay here right now.
1: Careful.
3: I got you. I got you. I got an X-ray. You can throw it in our box.
4: All right, 10-4. Thank you.
3: You can put me on the back with 2-2. I'll go to the 5 charges after that.
4: Careful.
3: Number?
4: 1047.
2: Ignore her. This caller started to argue and continue to fight with family. Advise on the need for medic.
3: 10-4.
2: Please, you can put us on the bed.
4: 10-4. 7, you can put me on out.
2: 10-4.
4: 11, put me in the bed.
2: 10-4.
3: 16, reroute him.
2: 10-4.
1: Did I put you on this larceny by accident? Because this Charles Street is bleeding.
2: Yes, we did.
1: All right, 10-4. What were you supposed to be on?
3: Put 15 on for a call at the hospital for sexual assault in the same car, so I got to pick her there.
4: 10-4. 911 South Tower, 3599 East Northern Parkway.
3: Four now,
4: Tim. 4.
5: Surprised if crime lab was actually notified.
4: That's for unit block of Curly.
5: Down 4. Okay.

0: school says that's the Matt location. Some teen boys started chasing him with a gun, says he has pistols, pistol with his brothers, the number one male with a white t-shirt and pants, another number one male all black, another number one male all green with a black ski mask, and another number one male with no shirt on. Said it happened 2 minutes at the pool.
1: Can you notify Fox again?
2: Yeah, Fox coming from Port Armstead. What was the exact address again?
0: It's coming out as 4501 Fern Court, but in the text it also says he's unsure of his location near 10th Street, near the recreation center.
3: Hey, 14, that's my post. You can put that, I'm going to clear up from here and you put that, put me about that.
0: 10-4.
4: 15, put me in the back.
0: 10-4.
2: What's the spelling for the street?
0: Frank, Adam, Ida, Robert, Ida, Nancy, George, Court.
2: All right, careful.
3: There's a wreck center.
0: Says they was running right behind the rec center. Okay, I just advised, I didn't see one. I'm going to go ahead and request your lab. Okay.

0: 15.
1: 15.
0: Yeah, give it 17:10, it's 28. I think no, and hold me 72 for amateur 44.
2: So you can slow it down, and it's about the 2700 block of Winchester, so you can slow it down, 2227.
1: Yeah, peepers for Collington, I need a code and reference.
3: Sorry, comment.
0: Give it to you.
1: Go ahead.
0: Let me out with David, sir, real quick.
1: A copy.
4: For Charlie 13. Is there a 13 still on the air?
5: 9. Be advised, I think he logged off for the night.
4: Right, 10-4. For Charlie 14.
0: Of course. I'm in row.
4: But hey, somebody's got to be up next. It's 2009 Swansea. For the carjacking, Seamus Thompson. Gun involved was a black pistol. Car involved is a gold Toyota Camry. Also making mention of a blue Volkswagen Tiguan. Direction of travel up Woodbourne. Anybody got appointment 14?
6: Let me show
7: you. 10-4. 15, all back.
4: 10-4.
8: Sir.
5: David 4, do you have David 17 out on something?
4: Business check on Northern Parkway.
5: You can raise him, you can give him that call. I'll also be in route.
4: David 17.
6: David 17.
4: Did you copy? The primary for the carjacking, 2009 Swansea.
6: 17, I copy. I'll be in route.
0: 14, I copy as well. Thank you, David 40. You're still in route, ma'am.
4: That's cool.
9: I couldn't copy. I'm sorry. I'll read it.
8: Okay, I'm going to go check the rear of the school and see if they drop anything over there.
7: All right, I got eyes on them now. They're going into the end building under my light here.
10: That was not.
8: It's going to be the 1,000 block between 1,008 and 1,014.
7: All right, so I'm not going to take them.
1: 10-4.
0: 10-32, 27, 100 block of Winchester,
10: 2230.
11: I need a call. I just want to be clear. Three different incidents happened here on Guilford. The one I'm quoting is the most recent overdose, and that is just took her to, Union. That's a Frank no. The other two are in other people's boxes.
10: 10-4. The one that you called at the front yard, that's at 2639 Guilford Avenue, 10-4.
11: 10-4, but it was two at this location. The initial call is in 25 box. He got an x-ray. And another call, that's 11 box. This one is a Frank Noel.
10: 10-4.
11: Alright, I quit. I'm going back to the station.
10: 10-4. 16
6: and
12: 17-3. 10-4. 8406. You can turn that larceny into a disturbance in that Frank Noel for that, please.
13: 10-4, thank you.
12: It's simple. Do we have any more units going up to that location, 4501 Ferry Court?
14: Okay, I'm 10-3.

0: Did you see that?
1: I might have my apology running me too.
0: No worries.
1: I'm just out in the car looking on the phone computer. You have something here. The court commissioner, you can give it to me, so I'm here. I'm going to pick it up.
0: Careful, thanks, 26.
2: Hey, Paul, there's a bag right in front of me on that bench. I don't know if you're able to see, if there's anything inside that bag.
3: Now, I'm not going to be able to see anything from here. Once you get another unit, unit wants to come back around, like, in the courtyard area in the rear of the school. That way you can check that bag.
4: Ross, it's kind of like where the bag's at.
3: Just come all the way around the rear to the where the courtyard is, like, inside the U-shape of the school.
1: Yes, ma'am. Reference at David 22 South. Can I get the CC number one more time? Can you time out?
0: And CC number 648.
3: So you can take your time a little bit. He's good for now.
0: Charlie
3: 27.
0: 27. And that number for the callback for that call, those units are on. It has restrictions up and no one is answering. So it won't complete the call.
3: Well, thank you, ma'am. That's for the fair in court.
0: 10 for the contact information with someone named David. And that number is not accepting calls.
3: All right, simple. Thank you, man.
5: Can I get the VIN number for it?
0: William Victor George Adam Victor 7 Adam X-ray 7 David William 547601.
5: Thank you. William Victor George Adam Victor 7 Adam X-ray 7 Davis William 547601.
0: 10-4.
5: Thank you.

0: Going on, yeah. No for us, reset.
1: Thank you.
2: 13336 on Obama.
3: Are you able to get in contact with the victim and find out if this gentleman might be related to what was going on?
4: If it was him, I have one in custody with me, so I'm watching him.
3: All right. Is anybody able to get in contact with the victim, find out what was going on? Because we got one gentleman over here who was wearing a white t-shirt, black shorts, and white shoes.
5: A Charlie 27 in reference, that phone number is saying restricted. I think BCIC is, I think they may be trying to do something, but it's not allowing anyone to call the number.
6: And David, 35, the raid, where you got the other guy at?
4: I'm in 4200 block of 5th Street.
6: Alright, I'm about to walk that woman over there to you.
4: Sure, well, I don't have a keys car, but I just have them detained.
7: Do we have a 91 available?
6: At 35, you're going to need to find that victim before you start cussing people.
4: Sure, well. Charlie 14 to the US on the scene. Are we able to have someone go up to the rec center to define the victim?
8: Sergeant Ruffer, there's been marked units all over the place since I've been on the call. So if there was somebody trying to flag us down, I think we probably would have found him by now.
4: It's simple, sir.
9: This is Roger for the air. You have about maybe 10 juveniles on East Madison on bikes. I'm not pursuing. They just roll past us.
10: Number. You're going to give it right now. Go to voicemail.
9: Okay.
2: Three David 21X.
0: Can you get that call that went up?
9: Chef.
10: It's Charlie 92. You can log me off. Have a good night.
9: Have a good night.
11: Charles, see the call at 5221 Ruddy Avenue. It may be in the reference of the call that was on previously at 5215. Caller states that someone has aggravated assault. It says caller's sisters is fighting.
12: Burlington Cat, 2237.
11: David GT, what's the tone?
0: Wait for my car. Can you do it? I got a Ford minivan, a Maryland tag of 9 Henry Boy 0886, blue and color, all wheels up.
11: Huh. And it's that.
0: Ford Charlie 14 to 30 Y.
2: Well, Charlie 14.
0: Yes, sir. First, good night to you. Can I put out a quick broadcast or so a carjacking that just occurred?
2: 14.
0: Yes, sir. This incident occurred in the 2000 block of Swansea Road in the Northeast District. Let me know you're waiting for the vehicle description.
2: Right.
0: Sir, the victim's vehicle that was carjacked is going to be a 2013 Volkswagen Tiguan, T-I-G-A-U-N. It's going to be blue in color. As a Virginia Tech of Adam Frank Charles, 5887. It's also traveling with a trail vehicle, which is going to be the suspect vehicle. That vehicle is going to be a gold in color Toyota Camry, older version, no tag information. Let me read it for the suspect description. The suspect jumped out the passenger side of that suspect vehicle. He's going to be in his early 20s. He has a black handgun. He's wearing one of those face masks, like the safety mask. He's slim in build, a black jacket, and that is all we have on him.
13: Number one, male.
0: Yes, sir.
14: For Milton.
15: Oh, boy. There we go.
14: Copy.
3: Sorry. His identity. I think 17 is going to run it right now.
13: For 2014 Volkswagen Tiguan, blue in color, Snap Virginia tag of Adam Frank Charles, 5887. It's also going to be a trail vehicle. It's going to be a gold Toyota Camry, older version, unknown tag at this time. Suspect information that we have is the number one male, slim build, black jacket, face mask, armed with a black handgun. The last seen traveling eastbound for the 2000 block of Florida.
0: Perfect, sir. Thank you.
13: 10-4.

0: Citywide, all units 10-6 on the 36 service to a carjacking just occurred in the northeast. Information from 4 Charlie 14. Incident occurred in the 2000 block of Swansea Road. We're looking for a 2013 Volkswagen Tiguan, blue in color. It's going to have a Virginia tag, Adam Frank Charles, 5887. Suspects had a trail vehicle. It was going to be also a gold Toyota Camry, older version, unknown tag at this time. Suspect information tab is a number one male, slim built, wearing a black jacket, face mask, armed with a black handgun. Suspects was last seen traveling eastbound from the 2000 block of Swansea Road. Anyone coming in contact, approach with caution, notify 4 Charles 14. Citywide time is
1: 22:44. Okay.
2: Go ahead, 14.
3: Yeah, give me a crime lab response to this location. The victim's cell phone is here, just on the desk for prints.
2: Supposed to be responder.
4: That's I believe he's at shock trauma. Myself and 15 are at hospital on St. Paul Street, Mercy. Victim here is reporting a sexual assault that occurred in Anne Arundel County. I think some I have the address of where she said it occurred if you need it.
2: Alright, well
5: they give the show point or and I'm sorry, but what's happening with the hospital call?
2: I'm sorry, David 20, you're supposed to be responding over to, shock trauma.
5: Yeah, the code for, the overdose, I think it was still in my box. Yeah, dispatcher for Anne Arundel County. Are my officers currently 10-3 at that hospital?
4: If 13, I'm 10-3 at Mercy, it's two separate calls. I don't know what the offset, shock trauma has, but my call, I need a county officer to respond to Mercy Hospital and refer sexual assault that occurred in AA County.
5: Okay, David 20. The confusion is that the Anne Arundel County officer at Shock Trauma is asking us for an assault to happen in the city, but I guess the inverse is happening over there at Mercy.
2: All right, 10-4. That's what it sounds like. Okay. All right, and you're asking for?
5: We'll need to, I should send an officer down to the Anne Arundel County officer at Shock Trauma.
6: Hold on, copy. Hold on, have the primary get BCIC a call.
7: Simple, sir. Charles, 14.
8: Hi, 14.
7: Sir, you copy. Can you get BCIC 21?
8: Hey, Ray, it's Sergeant Real. You can switch to C if you want.
9: Come on, sir.
0: Ten-9.
10: 10-6, please.
2: Before, I'm getting ready to call Anne Arundel County now and have them go to St. Paul Street. 15 and 13, where are you at in Mercy? You in Mercy?
4: The family unit. I have the address of where the incident occurred, so you can get the specific precinct to respond if you need.
2: All right, 10-4, what is it?
4: 1323 Furnace Road, Tacoma, Maryland, 090.
2: All right, I need you to spell this street, please.
4: So it's Frank Union Robert, Nancy Adam Charles Edward.
2: Oh, Furnace, okay. And that's Furnace Road or street, what'd you say, avenue?
4: Furnace Road.
2: All right, 10-4. You can take them.
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1: 10-4, and do we still have any David Ship units near the park, maybe 29?
11: David 3209, we advise, including myself, all my units are tied up with these DUIs right in front of the street.
1: 10-4, I didn't know 29 was delivered at the park or not. All right, 10-4. Can I have even units, except for 28, I need you to stay near the park. The rest of the even units can 10-18.
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0: All right, and 2-1, can I get the last four of that CC?
3: Ten-4.
2: 28, can I get the CC number one more time for this?
3: 0632.
4: So you changed the tape from a common assault to a behavioral crisis.
0: Okay, either way, the CC is 0882. That's fine. Cool.
2: Yeah. We called. It's a bad number.
5: No, I understand. I just did the records check on it. I checked a couple databases. The last time that number came up was in March of this year in reference to another juvenile-related incident in Towson. And the caller's address should be on the Alameda.
2: I'm terrible, sir. Thank you.
0: 09.
6: Yes, sir. 09.
0: You can have 99-1018. Good night.
6: Good night, sir.
4: 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Charles, you've used the hard work like thing and 1018. Not y'all 99, units can 1018, time is 2252. Have a good rest of the night.
2: Charlie 17.
6: Yes, sir, Charlie 17.
2: Can you run a Maryland 10 tag for investigative purposes?
6: Okay.
2: Tom Robert 02. 5818.
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6: That's like the 4701 Yellowwood. 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
6: Yeah, notified with 135 minutes on it, 3139, Clifton Avenue, child neglect, 20 minutes, 1514 Homestead, a disorderly, 10 minutes, 1600 North Chester, signal 30, 25 minutes, 1517 East Milk Avenue.
7: 10-4, my people will be coming clear shortly.
6: 10-4.
11: And I have a number one female about 30 or 40 years old with lacerations that I had from getting in a fight. Male.
4: Is that a male or female?
11: Number one male.
4: Somatic for a male with laceration.

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2: 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Adam 2-8. 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
1: Go ahead.
3: Can you lock me out? Sequence KK4306. Can you hold me out for the carjacking?
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0: Area 21.
1: Who are you?
0: 2 Charlie 23.
1: All right, this is in reference to Collington.
0: 10-4, we're doing a correct transport.
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0: Transporting number 1 mail from my location to 2040 East Bay at 1051 Peoples Square. Starting mileage is 1860.
1: 2301. 3, you're coming in 10-3. Go ahead.
2: I think you're going to call the CPS.
1: 10-4.
0: Can we do the district for admin?
1: 10-4.
2: King 617?
3: One also advising Liberty Heights and Granada for the armed person. Anyone in 1, come and clear advise.
1: Unit 41.
4: Lotto with Adam 09, ma'am.
1: 10-4, sir. Adam 09.
5: 09, sir. Adam advice.
4: 41, Adam 09. I know we're still getting officers on the street. The post office for 1800 Clifton, can you make sure they give that special attention? You got a lot of people out in that block, especially on the 1 corner there.
5: 10-4, I copy. Unit's about to get his vehicle. And if the Davis unit, if he's not on the call, can he drive by there in a safe station area at the moment?
1: 10-4, sir.
6: Can you have a supervisor call the central booker liaison as soon as possible? I just saw the liaison desk.
1: 10-4, can I have a supervisor call the liaison desk?
7: Charlie 09, I'm going to call.
1: 10-4. And if I have a dealership unit that's clear that can go past 1800 Clifton.
5: 3-19, I'm the only one tonight, and I want to come through.
1: Alright, 10-4.
8: For Charlie 99, 1018, 2304. Units, be careful having 1 home half midnight.
1: 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Time is 2305. If you have a call in your box, please call it before going in. Have a good evening.
9: Teen and Charlie 16, are you still on Calvert Street?
10: I'm here.
9: You're going to be 10-7.
10: Charlie 16 is going to be 10-7.
11: 415, are you calling me?
9: Yes, I was trying to see if you were still at Calvert Street.
11: 1047, how am I saying?
9: Copy.

0: Charlie 2-1. I'm en route back to the district. I'm going to need to apply for charges, so please give me a login.
1: 7-4.
2: Charlie 09.
1: Charlie 09.
2: Is that Charlie 23?
0: Charlie 23, I got booked to a liaison. I'm working it for. I don't know why they need to call support like that today.
2: What's the pay?
3: I did 13. We got the 1524 Elm Tree. When are you guys supposed to meet an officer, a county officer down Shot Trauma?
4: Officer Alexander's already down there and talk with the victim.
3: Okay, A County officer just called me up on the phone and asked me for an officer to meet him down. They said they're in Bay Room 10 or something like that, the victim?
4: Yeah, I've been here for like almost an hour now. I don't remember with him.
3: All right, simple, sir. Thank you.
4: Charlie 17.
3: Charlie 17.
4: Yeah, what was the CT number for the Elm Tree Street?
3: Give me one moment, sir. Real quick, Charles on that. Actually, David 32.
4: 36.
3: All right, that Elm Tree, is this in reference, just calling reference 5105 Ritchie Highway in regards to a male that was bleeding from the face?
1: Mark 308, sample.
3: The AL County also is active. Let's send a unit. This sounds like this is in reference to it.
4: Male or female? A female was transported to South Trauma. 1031. If it's the Elm Tree and the Ritchie Highway, it's the same thing.
3: That's simple. Thank you, sir.
1: We have a disorderly 4701 Yellowwood Avenue. 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Libby Heights Avenue and McCullough Street. 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Struck property. 48 East 26th Street. Police information, 4701 Yellowwood Avenue. We also have a transport. We have a noise complaint, 1190 West Northern Parkway, and a parking complaint, 4731 Alhambra Avenue. 10-4.
5: 10-4, the transport can be held for Baker Shift. We don't do them on a midnight. We don't have a wagon.
1: 10-4.
0: Two-one. What CC did they read to me then? That was 0881.
1: All right, give me that letter for again.
0: Yeah, previous dispatcher, I asked for that CC, and I'm pretty sure he told me 0881.
6: David, 39.
3: David 39.
6: Station check to location. Handle at the top of the collector.
3: All right, the ball time is 23 to.
0: Extra CC for fun.
1: Oh, 09.
4: Okay, that's Charlie, 09. I'm just clearing from Monroe. You can hold me around to your district.
1: 10-4.
7: Yeah, plus one. I'm clearing from Monroe. Yeah, have a good evening, man.
1: 10-4, you as well.

0: แอร์ราคางาน
1: Animal 9, be advised, we are holding 5 calls in the district, 5 calls are pending, no priority ones.
2: On our copy, the unit for getting vehicles, and be advised, I'll email the rundown to the ship commander.
1: 10-4, thank you.

0: state she has a knife protecting herself from him, overheard the ex saying he just wants her to get home safely. Mm-hmm. Caller then hung up. That one has 11 minutes on it. Not a copy. Dispatch us with calls if you just become available. Can 15 advise me if he copy to respond up to 3100 West North?
1: 15, I copy.
0: 10-4, thank you, sir.
2: Flea market. 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
3: 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Call name is Mr. Carroll. 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Confidence burning.
1: David, 28.
3: David, 28.
1: Again, all the calls on Yellow Woods, you can do it together. Change it to a investigate. Give it a frank no. And you can switch me over to David, 26.
3: 10-4.
1: And one last thing, for David 30, hold me to John Hopkins Hospital. I got to do a condition check on a call I had earlier.
3: All right, 10-4.
2: David, 19.
3: Stand by, David, 19.
0: I'm using. He's not here yet.
2: I'm close. Just give me a few minutes and I'll be on my way down there.
0: And you said you're 11 or 12, King 628.
2: I'm not a 6, I'm 12.
0: Simple. Okay, well, Adam 11, you can still head up to this on person. Liberty Heights in Granada says ex-boyfriend was following her. Says she has a knife protecting herself from him, overheard the ex saying he just wants her to get home safely and then hung up. That has 13 minutes on it. And what's your sequence, 11?
4: Adam 11, Lincoln 284.
0: Hello.
5: You're 41. Ma'am, are there any David shifts working tonight?
0: Sean, David 23 and David 24.
5: They're 10-8. They can handle calls, too. They're police.
0: 10-4. David 24, you can back 11 for this armed person, Liberty Heights in Granada.
6: David 24, I'm at the station with a prisoner.
0: Okay, I'll hold you out. I wasn't advised.
1: Contact with that armed person call. She said she's at 4100 Liberty Heights, so you can put that in the back.
0: Okay, 4100 Liberty Heights. And Adam 11, copy that.
4: 10-4.
7: Heck arrest, sudden death.
6: 13, don't give up your name, come out.
7: 10-4.
3: We have detected two units, that's 10-8. You detected two units, that's 10-8.
8: Fox Control results of that up here against you.
5: Difficult. 14, Umbra is going to be in exchange of information. Bring them.
7: Copy.
8: Yes.
9: Good evening, sir. How are you doing? Can you see who's driving 9741? They're blocking us in.
10: Charlie 27, give me a few minutes. I'm not on my way out.
8: Time for.
9: And,
8: Hey.
2: You can log me in. Sequence number is Lincoln 411.
3: 10-4.
11: Charlie 13.
12: Charlie 13.
11: Here, log me as Adam 12 and show me a route for taking over to Hospital Detail. 10-4.
12: Charlie 2-8.
10: Yes, ma'am. Can you order up a board up in the front of the house, front door of the house?
12: Copy.

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2: Ma'am, in reference to the call on birthday, you can make me primary. And let me get an X-ray note for Agatha.
0: We are holding six.
3: Thirteen post only. But I'm saying I'm getting my car. If you have anything, 14 post, anything like that.
0: All right, it's going to be a follow-up for 3741 East Lombard, 3741. Mr. Jacob is the complainant, states that he would like to talk to officers in reference to busted window and stolen tools. He would like a call because he didn't talk to officers when they came to the location.
3: Mm-hmm.
4: Sir, how many vehicles are on fire where you at?
5: I don't know. I can't get to it. They still on fire. And the fire department's trying to cut a hole in the fence to get the hole to it. So I don't know.
4: All right, I'm looking at this one. We get another call over here for Potasco, and I guess it's going to be the 1100 block of Potasco, close to the 1200 block. Basically, it looks like on the other end. This is a three-vehicle car fire.
5: Yeah, that's on the back side of the Potasco Arena. I'm sorry, the flea market.
4: Okay, Tiffle. So it's the same thing. All right, Tiffle. Well, they said it's three vehicles.
5: Okay, when they put it out, I'll be able to tell you more, but right now, they're working on it. It looks like it's like a car lot or something. But they working on it.
4: All right, simple.
6: Six calls pending, 10-4.

0: just put it in my box. I'll take care of it. Let me get the tickets over to the victim. They need to be transferred.
1: How?
2: Adam 11.
1: Adam 11.
2: Good evening. Henry 546. You can put that call for Beach Hill and Frederick for the accident in my box. I'll be around.
1: Good evening. 10-4. Adam 17, are you sure?
2: 10-4.
1: All right, copy.
2: I'm
3: in my box. 10-4, I'm here, standing by.
1: Charlie 26 in reference 660-660 is going to be your number. 6549 is the CAD, 2245.
4: Copy. Chris, been to the hospital.
2: I don't want you to look at it.
4: 246.
1: Go ahead.
4: I got a scooter stop, 100 North Utah. I got a removal.
1: 10-4.

0: Copy.
1: Hey, 10-4. And 2-1, real quick, where was she hit in? Is it life-threatening?
2: It doesn't appear to be life-threatening. She is conscious and breathing. The exact areas, I haven't determined yet. The doctors are inside patching her up, it looks like.
1: All right, 10-4. Thank you, sir.
3: Okay, you can show me a 10-3. Adam 27.
4: Adam 23, man. Good morning. How are you?
3: Hey, 23, how are you?
4: Doing well, young lady. Did you call me?
3: Yes. Also, do you have an X-ray with you?
4: I do, ma'am. Lincoln 395, man.
3: Now you want rest tonight?
4: We are not, but we'll still be doing some. But you got anything pending that we can?
3: Yes, I have a 5109 York Road. It's 5109 York Road for signal 31. It is a door call with the fire department. Call name is Houses Accident.
4: Okay, ma'am. 10-4. Well, we just grabbed our vehicle. We'll start an outfit.
3: All right, 10-4. Thank you. 27.
5: 618 West Franklin Street. I have one signal 31. He's on the ground. Can you order me a medic?
6: 10-4.
5: I'll be responding from the district.
3: 10-4. Thank you.
6: Anyone else coming up with 14?
7: Oh, I'm leaving from the district. I'm out.
6: Careful.
8: 16, it looks like they already got a call there.
5: Adam 9612. If they have a call for that, just do what you need to do and make sure that another unit from Central Riser and take that call. That's not an audio.
1: What do you want, go ahead, sir?
2: Sir, I got more information about the stabbing victim. The nurse says it's going to be a 7-centimeter laceration to the left upper abdomen. Her organs are protruding halfway out. They're working on her right now. She was dropped off by her daughter. We have the vehicle information, but the daughter left the location. We have the Maryland tag, 3 George Sam 6899.
1: 10-4, sir. But still non-life-threatening? She's still conscious and breathing?
2: Yes, sir. They may take her to shock trauma. We're just trying to find that out right now.
1: All right, 10-4.
8: They say where she was brought in from?
2: No, sir. I'll ask again. Give me a second, sir.
8: Actually, we need to know if we need to look for a crime scene or if it's the county or for what.
2: Copy. 10-4, sir.
8: Very hot air.
1: Yeah, go ahead.
2: Yeah, show us the route. Just have them notify us if they move her shot from.
1: Simple.
9: 18-9, you can show one at the house.
10: Over to the house.
9: Three, four.
7: Okay.
9: 23, 27.
11: So you go home at 10-18.
6: Copy.
12: Do we have an available female unit who can assist with a female search?
3: 10-4.

0: Yes, sir. Could you check out this larceny, 1722 West Lexington, Apartment D? Caller states his ATM card was stolen. Says a number one male. Kendrick Player was the suspect. Call's been holding for 88 minutes. Thank you.
1: 11 on 2361.
0: 10-4.
2: Six, seven, three, nine, one, Nancy.
1: Yes, sir. Good evening. You can give this a David No civil matter, and you can put the common assault on my post in my box.
3: Civil. Call report. She is.
4: Madam 13.
5: Yes, ma'am. I'm still at Lookout.
4: Let me know if you play some buses or I can switch you over. 10-4.
5: Well, ma'am, thank you.
4: No problem.
6: 17.
4: I'm the same.
7: So, you got a fire on my post?
6: Hey, can I get x-ray to follow the fire?
3: In regards to possible domestic between female and child's father.
4: Number 0663. Tag number 6390. 6390. Time on the 2313. 10-4.
6: 1892. One more time.
4: 0663.
7: Yeah, numbers for 13th call. Lock my cat's not up yet.
3: 3814 West Bay. 3814 West Bay.
7: Yeah.
1: Zero, so 30 hours.
8: You can stand by for a moment.
9: Good evening, ma'am. We'll be on a traffic stop at the 3000 block of East Madison Street. I have access to work mobile. I'm about to put it in CAD now.
1: What's the task go? It's going to be shut down.
10: Understand that, please.
9: Thank you.
3: I usually advise you going to 3814 West Bay Avenue in regards to the common assault, possibly domestic. Suspect is now kicking the window of her car. The gray Honda Civic.
1: 13-10-4.
5: Okay. Hey, ready? I don't tell anyone yet. I'm in the back of David 26.
8: All right, sector one, answer up, because all the other calls, the other five pending, are for sector one. Oh, 09.
9: Analog 13, Lincoln, I'm sorry, 12, Lincoln 119 off, and now 16, who was 16, is going to be 12, so he's going to be at Utah and Saratoga for the night. So the only cars we're going to have 10, 8, and 1 right now are going to be 11 and 13.
3: okay. Civil. I guess.
0: We'll see. 701 Weedman Avenue, Lincoln, Anne Arundel.
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3: Civil.
16: This is the 170 unit at Rex. I'm here at the district. I'm going to be going to the center with you.

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1: I have 20-81 on Ready Avenue. I have 23 on York Road, along with 23X. I have 25 on Transport, 27 on Outlaws.
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0: Before you only go to the follow-up first and then the alarm?
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0: 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Bring him out now. Got my car.
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2: Careful.
4: I found the person at 400 Pressman. Looks like she was just sleeping on the pavement. She got up and walked away. That's going to be a David note. And I'm not too far from Lafayette and Cary. I'm going to head over there.
5: All right, time four for the disorderly. Stacy's arguing with the person in the area.
4: All right, go for it.
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5: 22.
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0: Sorry about a second.
1: Have no other Sector 1 units that are clear. David Schiff units are not 10-8 as well.
0: Wait, hold on a second.
1: All right, 17 back 13 by 24 Savage Street for that suicide attempt.
0: All right, 24 Savage, thank you.
2: That's Temple. I'll wait on the side of the street, but then we can go together, Temple.
1: Copy.
3: All right, I got you, man. Thank you again. I got a pole down as well. I'll see if I can find a number for the pole.
1: Temple.
4: Then hold me en route to the action scene.
5: Can 22 advise how many vehicles and how many victims are involved?

0: You're ready.
1: Oh, 9-9, copy. 10-4, we have units en route.
2: 10-4. Hey, this one is going to trauma by myself, I can't follow, so the next person who comes, go to trauma.
3: Center of reference, this is going to be fatal, make sure that we lock that area down as a crime scene.
4: And we're going to have Adam 27. He's Lincoln 061.
1: Can you roll me 10-18 for a man?
5: George Henry, 4389.
0: 10-4. Six five nine two, and your timeout is 23:16. Next unit calling.
6: 28. David, 22 North Charles, and I'll be en route to Fayette and Ashland.
7: Your timeout was 21:37.

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1: 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Just what we need tonight.
2: 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Listed to Rami Iraqi.
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3: 10-4, thank you, ma'am.
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4: 14, I'll catch you, Gray.
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3: 18X.
2: 18X.
3: Yes, ma'am. Is DDU available?
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6: 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Okay.

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1: Who has a tow? What unit is calling for a tow?
2: 84-33 and 84-14.
1: All right, go ahead with your tow information.
3: It's going to be in reference to a silent alarm. It has 19 minutes on it. It's going to be commercial. Pasta Mista, left front door, key holder to be contacted.
0: You want to, you can give that call on Edison, save it up.
4: Civil. 11, can you know me food in the 2100 block, North Boulevard?
1: Sorry, 100 block away?
4: 2100 block, North Boulevard.
3: All right, and 14, you can go ahead and respond to 3741 East Lombard for that follow-up.
0: Before, ma'am.

0: Zero South Green. You can just go to David North right now. I don't think we have anyone that can accommodate the search. If they still hype up about it, we'll handle it, I guess.
1: All right, which call was that again? You came through Century?
0: Zero blocks of North Green. Just give it to David North right now. If the event still needs our help after we clear up from this, we'll try to send them someone.
1: All right, Temple.
2: Just want to advise 2-3. I've got a 18-wheeler coming down on the wrong side. I'm letting him through just because I can't send him down a side street.
3: Yeah, copy. You can go let him through.
2: Therefore, our copy.
4: AD next.
1: 18X.
4: Yeah, unit 3985. Are they on the air? Can I have a lateral with them?
1: 395.
5: 3985.
1: Can you drop the C for 18X, please?
4: Further 911, bueno.
1: 10-4, good evening.
6: And it's a big one.
1: Like a Dodge Ram, 10-4.
6: 10-4.

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1: Do you have a call for water there?
0: David, no.
1: 10-4, you want me to hold you back out?
0: 10-4.
1: 10-4.
0: In reference to Monroe, what was my timeout?
2: Unit standby.
1: Following alarm, 1227 West Pratt. Says commercial, motion sensor.
0: Report. 3-9. So you're 123, 601 East Van Street.
1: Okay, and if you remember your end of mileage, can I have that?
0: 8040. You mean?
2: The caller says he was assaulted in burglary in Sector 2, 2406 Wilkins. Callers reporting break-in and said her belongings are missing.
0: Hey, can you go put powder in my box, please?
2: 10-4. Caller says she was assaulted.
3: For the Potter also. I'll give my call and number now.
2: 10-4-11 and 15-4102 Potter in apartment 102. Miss Linda Harris is calling. Says she was assaulted.

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1: 3976.
2: University of Maryland at KGA.
3: How can I help you?
2: Yes, we thank you for your assistance, but you can clear that other officer board for 22 South Green Street, please.
3: 10-4.
2: I'm sorry, that's the wrong location. It was for the female search. Thank you.
3: All right, I got you. 10-4.
4: KJ,
5: Central. Traffic violation, and can I get the CC? I believe I requested a tow, but I'm just wanted to confirm.
3: 8414 requested a tow. You guys are at the same location, right?
5: 10-4.
3: All right, 10-4.
4: AJ, supervisor, social.
3: Go ahead.
4: I need a unit or a supervisor that's at on that scene on Franklin Street to call 2284 as soon as possible. 10-4.
3: All right,
6: 10-4. Show me the vehicle stop in the 2900 block of Edmondson Avenue. Slowly that side when you're ready.
7: What was it?
6: 90 Edward Zebra Henry Henry.
7: Careful.
8: Eastern Avenue. All right, I need any unit that can respond 3509 Eastern Avenue in reference to this armed robbery.
7: 10, what's the text of the call?

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1: Come for it.
3: In Coughlin Street. Up Eastern, they've been Coughlin.
2: Alright, 10-4, show me in the area 1023 canvassing. I'm on the far west side of Eastern Avenue now.
4: Hey, 09, you said the suspect's fled in a white van?
3: White sedan. Four individuals with white t-shirts on their faces.

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1: David 39.
0: Have a number 2 Doug Mill on board from 601 East Fayette Street, the 300 East Madison. Send for both this time demolish, 8040. We'll both see belt and secure. Still 61.
1: 10-4.
2: So Zach, I take
3: Chad and CC for the cutting.
1: You can take
2: them. 10-4. And, for that cutting, sir, the CC number is going to be 06, it's going to be 0668, 0668, got a CAD of 6626, time all to 2314.
3: Yep.
2: Simple.
4: Which Sector 1 unit was going to be late? Is it going to be Adam 18?
5: 10-4.
4: Some of that.
3: Oh, yeah, I'm coming up to 53.
4: Some.
3: Sorry, 12, I'm coming up to 53.
4: Some.
3: Hey, we said, if anybody came to 3 yet?
6: I'm 10-3.
3: 27, I'm 10-3. Yeah, I'm gonna think somebody else with
0: that. Adam 99. The holding cells are clear. And secondly, I have a call from an off-duty police officer at the front desk. They're saying there is a naked man in the middle of the street on McCullough and Druid Park Lake Drive. There's a high chance that he might get run over. It's a white male. They're asking if somebody could go respond and, I don't know, just get him off the street or something.
6: Toyota Corolla. 10-4, I'm headed that way now. You said south on Conklin Street?
3: 10-4, yes.
7: Oh, now, can I get away armed?
0: Okay.

0: out the individuals were armed? 15, the victim's saying they've seen a gun, but they, and it might have been pointed at them, but they aren't 100%.
1: 28 to 15, so it's 4 number 1 males.
2: 4 number 1 was wearing white.
1: It might have just been over on that Lombard call, too. That's also 4 number 1s.

0: 3 on Lombard Street, 43224, four individuals involved. We have a white Chevy Malibu, and the driver was wearing a white shirt.
1: 2223 in reference, LPR hit, Maryland registration, to Georgetown, 2730, a white Kia Optima hit at 1141. This report is stolen from yesterday's date. It's going eastbound at Eastern and Haven.
0: Wait, what was that 9 a.m.?
2: Can we see if we can get a Fox up?
0: Fox is going to stop us.
2: No rival with them.
3: 10-4, can you tell me who the primary is on this call?
2: It's going to be a 3-3 yes for custody dismissal.
1: The vehicle in reference to a cutting.
0: Copy that.
4: I mean, you can show me going to that direction to scan it.
1: 22-23, vehicles just hit Baltimore Highland within a minute ago. Heading westbound.
4: 28, what's that tag?
1: To George Sam, 2730, white Kia Optima.
4: Well, I'm coming eastbound on Boston right now.
2: You report code here, come here.
1: Backing out to the overdose.
3: 10-4.
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6: 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And this should be registered to a last name Fair, Frank Adam, Ida Robert, first name Morgan, Thomas Stone.

0: 3 George Sam 6899.
1: 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Are you supposed to park on the block or? I'm at Golf and Bank and no one can buy me.
2: It's 2 a.m. going down Elwood right now. I don't see no cars.
3: It's going to be an older model here. Much older model, like a 2012 or a 14.
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5: Oh, 9, ma'am, are you calling me?
6: Eva, Adam 10.
2: Hi.
6: My sergeant is asking for you to give him a call, 2284.
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6: 12.
7: Can I let him real quick?
6: 10-4.
7: 12-8406.
8: Put me in the back by 24.
6: Alright, 25, you got burglary when you're post pending. 2406 Wilkins.
8: You didn't park it?
6: It says she's reporting a break-in, her belongings are missing.
8: Alright, 24. Yeah, put me in the back of 24. And I'll take care of it after.
1: Coming out on Hot McElderly Street. McElderly is making a right on Hot Collinson, North Collinson, 600 North Collinson. Making a right at Monument and Collinson. Making a left on North Collinson Park.
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6: 1 Adam, 21.
2: He didn't come down this way.
4: $228 reference in there.
9: David 32.
8: 32.
9: Sir, can you 2122AO in regards to a lab request?
8: Copy, what's that last part yet?
9: 2280, sir.
8: What are you?
9: Apple.
8: Yeah, 2 David 91, our air is tied up. I just want to do a condition check. I'm transporting a number one male and a Hispanic female from the Southeast District of Central Bookings. Already called out the mileage just on a condition check because our air is tied up.
4: Your radio breaking up. You got a lot of static. What do you have?
2: I'll be a mailing tag of 2 George Sam 2730 on a 2013 Kia Optima, white in color, all tinted out windows, occupied 4x4 number one males. They're going to be wearing white shirts over their face. Last seen in the area around John Hopkins approximately 5 minutes ago. They've committed 2 armed robberies so far.
8: Okay.
4: It's unarmed robberies.
2: One armed, one unarmed.
4: What color was the key that happened?
2: White with tinted out windows.
10: As the detective, the vehicle is actually here right now.
6: 3985 on the southwest.
2: The 3500 block of Eastern Avenue. The vehicle was last seen in the John Hopkins, by the John Hopkins area, approximately 5 minutes ago.
11: Speaking to individuals outside the house.
4: Was the home robbery was in on Lombard or Eastern Avenue?
2: Eastern was armed. Lombard was unarmed as of now.
4: Alright, that was still armed robbery, 3500 Eastern Avenue, and an unarmed robbery in the 4300 block East Lombard. We're looking for a 2013 Kia Optima, white in color with tinted out windows. Maryland tag 2 George Sam 2730. It's going to be occupied 4 times, number 1 males. What were they all wearing?
2: Only clothing description I got right now is they had a white t-shirt over their face.
4: Just over the face. Okay. Last seen in the area of John Hopkins.
6: Terrible. I'm really ready. What's this? 50? 10-4.
10: Can you understand?
4: Citywide, all units 10-6 on the 36 for a suspect wanted in reference to an unarmed robbery and an armed robbery. This information is coming from 2 Adams 28 in the southeast. Reference to the armed robbery, 3500 block of Eastern Avenue, and an unarmed robbery in the 4300 block of East Lombard. Be on the lookout for a 2013 Kia Optima, white in color, with tinted out windows. Maryland tag is 2 George Sam. 2730. Vehicle's going to be occupied 4 times, number 1 males. Suspects had white t-shirts covering their face. No other clothing description at this time. Anyone coming in contact, notify 2 Adams 28, time is 0010.
6: Alright, I'm ready. Give me 1 second.
8: Adam 13, I'm just following Medic 20 to the Richard Hospital in reference to my call, and I'm going to need an x-ray with no full behavior crisis.
6: Alright, 13, 10, 6, one moment. We are about to switch. I just need to get some info.
12: Alright, we're on your way.
0: We're on our way to you.
8: All the way down, around us, to the end. To the dead end.
12: And I'm in the parking lot of the district. I'm an individual here, just sitting here. I'm asking him to leave. I just have another unit come over here.
6: Can I get one more unit with 1-6 out of the district?
13: 10-4-1-7-4. I'm in a parking lot right now, but we're going to need another unit with a body camera.
8: 13, reload me.
6: 10-4.
12: 28.
6: 28.
12: Fire medics left as we were coming 10-2-3. He advised they had a patient move.
6: 10-4, stand by.
12: Ever know.
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4: Have a lab request.

0: emergency response, University Hospital, Bay, room number 10. It's going to be a reference to an assault. It's going to be under CC number 0655. That's 0655. Requesting unit is 9 David 32. It's going to have a sequence of K's and King 929. Lab request time is 0002. Dispatch time is 0013.
1: Come for.
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3: 10-4.
7: 26, coming back.
3: 10-4. Adam 13, ready to copy?
7: 10-4.
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7: 10-4. In reference to that tag, 22, no information is coming back.
2: Hello. It's in the air, 3985. If he is, can you advise him to drop the seat for me?
3: Adam 09.
9: Is there you had to respond to Lombard for the other robbery? Because we're trying to figure out, is there another victim located?
10: 27, I'm in route. 28, I had already made contact with the victim. I'm in route.
11: 20, I haven't made up that. Was letting you know, I didn't know if I'd tell you why I don't have it.
9: Hold on, just let me know where you located the victim.
10: Clearing up from Potter, you can hold me around to Cooks and Olson for the family disturbance.
12: Simple. And 17 for Corey Darnell Mabel, No. 1 male, 4180, he's 1047 valid.
13: Yeah, well, thank you. And I'll be in love downtown for right up some charges.
12: Simple.
13: 17, show me the love on the family disturbance. We're about to the burglar. Yes, I'm sorry. Before I head over there, 312 Kyle Handler's complaint, keep it at Dave and don't handle that service. And then you can show my bro to let us call.
12: Careful.
6: to car stop, Rick and Mobile.
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15: I'm getting a call for aggravated assault, 617 George Street, apartment 4. Call states a man has a knife in his apartment. Number one male named Travis Smith.
16: 0912 is detailed to Utah and Saratoga.
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0: paragraph 10, North Calvin.
1: Okay. Whatever. You probably reference this call. You can change this from burglary to police info. There's not enough evidence. There's no signs of forced entry. Nothing is broke. Nothing was disturbed.

0: at my therapy for trauma.
1: Unit, what's going on with the LPRG? Can you reach that unit and have them post a picture of the car in Emmerdale?
2: And they were 31. I'm still here with 33. I'm out of standby. I took them out here.
3: Okay. Alright, simple.
4: And no sack, whoever goes, it's Clark's down there, so just get with him and he'll tell you where the other person is.
2: 2-6-10-4.
3: Mark, is that guy 30?
5: Oh, no, let me take the 3-1, boys.
6: 2-4.
7: It's UAL becoming up 10-3 on my bottom, and I'm just down the corner.
3: Hold on.
6: 47.
8: All right. Good evening. Could you log me on, please? Kate Kane, 578.
6: Cecil, good evening. Four things.
5: You just know it's Clear Homestead and Premier for Patrol 2000 Black of Broadway.
2: Charlie 22.
3: Good evening. Just want to advise you, we have an egg assault in progress, 3000 Rushstone Road.
8: Well, give me a call, Jake.
9: Yes, I'll be waiting for AIU.
3: One second.
10: You need a call for my call. I got Medic 28 on scene.
3: M47.
10: 10-4, you show me 10-8.
5: Oh, 09. Can you place him on the back of the unit?
3: Yes, ma'am. I was just about to ask him. 17, could you back 12 for this egg assault in progress, 3000 Rightstown Road, 55-year-old male speaking assaulted, entry to the head?
10: Careful, I'm in the room.

0: Adam 15.
1: 15.
0: Yeah, I'm clear York Road. I can head down to that Liberty Heights in Reisterstown.
1: 10-4. 3.
0: Where are they copy? It's 50 on the radar, it's a high one.
2: Ready, copy.
3: Patapsco Avenue on Annapolis Road. It's going to be on the parking lot of the flea market. 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CC number 0679 and 0679. Requesting unit is 9 David 35. Sequence K as in King 054. Request time 0022. This best time, that was 024.
1: Can you turn on the address again, please?
3: It's going to be the parking lot at the Patapsco Flea Market, Patapsco Avenue and Annapolis Road.
1: 10-4, thank you.
0: Good morning, man. When you get them on the scene, you notify MCA that they're on. That 25 is shut down. So we rock the buses.
4: In both directions, or?
0: Negative. In the west now.
4: 10-4, you need to stay by my man.
5: Thanks.
4: 10.
5: Do you have any units, Penny, that can respond to shock trauma and check the waiting room for any witnesses to this incident?
1: There's a forensic bay. Hold me at the ECU.
5: 0025. Alright, 10-4. Thank you.
4: Unit stand by, so I can make a 21 unless you have a 33.
6: Plaza 960 Lafayette is clear and 1818 Maryland is clear.
1: Fine, copy.
7: The call's pending. They're mostly twos and threes.
5: 10-4.
7: 17, you were calling.
8: I'm going to call what happened to you. Put the 911 in my bar. Wait, no.

0: Yeah, Autocraft. I tried calling to make them up to get up the location. No answer. Why not?
1: That was for the 911 awards, correct?
0: Yeah, but I'm in also the auto theft. I was North Point and Erdman just like an hour ago. I tried calling. They didn't pick up.
1: And you said boy no for that one too?
0: Yes.
2: 27.
3: MTA has been advised, both with our dispatcher 2289, 10-4.
0: Careful.
1: All right, who did we code out, Lombard? Are we keeping the two calls separate, Eastern and Lombard? Are we duping them?
0: Oh, not a representative, two separate incidents.
1: Copy. 10-4.
0: So that larceny, do you give an Edward no?
2: And 20.
1: All right, 10-6, one moment.
3: Harris at 443-571-6656 and 99. I don't have you.
4: I don't see where you're logged in. Can I have your sequence?
5: John 480.
3: Thank you.
0: And lastly, I'm going to be near Decker. I'll just swing by for the check holding.
1: I copy that.
6: Hey. Not trauma.
2: Walking up.
1: Careful.
3: Careful.
2: Show me a route to CD 201 for last year, but I just ordered it.
1: All right, what was the code for Jefferson?
4: Jefferson, I went there and spoke to them right now.
2: Told me on Utah, sir, told them to fill in his car up. And then I'll be tending to call that.
1: Adam,
7: 180.
1: Yes, sir. Are you still working on parking?
7: No, you got something for me?
1: Yes, I was wondering if you could handle this common assault that's coming out. It says domestic related West Lexington and Monastery Avenue. Caller stating a domestic dispute at the location. The suspect is a number one male, goes by Cornelius Dachson. 12, you back 18.
8: Murder was Baltimore.
1: Go for it.
7: Two four.
9: Yeah, I have an interview in reference to Kim Black, 2400 Black of West Lexington. I have did you receive a call for in reference? If it was before anyone.
1: Before, I'm showing you on the back of the cutting.
9: Yeah, I'm about to pull rig on the block, but I just have an interview. Someone walk up to me and advise me somebody hit the car in reference to hitting wrong. If you don't have a code for it, can you provide me with a card number for it?
0: That'd be in reference to 250 North Monroe, maybe.
1: Yeah, I was about to say I have a hit and run for 250 North Monroe.
7: 35.
3: I'll be taking the call. Is it 39?
7: 10-4. You got all the info?
3: 10-4.
7: Alright, that was 032.
1: One foot.
0: Edward, last name, Mary, Charles, Robert, Edward, Adam, date of birth is 07-31. 1993.
1: That kid is going to be 26184012.
3: All right, we got a man with a knife at his apartment. Coming out of the aggravated assault, 617 George Street.
1: Can
5: I just change it to the unit block of South Crescent, not be 100 block?
1: Not a problem.
3: And men are beating women, kids, and men. Call them, provide any further information.
7: Cat is Adam 20. Could you log me out and log me back in, please?

0: 172-5. You can show me a route to 122 South either.
1: One day, let's see, so.
2: All right, 1-25, going out 122 South East Street, Temple. Next unit.
1: Yes, ma'am, 1-27. Do you have any more details on their call with the male with the knife in Sector 1, I think?
0: You're welcome. 8523.
2: Hey, Roger. This states that man has a knife at his apartment, the number one male. The victim is the number one male. In progress. Suspect is on scene. That's it. So far.
1: Yeah, they'll start heading that way for the district.
2: So far. Next unit.
3: Yes, ma'am. Can David 29 go to see for me?
4: David 29, copy.
2: Everything you clear from shock trauma?
0: 4.
2: Alright, okay. You available for call?
0: Absolutely.
5: Alright, 10-4. Just put a district number. If you want it, give me a pass.
6: The drug is going to be cocaine. Number one male, 5'5".
2: Okay, 10-4. 13, can you respond over to 10 North Calvert Street for priority one common assault? Call us stating that people are trapped, men are beating women and men. 10-4. Is there another unit who can respond over 13?
0: Hello, Josh. 09 in reference. The caller for this is a frequent caller who's a psychiatric patient who's always calling in about people being held as slaves.
7: Yes, ma'am. Call lateral David 10.
8: 3 David 10. 3 David 10. KDA to 3 David 10.
1: 10.
7: Yeah, 353 to 10. Just letting you know we're clear.
1: Thank you.
7: Thank
9: you. We could put traffic in my bus.
8: 10-4.
9: I'm back in my bus.
8: Caller was kicked out and threatened by roommate. 10-4.
1: 7-10, you can put me on the bus.
8: 22X.
3: Yes, ma'am. Car stop, 32 on the block of Irvin. Tag is in cash.
1: Yeah, I'm a little nervous.
8: Sorry.
3: It's only because I heard you on the radio.
8: Is that what it is, huh?
6: Central. Have a request for police. It's going to be Mid-Atlantic Bakery. Medics are en route. Mr. Andre, the supervisor, has a complaint. They say a man is bleeding from the face.
5: Everyone en route.
6: It's going to be a number one male wearing a black t-shirt, gray pants, in front of the Mid-Atlantic Bakery. It's going to be in reference to an assault.
0: Sounds
9: cool. You need me to run it?
0: Run it. No, we're not disabled.
9: You're taking.
3: The caller doesn't have a tag number, so it's going to be David Nolan, right?

0: the year? 99. Okay. Is DD you still in?
1: One of the units are interviewing my victim now.
0: Twenty-seven.
1: You can give this a frank no.
0: Cop.
2: 17X, you could put us on the back of that interpersonal. What's this address?
0: Cop.
3: 99,
0: send me the check. The units that they were in the back interviewing, their victim. But did I, did you get a call for that hit and run 99?
3: Yeah, 10-4. You can give that a void now. I tried calling them multiple times on answer.
0: Okay. Thank you.
1: And, 24, homie, I'm doing a business check here at the World of Cons. This is a special roll call. 6211 for that CIA, I'm signing the book.
0: Copy.

0: You can put West Baltimore in my box.
1: That's for it. Thank you.
2: Four six five five nine nine four.

0: Bradford. That's Ray into person.
1: One in Utah. In reference, the caller is not at this address. That's the wrong address that's given to this call. He's at 122 South Beaton. That's Edward Adam Tom Ocean Nancy. If you can have a send over a service request to the southeast for 122 South Beaton Street.
2: All right, this one. Thank you.
1: And allow it, and just give it to David now.
2: All right, just one.
0: Yes, I have a car stuck on the 4200 Valero Marion Taco Radiant Cat. Can you please run it for me?
2: That's fine.
3: No, I'm with him.
2: Yes, sir. Can I get an extra email for alarm of fire?
4: Oxygenator. Doesn't want to give any information or reference. And there's no, definitive location of the incident.
1: Where?
5: Court Commissioner, apply for charges for incident that occurred on Kelly Street.
1: I'm Andrew Wolf.
6: Oh, no, not copy.
1: Well, has any new LPR hits on it yet?
5: I just checked. No, we got none so far.

0: out of 22.
1: I mean, I have a disabled vehicle at the intersection of Sinclair and Moravia. Is there another unit that can send 11 me to help me push it off to the side?
2: 21, I can respond right after the sheriff's up in a couple of minutes.
3: 926 says he's good. I can clear up and start making my way over as well.
0: Just well.
4: On Sinclair and Moravia now.
5: Thank you.
0: Out of 26.
3: Is it?
0: Something was stolen. 2019 BMW. 726 expiration to Gary Sweet.
3: Is it stolen or 1047?
0: 1047 was stolen.
3: Therefore, thank you.
6: 23. 0047.
7: E 34.
6: 34.
7: What do you think, Jimmy?
6: 0047.

0: 09.
1: Pull me out of Caroline and Fayette with an on-view signal 30, two vehicles.
2: I get a yes, let's see. Any thoughts on 3D? Just came back on.

0: Another unit at 617 George Street, please.
1: There, 270, you can open the air.
0: All right, 10-4. Can I 32 it?
2: Come down, open the door.
1: Hey, firm, you can 32 it.
0: 10-4.
3: Ten thirty-two, 617 George Street for David, 27 time is 0049. Defense working on the Delta Mail for Northwest to Central Bookings. Starting mileage is 76285.
4: 0049 hours.
3: That's what, thank you.
4: You're welcome.
0: Wow.
5: 2-1, give my call to David and I'll show me a route. What's 2-8 location?
4: 3625 Old Yoke Road.
6: What was 22's location?
0: Central Moravia.
7: Front Moravia, St. Clair, but I got Sarge in another unit here with me.
3: Yes, ma'am. Car stop 3300 block of Bel-Air Road. Tag is in cash.
8: I was interested in that. And I'll speak off the service. You can do this.
3: Service. 10-4.
9: Change it to what, 13?
3: Change it to a family to the or investigate. Name to investigate. Yeah.
9: And you said Frank now?
3: Yeah, Frank now. I spoke with them, and they said nothing happened. They don't need no services. So Frank now.
9: All right, and 14, that number was 260700260?
8: No, 660, the last three, 660.
10: 28, 680 is going to be a reference to my unknown driveway.

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1: David 1-8.
2: David 18.
1: I pulled a CC earlier, 5800 Eastern. Can I get my CC number again?
2: I heard him. Give me one moment.
1: I got actually no emergency condition.
3: Yeah, X-ray, yes, please, for an assault. We're going to use the address of 204 Denison Street.

0: 22-23.
1: Can I get the CC number for the armed robbery on Eastern Avenue?
0: From 4. Thank you so, please.
2: Allen Tag, 6 Charles George, 4328.
0: All wheels up.

0: ça fera.
1: Trying to look over and see if she just stopped speeding. Just in the right. On constantly, like, going too fast, I'm gonna cut it off. Alright.
0: Copy.
1: So I need to get the tag real quick. Yeah, going way too fast. Cut off.
0: 10-4. Okay, so y'all need to make sure that I'm ready to copy. I got person after person keying up, and I'm only one person. I'm not going to be able to do everything at once.
2: Fifty-eight thirty-eight. 10-33. 7056.

0: And can you hold me on a business check at 4516 Harford?
1: Simple.
0: 3976. Can I allow to retire Officer Clark?
1: Permission.
2: 9 Adam 22 standing by.
3: Clark, can you come to the second floor, please?
2: Important.
3: Can you come up where the subway is?
2: Important.
4: Going to be the 1300 block of Silverthorne. It's at the intersection of Silverthorne and Kelway. With 100 block is the 1300 block. You could just send DPW an advisement concerning it. It's a fire hydrant, but the sidewalk is all kind of messed up now, and I can feel the water through the asphalt kind of blasting up from underneath.

0: Arizona.
1: Yes, ma'am. Traffic stop 3400 block of Bel-Air Road. Tag is in cash.
2: What concerns me is the asphalt here. I can, if I'm standing on top of it, I can feel water pushing up underneath it.
3: David 26.
4: Go ahead.
3: I'm 23 on the 2200 block of Penrose. You can do those calls and give it to David now.
2: No. I'll be en route to North Wolves and Ruppelstadt disorderly.
4: Have four. When I had someone in one clear for this disorderly killing Dina in the hallway in reference to her boyfriend.
5: Calling with him right now. Can you just let me, we may not need to respond to that, so I'll, if we do, I'll go.
4: Okay.
6: Oh, 09.
7: And 393.

0: Thanks to Officer Clark. Are you on your way?
1: Jim Gorman.
2: 09.
3: Good morning. 17X, this is your yes, ma'am.
2: Copy.

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1: David 30.
0: Travel 9, got to see.
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0: Northwest 1, first condition checkup, is okay?
1: 10-4-101, as you say.
2: David 22.
3: Go ahead.
2: Yes, ma'am. Just for the tape, already in CAD, traffic stop 1500 West Baltimore Street, Maryland tag 8 Edward Victor 2637.
1: Zero six eight five.
0: Thank you.
1: You're welcome.
4: Wait a minute, let me clear you off this call. Hold on.
2: Don't worry,
4: I'll go that way.
2: You're
4: in the waiting room area? On the
2: 1st floor? It's N4, where the subway is.
3: All the states remain is at the location with a pacifier in the smell.
5: Chase Frank, no.
6: 35 shot fire alert, 2750 to Alameda, Eastern 3 routes.
1: Yeah, 1 Frank, no. Thank you, show me around the shot fire.
4: Hey, 11, I think it's fireworks because we have a lot of fireworks going off right now.
1: Okay, thank you. I think it's fireworks.
7: Check to see if it's still secure and then actually give her a call back because she's not home.
5: 10-4, I'll dispatch the Shinsky, unit to come 10-8, 10-4.
7: 10-4.
2: Seventeen. Yeah, just called voicemail. I sent the voicemail twice.
5: 10-4.
2: Can you wait on the front street?
5: 10-4.
2: Driving the wrong way on the one way.
8: Seventeen just coded. Was that in reference to what 99 was talking about?
2: 10-47.
8: Well, before you go to Front Street, check out that call first to make sure there's nobody inside the woman's house.
2: 17, I need to get there. I got like 20 miles left.
8: What was the location for the call that 99 was referencing?
5: That was 342 East Bellevue Avenue. I have 16 in row.
8: Okay, 10-4, thank you.
5: 10-4, 16.
8: 16.
5: 342 East Bellevue Avenue is coming in at the other. Caller name is Robin. Caller would like an officer to respond and check the 1st floor. And full walkout basement of house. Caller received a call from the neighbor that someone was at the back door and appeared to be breaking in about 2 hours ago.
8: 10-4. 27. You can give my call on Andrew or not, and you can show me a route to the location.
5: 10-4. 25.
8: Okay.
5: pending since 2336.
0: Show me your copy. Like a Bel Air Road.
5: 10-4.
0: 41.
5: 21.
9: 21.
5: 21.
9: Yes, ma'am.
5: You're calling me? Or because I didn't call you.
9: My apologies. I thought you did.
5: Well, I'm about to now, actually. So 4427 Harcourt. Foul alarm. Residential.
9: Yes, ma'am. Show me around.
2: Adam Agora.
5: 14 for 911 6127 Mar Laura.
2: Boy now.
10: Feeling the children, says there's a woman on with the knife. The couple's arguing.
11: We found two rounds in the alley.
5: 14-7-1.
2: 3. Through that, Melora, I know it's just from GPS. Are we staying in Hartford or in between my calls or?
12: Yeah, it's kind of far in between your calls. Just hang up there, but just fly by that Melora for me.
13: Virginia Tag 3.
3: Go ahead.
13: Temporary Virginia Tag of 58819 George.

0: 我陈思成的例外。好吧。
1: Six six zero was the last four.
0: Can you just advise if any like other districts have any Walkman victims of the shooting?
1: Careful. Citywide. Premises shot spotter in the Eastern. Units of hospitals on your post. Check for any walk-in shooting victims. If so, notify 3 Adam 14. Thomas 1 says.

0: 1801 Washington Boulevard. I got it.
1: 10-4.
2: Thank you, ma'am. Frank, no, for Key Highway.
3: Charlie, 15, I'm clear from the hospital. You can show me 1018 for the remainder.
4: Jim, sure for you as well.
3: Two seven, I can pick up Greenvale.
1: 10-4.

I've had an out of jurisdiction call. A guy's calling from Baltimore County claiming that he can hear loud music coming from Quad and North Point, where the old UPS terminal used to be. He's asking if somebody can go over there and shut it down.

0: 11.
1: Yes, ma'am. The alarm went off and everything's secure from the outside. You can give us a day, but no for now.
2: 25, I got it. Negative.
3: Give that a David note. All doors seem locked and secure. There's an entrance door that's missing packages that is unlocked. However, the two doors that you're getting to the premises are locked.
0: 10-4.
4: 3970.
0: 3970.
4: I know Southern is spread thin with the cutting and everything that's going on with that. Do we get Central to send a couple of units of shock trauma to assist? One of the suspects is at the hospital right now. It's a volatile situation with family.
0: 10-4. Sending a service request over now.

0: I'm Tori Keller with, I think it's 18.
1: 10-4.
0: It's 20, I think it's 18, but Dean, hey, can you and your partner, DDU needs you down to Shock Trauma. Can you guys head down there? They'll be on the first floor. They'll meet you when you come in. To the other two units. They're going to let me know. Just continue standing by at that house.
2: 22, 10-4.

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1: 17.
0: That's a regional force in there.

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1: I'm all right.
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1: 13.
0: Yes, ma'am. Area cameras conducted. There's nobody out here. Everyone knows.
1: Everyone knows.

0: places.
1: Two two.
0: Can you hold me up as well as Rachel Field?
1: 10-4.
2: Put me on the back of 22's call, please.
3: 26 Sherman Road.
4: Can we order a crime lab to do a fair scan and drone photos? I've already spoke with their supervisor.
1: All right, you said for drone scan, photos for drone photos?
4: Simple, it's going to be for drone photos and a FARO scan.
1: FARO scan, okay. All right, so for you to stand by real quick.
5: Simple, 3 Central, bookings ending mileage is 76293.
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7: is your time. 41.
6: Go ahead. Ottawa's 09.
7: Go ahead.
6: 41-09.
0: 09.
6: F4, I'm looking on my computer and I see that there's a prisoner transport from Baltimore County. Has somebody notified Baltimore County to make sure that prisoner's not going to be released before day shift gets there? Because my understanding is day shift is taking it, not midnight.
3: Robert Fever, 4762.
6: Careful.
1: Call is advising keys are outside yelling, screaming, and cursing loudly. It says requesting police to hear the keys go inside.
3: 10-4. Anyone want to be seen?
1: No.
3: 10-4, I'm around.
1: Harbor Hospital, 301 South Hanover Street. We have family arriving there, and it's becoming hostile. They need a couple units to respond over, 10-4.
8: 11 on the back.
1: Who else? All right, 09.
8: 09, go ahead.
1: Can I send 11 and 13 over here to Harbor Hospital for a cutting incident? And we got family arriving on the scene. It's becoming hostile, 10-4.
8: What district is that, ma'am?
1: Southern District.
8: Is it a central case? Ma'am, if this is a Southern incident, they're going to need to handle it. We have multiple calls pending.
9: The South X.
3: Boy, 530-793-213-012.
8: As if we have a walk-in shooting.
9: 734. This lady just ran a red light. St. Paul and Center Street. I'm just here. Was not activated because I was not running code. I had to green.
10: 1-2-7. Put X-ray on my box for DWI. I'll get her off the mobile. And then may also get a female unit if there's one available for a female search.
11: 20. I'm headed up to that signal 34 in Tampa.
3: Reference that 34. Eugene, you can put me aside on that reference.
12: Policeman. Call name is Paul. Called reporting intoxicated males threatening to kill people, making racial slurs.
3: One five on the back.
12: Automatic
3: that way. All right, just 8474. Stand by one moment, please. 3200 Eastern. Well, it's nothing going on. Gentleman said he believes it's fireworks and shoot them off for a while. Please give it an AML.
13: Ten copy, thank
3: you. Unfortunately, this is going to be happening all weekend. David, 35.
4: I say, the tow truck is here at your parking lot. I don't think you have space inside. You can just drop it out there anywhere in the parking lot.
12: Any female units available? Cops. From the corner of the location the car drove off, light-skinned female wearing white pants is in the text of this call.
3: Guys, they can't show me around.
12: Simple, you in bank.
3: 11, I'm in route. Just hold that Edmondson call. I'll take care of it afterwards.
14: Sir, good morning. I just want to make a request if there's any district that has a female unit available for a female search. I'm going to be at 300 North Gay Street, facing the wrong way on the one way.
15: Simple.
14: Thank you, sir. I'll be going back to Central.
16: Citywide. Any district with an available female unit can assist Monday the 27th with a female search. 300 North Gay. Switch over to the Central and advise again. Anyone with a female officer can assist Monday the 27th with a search. Switch over to the Central, time 126.
17: Judge is coming back as valid at 1047 to the same sound deck.
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12: 10-47 and 5831.
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16: 618 West Franklin Street. 618 West Franklin Street. 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Dispatch time, 127.
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0: Yes, ma'am, it's just Keith out here having a moment to himself. He ain't getting stuff right now. He said he's gonna be quiet.
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8: You can put that disorderly in my box and 26 is on the back.

0: Go ahead and give my call to Franco. Any friends I forget.
1: You're going to be 25, sir. You're going to be out of 25.
0: Double back to Patterson High parking lot, clear. Give this effort now.
2: Mexico. Could I get an X-ray no for a found property at that location?
3: So found property. Give me one moment, sir. I gotta get this.
2: I got CDS and ammunition.
3: All right, tip one. That ain't going away. Hold on for one moment. All right, living years coming clear. Got an armed person coming out. Armed person, Charles. Is that, says that 1327 Washington Boulevard across the street from the white front door. Said number one males and, well, number two and number one males and females armed with, doesn't say what they're armed with, in a vacant home.

0: citywide. Once again, any district that has an available female unit that can assist the central with a search, switch over for 1 David 27. Time is 1:31.
1: 11, go ahead.
2: Can I get an extra note for Los Angeles?
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0: Yeah, can you hold me down at ECU for me?
1: Ben, 1032 the location.
2: 1032-2391, Project 132. Man, give me the tag number again.
3: 10-4, man. It's going to be Maryland tag of 5. Charles Boy, 7120.
2: Adam 10.
4: Yeah, my 14 is going to help out the central with that request for a female search in the 300 block of Gett.
2: 10-4. Yeah, Adam 22, what was the goal for Steiger Way?
5: 5-5 with 2-4, though.
2: 10-4.
3: We're going with the

0: code 4.
1: All right, thank you for item 26.
2: Yeah, I'm 14 in the evening.
1: Three, Adam 14.
2: Yes, ma'am. Can you advise if you send me a female search?
1: Thank you, ma'am. We had four at 22 responding. I appreciate it. And David 20.
3: Which one?
1: 10-4 is coming back to Parrish Johnson, 2013 Acura, ILX. Expiration
4: 10-4. Yeah, I already got one with me. I think it's 22.
0: I'm going to Royal Farms.
5: 10-4, he's at 5671 Bel Air Road.
1: All right, what's this?
6: 6-8.
1: All right, 10-4.
7: On 3, that x-ray number is going to be 0693-0693, got a CAD of 0428.
4: 10-4, thank you, sir. And could you hold me out to submit?
7: 10-4.
4: G5, to reference to 101 North Wolf, I don't know if it was dispatched out to anyone, but if it wasn't, I just got off the phone with the complainant. You can give it a David, though.
6: All right, 10-4.

0: 21.
1: Go ahead.
0: Yeah, actually, no, for cemetery.
2: 35.
3: I'm clear, Sean Tom. You can place it to me.
2: 136.
4: Zero six nine four K 0378 0378 time out is 124.

0: 3985 on the Southwest.
1: Go ahead.
0: Yeah, in reference to the vehicle being towed to Southern, has it been already picked up and towed?
2: Yeah, 241 Rifles, I'm in your parking lot right now.
0: It's time for it. Thank you so much.

0: 24.
1: One three, I knocked on the door. I'm gonna attempt to call back.
2: 10-4. I'm all tilted as well.
3: 10-4.
2: Come on.
0: I'm gonna be clear last. 28's gonna be standing by for the tow with Caroline and Fayette. And you call me en route to the department hall.
2: 10-4.
4: Unit 41,
2: go ahead, sir.
4: And 09, go to C real quick.
2: 09, go to C.
1: T6.
2: T6.
1: Yes, ma'am, I'll go check out horseradish for you.
2: All right, 10-4, thank you.

0: Anyone in 2 coming clear for the armed person, 1924 West Lexington?
1: Adam, 26. 26. I have a signal 30. I'm missing in my role. It's an anonymous call. I'm able to do a call back. And no other information is available.
2: 10-4 and route.

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1: 10-4.
0: Yeah. So what's this do?
2: Yes, briefing up with the chef. Have units start conducting a traffic stop.
0: Direct copy, Sarge.

0: Adam 12. I'm clear from Franklin. Show me to the district for PR.
1: Real quick.
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0: one for it.
1: Three, four.
2: Come for it. One.
3: Everyone, I go to sleep.
2: Oh, nine, drop the feet, please.
0: And then give it a frame open.
2: Simple. The CAD number is 327.
0: Wait, wait.

0: First name, Adam Mary Young. Date of birth, 05/23/1975.
1: I'll go to 26 a second.
2: And a 99. Yeah, can you, that call sent in for Hartford, can you give them a call and see if that's something you can handle? 10-4.
3: Hold on, I'm going to see it.
4: Adam's sister.
3: Can you hold me out to 300 North Gate Street to help another district with an email search?
4: You know what unit is.
3: It might be 1-8-27, but don't quote me.
4: 10-4.
1: So the unit from Citywide Broadcast?
3: Yes.
4: Time for gas.

0: It was me that told him that I was coming.
1: How for?
2: And 1 David 2 7. Can I go ahead? So start in out of information when you're ready to come.
3: Come for it, go ahead.
2: Gonna be for that gray on that cord, gray in color. Virginia temp tag 58819 George.
4: Yeah, I'm definitely need relief ASAP.
3: Copy. Or Adam, any supervisor copy? David 91 says he needs relief ASAP.
0: I'm already aware, and he'll get relief when the unit gets down there.
1: Nobody's answering the phone.
5: Some.

0: 对吧？
1: 行行。
0: OK, 下面让主任南京处理后，我是在平常。
1: Just for you, the bag was 26 for the armed person call. 1924 West Lexington has 12 minutes on it. Caller says aunt is threatening him with a knife.
0: Charles Sufo. And it stretched me over to Adam 28, and I'll be in the back.Unit 41.
2: Hey, Unit 41, how you doing, sir?
3: Good morning, sir. Doing good, thank you. Could you have an IO to see?
2: That's a fucking water.
4: Give me 1 second, boss. Looks like we may have a victim here, KJ.
2: 10-4, sir. Let me see if I get some IOs I tell you.I'm going to have to go out of sector here. Adam 15.
5: 15,
2: yes, sir. Can you respond over there to the 09's location for that ag assault? It's going to be at location MLK and Washington Boulevard.
5: I'll be around.
6: Go for him about the clear out, so you can show me your route.
2: Okay,
4: and this Aria reported incident looks like we may just need a medic.
2: Oh, okay. Alright then. Alright, 15, you disregard. T-Bar, you just go for backup just in case.
0: 15, sub 4.
6: I'm going to take the call and give it 31.
4: Several.
7: So, on David 27.

0: 2100.
1: Twenty-one, pitching where?
0: Tackle 26.

0: with 11.
1: It's going to be at center and St. Paul in the center of in the middle of the street. And the back wheel is down. One wheel, passenger rear. I'm sorry, driver's rear.
2: Careful.
1: Careful. 13, can we start a medic this way for number one female that's got glass in her stuff from the accident?
3: You said he had glass where?
1: Got glass in her foot.
3: Sure.
2: 27.
0: Yeah, you can drop a number in my box for service of the hour jurisdiction warrant, please.
3: All right, be advised, I'm Officer Emerson in Monroe. Request for the medic we just made. How are you with it?
2: 10-4. That's 697K at 424. That's 424, and you're talking about 135.
0: Thank you. I'll call it real tough, Chief. We'll be in the back of the next call and give you the numbers, please. My car is not up here.
2: 4907. One eight of 11.
4: 11.
2: Are you on 1084 call?
4: 10-4.
2: All right, I got a missing person in your post. 110 West Lombard Street. Friend went missing from a concert. It's a male, age 38. Black Mexican pants, big black buckle, long black sleeve shirt, black with designs towards the front shoulder. He's Hispanic. Ricardo Navarro, 10-4.
4: 10-4.
2: Alright, are you 1084 call? I have, 3 calls in sector 1 pending.
5: I'm on the Utah, there's a detail.
2: 10-4. Sustain, you want a detail as well?
5: Damn, only 12.
0: And last one's 14 and 15 or 10-7 at 400. I'm sorry, 3. These detailed at 400 East Baltimore Street. So, where? Sus. And everything's fine, I'll clear them.
2: Alright, 10-4. Just periodically checking in.

0: Yep, 24.
1: Yes, sir. I'll pick up Russell Street and West Hamburg.
0: All right. Ethel.
2: Turn 12.
3: Can you change my call to an extra yes? Maryland, please.
2: Twenty-one.
3: You get this call.

0: I'm sorry, if you gave it to me, I missed it. Can I have my CC number, please?
1: Alright, CC is 0691-0691. CAD is 6676-6676. Timeout 2325.
0: Thank you.
1: That's all you're welcome.
2: I'm sorry, 10 on that last part, what was it?
3: I'm sorry, man. Can I order a tow as well for the vehicle that you just got?
2: Is it ready for tow?
3: Yeah, 10-4, man. It's all wheels up.

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3: 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Thank you, ma'am. 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Appreciate it.
1: A.M. on IQ, drop a C, please.
4: Yeah, Unit 41 going to C.
5: Two eight. What's the numbers on the arm person?
1: 1924. Nine. 9-1, no voice, 484 East 1 Ave. Cell tower open line, unable to call back. 10-4.
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0: Secure 6 West Cross.
1: 10-4. We have a incident district 400 units at 6 West Cross that people are monitoring outside at the, what's that, Sabo Kitchen.

0: Yes, ma'am. Can I have a tow truck respond to 4100 Moravia Road, please? There's a vehicle in the middle of the traffic lane and can't find the driver.
1: In 100 block?
0: That's it, ma'am.
2: All right, 10-4.
1: For item 22.
2: For item 22.
1: Transport when you're ready.
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1: 201. And 21.
4: Just hold me right here to, I'm waiting on the, relative to the car.
1: Simple. And Adam 21.
5: And XAYS for common assault.
1: Full stand by 26. Which call are you on? You still handling Westside Trauma Center?
5: Well.
1: You said X for Y, yes.
5: 10-4 for common assault.
6: Okay, 10-4. Blue Porsche, one wheel down. The only thing I need is the year of the vehicle.
7: It'll be a 2019.
6: All right, civil.
1: Whose box am I putting the expert in?
8: You're going to put it in David 20's box, ma'am. He's going to be the primary for the departmental collision. I'm going to handle the DUI part, but for CAD purposes, that doesn't matter. Just put a number for DUI in his box, and that's going to cover both incidents.
9: David 20, as long as it generates the acres for me, however it's necessary to do that.
1: Calling on Muhammad. We got a correct call. They request to cancel dispatch.
10: Adam, on that on no fuss.
1: Can I have a call in reference to the silent alarm on Highlands? We got a confirmation from the dispatch to cancel. They got the correct call.
9: I'll give it by now.
1: 10-4.
0: Tomorrow I'm tagging running a cab. Can you please run up for me?
7: 21, I'm on the bed.
9: Let me ask the force.
1: 10-9, you went out.
9: Let me ask the force, sir.
1: 10-4.

0: 이렇게 발달하나 봐. 10th floor, this 3136 female came in to check the well-being. Baltimore County received a call from a female, advised her mom was in crisis. Says Baltimore City never helps, and she wanted Baltimore County to respond. When attempting to transfer, the female hung up. 99 did a call back, he didn't get an answer.
1: Green Street and an audible alarm 611 Park Avenue. 84 Go ahead. Please do so if you're going to be late. Any relief advised. 205 is the time. David 22 staying over or 1047? David 22?
2: Reference to the back tank, we start the tow.
3: He's in a process and stuff. We have Texas residential break-in. Then it says, the caller says neighbor broke into his grandmother's house and stole items from the location.
0: This is 38.
2: 38.
0: Okay, for my scene, you can place me 10-8.
2: 207.
4: I'm on North Street and Baker Street. This guy on a motor scooter just ran into my car. He's out.
3: Hey, what's the location?
5: Hey, North of Baker.
3: All right, I got him. North of Baker for a medic.
4: Mount Street and Baker Street.
3: Sure.
1: Involved. The victim is on scene. Going to be in reference to a number one male and a number two female, a number two male fighting at the location. No further.
5: All right. No force going to take him.
0: Go ahead.
3: Go ahead, 14.
5: Yes, sir. Is Secretary tied up? If so, you can show me right to the office first.
3: All right, I need a unit on the back. Reference 2432 at
6: 16, I'll head over there.
3: Copy. How are you? Copy. Says Jacqueline is a complainant. Says the neighbor broke into the grandmother's house and stole items. Subject had a gun and put a gun to his grandmother's head. Coming out for 2430, it says the suspect on scene is at 2430 Edding. Number one, male, 30, black sweatpants, dreadlocks, and a mask. All right, additional information says the caller lives next door from 2432 Edding. Also says that he stole the grandson's electric and flat screen TV.
2: Eastern Bell Insecure, I'm 1061.
6: Timber 209.
3: Twenty-six twenty-four on MSN and Monroe in reference to that signal 31. 2827 and 10 is on Mountain Baker for that signal 31. 22 is on the detail at the hospital. 24X is on the traffic stop on Franklin.
7: Prefer admin and a PR, please.
6: Careful.
8: Charlie 21, a 1047 right now.
9: 27, I'm in roadside.
5: 24. Yeah, now I'm on the vehicle stop in the 1800 block of West, I mean North Avenue, West North Avenue.
10: Persons at 3036 Belmont Avenue, 3036 Belmont. There's suspicious persons. Reference to a male claims there's a man at the location that she doesn't know, acting strange.
11: Hey, 1061, starting miles is 9631.
12: 211.
3: All right, another request sent over to the Maddox Fire Department, 212 is the time.
2: Oh, no. Remember, from here, I'm North Mountain.
3: Careful.
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0: Standby.
1: 3101 SWAT.

0: 10-4 lateral.
1: Right.
0: 10-09.
2: And about.
0: Clouds is clear, sir.
2: Thank you, kind sir.

0: 10.
1: Yeah, we're starting CAD, but hold me out at Lake Montebello, moving some folks along.
0: Sorry, it's in reference, sorry.
2: I'm Washington, 65 years old, named Leslie. 60 has been answering our phone.

0: Well, I mean, since it's really heading straight. It was accidental.
1: Continue on. That's sector one, but continue on.
0: Yes, ma'am. Can you turn this call to a family disturbance that involves a really drunk that you're a Frank now?

0: 18.
1: 28.
0: You're in the district of reference to Dennis and this young lady calling back.
1: What is she calling back for?
0: Something about getting her son. Second request.
2: Ten, I'll call her. She can't have her son. They don't have a custody agreement. She's just not listening.
0: Okay. Temple.
3: XVII, be advised, Harford County was unable to make contact with the owners.
2: Thank you, ma'am. I'll copy. Thank you.
0: Temple.
2: Oh, they're at 9-1, Francis.
4: Well, not in the reference. There's no 91 tonight.
2: Temple.
5: Starting mileage 52853. Eastern Bellings for 2 and I'm 1061.
0: Temple 218.
2: Michael Biddle.
3: Copy.

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0: 3900 Chesterfield. You can have a marked unit go over there. We have a bunch of unmarked officers making an arrest just if they could make a presence for them.
1: Are we on second seat in this one? 3900 Chesterfield.
2: Over there, I'm around.
1: Twenty three, I copy. Any other unit that can respond with 23?
3: You can show
1: myself a 22
3: exit route.
1: You
3: couldn't away from truck and stuff.
1: Did you say
3: 22
1: hold you around as well?
3: GT, show myself a 22 exit route.
1: Told me that 3900 block of Chesterfield 23.
3: 3900 block of Chesterfield.
1: 10-4, 3900.
4: That's pretty long. Who means that? 27, you can
0: hold me around. 3950, Chesterfield is the actual address.
3: 3950, I'll come direct.
2: Going from the scene. I just spoke with one of the observers. You can give it a Edward no. Or if you got to change it, make it an investigate Edward no.
1: Copy.
5: It's called out at 208.
2: Two.
6: 10-4, 221.
2: Enough.

0: 28.
1: 28.
2: Just letting you know for the debris form, because I didn't, he rejected. You copy?
1: Yes.
3: I love you, too.
1: And investigate at 22 South Green and an audible alarm, 611 Park Avenue.
3: I'm not far from the accident. You can put that in my closet.
1: Thank you.

0: everything is 10, 2, 3. Oh, my God.
1: Be careful.
0: I'm not stretching.
1: Okay, sir.
2: Can you hold me out to the Central District, please?
1: So far.
3: Stand by one second.

0: Ne mantıklı.
1: At 2:22 time.
2: You do.
0: Go ahead.
2: 10:22.
3: You just been lost.
2: Hey, can you let me know what units that are over there, please? The unmarked units.
3: That's not lost.
4: No, I'm 16. I'm 16 KGA.
5: I'm 16 what?
4: Yes, sir. I got a vehicle stop. I'm in the 1200 block of.
5: And that's anything. 99-10-18-8400-8500 series. Thanks for your help. That's for 8404. Have a good evening. If you have any calls to code, please do so now.
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3: It'll be the apprehension things.
1: Right. Let me know when you clear. You have a call on your post. 3000 Falls Road. 10-4.
4: Yes, sir. 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
5: Simple. 8400 series, you guys can 10-18. 8400 series, and same as you got 10-18. That was 2:27. Have a good night.

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1: Go ahead.
0: Is there a CC number for 2391 Frederick?
1: Zero seven zero zero.
0: Copy, thank you. I'm a 1018 by the way.
1: Careful.

0: So I'm going to be transferring the number one female from Edmonton Avenue to headquarters. She is bubbled. My mileage is going to be 21540, and my body cam is off. 229.
1: Okay. Charles 11.
0: I'm clear, Mercy. You can hold me out to the district. Have a good night.
1: Take care. Have a good one.

0: 13.
1: 26, Florida, CC it.
2: AV 22.
0: What was my CC in reference to my traffic stop at the 3200 block of Eastern Avenue?

0: 6561.
1: What was the last four again?
0: 6-5-1.
1: So,
0: you had another one at 30. I have you all on 5800 block of Eastern Avenue. Was there another one?
1: Yes, who the call I was on before that. I assisted David 18 with that one. At 3200 Eastern, I pulled a CC for a traffic violation.
2: Y'all can do, appreciate it.
1: Simple, sir.
2: Adam 13-09.
3: Yes.
2: Just for the air, before I found my property I'm dealing with here, I went through and dropped about five service requests with 311 getting put over in that area.
0: 10-4.
4: Miami 10-7, I'll have another good night.
5: 232.
2: Trash.
3: 4311 request and one junkie use stash. Got it.
1: I'll respond to you in this amount, 10-8.
0: Civil.
1: One, I'm clear for you.

0: Era um milagre. 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She didn't leave a name.
1: Of course, thank you.
0: Simple, you're welcome. And 25, you clear from the district.
2: Not yet, ma'am.
0: Simple, Evan 22.
1: Thank you.
0: Health check the well-being, 3800 West Belvedere apartment is 1016. Call us if someone is banging, possibly needs help. It's no further at the moment.
1: Here we are, bitch.

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0: Right, I'm 11.
1: Go ahead.
0: You can do this with the EWL on St. Paul or Center. I believe that's the same vehicle that was lost. You need to show me a route to the Ottawa Alarm or Park Ed.
1: 10-4.

0: 26.
1: Perfect.
0: 1803 West Mulberry, 1803 West Mulberry for well-being check. Said it's a male slumped over in the car, had his lights and stuff on. Said it's a maroon sedan. Have you on the bag?
1: Alright, welcome to the bag. Too late, I'll be on the bag.
2: 2-4 out.
3: Some force says a male solicitor who stole money, then says caller started arguing, not answering questions, overheard commotion, possible fighting, 79 minutes on it, and you're on the back, 3702 Fairview.
1: Whoever the door information.
4: The Nissan Altima, Virginia Tech, 58549, Frank.
1: What car is it?
4: I'm
5: sorry, Addo 28.
4: Sorry, I'm still in Russell.
5: I got you. Alright, 27, can you respond to that, Agassault, 1900 South Hanover? I reported intoxicated boyfriend assaulted her at the, Quail. Please sit inside the lobby.
2: Stand for.
1: Pull back off.
3: Temple 11251 backing.
6: Temple.
4: I didn't get a chance to read it though. Is it my typical peeping Tom guy?
5: Yeah, so male in slippers knocking on our door.
4: I definitely. Yeah, I'm a few blocks away.
5: Typical.
6: Four.
1: Even though.
6: Careful.

0: pay. You need to laugh, boy. C985. This has something to do with an incident in the Western.
1: 1047. This is in reference to 3554 Round Road. In reference to the walking and cutting.
2: No, ma'am, I can't. I have an arrest, and I'm going to be having to transport someone, so no, I can't call them.
3: 10. Or 20.
4: 10.
3: Can you call 2284?
4: 10-4.
3: Thank you.
1: C-95, did you copy any of the order of crime left at that location?
0: Yeah, I'm trying to figure out what's going on exactly. You're on the Western Channel and you're trying to order up a lab for a Southern, I guess in the Southern? Or did it happen in the Western? That's what I'm trying to ascertain. Did you have a CC?
1: I realized I was on the Western. I'm going to transfer back, transfer over to the Southern.
0: Simple.
1: Yeah, can I order up a crime lab to 3554 Round Road?
0: 10-4. Sorry, I'm getting a request from the medics fire department. Reference to an unconscious person in a vehicle. 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Any available 10-8 unit for Fulton and Mulberry. 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ER officers for unconscious person in the vehicle. Medics are on scene.
2: 15 reference Mulberry Street will be southwest.
0: 10-4.
3: Medics are on scene.
5: 2-6-10. 10-4. Coming up 10-3.
2: Alright, 2-4. I'll be 10-3.
5: 21. Coming up 10-3.
3: Yes.
5: Well, I'll pop 2-3 as well. 2-8.

0: 24.
1: He's heard up from Ethan Monroe. What is up to that, Adney Street?
0: Careful.
2: 5839. I have a lab request.
3: To respond so he can resolve the issue.
2: 3554 Round Road, 3554 Round Road, in reference to a cutting. CC number 0668-0668. Requesting unit is 9 Adam 18 X. Sequence L as in Lincoln 392. Request time is 2:43. Dispatch time is 2:45.
4: 10-4.
5: We're seeing if this can be done, eh?

0: Wait, all wheels up on his vehicle.
1: 147, the rear wheels are down. Was a tow not assigned earlier, ma'am?
0: I'm not seeing one, so I'm gonna request one in. I'll try to get expedited in a moment.

0: Eva 2-4.
1: Go ahead.
0: As a reference to the call that Adam 2-4 has, could you check if there are any missing persons in the surrounding district?
1: Stand by.
2: Yes, we have two in Sector 1 and investigating another. 22 South Green Street for the investigate, 14 East Chase Street for the other. That's one.
1: And a 14.
2: Stand by one moment.
3: Maryland Tag 9, George Henry. 4206, this might be involved in another stall.
4: David 20, I copy. The 14th chase was serious. I'm going to head up that way and just check on it before heading.
5: It's a draft. Would anybody be willing to go down and relieve him at CBIF so he can finish up his admin? His prisoner is a I think next in line.
6: 2-4, I can do that, that works.
5: And 4, I'm sure he would appreciate it.
2: Go ahead.
7: Tag movie, George Young, 6882.
2: 2 George Young, 6882. And 10, you want me to give this third call in reference to Denison? That's in your box?
8: Yes, and then when I take care of this, if she continues to call, I'm just going to keep duping it together because I'm not going to deal with this all night.
2: Okay, so you want me to keep it to 18? I'll listen to 18's previous call.
8: Right now, I'm going to continue to try to call her back, and then when I get a resolution, then whatever I come up with as far as that goes, if she continues to call, I'm just going to dupe it to the whatever code I gave it to previously.
2: Simple. 28, that's on the 2003 Chevy Trailblazer, expiration 227, is 1047. The owner has the address in Westminster.
6: Sorry, you still
2: want a 1047? 1047 on a 2003 Chevy Trailblazer. Expiration is 227.
6: All right, go ahead. Adam 10 to Adam 11.
9: 11, go ahead.
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10: 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I'm 1061, start miles 9632.
11: Floyd.
2: Go ahead.
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11: Mary David, 102-76-99-45-22. It's going to be a number one male. Last name is Brooks. First name is Samuel.
1: Then K at 591. That's 591, and your time out 227.
12: Thank you.
9: Samuel Maurice Brooks Jr., number one male, 11289. He's temporary, 7 valid.
6: Oh, thank you.
13: I'm 25. I'm coming up 1023. Who's supposed to be coming up here?
14: Adam 11. I'm 10.

0: 13.
1: 13.
0: Is there a telephone?
1: No.
0: Were we ordered?
1: It was ordered.
0: For now, give it up right now.
2: Apple.
3: Can I copy?
4: I'm clear from Stoll. I'm 10-8.
5: I want to pick up the call you gave 39 and I have all the information.
6: 2:55.

0: Oh, no.
1: Go ahead.
0: Yes, ma'am. I'm Cleo Sana. Hold me out to 3917 Wabash Avenue.
1: That's one.

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1: Yep, 27.
0: I make the incident location the 1600 block, South Hanover. And let me get an X-ray new for a common.
1: Yep, simple.
2: Can I have a unit relieve me real quick for a PR?
3: Okay, simple. Can I have a unit to Utah and Saratoga to relieve 12?
4: Oh, let me get something wrong.
3: Simple.
0: Reverse to signal 32. Can I order up a tow for the moped involved in this accident? I'm gonna have to come give you a VIN, but VIN doesn't come back to anything.
5: I'll be clear from headquarters. Can you show me back around the 21 post?
1: Okay, civil.
0: 27.
1: 27. The X-ray number is going to be 0708, CAD of 0684, time out of 239.
0: 27, copy.
4: Three six two eight seven three. If you can check real quick.
1: Thirty-nine eighty-five.
4: Yeah, I'm just wanted to order a prime lab for me.
1: Yeah, we're gonna reach that for the 35-54 round roll.
4: Yeah, simple.
1: Okay, simple.
4: Yeah, I'm just keying up to confirm that they were ordered.
1: Yeah, simple.

0: David 20, 14 Chase. There's no callback, correct?
1: I'm checking. 7:47.
2: Whenever you're ready.
0: Well, check the alleys right now and just give it a boy, Nora. I'll stick around here for a couple more minutes.
1: Careful.

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1: 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Southeast ready? Southeast ready? 10-6. 15.

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2: Copy, Weston. Thank you.

0: But
1: I'm gonna send a boy now.
0: Hello.
1: And you don't feel a David now.
0: Hello, thanks.

0: 那个。
1: 那。
0: 没有
2: 味道。
1: 下播。
2: Good night,
0: M26. Good night, M26.
2: Yes, ma'am. Do we have an available Oximeter specialist to come down to headquarters to do an Oximeter?
3: That was 9635.
0: Farm lab. Do we have anyone?
4: Have family disturbance, 4720 Wakefield Road, apartment 103. Call it says a male was at her door. Just says number one male with braids all over. No further.
5: Reference, we do not have anyone to talk to me tonight.
0: 26, copy.
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2: Go ahead.
1: Just called from your bank now. And can you hold me up to the phone speak for fear?
3: One coming clear, 3 calls pending in sector 1. One of them includes pickup papers.
4: I'm not able to, sir. I'm not able to. I'm having issues with NTSC.
3: And poor copy.
5: For the tape, Maryland Simtag, Tom 2765769.

0: An update for Wakefield. Caller is saying that the male is trying to kick her door in. Just feel another male breathes all over.
1: See, this is Lago Central. Can I lateral with 8474?
2: 8474.
3: I'm standing by.
1: Thank you. What's the make of that moped?
3: Ocean Nora George.
1: Go for a copy.
4: Twelve, you call me?
5: 10:47. Zero 709-0709. Cat 719.
3: The person is saying that it's unavailable, so you can give it a point now.
6: Any available sector 1, 2572 Highlands, 2572 Highland Street, outside of the location for disorderly. That is people arguing outside.
7: Respond for an auto staff, 3800 Fleet, 3800 block of Fleet Street. Mail caller didn't give his name, but says a Hyundai Elantra is being stolen. You see someone busting out the windows, and they've now gotten inside.
3: Adam, person being out of Post Only here.
7: Post Only here, but okay. Adam.
4: Thanks, Sam. You put that in a box.
8: 21, I'm 1023, 1061.
7: Simpler.
2: Can you call him?
3: I think he's at MDCA, he probably can't transfer well.
2: Simple. 09, I'll be coming up 2-3 on Clinton Street with him in just a minute. Simple.
9: As to my hit and run, can you hold me out to 2021 Swansea Road for a follow-up to look for the offender vehicle?
3: In reference to the signal 32, we're going to be breaking down the crime scene. I'm going to be standing by for the tow, and can you order up fire department for a washdown?
1: Out. Residential B&E in the Western.
4: Okay, I'm with someone.

0: Yeah, we had a. There's nothing of evidentiary value just on that.
1: Alright, 35 is 2432 Setting Street, 2432 Setting Street. B&E Residential is under PC number 00710. CC number is 00710. Requesting is 7 out of 14. Short number King 861. Request time was 309. Your time was 314.

of Quentin. Once again, it's going to be a number one female buckled. I got my camera on. Starting out, it's going to be 2-1-542. My camera's on.

0: 13.
1: Okay, can we put a request in with DPW to come out here and maybe throw some speed dry down after all this oil on the ground?
0: All right, is that for a traffic accident at Edmonton Road?
1: It's going to be the right lane in the 600 block of Monroe right at Edmonton.
0: All right, so the fire department beats was sufficient?
1: Yeah, either fire department or DPW. Not sure which one can come out and throw some speed dry down.
0: That's usually fire department.
2: 22 for now.
3: Esky Highway, 911 Low Voice Cell Tower.
1: Bueno.
3: And our son is wanted, number one male, 35, wearing a black shirt, pants and shoes, dreads in his hair. His name is Stefan Easter. Can I get a unit on the back of 21?
1: 21 route.
4: 10-4. Where's number? 10-4.
3: 27
5: gone. 10-4. Very nice. Do you get the alert tone for the detective there? We'll call it crime lab.
6: Adam 99. 911 voice, 306 North Front Street, South Tower, open line, I'll answer on the call back.
7: We know.
6: Step one.
2: All right, 5831 ready.
6: I got four calls in Sector 1. I got a larceny, 513 West Mulberry Street. I got a common assault, 101 West Fayette Street, apartment 1833. Call is stating females have been fighting in this location for over the past 2 hours or longer. Stuff is slammed into the walls, things thrown around. Got a pickup order, pickup papers. And I have a burglary, 611 Park Avenue.
1: All right, so the pickup order is going to wait. Who's sending?
8: Thanks for dispatching that call. I just arrived and was advised by the detective that our services are no longer needed, so you can place me 10-8.
2: Okay, so 10-4, so no clown up at all right now, right?
8: 10-4.
6: Can you guys respond over to this common assault, 101 West Fayette Street, apartment 1833?
9: Well, then after we clear from here, you can also put the pickup orders in my box as well.
6: All right, tough one.
4: Dad, I'll be there in a moment to help you out.
10: Number 20.
1: North Pleasant Street.
10: 10-4.
4: Therefore, thank you. Therefore.

0: T3.
1: Yeah, T3, go ahead, sir.
0: I did see my boss to give me a damn bill. I talked to a caller and said, I'm a call. And he hold me up the front, check the fuel.
1: All right, then, fool.
2: Well, so you can redirect me. All right, if I'm over.
3: 10-4.
0: Thank you for your respect as well.
3: Ten four.
0: Let me move the motor back. I'm right here. I didn't hear anything, but I can check.
3: 10-4.
0: Thank you. You watch the rest. We got a camera directed at this location. No one seems to have reacted to anything.
3: 10-4.

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0: 24.
1: I'm going to be transporting one Hispanic adult male from my current location to the Southeast District, start mileage 231, seatbelt secured, 1061.
2: So we don't clear on Russell Street, tell me about the lead.
3: Right to full, sir, what we got here? We get you to a 2A call, said someone's banging on our door, sound like they're trying to break in some burglary. What's that, 4B? West Lee? What? Careful. It's going to be 4 West Lee Street.
4: Copy, Texas 2. I can be on the back for that.
3: Alright, Biffle.
5: And I believe.

0: Did anyone on Fleet Street copy the CC number and reference?
1: Hey, 17, yeah, we'll get it from Kat, thank you.
0: 10-4.

Jeff 428, if I should get your backup comment 21.

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1: Go ahead.
0: Traffic stop 34 on the Lake Avenue, tag is in CAD.
1: Couple.

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0: Okay, myself and 22, we're out at Willetton and Woodbourne. We have her other vehicle. He run a Virginia tag to see if it's coming back stolen.
1: Call 3436 Cardenas. For a keep the peace, 3436 Cardenas. See Mr. Thompson. He wants to get items from his wife's home.
0: Uh-huh.

0: 1047, 2013 Nissan. It's coming back 2021 Swansea.
1: The last four of the VIN.
0: 0506.

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1: Go ahead.

0: Adam 1-3.
1: Adam 1-3.
0: Yes, sir. Can you hold myself and 2-2 out to 1327 East Patapsco? It's going to be a vacant, looks like an open door, I'll advise.
2: I can grab him.
1: Adam 1-3, where are you at again?
0: It's going to be 1327 East Patapsco. It's where I found that found property earlier. I'm on scene now with 2-2.
1: Are you protecting?
2: 10-4.
3: Twenty-three's called to keep the peace. Anybody keep ass up on the back with that 23?
2: How many times you taking the back?
3: And I.
2: You said that a unit answered to take the back.
3: 10-4.
2: 10-47.
3: 4-3 out of line. T-truck out the rail. We can play 22X. From the car stop. We're sure it's both around. We put us on the back with 23.

0: 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We're at a 1-4.
1: 14.
0: Signal 30, 1105 East Belvedere.
1: Definitely about me.
0: Two vehicles involved. Leave Mr. Chris.

0: It's Salem, 1023 on Denison.
1: Simple.
0: It's vehicle.
2: Good evening. I have a traffic stop on the 4400 block of West Coast Lane. Maryland Tag 8, George George, 8670.
1: Apple.

0: 152
1: Delta. I thought you were calling me. Okay.
2: Got a disorderly on your post, 244 South Broadway. My caller says people are drinking in front of the location.
1: Yeah, can you run a 1029 for a name and date of birth, please?
3: You can clear me from the Central District. I'm going to be going back to Citywide.
0: Victor 7626, Maryland.
1: Edward Lincoln, date of birth 7/12/1992.
4: And 15, can you deny that name again, please?
1: The last name is going to be Nagara. It's Nancy, Adam, George, Adam, Robert, Adam. First name is Miguel, Mary, Ida, George, Union, Edward, Lincoln.

0: 14.
1: Yes, ma'am.
0: Give me the tag again.
1: Maryland Cab 05, George Victor, 7626.
2: Yes, sir. I got an armed person coming on 639 South Packer Street. Says two males are having a verbal disturbance. One male has a metal pole. Looking for one number one male and then a number two male at that location. And if I have any unit coming clear, can you back 9M23?
3: 21, we're clearing up here.
4: Yeah, let me...
2: 10-4.
3: You can put me on the back of 23.
2: 10-4.
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1: On 6002 Umber, we'll roll.
6: I'll stay with him. Just call it down. It's right across the street, basically, for the last.
0: Okay, 10-4. Adam 1-4.
7: How about 301 Oak Calvert?
0: 10-4.
5: There is, appears to be out of it. Child's the number one female wearing orange.

0: on a 24 Honda, registration 1026. Says registration suspended to Christopher Ortiz.
1: 10-4, I'm going to need a tow for 3 vehicles.
0: Are you said X-ray no, signal 30.
1: Yeah, ma'am, yeah.
0: All right, go with the tow.

0: Wait, was that asked? Will we be able to handle that?
1: Did you say sign out, police, hold on?
0: Oh, this is 2-8. I was asking if sign out police will be able to handle that.
1: Yeah, police, I'm not familiar with that, but, do we have radio contact with them? Go ahead.
2: You open the front, please.
0: Put it in my box. I'll go check it out.
1: This, 28?
0: Yeah, cool.
2: Adam 15.
1: Adam 15.
2: You give me a phone, I call. I'm here now. Can I draw an X-ray YS for common assault in reference to Wabash?
1: Four, I see it. Stand by a second. All right, so that is that an additional number? Because there's already a number for vehicle crisis. So it's going to be a separate CAD or assault also?
2: It's going to be a separate incident. Copy.
3: O'Donnell is South Linwood on your post.
4: All right, 10-4.
1: You get that, Edward Dora?
3: 10-4.
4: And I need to think about what I'm giving Frank now.
5: Do they have it? Like,
4: 30.
3: Go ahead.
4: Yeah, we have to process this arrest. Can you just get us on us?
1: For CAD number is going to be 0928 is the CAD number, and the timeout on it is 0312. I'm sorry, 342 is the timeout.
4: Give me a few moments. Let me get my stuff out of my previous car and into my new car, and then I'll take that call.
6: Hold on.
3: Hold on.
6: 14 responded to the location, check that out.
3: Did you copy?
4: Good night.
3: 09 said respond to O'Donnell in Linwood in reference to that check well being, a male lying on the curb with his feet hanging out in the street.
4: 10-4.

0: Thank you, ma'am.
1: Are you still showing me a bunch of that? It's okay.
2: Be advised, 10:47 on that. It's just, it was an anonymous call. That the subject was in the emergency room.
0: All right, you can give a call, boy. No, I'm here. I'm camping. I can't find anybody.
2: 10:28, you cup.
3: Wait, is it me? Are you in the emergency room,

0: one was at 318.
1: All right, sounds well. I'll just restart CAD and see if I can double check, but I just wanted to know if I can write the supplement. Thank you. Or can you do the location change for me? It's going to be for 4628 Northwood.
0: Okay. 23.
2: First way, that's what I was doing.

0: Region number 0715, 0715, K is 0875, 0875, terminal is 328.
1: One, two, three toes, whenever you're ready.

0: Give me one second. It's in CAD.
1: Apple.
0: Correction, this is 4200 block.
1: Apple.
2: A 911 voice coming from 4100 pad. Same call.
3: You can hold it for now. Can't pick up it.
2: Careful.
3: Brown.
0: And what's the take?
3: Island Tiger 4, Charles Charles, 4406.
0: All wheels up.
3: Yes, ma'am, front end damage.
0: And the second one?
3: This one's going to be Maryland Tiger 1, George Charles, 5958. And I have that on the 2019 Ford Edge.
0: And give me the tag again.
3: Yes, ma'am. 1 George Charles, 5958.
0: And what color is it?
3: It's going to be black in color.
0: All wheels up on this one.
3: Ma'am, and heavy front end damage.
0: And the third one.
3: The year for that vehicle is 2003. The make is a Toyota. The model is a Corolla Matrix. The Maryland tag is going to be 9 Charles Sam 0650.

0: What color?
1: Silver in color. Driver's side wheel is down with front end damage as well.
0: The front driver's side?
1: Yes, ma'am.

0: and you all on the 1100 block of Belvedere.
1: Yes, ma'am. And I have one more vehicle, the one that started it all.
0: I'm glad you said three. Go ahead.
1: Three.
0: And you gave me two Toyotas and a Ford.
1: Oh, I'm sorry. You can scratch that last Toyota, the 2011. I'm going to give them my information that they're not going to need a tow.
0: All right, what's the next one?
1: The last one is going to be the 2024 Honda Accord, gray in color.
0: All right.
1: Has a Maryland tag of 5, George Victor, 7626.
0: All wheels up.
1: Yes, ma'am. Heavy front end damage and airbags are all deployed.

0: in a priority one, sex offense, 1234 McElderry Street. That's apartment 410.
1: T6, put in the box.
0: 10-4.
2: Ashland High, 244 South Broadway. There's nobody out there. Shane Dave, no.

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1: Clear, Mustang. 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
2: 352.

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0: I see one gentleman, he's in the description, but he's standing on the sidewalk. Seems like he's waiting for an Uber. See, he hasn't been laying on the sidewalk. So give it a day to know.
1: Okay.

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1: So far.
2: For now, I'm going to have to give this a blame no. I'm going to be in the area here for a little while because these guys never tried just once.

0: 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King of the Lee Street. If you can change to a distillery and give it a Frank now.
1: Okay, Frank now. Tiffle.
2: 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Go ahead. 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
1: 17.
0: Are you ready? I have a transport. We'll go from the transport from the Southeast District to Central Booking. Fire model is going to be 232. ESD for secure 9161.
1: Three 58.

0: All right, 1047, 2013, Hyundai. 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
1: And 4. What's my owner's date of birth?
0: Mr.
2: Can you hold me to a beverage, please?
0: Careful.
3: Okay. 46 is off the back.
4: Careful.
1: That address, if you could, if you can't locate the vehicle owner, and then if they could reach out and contact me at the end of that.

0: good thing. But anyway, what part is she calling for now?
1: She said the boyfriend broke into the house while she went to the hospital.
0: Okay. She even I've seen her boyfriend walk out of the house when she was there because he lived there. But okay, I should be around.
1: Dispatch, 13 has a transport. You can take them.
0: Dorothy back?
1: Right.
2: Street back to police headquarters, starting miles 9635.
3: This involves a single family residential structure. Dominic is the complainant.
0: Call back and I'll call Wilkins.

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1: You say you're 92?
2: Yes, yeah, so could you hold me to the station? I'll be 10-7 for the remainder.
1: Alrighty, 10-4, sir. Have a good one.
0: Pool 611, Park Ave, put it in my box. 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
1: 10-4, thank you.
2: Three, empty.
3: 10-4.
1: All right, 10-4, copy that.
0: And you can pull East Chase in my box and show me around.
1: 10-4.

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1: I'm at Crofton at Northwood Drive.
2: Eleven, you say you're at Crofton and where?
1: Northwood Drive.

0: 1011. You good? I'm sorry, I was talking with the citizen up here.
1: Yeah, 10-4. I'm just going to wait for another unit to approach before I make contact with the vehicle.
2: Well, we're going to have to get another unit here because I'm stuck with the Sonata that's out here parked in the middle of the road.
3: 15, get your son up there. Adam, 1-5.
4: 1-5.
3: Can you start the crossing in Northwoods at 6-11?
4: Yeah, 10-4.
5: Thank you. 1-2-3.

0: Hello.
1: Respond to the Wawa 4901 Boston. It's a larceny. 4901 Boston Street. Call it Michael. He says it just happened. The lack of a last seen going towards the underpass. One is where they took $40 in Red Bull, chips, candy, and beef jerky. One was wearing a black jacket and pants, and one a black shirt and a Cookie Monster pajama pants.
0: 13, can you see if you can get to the desk via Bob and post only?
1: That's right, I forgot. 14 is post only as well.
0: It's going to have a mile tag 6, George William, 1933. So I don't think I identify it for him.

0: 22, can you hold me out to ECU?
1: 10-4.
2: My prisoner got rejected. I'll be transporting a number one male from CBIF to Bayview Hospital for further medical treatment.
1: Fourteen, you hold me out to Mercy. I'll be taking down 7 out of 12.

0: right, it's 409.
1: Thank you. By an individual with stomach pains, and he can't go inside of Mercy Hospital.
2: And that's a reference to the assault, correct?
1: Negative. I had came out to my car to get some paperwork, and the gentleman is standing outside with stomach pain. He advised, security advised he can't come inside. He'll have to go to another hospital.
2: All right, Temple. What, is this 13 you're saying? One Adam 13?
1: It's one Adam 14 and one Adam 15 here at for my common assault.
2: All right, Temple.
3: Let's right there.
4: We actually have that missing person that just came out. He's at the hospital.
5: Temple, who's working on this block up in the morning?
3: 24.
5: Temple. And Temple, did you need this number to give him a call or anything?
4: Wait, I have it up right here. I'll give him a call. Let him know.
5: Temple, thanks.

0: Adam 2-2, you clear the district.
1: Be clear in a second.
0: Okay, if I was in... Oh, actually, standby moment, I'll notify MTA.

0: down to 21. If you guys are clear in Amberwood, can you head to that Bowie's call before you head down? 22, bring your car over here.
1: Air Force, sir.

0: Adam 13.
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1: Plus 6.
2: Could you please log me on? My sequence is Tom 539, and I'm 10-8.
1: Ten four four four six.

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0: 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You able to change this incident type to a traffic stop?

0: 1-7, you ready to copy?
1: Careful.
0: That CC is going to be 00717, 00717, point CAD 0932, 0932 is that CAD. Here, our time is 344.
1: Careful.
0: No problem.

0: Animal 9.
1: Oh, 09.
0: Permission to lateral with 13.
1: 10-4.
0: Oh, 09 to 13, what's your 20?
2: I'm holding up.
0: Alright, 10-4. You can just stay outside here where you see my truck, just pulling near me on the left. 09's clear.

0: 13, I have 1023, ending mile is 9639.
1: Careful.
2: Where's that?
3: 27.
2: You call me 27 for a minute out of the morning?
3: You too, thank you.
1: Adam 27.

0: continue to 1 out of 27.
1: 26 dead.
0: All right. For 27, does he think?
1: Two seven
0: got an audible alarm pending on your post. It's gonna be 111 South Chapel Street. 111 South Chapel. The says residential audible alarm. The
1: Two four.

0: disease.
1: 26.
0: Yeah, we're 10-3 Tennessee 1. Can you please give us a callback number?
1: Seven five four zero.

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1: T5.
0: Yes, sir. Audible alarm 104 Shark Oak Road. But they received the proper code. So you just need a code for it.
1: David, no.
0: 10-4.
2: Six.
3: 2-6.
1: Yes, sir. Can you change this to an investigate and give me an X right now?
4: Caller is Miss Kelly. Disturbance with her kid's father. Arm is a blue knife. Number one male in a Tom and Jerry shirt. 2422
1: McKeldry, 10-4. 10-4, you got 24 on Thompson right now?
4: It didn't recommend 24. 2 Adam 24, and 28 take the bat, 10-4.
1: Yep.
4: Adam 24.
2: Yeah, 10. 24 is 10-8. You can put a call in the box.
4: 2 Adam 24.
1: 24.
4: Did you copy 2422 McKeldry?
1: Oh.
4: And 2 Adam 15.
1: 15. Bear with me for a moment. I have to run back to the district to grab 17's rest of the property.
4: Ten-four.
1: One. Show me a route to McKelvey.
5: Adam 11.
0: 11.
5: Have 2309 Pickwick Road, says male caller. Caller rambling and cursing nonstop about the Supreme Court, the police, JV, make remarks about the mayor and governor. There's no callback number and also says the rapid SOS location.
0: David, no.
5: So.
3: At 201 East Pratt Street.
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3: 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I thought I saw the apartment number on it, 1047. 1022.
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0: 14.
1: You can give that sick case to David Nohan, our medic. You wouldn't back on the common assault. Could you drop a CC for a common assault?
0: 10-4, stand by one, sir.
1: It's going to be an X-ray, no common assault.
2: Can you hold me at Central Bookings to drop off 17X and 17's arrestee's property?
0: Okay. 92, use the number 719-0719. CAD number is 1061, and the timeout on it was 426.
2: Okay.

0: 20. He's someone that backed off 15. I'm coming from the district.
1: Adam, you got me. You can send me on the back of 15.
2: If a person is 10 to 36, is going to be a number one male, 50 years of age, with gray hair.

14, use the number of 0720-0720. CAD number is going to be 0918-0918. Timeout on it is 0340. And 14, you said you have primary on this. That's X-ray and all.

0: 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I get a 10-11 on practice.
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0: Oh, can you show me your route? 2000 route.
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1: 12.
0: Not rushing you or anything. 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

0: Good. Because you use standby.
1: I'm sorry, Chan, you calling?
2: Their team.
3: There's only transporting another one now from the 1100 block of East Belvedere over to 5601 block of Raven. But the mileage is going to be 8978. You should go and secure it and I'll do a phone call.
2: 432.

0: Adam 2-1.
1: Yes, ma'am. In reference to Monument Street, you can use that day to know I made contact. I mean, just hold me out canvas for the suspect for 2422 McKelvey.
0: Monument 911?
1: Yeah, 4. I gave him a call back. They answered the phone. I said it was a mistake.
2: Kicked in. I'm on for anything that I'm cheating to have.
3: Yes, in reference to Powell Street, I pulled a cease and desist order from the early. Can you do this caller today, please?

0: You have a 14 response to that. I call for Boston, please.
1: 14 respond, ma'am.
2: I found another one. I got a Virginia tag when you're ready.

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1: 1361,

0: 24, you can change this dispute. 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
1: Two three, and your mileage 8979.
0: 435. 22, I'm good.

0: You ready to copy? Are you ready to copy?
1: Four.
0: 0721, 0721, CAT 1042, 1042, timeout
2: 423. Thanks.
3: Not two.
2: For the CC that I requested, can you change the address center for booking to help me out booking?
3: Alright, 10-4, you have to book in.
4: Okay. 6594.
2: What are you?
4: You're welcome.

0: All right, I'm saying. Sherman, the vehicle is parked in the 1700 block of North Monroe. Parked in the 1500 block of North Monroe. I got New York tag when you're ready. King Boy Robert 4533.
1: With there at Sunil Northwood.
0: Dude. Well, I'm fine. This is a heads up. No one's been able to locate this vehicle owner yet, so I'm just having it towed back to the district. That's all.
1: Definitely.

0: 12th.
1: Go ahead.
0: I'm ready to complete my hit and run earlier. Can we handle the work mission?
2: Seven oh seven is the last three. 7-0-7
3: your role for disorderly. Caller name is Muhammad. Caller says I'm wanted male. I'm one male who's wearing a black t-shirt. You know that?
0: 27. You can put me back.
1: Time for 38. Can you help myself and 35-107 to the office and have a good morning?
0: Time for. Zero zero seven zero seven. Secure, go ahead and give it David Mill.

0: Aaron 1-8.
1: Go ahead.
0: Who's our complaint for this call?
1: It's anonymous.
0: Copy. What was the description?
1: Number one male in his 50s with gray hair. For the, it says Mark's Heart.
0: Okay.

0: 28.
1: Sir, 36 for a call back.
2: Give me a moment. And no other 36. Simple.

0: Okay, but just tell us you.
1: 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All wheels up.
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3: Yes, can you try to call back for this hit and run?

0: Northwest 1.
1: Right.
0: Hi, yes, ma'am. If you go ahead and log me off and have a good night.
1: Thank you, the same.
2: Alright, jump on.
3: No, no, and you can hold me out to headquarters. I'm going to be standing by here to run the breath test for 28.
2: That's why.
4: Okay.
5: Yes, ma'am, I don't know if there's previous discussion got over the office, it's not for your break, but I am also with 2825.
2: All right, that's fine. Adam, C4.
6: Based on his computer, he's still down CBIF.
7: Yeah, I got it.
1: What?
8: If we could just get a unit out there, he's not here for it.

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1: Thank you.
0: $4.53.

0: 13.
1: Okay.
0: Yes, ma'am, you shall be clear of East Pratt. Could you hold me to the district for Abner, please?
1: That's all.
2: Back early on purpose, or?
3: Yeah, came back early on purpose. I'm gonna take him back.
2: All right, 10-4. Follow that.
4: Four things.
0: You can put press right in my box, change it to a disorderly, and then give it a damn go.
2: I'll take a little foot.
4: Stand by a moment. Holes out here. I guess it's going towards the fire hydrant or right there, but somebody covered it. It's like pulling up out of the ground.
1: It's been for a while.
4: I was only after that, ma'am.
2: Simple. 15.
3: You put one story in my box.
2: Simple.

0: Okay.
1: Entertain.
2: Do we have anyone available that can turn 11 me Lock Raven in East Northern Parkway? I have a vehicle, occupant is asleep, but the vehicle has already drifted into the middle of the intersection, so I'm gonna need them to pinch it in for me.
1: We have a unit that can assist 13 Lock Raven in Northern Parkway.

0: coming back to a 2010 Honda Odyssey with an expired registration. Registered to Cameron Lyons, it's 1047.
1: Thank you.
0: And the unit said they were standing by for 28th tow. Can you give me your unit number again?
2: Shoplifting.
3: Shoplifting.

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Three Adam 15. Three Adam 15.

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1: Ready.
0: Yeah, go ahead.

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1: 10-4-0-5.
2: Four 724 is gonna be your number. Zero 968 is the CAD. 434 is your time.
3: Adam 15.
4: Yeah, can I have a supervisor to the location?
5: Down 4. Anybody hurt?
4: 10-47.
5: We get contact with the occupant.
4: Yeah, 10-4. He's up now. He just rolled forward and made contact with my driver's side door.
5: 10-4.

Adam, Q4. Did you get a call for false pretense earlier tonight for at the gas station? Get a chance to check that out. It says it's saying that the pump number 3 has a card skimmer on it.

0: Oh man, my light's on.
1: Yeah, the 1106 East Belvedere caller has been locked out looking for police.
0: I don't know what to tell her. You ever call back, put him on pause, give it to you now.

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1: Go ahead.
2: Morning, ma'am. I got a car stop in the 4900 block of Eastern Avenue. Room 10 for the record, you read a copy.
0: What's the Frank?
2: 8 Frank John 1733. 8 Frank John 1733. Occupied 1 Town 1061.

0: 14. You have family that's driving for David Melton.
1: Careful. Can I have a level with your Adamson? Oh.
2: Yes, ma'am.
1: Can you call my landline?
2: No problem.
1: Hello.
3: It's going to be 1047 over East Chevy. Avalanche truck, 1026 expiration, listed to Henry Cubia Vasquez, 3601 Gulf Street.
1: That's a 2-4. Can you update KS to reflect the cost out for me?
4: 15, put East Warner, my boss.
3: 15, a cop. The CAD is going to be 1167.
4: Put me on factor 15 on East Warren.

0: I guess not. Apparently the patient is awake and alert and refused the medic.
1: Temple, I just came out.

0: 15, I just ran into the person involved with this. He's walking away. He's good. They even know. He's a sick kid.
1: Okay.

0: Enfin, c'est
1: Enfin.
0: You saw the person Kirk Avenue for this vehicle smoking. It was a dual response. A gray 22 Nissan Sentra. What do you have?
2: Last name is Richardson, Richardson. First name is Derek, Derrick. Date of birth is 8/10/1991.
3: 2-1, KG, I have his information if you don't.
1: 10-4, copy.
3: He's going to be 1047. He has an in-state pickup warrant only out of Pennsylvania.

0: 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I got another one. When you're ready. On Miss Kelly.
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0: 14, did they give an exact 100 block of this car that's supposed to be on fire?
1: We'll get the central code gas station.
2: Under it, Charlotte Ave, Maryland Tag and Cab, we're working mobile.
0: Did not, she said a gas station.
1: 2-4.

0: 21. To the district, right?
1: No, ma'am, I'm in the house of the detail, general office.
2: 13, ma'am, I'm at the district.
0: Two three X.
3: 16, you can put me in the back.
0: 10-4.
3: 23, put me in the back. 21, 16, 10, 10, 6. We're about 2-3 in here. And, we'll go back.
4: 2-7 on the back.
3: Yeah, 21 in my call here. Give it, David, no.
0: 10-4.
1: Man. Item 21.
5: Tenant reference, per the new policy, anyone doing a hospital detail has to call out a condition check every hour. So he's just doing his condition check.
0: Aha!
5: I'll say.
0: Okay.
5: Alright. You just have to have it recorded on CAD, that's all.
0: I got you, okay.
6: And change it to a disorderly, give it a David no. I'm gonna just hang out here for a little bit. And then, as far as that car, fire department already came, he said, and helped put out whatever was going on with the vehicle. So you can get that up right now.
0: And on 1 Orleans Street?
1: 10-4.
0: Alright, so.
5: Next car stop.
0: Okay.
7: Before I give you a jersey tag, can we run it and see what comes back to?
0: Go ahead.
7: Union 46, Victor John Lincoln.

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1: 10-4.

0: Yeah, I need a number for departmental. That it's Lock Raven and Northern Parkway.
1: Just 10-4.

0: Alright, do we still have units at 35, 54 round roll?
1: Go ahead.
2: 0725, 0725, CAT 1144-1144, 457 timeout.
1: I'm sorry, what's that last part?
2: Timeout, 457.
1: A 4.
3: State intersector will be in 1305 North 50 Street. Call states her mother's not idling herself, so she's in distress. Number one female with the same type of shorts on.
1: Careful.
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1: I'm about to clear. I'll back up.
2: Go ahead.
3: I'm clear from booking. Can you hold me out to 2417 West Franklin for business check?
2: Ten four.

0: 23 Medics, 6 has been assigned.
1: Thank you.
0: No problem.
2: I'm turning.
0: Copy.

0: 7503.
1: Hey,
0: good morning. Can you log me on? I'm going to get a second. It's Frank 969.

0: Hermana. Yeah, she's due to call back for the signal 30 says that no injuries during the phone call were present.
1: I don't know. 24.
2: Okay. 10-4. Just relieved Adam 22.

0: 22, back to 23.
1: Yep, Sizzle.
2: 1-3.
1: Yep, 1-3.
2: Good morning, sir. Can you hold me out to front for gas?
1: Civil. What?
3: In reference to this vehicle, can you run a tag? It's going to be a Rhode Island tag. Go ahead. 1 Zebra Ida 302.

0: Yeah, they advise you do need a medic over there also. If you could just send down a unit over there.
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0: Tiger.
1: 23.
0: Yes, ma'am. Can I get a XYS for an ag assault, please, and you can put it on my tree box?
1: 10-4.
2: This is Peak Healthcare. Unidentified male called, stated someone was pointing a gun at someone. What? That's a bad And 2-3, I have the CCA when you're ready.
0: Go for me.
1: CC is 00727 on CAD 1181. 1181 is that CAD, and your out time is 512.
0: Sorry, man, what's the time out again?
1: 512.
0: Thanks.
1: You're welcome.
3: Can we get a medic at this location? For number one female. Appears to be suffering from mental illness.

0: Central. Yeah.
1: You're on the Northwest.
2: Good morning, ma'am. Making a transport from 534 Chrysler Avenue to the district. Starting mileage is 10494. Male suspect is already seatbelt is secured and everything.
3: 531.
2: 10-4.
0: Hold on, hold on.
3: Go ahead.
0: Spoke with the nurse. That's one of the regular patients doing their thing again. They don't know.
3: Careful.

0: 14.
1: 14.
0: Yes, sir. Can you start a supervisor out to my location? The individual in the vehicle refused to comply with our investigation as to why is he here at the lot sleeping.
2: And I'm already 10-2-3 with you guys.
1: 10-4.
3: G1.
4: So can you run a 1029 for me?
3: Are we doing name and date of birth? What sound it?
4: Yeah, 10-4. Last name first.
3: Cool. What's their last name?
4: Yeah, it's going to be Winslow, William, Ida, Nancy, Sam, Tom, Ocean, William. Sorry, it's not Tom, it's Lincoln. Winslow. First name is David, apostrophe, King, William, Adam, Nancy, Dequan. Date of birth is 5/23/1980.
3: 5/23/1980. It's going to be a residential sound alarm, 104 South Patterson Park, 104. We have a door window sensor. Bulk 3 garage apartment door. No further.
1: Female, looks like she's 93.
5: Hello.
1: Hello, can you keep them up in the center?
5: I don't even know.
2: Then 3361.
1: Careful.

0: 2-1.
1: 2-1.
0: Did he give that?
1: No, did he have a sound X?
0: I sent 47. I don't think he's ever had an ID in Maryland. He's from Georgia, Atlanta.
1: Yeah, I was about to say, because I've ran it 3 times, and I'm not getting no record on file for Maryland.
2: First condition check, he's good.
1: 535.

0: Edmonton.
1: Farm Bureau Transport, start location 1500 East Northern Parkway, mileage is 9163, got an adult male on board. We're going to 1709 Edgewood Road in Ballmer County.
0: File 36. Hello. Can I get another unit for traffic control? Too late, she's going to find out the traffic control. You 1-8 responded out for the traffic control. You would disregard.

0: 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He's good.
1: 537.
2: No, I'm breathing on your pulse. East 32nd off a road. It's a door response. It's on the sidewalk. There's a male was seen laying on the ground. Possibly appears to be waking up. Could also not be breathing.
3: Okay. 14, come in a minute.

0: 22. The last known location for this vehicle, she's tracking it by the phone because the phone's still in the car. She's saying it was last at 551 North Fulton and now went to the 200 block of North Howard. It's going to be a 2018 Alfa Evo?
1: Alfa. Alfa Romeo.
0: Yeah, probably. Has a Maryland tag of 4 Frank Mary 0642.
1: Frank Murray 0142.
0: 0642.
2: Came from the alarm company.
0: Where was the alarm coming from again?
2: Door window sensor. Vault 3 garage apartment door.

0: 7-2-7. Verbalize. Spoke to the owner earlier. He said due to the power outage, the alarms will keep going off.
1: Yep.
2: The lady's saying now 273 North Howard. I'm in route to that location.
1: I'm also not essential, no.
3: 22, stand by. Just keep speaking with the victim. Have Central do a drive to that area.
2: Okay, I'm not near the victim. I'm on the phone with you.

0: in the Western, just keep speaking with the victim, give us updates, and we can relay that to the Central. If he comes back into the Western, then we'll do what we can.
1: Well, right now I'm just near Martin Luther King in Mulberry.
2: Central Dispatch.
3: Good.
2: Alright, I'm going to be sending a service request, but we got an updating on a carjacking vehicle that's at 273 North Highway. It's a black Alfa Romeo. It has a Maryland tag of 4 Frank Murray 0462. Do you have units check at that location, see if they see that vehicle? Give us one in the reference to an armed carjacking. Weston is currently on the phone with the victim, and the vehicle is being tracked via phone.
4: Time is 5:46.
3: Adam, all right, Adam 12, Scooter.
5: 12.
3: Are you still available? You just want to check that out. We have a backup unit for 12.
4: Right, 14, you can put me on a bit.
3: 10-4. What unit is that under question?
1: 10-9 on that call for 12.
2: 7-Adam-2-2.
3: All right, 7-Adam-2-2, 10-4.
2: Switching back to the Western.

0: I did, but Central has been notified in reference. They do have at least one unit en route to that location.
1: All right, 10-4, they located the car. Tell them they should probably call RET to try to put a track on it. Look like the individuals who have the phone is now pinging for 5 minutes at that location somewhere.
0: Fleet BF, Baltimore County. I see the call now. It's, the call's name was Elizabeth.
2: Please, you can put me back out on the floor at 7 tonight, 25th.

0: 16. Hey, you go put that check of well-being in my box.
1: City West to the West Virginia. Do you have a update on that vehicle? Because right now we don't see it in the 200 plus dollars.
2: Adam 22, can you advise?
0: Stand by, I'm having a refresh. I mean, now 55.
3: Go ahead.
0: Good morning, ma'am. You get a chance to get a transport to 2803 East Preston, going to the district for DDU.
3: One five. You need a code for that investigator stop.
0: Okay, you could give it a... David, no, he was by accident trying to put myself out on foot.
3: 10-4.
1: I'm citywide, so you might want to ladder with us for that. We just sent a bad update on it, but we don't see it at this point.
3: First one says you got 2016 Honda out of state. That one says 6 Henry Adams 5047. All wheels just heavy spray and damage. Tough one, what's the color? I'm sorry, what's the color? What's the color? Black. Tough one, go ahead with the next. And the next one, I'm still trying to get the year on it, but this is going to be a land of discovery. Maryland say 20, George Lincoln, 2348. Someone.
2: Yeah, you can pick a 10-8 secondary unit to help them out with the transport, please.
3: Okay. M21.
2: M22.
3: You missed that unit with the transport.
0: 1047, I'm talking transport information.
2: Okay. 11, soon I'm clear with that call here. I'll take care of that transport if that's okay with 10.
4: Yeah, that's fine. You're just dropping them off at the southeast for that unit. That's fine.
2: Info, sir.
0: I'm 10-2-3
3: with 16. What's the 20?
0: 2800 block of East Preston. One, three.
5: Hey, go ahead, sir.
0: Frank First and Poti, I've got a 3-car accident on view. Let me get one other unit and start a medic. We can cancel them if we need to, but it looks kind of bad.
5: Is it 3300? Is it near 3300 South Hanover, or is it Frankfurt and Poteet?
0: Frankfurt and Poteet.
5: I'm looking at Poteet Cross. I'm looking at Poteet Cross, and I'm going to ask that 3300 South Hanover.
0: All right. Yeah, just make it that, and I'll adjust it if I need to.
5: All right, definitely.
2: $1,600 that way.
5: All
6: right, simple. KK to
7: LA22.
6: Yes, ma'am. Are you telling...
7: Yes, ma'am.
6: Get an armed person for 4208 White Avenue. I pursue a number two female. Says it's a family disturbance, doesn't say what she's armed with. Can I get a unit on the back of Adam C2?
5: Good morning.
2: 21 as well.
5: 10-4. 0-6-2. 10-4. Who's that? Well, is one of the vehicles a silver Acura and the other vehicle a gray Toyota Corolla?
8: 10-4.
5: Okay, 10-4, that's the same call then.
6: City Police, 2 calls. North and Ashworth floor, uncooperative at the location. Says a woman's having a stroke, cannot move her left arm. It's a door response. At 15, can you take the bag?
8: 10-4. You ready to get your daughter shot?
9: That's what I tried to confirm. I let him know. Does she have a weapon or not? Because I don't want her to get hurt by having several units come.
5: Are you changing to 22X or are you staying as 13X? And you're with 22.
2: I'm changing to 22X.

0: 14. 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
0: Staten 1-3, can I meet you somewhere real quick?
2: 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Just gave a note for now. 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She was just giving us updated information. 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
3: Sure. Sure. 10-2-3 on site. I have the daughter outside.
4: I'm not daughter. I'm girlfriend.
3: Okay, I have the girlfriend out here. I received the pocket knife from her. I get to the weapons pet.
4: I always carry.
3: But I still need another unit here.
5: To Adam 24.
6: Open, please.

0: when he's going to be able to take over.
1: Yeah, I'm going to assume so. They only signed one.
2: This is just a male with no shirt and sweatpants, pleasuring himself if he's walking. 10-4. How are you? 10-4, turn around. D8. When you got a transport line, are you ready?
3: Right? 1851 West Fayette, 1851 West Fayette. That's a West Side Exotic Smoke Shop, entry exit front door.
1: Cool.
3: Thank you, sir.
1: 2-4, put me in that.
3: Yeah, well, thank you, sir. Good morning.
2: 21, come in there.
3: I can't.
4: It's residential. Johnson residence. Front door.
1: 10-4.
5: In a reference, it's going to be... One of them is going to be a 2002 Acura, silver in color, Maryland tag 7 George Yankee 2904. And it looks like it's going to have probably all four wheels down.
1: 3300, handover.
5: 10-4.
1: Enforcement, 10-4. CC number is going to be 728. That's 728. Call number is going to be 1285. The dispatch is going to be 552. Copy, 10 seconds.
3: 10-4.
1: Be advised, it's the second ticket coming out for this 2135 Annapolis. Ty is the complainant. Says Carl's friend is in distress and he wants to know if she is safe. Permission to do?
5: 22, I'm with 23. You can do them.
1: 10-4.
4: An individual is sitting behind the wheel in the middle of the street.
3: 10-4.
6: Can you put me in the background? 10-4. Can you put me in the background? 14.

0: individual in the street. I'll give you a call momentarily.
1: Okay, careful.
0: ID number is 0729-0729, CAD number 1235, tunnel 0528. 723, I wasn't ready, but you was giving that number for me, right, for the signal 31? Yes. 10-4, I'm ready for it. Can you give it to me again, please? 0729-0729, CAD number 1235, the tunnel is 0528. Thank you. You're welcome.

0: and you know me, I'm at Liberty and Saratoga on the back.
1: Good luck.
2: Okay, since mine's doing, and was that anonymous up there?

0: Yeah, 24, get us out. It's totally David L. I want to talk to police.
1: Okay.

0: and 2-1. Did somebody interrupt the goal with 15?
1: Yes, I'm 14
0: All right, definitely.

0: Northwestern have them.
1: Careful.
0: And thank you.
1: Careful.

0: city while I have them.
1: Fourteenth to 15th. He's got the bridge in that cash in the glove compartment. Can you just snap a picture of it to me and send it?
2: So the picture of the RO for the Toyota.
1: I got the tag. I just need the registration information.
2: That's not far, I guess.
3: So this is built and that's secure. And I'll tell you if you want.
4: Yes, ma'am. Hold me to the district for processing, please.
5: Thank you. 21, I'm 1023, 1061, 15.

0: in the morning.
1: Go ahead, 27.
2: Please hold me to the district in reference to this call.
3: This might be up.
1: What color is it?
2: Silver.
1: Alpha?
0: Mentally zero. CAD 1274, time out 553.

0: have a call for checking the building at 3412 Brookfield. They said she's just rambling, fussing, and not explaining what the emergency is.
1: Yes, 680.
2: Morning, sir. Do you want me on John 732? And can either 09 or 10 or 20 drop the key, please?
1: 09, go to 3.

0: Okay. Yeah, let me just advise that apparently the incident happened in Hyattsville, but we're going to go try to find a car.
1: Okay, cool.
0: Well, sounds fine. Count me in.
1: Okay, cool.
2: Eleven, I have a 820 Union Avenue for check well-being. 820 Union Avenue. Wellness check on call with neighbor. Number 2 female, 81 years old, named Karen. And again, that's 820 Union Avenue.
3: Hey, live. Or is that the last location that it pinged? What is she tracking it on?
0: Seeing it's a live ping. She's tracking it on Find My iPhone.
3: Okay.
0: Hey, 11, could you tell if it's been stationary for a while, or is that just the last read? And I'm on 668.
4: 10731, K number is 1269, timeout is 0546.
5: Cool, thank you.
6: No, please. Can I hold you where?
4: 1619, no, please. Yeah. 23, you call.
0: You can get far different now. Thanks. Put me on back 28.
4: Oh.
7: No. 7503.
6: 7503.
7: Can I get the CAD number, please, for 1619 North Basin?
3: Fifty-eight twenty.
8: Good morning, I'm 10-8.
3: Good morning, it's 612.
4: ATMX?
9: Yes, ma'am. I don't know if anybody did it already, but in reference to the cutting that I'm on, if the address is not changed from Harbor Hospital, can you change it to 3554 Round Road?
4: Change your location or set in a location?
9: Yeah, that's the location where the incident occurred at.
4: So you set in a location, the 3554 Ground Road.
9: Sounds worth. Thank you, ma'am.
6: The one you just said, 1619, no, please.
9: Okay.
6: Thank you. King 14, all right.

0: Are you on the street or are you in the alley?
1: I'm on the street, in the front.
0: Alright, I'm gonna hit the east side of the alley.

0: closing.
1: What for?
0: He's over to Hit and Run, East Avenue and Gulf Street, complaining about someone with his vehicle.
2: Yes, well, there's a hole here in the parked right in front of 3914 where a vehicle may have been sitting.

0: One item, 14.
1: Yeah, I know it's another, it's set to 2, but that Cedarcroft call, I believe that's the northeast. I believe it's 1261 Cedarcroft. Just did a little Axon check with the name and the address.
0: Five eight one seven.
2: Can you help me out to the forensic bay, please?

0: 20.
1: Cole, that might be a possible child abuse. Can we hold up the banker shift in case there is something to it? It's not reading as in progress. Looks like it's just...
0: Okay, 10-4, that's the one that 15 was just clarifying. He was saying that it should be 1261 feet across. So I'm looking up, Ms. Sumter. That's the same name you saw as well. 15. I'm ready. Yeah, Ms. Sumter. Yeah, it's the wrong address, 20. That's what it looks like.
2: It's trash cans back there. There's no vehicle back there, though.
3: All right, the unit's canvassing in the area. She's playing the sound right now. Rutson from the gun crime intelligence section will draw it.
4: 10-4, do you have a unit number for him?
3: Sorry, negative. They're on CL. Get them to flip over to A.
4: Okay.
5: 10-4.
6: A-11, see if we can get a tag from her. We could try to pop an LPR.
3: I have the tag pulled up. I have the information pulled up on my screen. I can log in and see.
6: 10-4.
3: A-11, did you send it over to Easton?
5: Yeah, you have a tag so I can put in the call before I send it over.
3: Sorry, ma'am. Could you 10-9?
5: Do you have a tag I can put in the call before I send it over?
3: 10-4, you ready to copy?
5: 10-4.
3: It's going to be 4 Frank Mary 0642.
5: 10-4.
6: And 11, you said it's reported taken from Hyattsville Police, right?
3: 10-4.

0: 1-4.
1: 1-4.
0: Gentleman doesn't have the information about the strike and vehicle. You hit a freak no.
1: 1-4.
0: Can you be going out, baby? You have to be done.
1: 1-4.
2: Calvin, thank you, sir.
3: I hope you have this for the remainder.
2: Calvin, thank you. Have a safe trip home.
3: Thank you, sir.
1: Calvin.
4: His name is Elizabeth Russo. Okay. Situation is the caller's car that was carjacked is being tracked, and this is the last location that they've seen it at. So it was a past carjacking, previous history. They're looking for a black 2018 Alfa Romeo. We want it for a carjacking.
5: Adam 10, so the Northeast has the victim, and they're just asking for us to see if the car is at the location.
4: That's a 10-4, 10. This call actually came out earlier tonight in the Western also, so they just, this car is being tracked, and it's currently just moving around. They transferred it over to us.
5: What's the CC number in the accident?
4: All right, it's going to be for carjacking, and anyway, I look like I have to look that up. Anyway, so. CC number is 749-783. The carjacking.
5: Can't be the CC number.
6: It went right to the Northeast.
2: Double.

0: Okay. Is that 16? 680. Yeah, 680, go.
1: I'm pulling on view for 1619 North Payton.

0: 20.
1: 20, go ahead.
0: Yes, ma'am, for the shift. If anyone who did a car stop wrote any citations or repay orders, count them up and add it in, add it into Evertel or send a text message to my phone. Thanks.
1: 10-4, 6-24 at the time. Dennis, copy 20.
2: 15. Was that just for car stops as well, just car stops?
0: I mean, if you did parking citations, repair orders, or moving violations, I just need to count them for your set.
3: That is 12-8-3, and the time on that was, the original time was at 5:50.
2: Thank you.
4: This car is not at the location. A white 2017 Nissan Rogue to George Paul, 6509 Maryland.
0: Service request from the Northeast for the carjacking in the 2500 block of Harper Road.
5: Oh, item 11 in reference. I didn't put in a service request. It's an attempt to locate, but it's in you guys' area. She's saying it's pinging off of 2500 Harford Road. It's not a carjacking. It occurred already. It happened at 3 a.m. in Hyattsville. She's just saying that it's pinging in that area.
0: Send for, and it's a black Alfa Romeo.
5: 10-4, 2018, I have a Maryland tag when you're ready, if you need it.
2: Okay.
5: 0642.

0: 6715.
1: At 09:15, is at the district. He has to respond and to the court commissioner to apply for charges.
0: 10-4. 6 Adam 11.

0: that's actually sworn in valid on the other court.
1: Adam 11. Can you respond to the sick case 3607 Glen Oak Avenue? Caller in the car that is still running.
2: Simple.
1: It says laying down on the driver's side. It says dark color vehicle, possibly a Honda.

0: They were going to attack on the previous call across. They're not even matching up.
1: Ted, I'm sorry. Say that again, sir.
0: The tags on the previous call I had this morning in Central are not even matching up to that vehicle, so I can't use that. But this, it must be an out of jurisdiction. Yeah.
1: Here's the big.
0: Yeah, the caller is consistent with the previous call. Same caller, Elizabeth, on the previous call that was in Central and Western.

0: know that you're ready for 10 minutes.
1: You said 10?
0: 10-4.
1: Yes, I'm ready.
2: Good day, Houston. Whenever you're ready, 10 minutes.
3: All right, 10-4. Thank you.
2: You okay, sir?
3: Yeah, you can go ahead.
2: All right, thank you.
0: Hey, MTA operator says the first line on the curb. Check on him, please.
4: Bro, you get to that, and I thought lady walked up, told me where he was at.
0: All right, 10-4-12, never mind, 11. Was hit. Say he's on the, and the vehicle's still on the scene, but the people ran away. It's a gray Acura, 4-door. So the person sleeping behind the wheel?
5: I told the prior dispatcher to change the DWI.
6: Good morning. David knows my last call, and you can call me Penny at 10-7 for it, man.
0: It's going to be... The X-ray number is going to be 733. Your CAD is 1317. And Adam 15.
6: 15.
0: They're just calling your box to investigate auto at 545 North High Street. Did you go there?
6: Yeah, so far. I had cleared out of it, even though it was a civil dispute.
0: So far.
6: Also, can you hold me up to ECU, please?
0: F4.

0: 2-8.
1: 2-8.
0: Can I get a number for dispute, please?
1: One. 20, you're calling. Yes, ma'am. Can I have a lateral with 23?
2: 10-4.
1: 20 to 23.
3: Three ten falls away this order, Lisa. Miss Morgan called, said this is place of business. Complained having trouble with the manager on the location. They've been a couple of times that the manager was on her space. They came in her space.
0: Yep, 10-4, I got you, man. I don't hear on over. And good morning.
3: Good morning.
4: 600 back, you fellas.
3: 10-4.
4: 2-7, good morning. Put me on the back.
3: 7-10-4, good morning.
1: So, destruction of property 2343 Norfolk and a property complaint, Berkema and Elmont.
0: Alright, 10-4, I'll see the address from the back of my car. 10-4.
1: 2-4, you can put the parking complaint in my lap. That's going to be Herkimer and Elmont. The complaint in reference to a property of 4-tractor trailers and dump trucks, parking residential area, commercial trucks, calling system on our request. It's anonymous, however.

0: going for it.
1: Yeah, 24X.
0: 23.

0: I got it, Eugene.
1: Yeah. Whenever you're ready, Tim.
2: Thank you. Twenty-one, can you pick up this audible alarm? 107 Up North Road. 107 Up North Road for the audible alarm. Adam 22. Are you still on Rossiter?
3: Of course, yes.
2: Twelve.
4: Keep on a millisecond.
1: Point 12.
4: Adam 392-367.

0: And then I'm not to that author if a Spanish speaking author is not available, just use the interpreter on your department. It'll phone they normally pick up pretty quickly.
1: Seven. Belongs to a Lovatis Ardell McLaughlin. 1047 on the stolen.
2: Can you spell her name from?
1: First name is Lincoln Edward Victor Adam Robert David Ida Sam. Middle name Adam Robert David Edward Lincoln Edward. Last name Murray Charlie Lincoln Adam Union George Henry Lincoln Ida Nora.
2: Can you run the, can you read the VIN number to me?
1: John Henry 4 King Boy 166 38 Charlie 000 734.
2: And did an insurance company come back to that?
1: Merlin Auto Insurance Fund.
2: Is that Merlin Auto Insurance?
1: Yes.
2: Can you start a toll for that?
1: 10-4.

0: Can on offer the market be advised. We got an additional ticket coming out for a check of well-being for Southwestern Boulevard and Joe.
1: Adam, what's the call history for that address on Cedar Cross?
2: Well, let me get a hit. Excellent. For you. A couple months ago, she put calls in saying that her kid got taken by CPS. And since then, it's been call after call after call regarding her kids.
1: Yeah, are they present?
2: We have no idea. We didn't even get through the front door.
1: Okay, come for it. Adam, I'm in.
3: Adam, I'm out.
1: Yeah, Baker Shift, is inquiring if anyone would be willing to stay. They're looking for two. The desk is available.
4: And then he has 4009 Main Avenue, apartment 2. This is a temple, is this a hit and run or signal 30?

0: things. But the they left the car. They left the vehicle on the scene.
1: 10-4. All right, you want the first address first?
0: That's open.
1: All right, 622. In the street, Henry Ida Lincoln Lincoln, Victor Ida Edward William, and that's going to be Road, Baltimore 21225. And the second address, 4009, the street, Murray Adam Ida Nora Edward Avenue, apartment 2, Baltimore 21207.
0: I got the first one. Spell the last one more time for me.
1: 4009. Name, Murray Adam Ida Nora Edward Avenue. Apartment 2. Baltimore 21207.
0: I'm looking on calls.
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0: 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Two six.
2: 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Time, 648. You calling?
0: 26, can you show me 10-8?
1: You want to call?
3: 26, ma'am. This can be a Frank mail.
1: 26 says a different mail.
3: 10-9 mail.
1: What did you say about being a different mail?
3: 1047, I'm saying Frank Nora for 310 Falls Way.
1: Alright, 10-4.
3: Well,
1: go ahead.
4: In reference to this check opening on Howard Street in Saratoga, you can give a David up.
1: 10-4.
5: To get my code for 151 Lambo.
2: You still log on to the system. Oh, let's see if that's what you see. I don't see a code.
5: Go there, check the well-being on pick 151 West Lambo.
2: Yeah, I said I do not see a code.
5: Oh, okay. I'm sorry. That's going to be a Frank no. We had to escort her into her building, make sure everything was okay.
1: That's cool.
6: The way to home place, careful, all other units be locked off.
7: 1-3, I'm going to be late.
8: 1-8 and 1-8X, we're still going to be late.
0: 1-5, I'm going to be late too.
9: And 14, I'm going to be here for a few minutes as well with this tow.
0: Sorry, Dan.
6: Okay, sir.
0: So I'm going to be terminal. your owner's name one more time?
5: A couple changes in the rundown.
1: Last name, McLaughlin. McLaughlin.
4: Yeah.
0: 10.
1: 10.
0: Yes, ma'am. I believe he was in Orton unit and he is gone, and I'm going to call him in anyway, so you can have the address of 99 Kennedy Street.
1: 10-4, just advising of one call pending investigate for 1037 West Baltimore. Eight Adam 99, 1018 is 652.
5: Bye-bye.
7: You say you were logging off a sector 2 unit?
8: 23.
5: I have a 23 to them.
7: 10-4.
5: And we don't have a 16.
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6: For Adam 99 to 18, for Adam 99 to 18, information from 409-653. The units were closing about 3 school same prior to leaving. Do you have a wonderful and safe day?

0: 10.
1: Good morning, man. Yeah, 99, how are you doing?
0: 10-4, sir. Good morning to you as well. Hello.
2: Good morning, Miss Pictures. How are you?
0: I am well.
2: Well, that's wonderful. Yes, ma'am. My space over here is fine. And she's uninjured. You can get my call right now.
0: Well, thank you.
2: You're welcome. Have a great day.
0: And for you, do the same. Enjoy your 4th of July.
2: Yes, ma'am, I shall try.
1: And you want
0: 21.
1: ZYS.
2: And by the complex. 4.
3: Five Adam 99 10 18. You're gonna be late. Please arrive. If you need relief, please arrive. If you haven't recorded out your calls, please do so before leaving. 99 was called for 5 Adam 10. The time is 0655. Do have your best day. Try to stay hydrated. And in the shade if you can.
1: Adam 10. Yes, ma'am, just advise. Baker Shift's clear, roll call. Yeah, the rest of the shift,
3: 99-10-18. 1 Adam 99-10-18, 1 Adam 99-10-18, KJ time is 6:56. I know Adam 15, Adam 14, and 13 would be late. 12. In the hospital detail. Anybody else? The district.
4: 10-4 for 23, 23X, and 16.
3: Copy. And Adam 12. Elliot. You told us Elliot.
4: All right, units coming from the station that is clear. Please advise, district is 4 calls pending. Simple.

0: Digger 21.
1: Digger 21, good morning, sir.
0: Good morning to you, sir. I'm going to have a ride along with me today. Can I run a 29 Maryland Sound Dex when you're ready?
1: I'm ready.
0: John, 250-098-549-802.
1: Cover standby.

0: Adam 19. You got the rest of the shit, 19-18. Have a good day.
1: 10-4-9, likewise. And look, right quick, there's a cell tower here at 1510 Mosier. Can you go that?
0: Cell tower you can put in my heart. Give it a boy now.
1: Yeah, 7-9-10-18, Crow 9. The time is 6:59. Thank you all for your time, sir. Stay tuned from your families. Have a good one.
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3: Sooner, I get rid of you.

0: on to it. Yeah, good morning, ma'am. It's Lincoln 324. Can you log me in as 22X?
1: That's one. Big old nice. And you're running down with.
2: That's what we emailed us.
3: Figure 21, Mr. Jackson, 1047, local state and NCIC. Okay.

0: Yeah, hold on.
1: Yeah, Central District, 09.
0: One Adam, 09 KGA, good morning. If we haven't done so, you can just have one Adam 99, the whole shift 1018. It's going to be several units that will be late that will advise, and I'm going to be clearing up and heading in. One Adam 99, 1018.
1: All right, 10-4, units, just be advised that we are currently patched. We are currently patched. At this time, I've already called Western District, and now I'm calling Central District. One Adam 99, 1018 for one Adam 09. Time is 7:02. Thank you all for your time and service to each upon your families. Have a good one.
2: One Adam 13, you keep your log on, sir. I'll be late.

0: 24 X. Can I get an X-ray for DOA? Okay, can you get your number?
1: Unit, stand by one moment.
0: Adam 14.
2: This is me, over.
0: Big 12.
1: Camera, thank you, sir.

0: Adam 27. Adam 27. I'm going to be transporting him with one mail from the Northern District to Central Booking.
1: Okay.
0: 64339. Individual, seat, that's not secure.
1: 10-4, sir. 0704.

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1: Yeah, Vega 99.
0: Good morning. Just for the air, holding cell check is complete.

0: 5815.
1: Good morning, Frank.
0: Good morning, 705.
2: Take your time.
1: Keep it
3: 10. Good morning. I'll let you know who's not here yet.
1: Yeah, go ahead.
3: All right, 12 is overtime, not here yet. No 16. 21 is overtime, not here yet. No 22. And 27 is overtime, not here yet.
1: Hi, Simple, while I have you, got an armed person that just came in. It's a past incident, complete and seat. She was threatened with a gun. The known suspect who is still downstairs in the location, 2229 East Federal.
3: All right, 10-4, just give it out once, you know, they're getting their car, so. All
1: right, 10-4.
4: Adam 14.
1: Adam 14.
4: I've been logged on at this unit, and also I'm in Bayview, room intake B. Yeah.
5: Okay, go with it.
4: Say, can you pull that X-ray, no, for DUI, if you give me the CC number?

0: I do have only 52 units coming tonight.
1: Alright, did you say that was X-ray? Yes, 24X.
2: X-ray, no.
1: X-ray, no. Alright, the number is, yeah, your number is 736. The CAD is 13.52. And the time on this was at 6:30. And that was for DOA, correct?
2: 10-4. Can you send the last four to CP again?
1: It's 736.
2: 10-4. Right. The timeout?
1: The timeout 6:30.
0: Okay, as you said.
3: 17. Also, the wagon is going to be in around 9 a.m.
0: Okay, 10-4. Now, let you know we got four calls on the board. Well, three, because Ms. Tina keeps calling over and over again. Then I got a B&E 1104 Orleans. This lady. She's turning into regular to you, saying people kicking at her door. Then I got an ag assault 1308 Fleet. And it just says the man attempted to hit the staff with a chair.
4: 5817. I'm clear of the forensic bay. Can you hold me out the phone, please?
5: 10-4-7-11. CAD 1326 and timeout 631.
2: Step 4.
0: There's nobody available yet.
2: Step 4.
6: Okay, if I give you another address, can we check the last 90 days of calls there?
5: What's the location?
6: 6228 Laurelton Avenue, Apartment B.

0: 会的直播有什么老师我问你怎么办嗯不能有看没事了。
1: Okay. I'm not seeing anything in the system.
2: Okay, 10-4, you can hold me out to that address.
1: 10-4.
3: 12. If you query just the location minus the apartment, all you end up getting is a couple of towed vehicles, that's it.
4: I'm sorry. You've dealt with it before. 10-4.

0: And 24 just advised you that she's calling in again, and the neighbor from upstairs is trying to break into her apartment with a key. Just advise you.
1: Why?

0: Go ahead. That's the CC number was 728.
1: Four, thank you.
2: Thank you, 2-1.
3: Four, 924, it's going to be at the current district. What happened?
1: Sorry. 10-9, what you say he's doing on that?
3: 24 is going to be at the district on admin.

0: They get you one.
1: Stand by.
0: Good day, sir. Can you pick up a family disturbance? Coming up for 2050 East Federal Street. We look like a threat. There's a 21-year-old son is threatening to bust out mom's windows. Name is Breon Dadney. Back of unit for 21.
2: And our wagon will be in around 9 a.m.
0: We're back, meter sector 2, 21.
1: Hey, Bruno.
3: Good morning, sir. Can you advise what units are going to be, your late unit?
1: Good morning, ma'am. Yeah, 13 is going to be a little late, 25, and 28.
3: 10-4, thank you.
4: Okay. Pick me up, please, you. 10-4, 7-18.
1: Shall we take another 10 off?
0: All right, Baker 28, what's your sequence?
1: Lincoln 062.
5: They haven't put it in yet. I don't try to advise the primary temple.
6: And can you order something to go for dropping off the vehicle?
5: I'm 13 School 320 North Charles, Thomas, I'm on.

0: in Shelby Crescent.
1: Do you want to call?
0: I was just saying I'll be sending it.
1: Okay.
0: Adam 14, I'm hitting initial.
1: Okay. Go ahead.
2: I have a right to my destination, end of knowledge, 64345.
1: 720, Adam 27, that's your time. Go ahead. Come here, can you hold me down to the boat, Commissioner? Tough.
3: So Baker 12, Baker 23, and Baker 24 are up for the draft. 10-4.
1: 10-4, good morning to you as well. And 5 Baker 12, 5 Baker 23, 5 Baker 24, did you copy 5 Baker 30 in reference to the draft? 0721 is the time.

0: 5 Eagle 12.
1: Yeah, 30, I'm talking to 12 now.
0: Well, 23, 24, copy 30.
2: 24, I'm off tomorrow, so.
3: Careful.
4: Oh, yeah, we made contact.
5: Well, if he logged me out and Baker 17 logged me back in, is Baker 12, Lincoln 077.

0: Do we have anybody who wants to comment tonight?
1: I mean, Adam, there's you calling.
2: We got to transport one of you right now.
0: Sorry. And for Baker 30, you copy?
3: Yeah, 30, I copy.
0: 5 Baker 16. Come on, you 16. I have 2 911 no voices on your phone. The first one is 2520 Edgecombe Circle North. And that is coming off of a cell tower.
4: Bueno.
0: 10-4. And the second one is 2903 Borman Avenue, and that is a cell tower as well.
4: Bueno.
0: 10-4. And 5-8-0-9. I apologize. I forgot to tell you, or advise you rather, that we do have a transport pending for Houston, 720 Bosley.
5: Yeah, 4, ma'am. When we get the overtime in, then we'll send somebody over.
0: Copy.
1: Careful.

0: Okay.
1: Go ahead.
0: Good morning. You put the call in the phone box.
1: You want to go out with East Patapsco coming out with a calm assault now, pending 3 minutes. It's anonymous. Those people are half naked and fighting. Black female, no pants. 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
0: 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Just want to let you know, I'm in a box.
1: Tampa, thank you.
0: Man, we have an update on the dope.
2: No, not at this time.
0: Double.

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1: KGA 10-1.
0: 10-2.
1: Twelve, you checking with 12?
2: 10-4.
1: Five.
2: Gucci, we're going over to this 200 block up past door 15.
3: Yes.
4: Good day, sir. We got a call for 2229 East Biddle. It's 20 minutes on. It says caller states she was threatened with a gun. Female refused the name and number. Said the male was Jack Black, number one male. Black shirt, black shorts. I'm sorry, his name was Jason Black. Supposed to have been a friend. Threatened her with a gun. Like I said, she didn't leave a name or number, 2229 East Biddle, you know, on the back, 25.
1: 26, you're coming out of there.
2: Turn 4. 14, 15, 26, and
5: 27
2: are going to be late.
5: You, sir?
1: 21 on the back.
2: Cow.
6: And?
1: 3. Yeah, he's hot when you go. 17.
6: Which hospital is 17 going to be at?
1: John Hopkins, 411.

0: Antioch Sector 1, clear, coming clear. I'm getting an overdose and a behavioral crisis for the same location, 1111 Park Avenue.
1: Sixteen. Can you send me a medic? I have a number one female. She's naked. It looks like she's not the right state of mind, and she might be under the influence or something.
2: Good morning. You please continue.
0: Good morning, it's 7:30.
3: Five eight two one.
0: Myself and 22 are both 10-8.
4: Baker 12.

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1: Destruction of property pending on your post at 2343 Norfolk, 64 minutes. A Trent Marshall's a complaint. Two vehicles vandalized.
2: Simple.
1: Acre 25.
3: I guess just shy of, I guess 6200 block of Bel Air Road. Maryland tag when you're ready.
4: What's your tag?
5: Traffic detail for at least the first four hours.
0: Alright, so is that a 1047? Or you're saying that you can go up there and stand by?
4: Careful.

0: He says he left from where? I'm sorry.
1: Say, Agnes.
0: Right, 10-4, thank you, ma'am. And just be advised, I don't have a working cab.
1: 10-4, no problem. Baker 22. 22 what? Can you pick up this call, Miss Wilkins, at 3731 Wilkins, it's 3731 Wilkins. Barbara Jennings, one vehicle plane, thinks the grandson, ex-girlfriend, at the location, opening the vehicle door, and the alarm's going off. The white female, no additional.
2: Thank you.
3: You're welcome. Hamilton, nothing came back on that warrant check. Just come back 1047.
4: Chief Commander has put in most of it.
5: All right, 10-4. I'm going to send him another rundown so he can make some more adjustments.
4: Okay, 10-4.
6: Good morning, sir. Can you hold me to the district briefly?
7: Yeah, I'm sorry. You said you're 14?
6: Baker 15.
7: I kind of forgot you. Thank you, sir. Good morning.
8: Baker 1-8, you can show me what the units on up at Patapsco in a second.
1: Chapel.
4: Just one.

0: 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Good morning.
1: Good morning.
2: Adam 13, I'm catching 3 central booking, any mile 9645.
3: Ford 735. Going out, so is there any word on my release?
1: Somebody on the way over to Utah, Saratoga. Take a 24.

0: anything they could do for us.
1: 24.
0: If I'm getting in this bill with him for a violent behavior crisis, 229 North Luzerne, a 45-year-old female, text state she is violent, she does not have a weapon, medics are en route for this.
1: I'm going to be doing a transfer in a minute.
0: And I need someone to go with him for a violent behavior crisis. 229 was signed for a 45-year-old female who was banging her head against the wall.

0: 21 and 27. Can you guys go with him?
1: Well, it was not here. 27 is not here.
2: This is coded on ag assault. Miss Stacy called and says number one male 37 attempted to hit the staff of a chair. That was 35 minutes ago.
3: They attempted to what?
2: Hit the staff with a chair.
3: One floor. I have an x-ray with me today. You're going to go ahead and log on.
2: Okay, 10-4.
4: Lincoln, 432.
2: Alright, 10-4.
3: All refused information. I guess you can advise another 21st.
0: 10-4.
1: Sorry, Lincoln 362.
2: 10-4, good morning. Baker 23.
5: Morning, Sarah.
2: Good morning, 23. It's Miss Tina. She's called a couple times talking about they banging on the walls, they selling drugs, they loitering.
5: 10-4, do you know?
2: 10-4.
1: Hey, well, pull me the 27.
2: 10-4.
1: First up, thank you, ma'am.
0: You're welcome.
2: Take the 13.
6: Good morning, 13X.
2: Good morning, and let me sign you on 13X. What's your short number?
6: Lincoln 376.
2: Hi, 13X. They have an alarm. 320 North Charles Street. 320 North Charles. It's coming from, the business is called 320 North Charles, LLC, the hall door.
6: 10-4.
2: Take a 15.
6: I at least have people make it on 2229 and turn my camera on my shoulder. Then I'll be heading off to the center.
0: All right.
6: 10-4.
2: Lincoln
1: 328.
0: Can you back 25706 North Design?
7: Good morning, 28.
8: 28, good day. Can you check out a call? Good morning. Can you check out 1209 North Roll Street? There's a male lying on the ground at the location. Number one male concerned citizens calling in. No further.
4: Ten-4,
8: yeah. Whenever you're ready, ma'am.
2: 10-4.
1: And who was that?
0: 28 and I got to ride.
1: 28 should have a prisoner. 24 should have a prisoner.

0: 3X, man. Can you turn on that, please?
1: Four has a prisoner. You guys should have a prisoner.
2: Good morning. The unit that's driving 98 57.
1: Unit with that shop number and stuff and reference.

0: 23.
1: You pull me right back to 24.
0: 24. Fake for 15.
2: Yeah, 10-4.
0: Okay. 14, Baltimore Packer. Anonymous caller states there's a man on the corner wanted with an open warrant. Doesn't know the man, doesn't know if he really has a warrant, and doesn't know what he's wanted for.
2: And there's no callback?
0: No callback, it's anonymous.
2: Open me the back of 22.
3: 10-4.
4: You have a vacant 25.
1: Twenty-four, you clear.
2: 2-4-9.
1: You 10-8.
2: 10-4.
1: I have a call for Garrison and Fire Hill. Says they heard two people talking about lighting a fire to abandoned building. Had on a camo baseball cap, and another one had on Rip Short's heavy set.
0: Okay.
2: Call back number.
5: Kevin, our callback's going to be 443-410-5612. Amelin Spence.
0: Hello, sir.
6: Looking for a gray Nissan Versa and a black Kia.
0: Yeah.
6: And 11, excuse me, Baker 1. Okay, Baker 18.
4: Westfield from the same caller, so it must be in that block. Tell someone to get out of her vehicle.
6: Black male wearing green pants and black tank top, blue shoes. The second call comes out follows is a behavioral crisis, same exact location. Saying now black female shot the location, screaming and banging her head against a pole. Black female, very thin, dark complexion, afro, green pants, and black shirt. This is also a due response, not knowing if it's the same person or not. Can I have a unit on the back there with 18?

0: That's what I tell you. Thank you.
1: Thank you. Thank you, 99. Well, good morning, 99. Could you give the citizen back a call in reference to needing a follow-up call about their child that they have custody of? The mother took the daughter. Says an officer was supposed to follow up with him but didn't. Caller asked to be called in reference.
2: Okay.
1: All right. Her name is Heidi Ricks. Let me know when you're ready for the number.
2: Go ahead.
1: 410-501-4135. Her name is Heidi Ricks.
2: She wants a follow-up on what?
1: She said she made a police report about her grandchild being missing. Says she has full custody of her. Her daughter took her, and she's not supposed to be alone with the kids at all. Caller states an officer was supposed to follow up with her, but didn't. Caller.
2: All right, 10-4.
3: Wait, I got something. 223 on 229. Or

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0: For my call on Bel Air, was there a transport done or a code given by the fire department?
1: Give me a second. Yeah, medic 6 transported to... to 5601 Lock Raven. What's that good, Sam?
0: Alright, 10-4. Dave and no for my call, though.
1: Adam 10.
2: It's 10-4. The reference to our call on Cedarcroft when we were up there, did this show what time I cleared our call en route to Laurelton?
1: Give me a second. Yeah, you changed location to Laurelton at 7:14.
2: Well, supervisors can play my box, Frank, no.
1: Careful.
3: You're right, I'm trying to figure out what Baker 2-1.
4: Baker 2-1.
0: Do you let the police notify on Glenmore in my box?
4: 10-4.
2: One.
4: You're in the hold up alarm for 806 Cooks Lane. 806 Cooks Lane. For the Hargrove residents, it's panic alarm. Residential. Just say again that I can go on the back for that panic hold up alarm. 806 Cooks Lane.
3: Week 12, I'm in the back.
4: 10-4.
5: Nine, can you make my own view and investigate? And can you give me a CAD, please?
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4: I'm
7: on the Biddle Street for fuel. Okay. Not showing 25 on the board.
0: Stand by. Yeah, to the hospital at 301 St. Paul, but I'm not sure if it's one or two patients there. I'm looking at the other one now.
3: Yep, or you can do Bill the call. I'll give you a code in a second.
2: I'm logged on as Lincoln 409.
1: I can't fold the money. Yeah, your log on is 23.
2: All right, you can make me 1023 at the location.
1: 10-4.
2: Super, can you log me in, please?
1: Thank you. Go ahead.
2: Couple of that order just from off top. I'll be out.
1: 10-4, sir.

0: for a number one male in the Southeast District to the Central Booking. 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
1: 754.
2: Good morning. Can I have an officer respond down to ECU to assist our officer for a report number for CDS, please?
3: All right, can I have a second one unit go over to headquarters and meet a University of Maryland officer at evidence control? He needs a number.
0: Yes, 14. I'll head over. I'll give you a call for Baltimore Pack in a second, but I'll head over.
3: Okay, 10-4-14.
4: A missing person. 99 tried to give her a call back, but she wasn't clear about what's going on, and the CC that she has is not coming back to a missing person.
5: I'll try to give her a call first, see what's going on.

0: 22X.
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1: You can take a moment. 24 was just canceled.

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1: 2-4.
0: Yes, ma'am. In reference to this, you can give us an item no for now.
1: Can you respond to this cell on the wall? Coming out for 859 East 4th.
0: Keaton.
1: Twenty-four.

0: Baker 13.
1: Baker 13.
0: I have a traffic stat for 100 block, 423 Bonso Street. I have a Maryland license plate. Let me know when you're ready.
1: Go second.
0: 8 George Nancy Ocean 627.
1: And 4.

0: 14.
1: 14.
0: Yeah, you can get Baltimore Pack. I had them know. And could you put me out on my own view at headquarters and give me a CC number?
1: For what? This. Okay.
0: Yeah, this will be for your personnel. So you can just make it a police number.
1: Definitely.

0: Yes,
1: ma'am. Good morning. I got a traffic stop. Can you run that tag? And just a heads up, I don't have NCIC, so I apologize in advance for today.
0: Oh, my goodness. Lord have mercy.

0: I know, I gotta make it hard on you, I'm sorry.
1: Hello.
2: Two four, good morning.
0: Good morning, how are you doing today?
2: I'm here today. How you doing?
0: I'm doing terrific, thank you. If you can give my call to David, I'll come out the front.
2: 10-4.

0: They go 11.
1: They go 11.
0: 300 West Lombard, the alley behind it. For larceny from auto. See, Isaiah, as his vehicle was broken into, you know who sent it back.
1: Awful.

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0: 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Call this at Evron.
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0: 21.
1: 21.
0: X-ray, no, non-suspicious DLA.
1: That's all.
2: Of West Baltimore Street. There's a guy wandering on warrant. He's walking towards Utah right now from Baltimore Street. I need assistance with somebody stopping him.
0: 14, I'm heading where you say Utah, Baltimore.
2: Alright. He's crossing now, walking by the Hippodrome. He has bushy hair.
0: Alright, so for just keep out, I'm coming. 13X, David, no. Put us on the back of that.
3: Somebody else verify the warrant. Let's go down and get it.
1: E11, is this the one that broke into the car? Or is this something different?
0: 14, I think this will be a reference to the guy that was originally at Baltimore Tech, but now he walked out.
2: Alright, we'll between Fayette. Taking him to Mecca City.
1: Okay, there you are.
4: Hey ma'am, I'll take him for 2 minutes.
1: Wait a minute, everybody. 11, where exactly are you at with this person wanting on a warrant?
2: Alright, we're in front of the Hippodrome. Right on the side of the Hippodrome. We have him in Mecca City.
1: Okay. 10-4.
4: That 10-4 for me?
1: Yeah, you can take them. They got one in custody up there. 11 does.
4: 10-4.

0: Need a bigger 12.
1: Oh.
0: It's just advised, when you clear, I have a missing person, 70-year-old male, dementia, subject 608 Allendale. Thank you, sir. Careful.
2: Three.
3: Oh, very good morning.
2: Good morning, ma'am. Is Baker 25-10-8?
4: On the block along with several other vehicles.
2: Twenty-nine. 2029.
3: 25,
2: who was that?
3: 403. 10-4.
4: Longwood Street, 500 North Longwood. Anita Adams is the complainant. Says her vehicle was stolen. A red 2017 Hyundai Sonata.
2: Did you give a signal?

0: Hey, good morning.
1: I saw police notify coming out for 2500 Lakeland Avenue. 2500 Lakeland. This is a vehicle fire.
0: Devil. Extra, yes, be sweet.
2: Devil.
1: Fire.
2: Well, we can get home up. Two. Kid is 1395, time out 744.
0: Alright, jump over, thank you.
2: You're welcome, sir.

0: 11.
1: 11, I'm trying to finish up on this traffic stop.
0: Any other sector one that can respond, Franklin and MLK?
2: Mr. Paul's my post before I start the initiative. Sure, we can give a David note, and I'll be around today. Over.
0: Good for us.

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1: Right.
0: 4652 York Road for signal 30. 4662 York Road. TRU tried to get them to exchange information. However, the other driver is not providing the information. Now the other driver has brought people to the scene. 4662 York Road.
1: 21 on that.

0: Yes, I just spoke with the caller. He said he made a report for a missing child a couple of days ago. I just checked. There was no report written, so I'll be heading over there to take the initial report.
1: Okay. You saying that's a he and not a she?
0: It could have been a she. I'm sorry. It was a little deep.
1: Okay. 10-4-9, you might have one call for an audible along 1001 West Park, Sector 2.
2: 24. With that tag, could you give me the registrar's owner's address?
3: 24X.
1: 9 copy.
3: 10 copy.
1: 23X. Go ahead.
3: Yes, ma'am. I'm still at Norfolk. Yes, ma'am. Because I have it's from destruction of property, it's going to be commercial burglary now.
4: And I'm sorry, can I?
1: In 22, it's coming back 1047 on A. 2024, this is the Adam Moore, 1311 Herkimer Street.
2: I'm going to try to make contact at that location. This vehicle was running with the cargo open. No one inside.
1: Okay.
5: Any DD on here?

0: 27X. Can I get an X-ray? No, ag assault.
1: Good morning.
2: Good morning, man. I'm going to be conducting a couple of warrants of him. Can you hold my chef M81 on the 5400 Lothian Road?
1: Okay.

0: Entity, are y'all clear for an accident?
1: Clear to order, traffic incident.
0: Okay, thank you. Anyone in Texas City coming clear has a accident at Rice Town Road in Patterson. Says a Honda Accord and a silver Toyota. Then we also have an disorderly in progress at 4709 Garrison Boulevard. Says people are loitering at the store.
2: Alright, so 24 reference to that suspicious person David No, and put the Garrison in my box for the boardway.
0: Copy.
3: No, Foxy, ready for time.
0: Give me one second.

0: Pair 4.
1: Alright, somebody in Sector 1 is 10-8 for 827 Linden for larceny.
2: Baker 15, you can put that in my box. I'm available. I just logged on.
1: Alright, 15-10-4. It's a person, Mr. Jerry Howell, the patient. There's 3 North Rump 347. His wallet and 2 necklaces were stolen. A person attempted to use his bank card.
2: A false pretense.
3: No.

0: Baker 2-1. Can you respond to the signal 30 for Riceless Town at Patterson Pearl Gas Station?
1: Ten four.
0: Ten four says call reporting a car accident. Other driver did not give the information. It's a green Honda Accord, 4 Edward Charles 2358, and a silver Toyota.
2: $25.
3: Tell me it's a little disorderly. Give it a Frank now.

0: Plane 3X.
1: One three.
0: Yes, just to let you know, I'm doing a juvenile transport from 201 North Shoulder Street to 2641 Harlem Avenue.
1: Yeah.
0: I'm going to be number one female, seatbelt unsecure. My starting mileage will be 19576.
1: Cat was 824.
0: All right, so everything.
1: You're welcome.

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1: 2-4.
0: I'm clear. Yeah, I'm gonna be 10-7 on traffic for a couple hours.
1: 10-4.

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0: Do you want to speak, sir, please?
4: 10-4.
0: Can I get an X-ray note for investigator stop at the 100 block of North Utah?
5: Hi, 10-4, stand by. I have to take you off the call. I hate you all.
0: 10-4.
6: Yes, ma'am. I'm still at the same location. Can you disregard the follow-up? And I'm going to code this out as the X-ray yes for the domestic dispute. Can you give me the CCs whenever you're ready, ma'am?
7: Open line, male and female. We're arguing 2329 is minus.
1: And 439 with a dispatch at 733.
6: 10-4, thank you, ma'am.

0: you type in look like this, I think this cell tower may have came up. Well, it's not the cell tower, but it says that it's the nearest location. 2331 Monument Temple.
1: Excellent.
2: PC number is 745 at 745. CAD is 1534, 1534. Need a bigger
1: 16.
2: Getting a behavior crisis violent, 2429 Permanent Manor Road, apartment 2429. Carl's son is being aggressive and has a mental issue.
1: Ten four.
2: 20.
1: Good morning.
3: 14, you put me on the back of Prairie Man. Good morning.
2: 20. 142.
4: 442,
2: good morning.
4: Good morning, ma'am. Do you need a CIP officer?
2: 10-4.
4: En route.
2: Thank you so much.
5: Jen, good morning, ma'am.
2: Morning.
5: I'm sorry, what do you have going on?
2: Behavior crisis violent, 2429 Prime Manor Road, apartment 2429, reference to the call son, having a mental person. He's being aggressive.
3: Point 3X. I'm requesting crime lab at my location, please.
6: Can you pick up on narcotics complaint, 1910 Ramsey Street, the regular caller?
7: Oh.
6: Thank you, sir.
3: That's 21, I'm on it. I see it.
2: Eastern
3: Avenue.
2: Yeah, it's still around 1728 Eastern. CVC is a homeless person loitering in front of the building. Please. Make it CC number 746, call number 1354, dispatch 731, lamp requested.
3: Can you turn on that mail? I'm sorry.
2: CC number 746.
3: In the cat.
2: How about the cat was 1354?
8: Prince of Allendale, was the elderly person found yet?
3: Back home.
8: All right, 10-4, he's back home. Thank you.
6: Trevor, thank you, sir.
1: Make
2: a 1-8.
1: Can I get a CC for an alarm of fire?
2: Seven, call number 1545 with a dispatch of 814.
1: Definitely, thank you.
9: Yes, ma'am. It's Brent Mill for my call, and I'm moving to a district in reference to a false pretense that was yesterday in the draft.
7: ma'am. Could you put me down for foot patrol, 1800 block of Washington Boulevard?
2: Step 4, 50.

0: This is 22X. I have a traffic stop at...
1: Okay. Lab request when you're ready to copy.
2: Hold me over to the
1: crisis. Therefore, Marshall B&E, 2343 Norfolk Street, requesting unit of 9 Baker 23.
2: Make sure you stand by for us.
1: 442-1023. 10-4. 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Request time 8:31. The time now is 8:34.
0: Ten four. Can you turn on the machine number?
1: 0746.
0: Thank you.
3: Car pulled over in the 500 block of West Olmsted. I'm going to put everything in cash for you.
1: Cash for sir.
3: For the air, Maryland tag 5, David King, 1817.
4: We're clear for the stop. We have it to Lombard. Just curious, where was it at?
1: That's on sale for an overdose. Do a call with the fire department. Then may I overdose them.
5: Air 1 North Monastery. 911 could hear a female caller crying, heard a man in the background. Caller was never able to say what was going on. Address came from, looks like SOS. Tell me that you, sir.
3: Bro, you for me over it.
5: Careful.
4: Well.
5: I'm sorry, is that 21?
4: Is there a reference to 1910 Rams? You can get Dave now.
5: Ah, thank you, sir.
4: I copy.
1: Can't 13X. 13X, respond around 111 South Green Street for destruction of property. University of Maryland called it in. Says the car has been broken into. It's in the garage, level B2. There's one of their security standing by with the victim.
0: Therefore.

0: Certo.
1: Seventy-three thirty-four.
2: When you come available, now order up two city tows, take two vehicles from the Northern District to the city yard, please.
1: What's the sequence?
2: Y Young 959.

0: Okay. Okay.
1: Inquiry for recovered stolen auto out of jurisdiction, please.
0: Just one.
2: And 09, please avoid touching the vehicle. We just want to file in a carjacking vehicle so they can process that vehicle.

0: 701.
1: Do you have 09, give me a call.
2: Copy, sir.
3: First vehicle is a gray 2018 Honda Accord. 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
2: Okay, ma'am.
0: 1047.
3: Charles Victor, 1 Frank, 36, John Adam, 228-359.
0: What's the CC this for?
3: 926-07-00119.
4: 10-4, thank you. I am, sir.
0: CC?
3: Yes, ma'am.
0: What's the second vehicle?
3: This one's a gray 2019 Chevrolet Silverado 3500. 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
0: Yeah, 2-3. Signal 30 at Fulton and North.
1: Wait, I'm on my little man. I'm up.

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3: CC number is 749.
1: 10-4, thank you.
3: 10-4.
0: Report was written. Coming from David, our 613 North Carrollton. I was dispatching it actually to 18 until reading through.
4: Want to give me contact information, please?
0: 20, it's 443-854-2378.
4: Cool, I'll take care of it.
2: Two-way, Frank, though.
0: 23, get clear.
5: It says that it's some type of smell coming from the alley. It says it doesn't smell like trash. It says complainant don't want to get close to it. It's a large trash can. Smell like something is dead in it.
6: Think of 17.
5: The second request.
6: Now we can go for 3,000.
5: And Baker 11, are you 10-4 alone? 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Alright, and 13 and 17 are updating reference to your call. It's going to be your number one male with a white shirt on the property. Call is in a black truck.

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3: Yeah, 2-4. They're going to give it's not even open yet. There might be a false alarm.
2: 17-10-36.
0: And not tell it. 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Expiration 12/31/2026. 10:47 on the Kelvin. Belongs to a Shanice, Shanae, Rogers, Barber.
2: 10:47 as well.
0: Oh, got it. Give me, I have to run this stuff for this night's showing. Let me see. Okay. I have to run this stuff. It's not showing in your DMV.
2: 10-4, just be advised. You're coming in a little low.
0: I copy.
4: $22,004 East Lafayette.
5: For, are you putting my bike on medical conductor traffic?

0: 28X, can I get an X-ray, no, for open door? And also, can I get water up? For a front and rear of the property, and we couldn't answer due to officer safety.
1: Oh.
2: Yeah, that's what I'm reading it under a sound deck. It's not coming back. Maybe because she has two last names, Rogers Barber. Okay, I can run it.
0: Appreciate it, Beth. Thank you.
2: 10-4. Do the sound decks end in 101 as well?
3: Yeah, 10-4.
2: Yeah, maybe because she has two last names. I don't know. But it's not showing me any DMV.

0: I swear to know you rendered it happy.
1: Yeah.
0: 0751 0751 K number is 1423 timeout is 0723.

0: Hell no.
1: Hell no.
0: Yeah, I did a rundown adjustment.
2: Did they bring? You're talking about the site user. They usually fix everything. So if they received it, are you talking about the rundown?
0: Hey, John, 974.
2: Yeah, the updates. When they receive it, they'll go ahead and do the updates. That's an automatic thing that they do. Once they receive it, they'll upgrade, update it as necessary.
3: You said donuts and coffee in the ballroom?

0: 17.
1: 17.
0: Can I log over to you on safe? 1720 DDU unit, can you go down to see Chung?
2: So, yeah, he's at Roll Corner.
3: Ten to 17.
0: You calling?
3: I don't think they get in until 9.
0: Alright, careful. I'll give you a call real quick.
4: Yes,
5: can I get an x-ray for or wire fraud? If the address is going to be 4431. Rasp Avenue.
1: Zero seven five three, Canterbury is 1358, time of the 0743.
6: I'm giving to David now, it's a delivery, guys.
1: 10-4.
7: I'm ready for the CC for a stolen auto.
4: Alright, that number is 754, the CAD 1525, and the time 813.
8: Yeah, simple. That's what I have instead of simple.

0: 15409. I'm on a landline with Prince George's County.
1: Alright, 745. That was 3714 Kimberly Road.
0: We're in front of 3709 Kimberly.
1: Careful.
2: It just says sister and her were jumped by a group of females. Said the females were armed with a gun. Said they're inside the location that just happened. Any unit clear, coming clear, they can go to 632 Yale Avenue for the armed person.
3: What's up? 15
2: and 18.

0: wanted with their call for monastery.
1: Screw you, Ralph. I never needed this.
0: Tim.
1: Reference to my call, you continue to destruct on the property and give me an X-ray now for it.
2: Chat number 1659, Tramo 0844.
1: Terrible.

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1: Come on, man. Can you help me out with the digital field, please?
0: Of course.

0: 24.
1: Vehicle. 13.
2: 13. Yes, ma'am. Can I get an CIP officer?
0: I'm gonna X-ray no Revolutionary Auto 300 blocks

0: 6.
1: Okay, for the tape, individual is autistic with the mindset of a 3-year-old. Mom's taking him to the hospital by medics. We're just following along, make sure there's no issues.

0: simple, Chuck.
1: And then, is there an X-ray mailbox for, police info?
2: Alright, the UV unit's attempting to stop somebody this 10:30 on CDS, 1700 block of Pensy. It's gonna be southbound on Pennsylvania Avenue, wearing a white tank top, black shorts, white socks, silver and white sneakers, number one adult male.
3: 11, you guys stopping him now?
1: Yeah, we're in route, he might be trying to get out of there, Doreen, still got eyes on.
2: Yeah, he's going to be approaching Wilson Street in a second.
3: What was the description again?
2: He's back northbound now. He's doubling back northbound. White tank top, black shorts, long white socks, number one adult male, tall slim.
1: Ringo 6-1.
2: He just came back up from ducking down under a car. It's going to be northbound Pensy walking. A minivan, he ducked down before you guys came up on him.
3: Hey, he's coming up towards me.
1: You guys are going the other way.
3: Hey, he's right here, Slano.
1: Gray minivan?
2: That sober Honda Odyssey, he ducked down right there, right where the big boy's at, somewhere around that area.
1: All right, copy.
0: Northern Parkway and Remedy, four mansions in the middle of the road, DPW's been arrived.
3: Hey, Washington, you get the... Reverdy, David now, DPW is been about.
1: I'm sweating. See if he drops on by the car, so I can go grab him later.
2: I got you. Good job, guys.
4: No, I haven't really seen anything. You can make it a, Adam, no. You can put the alarm on the bus.
3: 10-4. Sayer, apartment, D. Baker.
5: Transport,
3: I'll
5: be in. 11, I'm 10-2-3 on Sayer.
3: Careful.

0: 163, Hopkins, Maine.
1: Hopkins. 10-4, I hold y'all both out to Hopkins.
0: 10-4.

0: technical.
1: I got the second pick. That guy with the medium tone, muscular build, white t-shirt and sweatpants, he dropped the pick. And they're just silver Mazda. He's going to be 1032.
2: I copy. I'm having trouble with the playback. You got eyes on him?
1: 747. He walked southbound on 10 feet in, eastbound 500 Wilson.

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1: Right now, had a scuff on his head since they're waiting at the McDonald's parking lot.
2: It's pretty simple.
0: What was that in reference to?
1: A
3: hit
4: and run. Calvin, originally came in for 632 Yale for an armed person, but the caller's at 4322 Cedar Garden for her safety.
0: What's that? 13.
2: Yes, sir. I got the transport when you're ready.
4: I'm ready.
2: A number one female transporting from my location to Grace Medical. Starting mileage is 103120.
4: Can't make start time now, 9:06.
2: Oh, on the floor, 13 over.
4: Careful.
3: That was for a muscular male, white shirt, blue sweatpants.
2: I'm at Mosher in position, Mandy.
0: All right, he's going to be approaching Pensee. He's going to be going back northbound Pensee, east side of the street.
2: Just let me know what direction you're coming from, Mandy. I got eyes open. I'm laying back a little bit.
5: I got eyes on him, so I'm going to wait for another unit. I know you just be on the car, perfect.
2: All right, yeah, I'm turning it off on the Pensee now.
5: We're going to take off anybody from our, launch the spot down. 1500 Pennsylvania.
3: Any other units in the area 1500 Pennsylvania reference?
2: We're taking them into custody.
3: Okay, taking them into custody, 10-4.
4: Thank you, sir.
6: 16, can you pick up the hit and run 326 North Utah? Mr. Victor is calling in, states that his vehicle was struck by a gray Toyota Camry sedan. He has a tag info.
7: Tag info, so you said it like that.
6: Baker 12.
2: Boy, no.
8: Yeah, four, we're clear.
2: Hang on a minute, but you roll myself and I want to 7227 Hartford Road for 1-3.
8: 7227 Hartford.
2: Oh my God, I.
8: Go ahead.
2: Pull me out to the 3700 block of Kimberly Road, please.
8: Is it 2700 Kimberly?
2: 3700 block.
8: 37 Kimberly. Come on.
0: Yeah, 13, I'll be around. And 13 to KGA, can you grab a number on my box for a CDS violation and make it the 1700 block of Pennsylvania Avenue?
3: Stand by for me just 1 second. Okay, 11, can you turn on the transport information for 1700 Pennsylvania?
8: Oh, now you're out in reference to 15 score?
2: Careful, sir.
8: All right, let me put you on that one, then. Temple.
3: Okay, that's 909 is your time. 7 Baker 13.
9: All right, Western, I can take them.
3: Stand by just 1 second. 13.
8: 5532 Midwood.
5: Sure, can we see 99 and give a call back and say what they need?
3: Sequence.
5: So Lincoln 102. You can just drop it in his box. He'll get it from Ted.
3: And Nick, he's making it 17 or 1500 of Tennessee.
5: Maybe 1700 Tennessee.
3: Okay, that's
8: 15.
10: Can you have a unit 1011 in here at this vehicle with a print kit?
8: Let me see if I can get somebody clear. Let me get somebody to this call first.
5: I get the cap for this call, but can you change this to an investigate and give it an I don't know.
6: 10-4, Y-5-2-6 is your kit.
8: Baker 28.
10: 5-5, you can disregard 09 over Baker to the district.
8: Alright, 10-4, 4 Baker 28.
5: 2-1, I can stop by Kimball real quick and drop it off.
8: All right, and I still need a unit for the call. So 4 Baker 28.
11: Go ahead.
0: Go on, here. I'm 10-8. Can you hold me into a court commissioner, please? Press charges.
12: Can you give my call a sick case, even though handled by medical team?
8: I'll call the actual police to give you a reason. A 5532 Midwood female called the call twice.
12: You said it's still on the line?
8: It's info. They called again. 5532 Midwood.
12: That's why I'll get my call back.
0: Sam, good morning. I'm here. I'm gonna be right over 6-6.
6: 10-4, good morning.
11: And Vic is your unit, for Baker 10. Please continue to conduct your car stop, full patrols and business checks in your sectors. They're not 13th to 5.
12: Russell. I said good morning. Just for the air, holding cell check is complete.
5: Thank you.

0: Baker 14.
1: Yes, ma'am. Can you set this to the unit block of Light Street, and can I get an X-ray note for him?
2: I just need to see to his own scene for the Northern District. Thanks for your help, Special Med Corret.
0: Super, have a good day.
3: Wilkins, complainant states that her grandson having a dispute with ex over a vehicle, white female, blonde hair, gray sweater and tank top with black shorts, Miranda Shokley. Complainant is by the name of Barbara. Got a second ticket coming in for complaint by the name of Christy for police escort her son's girlfriend from the property 30 minutes ago, and she's back with a tow truck trying to tow complainant's son's car. She's mental and uses drugs. 24, you take the back.
4: 24, you show me around the back. 22, we'll take the back as well. We went there earlier. We'll be right.
5: X53 of 27. Louise Castro is going to be your owner. He's going to be 1047 in Valley.
1: Thank you.
6: If a male line in the street says won't respond, lying on the ground, Miss Michelle is the complainant. It does show a medic is requested.
5: Baker 26.
7: 26.
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0: We have a common assault, 240 North Fulton Avenue, 240 North Fulton. Does Tracy Brown call and says her brother assaulted her?
1: Cool.
0: Thank you, sir.
2: 21 of that.
0: Temple?
3: Twenty-three, you put us in the back.
0: Thank you, sir. Baker 15.
4: Good morning, sir. Anthony.
0: Good day. What is your sequence?
4: Thank you, 17.
0: Western.
5: Call 2606, please.
2: 2606?
6: Are you able to respond to Velocity from Auto 3708 Woodbine? See, Kansas Thompson says the vehicle was broken into and firearm was taken from a black Ford F-150.
1: 10-4.
7: This is Laura Lee 513, Baltimore Bar. Homeless man who's loitering, taking things from the store. 35-year-old, white t-shirt, black ski mask, gray shorts.
2: Oh, boy.

0: And I'm clear.
1: I'm clear. Some of that 1047, it doesn't have, like, the vehicle type, like the make, model, or the year. The tag is coming back expired 425. The owner's a Lindsay Rubenstein.
0: Careful.
2: Whenever you're ready, you can take, you make this your lunch. Thank you.
3: To this previous fire damage. And the door is open, so give me an x-ray note for open door. You can also 32 this call.
1: 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Hey.
4: 1104. Apparently, she got her tag sent over to Maryland to ask if she hadn't put them on the vehicle.
0: Okay. Renee Bryant.
1: For CC is going to be 0764. CAD is 1698. Timeout is going to be 915.
3: 10-4, thank you.
1: You're welcome.
3: 10-4, can I see the call center? You can just show me around.
1: 10-4. And 16 and 17, got a common assault coming out. 4827 Linden. It's going to be the loading dock. Michael was calling the reference saying that he was just assaulted and threatened. Someone threatened to kill him. Male attempted to stab him with a pen approximately 5 minutes ago. They said it was employee number 2 male, 50, black sweat, Oriole shirt, and a lazy eye.
5: 16-4.
3: Thirteen X.
1: Thirteen X.
3: Put us on the back of that.

0: Yes, ma'am. Got a family disturbance coming out 1303 Greenmount Avenue, apartment 316. Jamie is calling in reference to a family disturbance. Not giving a lot of info. Number one, female, 16.
1: Okay.
0: And can I have a unit on the back of 24? 23, did you have a call for this burglary, 1104, Orleans?
2: 24, that was my call. I didn't want to get out.
1: Can't get a deed out. 24. 21, give him a call right now and come in the back of those units. What apartment number?
3: 27. You can put us on the back as well.
0: I got you. Callback number is going to be 443-366-9702.
3: Seeing Ayerman Avenue for a warrant service. 3914 Ayerman.
0: Two seven.
3: Okay, thanks for cover problem. 10-4-23. I'm going to ask you for a runaway juvenile.
4: 9-9. Ma'am, would you put a look up and see, do we have a accident report from yesterday on East 29th in Guilford around 5 o'clock or so?
5: GDU on the air, acknowledge.
4: Your state of
1: Yes, sir. We got two in the hole, sir.
4: Okay, have a seat for me, please.
6: That's CC 0767 0767 CAD 1690 1690 timeout 855. Make your CC 0768 0768. Your CAD is 1472 1472. Your timeout is
4: what timeout is on this call?
6: 0755.
4: Thank you.
6: 10-4.
3: 21. What role now do I box?
6: 4.
7: Black pants.
3: Level. Did I call there for the rotunda?
6: This signal 31.
5: Says that there's no injuries and no medic needed. Do you know why that is a coded as a signal 31?
6: I guess the operator did it. It looks like it's going to be a hit and run.
5: Kind of poor. Yeah, because it says there's no injuries. Because it got. So, can you switch that to a hit and run? And I'll get to that shortly. All the locks in the vehicle.
6: 10-4.
5: 10-4, thanks.
7: Windsor Block on North Conklin, Maryland, Tag 7, George Robert, 1788, already in Catwork and Mobile.
6: 10-4.
8: 28X. 28X. Can I get a 1038 to my location, please?
4: Alright.
6: No, they don't have a, they must have duped it into, yep, 0558. Okay, 29th in Guilford, that's it. Alright, ma'am, just had my lunch. Okay, this call is pending on his, it's going to say a signal 31, but I believe it's a hit and run. The operator just coded it incorrectly.
5: 21, can you switch it to a hit and run then, please?
0: That's why I'll switch it.
6: Go ahead, you can take it.
0: 10-4.
5: 10-4, thank you.
0: Down against the shoulder of the road. Do the ticker.
5: Hey, good morning. Your front hit and run there at the rotunda. Can you see if 99 can help me out with that, please? Pulling back to take it to it all.
0: 10-4-99.

0: Vega 99.
1: Sure, four.
0: And what's the page?
1: It's going to be 2 George X-ray 2646.
0: Copy.
1: Any action now to get an action note for parking violation?
0: Mr. Hall.
2: Civil.
0: Thank you.
2: 21.
0: 21.
2: Okay, thanks.
0: One
1: 774. Thank you.
3: 13 on 1023.
4: Figure 16.
5: There was a code for Garrison or no code yet?
4: 10-4, I said David, no.
5: 10-4. 10-4, I didn't copy you.
0: Can't take care of him, okay.
2: Yes, I'm already here. Just for there. I'm okay, Franklin. It's clear.
6: I'm sorry, Nicole.
4: 12.
6: 12?
4: Yes. Resident verified. I advise it was accidental. David, no.
6: Trevor, thank you, sir.
4: Take the last one.
7: Sir, if you could pull me from the back of A, please.
6: Careful.
8: As entry exit zone, front door, audible.
4: Twenty. Duke Carlton, Frank now.
2: I'm juvenile. Name is Aaliyah. It's spelled Adam, Adam, Lincoln, Ida, Yankee, Adam Henry. Last name Dixon. Date of birth 6/13/2010.
5: Info. 11. Are you able to go to the destruction of property 4511 Springdale?
2: 10-4, you can go to my box.
5: 10-4, thank you.
2: Can you give me the CC when you're ready?
6: Yeah. And 23X, I'll read them when you're ready.
2: I'm ready.
6: Tell me, UCC number is 0773. CAD is 1786. 1786. Timeout was 9:17.
0: 24.
2: We're 10-8.
0: 10-4.
2: Wow.
0: All right.
2: Ready 601, 14.
1: Support for Plymouth.
3: Double.

0: How's that? How do you clear this out?
1: 1047, you can clear that box. We'll check your afterwards.
0: Alright, so far.
2: Vega 26.
0: Chad.
3: Yeah, did anybody respond to 2018 Ramsey to there?
1: Careful, what you got?
2: 4332 Park Side. Miss Barnett is calling, says he hasn't seen her elderly neighbor. Person has no AC and is unlike him to not come outside. About 80 years of age, they didn't call back last time. Caller would like full call back in reference to the check the well being. 4332 Park Side.
4: Temple. Model wild like Yankee.

0: 21, David. No.
1: Order on CAD here where any of the cars were towed to.
2: I have Elliot that picked up the vehicle.
1: 10-4, Jim Elliott picked up both of them.
2: 10-4.
3: 2-8 reference, he's got another call from Commerce Hall. Caller states, former associate are harassing him, just came to the treatment house where he lives to try to fight him.
4: I'm sorry, sir. I have one. 10-4,
3: excellent work.
2: Unicall.
0: Yeah, I'll take the rotunda. They really need me.
2: Six. 16.
0: X-ray, no comments, sir.
3: Yeah. Camel.
5: Have a cat.
3: The CAD number is 1816.

0: The Sin of Somebody's Clearing Sector 2, Wanted Yourself Broadway for CBS, and the Larceny at 55 Market at the 7-Eleven.
1: 23. Reference the South Broadway. I'll call it a complaint. You can give it to David now.
0: So far. Everything okay? I'm Belvedere. Okay, 10-4.
2: Two adult male with injuries to the face.
0: Wait a minute. You're in the hospital. You're right in front of the hospital.
2: We're not at the hospital. We're at the loading dock for some, like a different building.
0: What's the address over there? Because they're all giving the address to the hospital.
2: 827 Linden is the address still, but it's at the loading dock. Closer to the 300 block of West Madison.
0: Uh-huh. Okay.
1: Yes, he's... Yes,
3: he's... Yes, he's... Yes,
1: he's... Yes, sir. Can I get an X-ray note for common assault and also an X-ray note for destruction of property?
0: Hello. Will you get a moment? Can you get over to 2967 Keswick Road for this parking complaint? Request the officer to report a Chevy Silverado truck, dark blue in color, is obstructing the alleyway.
4: It's low. I'm going to drive yourself for at least another hour.
0: Charlie 6, Baker 16.
5: 16.
0: Can you head over to this parking complaint for 2967 Keswick Road and reference to a Chevy Silverado obstructing the alleyway? Thank you.
2: Thirteen X. Can you go ahead and cancel that matter for me, please?
1: Good thing, that's hard.
3: Tapper, for the destruction of property, use CC number 777. That's 777. CAD is 1910. Timeout was 9:44.
1: Well, thank you.
3: You're welcome.

0: crime.
1: I advise they no longer need police service. Even though.
0: Come on, you hear?
2: Never next temple. We clear, Costa.
3: No, not yet.
2: I sent for Mazin to clear, child abuse, on your post, CPS involved.

0: What's up, X?
1: 15X.
2: 26.
0: That's a traffic stop. On 6500 Eastern Avenue, ready for the fleet, and you are?
1: Alright, listen to it. What's the tag?
0: The Maryland tag. 3 Charlie Young 9204.
1: Charles Young 9204 6500 East End Avenue 10-4-7. And 26 you call. It's 26, go ahead.
2: I got a car stop 2400 block East Madison. I got a vehicle tag when you're ready.
1: Yeah, go ahead.
2: It's going to be Maryland tag 1 George King 1775.
1: 10-4, you need me to run that tag?

0: Europe here. I can get to the 300 block of North Utah Street. And can I give you the correct name, the correct tag number, the Quentin CAD, for the call? And I'll take the X-ray now.
1: Correct tag.
0: To the Maryland tag, it's on the 8 George Victor 2996 on the gray Toyota Camry.
2: Loud here. No, I'm fine. I can run it.
3: Excellent. 14.
1: Yes, sir. I'm still on.
3: Yeah.
4: 1079. 779. Your CAD is going to be 1719. 1719.
0: Temple.
4: All right. And when you clear that one, 12, I got an overdose at the market for you on the upper level. They got a medic responding.
0: Temple. 14, stay inside the market, because I'm in here on a business trip.
4: Okay, 14, since you're inside the market, yes, it's supposed to be security officer Davis called it in, inside the market, upper level. They have a 35-year-old female overdose.
0: I'm walking up here.
4: 10-4, Baker 21, are you clear?
0: Did you call me?
4: I called 2-1 to see if they were clear.
0: Calling me?
4: Yeah, are you clear, Greenout?
0: No. What's your house? 55 Market?
4: Yeah, 10-4. Just whenever you clear, they need to report a man stole some sodas.
0: 10-4. I'll advise. See, I'll shorten it.

0: Golf Orchard.
1: Golf Orchard.
0: Yes, ma'am. Not great in the east northern parkway, I would know.
1: 10-4.
2: Hey, Motor 5.
3: Yes, sir. In reference to this 34 on 1700 Pennsylvania Avenue, I'm going to need to pull a number. It's going to be for police information. Change it to a police information.
2: Hi, Motor 5. Make sure I got you on here. That was your sequence.
3: J. John 145.
4: Sorry, ma'am. Can you repeat that?
1: Copy, SCC.
3: Yeah, I want to change the signal 34 to a police information. And I'm going to need an overview when you get a chance.
1: They got engine 14 responding, actually.
4: Alright, 10-4. Yeah, 10, I'm upstairs on the second floor. Second floor, got you.
3: Alright, 782-1941. Can I get the timeout for this?
2: Yeah, 952.
3: Four, thank you.
2: Next unit for Penn North, acknowledge.
4: Ten. Can you hold me out to 2018 Ramsey?
2: Ten. Huh? Next unit for Penn North.
0: Can you head over to 5702 York Road for this armed person? Apartment 102 says that it's a disabled home. Male who is trespassing and is on the first floor is pulling a knife on people. Number one male with a book bag, about 6 feet, thin built.
5: Do we have a tow truck assigned to our location?
1: Just a call. It says the guests and they are threatening each other.
4: Hold on. Hold her for me. I'll take care of it.
1: She has to start over that way because it's going on now. They're in the lobby at the Hampton Inns.
4: So far, just wake me up.
1: Sorry, 10-9, do what?
4: Wake me up and show me about that, and then I'll take care of the larceny.
1: I 10-4.

0: 09.
1: 09.
0: I'm saying, can you hold me out of the district for the crime call and have 10 answer up for me?
1: F1.
0: Yes, I got it.
2: Victor 1-3.

0: 1-3.
1: Sente il costo di trovare lì in libro, fai no?
0: A fuori.
2: Delaware 10 tag, tell me if anything comes back.
3: Can you get a receiver though?
0: 10-4.
2: Seven, 479.
0: 10-4.
2: Twenty, 14, 23.
0: 10-4, thank you.
4: Party in CAD, network and mobile, sir.
5: Hot chopper, thank you very much, sir.
0: You're welcome.
2: So it's like 4 minutes.

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1: Well, myself and 91 to 5618 Sinclair. 5618 Sinclair Lane.
0: To 4.
1: Seven. I'm clearing Chatford for boulders in my books.
0: 10-4.
2: 2-8, I'm with him.
0: 10-4.
1: Twenty one, can you generate G2 for a hit and run and put me 10-2-3, 10-6-1? And I'll get it from the computer and hold me up.
0: 10-4. Units up.
3: 10-3.
0: 10-4, I need to stand by a moment. Bigger one, sorry.
4: Can you hold me the district for PR?
0: Sounds good.

0: Figure 2-4.
1: 2-4.
0: Yes, ma'am. Good morning. You can show me clear from Wilkins. Be advised, I have a traffic stop. Location is going to be the 1500 block of South Caton. And that's the Maryland tag. Are you ready?
1: I'm ready.
0: It's going to be 2 David King, 2841.
1: 10-4. Two-four, am I running this tape?
2: Timeout 931. That's for in-flying CAD.
1: 10-4.
2: And you order a chronological location.
1: Maryland TIG already in kit. Paperwork and mobile.
3: All right, 10-4.
0: I'm sorry, what's the name?
1: I believe it's Everett Michael Hammond Jr.
0: Thank you.
1: You're welcome.
4: You going to call? 2-1. McKenzie's told the sir to keep and show me around to keep the top market.
3: And 2-8, I know you, well, just a sec. When you play, I'm going to call 9-4.

0: Okay. I'll let it look up when you're ready to copy.
1: I'll pass.
0: 1904 East 31st Street, apartment B boy, says second floor. Requesting unit is 3 Baker 15. Sequence is King 458. The CC is 0785. Says for photos and print. Request time was 10:02. The time now is 10:04.

0: And I just requested a board up through DPW, so it's going to be an ongoing thing.
1: Yeah, so I'm the one who, yeah, just going to put it.

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1: Okay. 21X.
2: 23.
1: 10-4.
3: Charles 23. I mean, two Vickers 23.
1: Vickers 23.
3: You advise VPW the lights on Chester and Lombard is out. The traffic light.
2: What about it?
3: And also Chester and East Pratt.
1: All right, 10-4. And then unit that was came out.
2: One topic.
1: Go ahead.
2: What a parking complaint. Can you call it as David though?
1: 10-4.
2: That's all.
4: Two other units want me to help them clear a house.
1: Okay.
5: I want to take myself at 1-7. We thank you for the month off.
1: That's tough.

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1: Twenty-four. Can you respond over to the common assault on Bryce's Town Road at the store 6864?
2: Twenty-four.
1: All right. They said the customer's arguing and threatening the staff. And again, the store is T-Mobile.
2: Well, when you put me on the back.
1: 10-4.
3: Good morning. I've asked for a for 426 North Bradford. It has to be picked up at Calvert Street.
2: Eleven.
4: Good morning, ma'am. I'm Timmy. I have an interview here at the district.
3: 10-4.
5: She tried call back for false ads, so she'll bug me in.
4: Just put all that on it.
3: Take a 15.
1: Ready, ma'am.
3: Step 4.

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1: I have a traffic stop on 1100 Dundalk Avenue. Virginia Tech, when you're ready.
0: Go ahead.
1: Sam Union Williams 2272.
0: 7-4, copy and cap.
2: Ms. Burley?
3: I thought she gave Burley.
2: The first name is, I'll spell it unless they repeated the letters, but, Lincoln Union Edward Adam. Lincoln Union Edward Adam. Robert Edward. They say she's rambling. And
3: alright, 10-4. I'm gonna give you a call in a couple minutes.
2: Alright, so.
0: It's coming from Canis or KUSA Corp. Says main door.
1: Okay.

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2: 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Call back, says it's a false alarm.

0: 15. Yeah, we cleared the residence at, well, the dwelling at 500 Druid Hill Avenue. No one's in there. Apparently, they probably know some escape route that we don't know prior to us going in. But any further calls, you can just dupe it until DPW board this door up.
1: What call do you give me now?
0: Duping it with my previous call where I pulled the X-ray.
2: One
3: 10-4, you can also change this to an investigate. Give it to David now.
2: 10-4.
4: Hello.
5: 11.
4: The reference to this call, the location is incorrect. Can you update the location to 6436 O'Donnell?
5: 10-4.
6: I have a vehicle stopped on 400 North Patterson Park, Maryland tag, number already in CAD. I have a working mobile.
2: 10-4, I copy in CAD.
4: Two 10.
0: Investigate boy now.

0: C1 to me. Can you hear me?
1: City 61, go ahead.
0: I'm with them.
2: And could you pick up a disorderly at 2738 Brightestown Road, 2738 Brightestown Road, apartment C is in Charlie. Call of Heaven's dispute with neighbors about slamming doors. Monique called then.

0: ही खो गए हैं।
1: Go ahead.
2: 2-4.
1: Hey, man, good morning. Can you give me an extra for asphalt?
2: 10-4. Alright, 10-4.
3: Yes, ma'am. Could you put me on a foot patrol, 1400 block at Key Highway?
2: 10-4. The residence, the Allen Massey residence.
3: Police.
2: 22. Yes, ma'am. Can you respond up to 2018 Ramsey Street?
1: 10. Whoever was the primary earlier tonight, today, for this call, I'm not sure if it was 22.
4: 21.
2: Right, 21. Can you respond back up to 2018 Ramsey? 10. Go ahead.
1: Can you hold us at 500 North Cowper Street, please?

0: the caller's request and they call back.
1: Okay, thank you.

0: Yeah, unit calling.
1: Hey, can you put in a service request for the lights at Utah North and Utah at White Lodge at both intersections? The lights are completely up.
0: It's Utah. What's the two locations?
1: Utah North and Utah and White Lodge.

0: 4809.
1: Big on.
0: 4-9, copy from Kimball Road, please.
1: 2-4.
2: And for the person that they want a well-being check on? You said no?
1: No.
2: Okay, 10-4. Two, three.
1: 10-4. I think, can I take them?
3: Oh, one moment. And, yeah, Utah in North, and what was that, the White Lock in North?
0: White Lock in Utah.
3: Oops. All right, that's done. You can take them. Thank you.
1: You're welcome.
4: All right, I'm going to give you this suspicious person, 5105 North Charles. Why? Because he says the suspect is on scene. It's only 1 minute on it.

0: All right. See, Mr. Evans says number two male in his 40s has been stalking him and his wife and neighbors. Says he's driving a dark gray Chrysler minivan. Blackout windows. Tags 2FrankCharlie1523. Same suspect has been spotted in the past few weeks in a silver Ford Fusion with Delaware tags. Says suspect is on scene.
1: Hollibur Avenue.
2: Do your tag when you're ready.
3: So what'd you say?
2: Union Lincoln Palms 5144.
3: 10-4.

0: All right. So, yeah, I copy. I heard from about an hour ago. He said it was 10-8, so.
1: Everything was caught on camera. Can you arrange a Sector 1 unit to come here to meet her, please?
2: Can I have an available Sector 1 unit respond to the district to assist 99?
1: 1-4, you can go ahead and bug me in. Make them 1-2-3, and I actually have the district, so I'll take care of it.
2: Thank you, and good morning.

0: Tony Collette.
1: Go ahead.
0: I have a traffic stop, 1500 of Life Street. Maryland tag me, ready? What's your tag? 9 George, X-ray 1199.
1: Ten four, make sure you enter into KF. And then 24. Then investigate auto 1714 Monterey Street. Called in by AWS. A suspicious vehicle outside of his house. Black Dodge Durango, 9 George Adams, 8786. 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
2: What's that location again?
1: 1714 Monterey Street, and he advises a supplement on it. States that he is an off-duty federal agent. It's advised that there is a vehicle sitting outside of his house. Vehicle sitting near the corner house. Call awaiting in a brown and beige GMC. And it says Cole is wearing khaki shorts, blue dress shirt, and a gray hat. But says he was being followed yesterday, and now today the vehicle is lurking on the block. And it has black tint. It's 9 George Adams, 8786, and I want a copy.
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4: David Nelson.

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1: 1-4.
0: Yes, ma'am. I'm clear. Sorry, ma'am. You can put me on the back ramble.
1: Check off.
2: And I'm clear, Ramsey. I'll put a comment in the cab, and then I'll give you a code.
1: Check one.
0: Hi, Swamp.
3: Yes, ma'am. I just got word from supervisor on vehicle traffic for the remainder of the shift.
0: Check four.
4: And, Seiko 9. Yeah, I know you're aware, this, transport is still pending.
5: Have four, ma'am. Do we have a unit that's pending?
4: Currently, all the units are on calls. That's why I, 10, 20, or 30, do you have anybody in mind for this transport?
6: I think I'm 1047 at this point.
4: 10-4, and just on this transport has been pending since 4 o'clock yesterday.
7: No. 918 North Carolina Street for disorderlies. A victim as the caller says he was threatened at this location. 23 over there also.
8: Yes, ma'am.
5: Patient. Just be advised, she calls again, just disregard. The charge nurse already informed her not to do that again.
6: Baker's down.
4: Good, sir. Listen.
6: Listen to this. I'm by 71. When he clear, he's called for service. Take care of the transfer.
4: Baker 2-1.

0: for your name is this caller?
1: 743. Can you log me in, please, ma'am? King 670. Good morning.
0: Good morning, and I have you logged in. Male threatened to spit on her. He also threatened to shoot her. Suspect driving an SUV, white SUV, New York State. He left in his vehicle, turned left out of the parking lot. Number one male, age 35, wearing a green shirt.
2: Okay,
0: hold on. Hold the back.
2: 2-2. I think it's 26.
0: 26.
2: Alright, you can clear it for my call. Give it a fright now. Spoke to the owner of the residence. He's fine. Give it a fright now.
0: Careful.
3: I'm out of signal 31-6500 by the Eastern at the McDonald's. It's involving a gray Lexus and a red Toyota.
2: Twelve. You can put me in the back of the sound alarm.
4: Oh, thank you. 16, you're ready, copy. 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CAD 1977. 1977. Timeout 1015.
5: Myself and 11 are clear for my location. Can you please go back to the French Bay?
0: Is that, 14, is that right there at Franklin Street?
4: Is your, call, this transport for Towson?
2: Sure, 10-4. I'll let you know when I'm ready for. 10-4.
0: Just got the call up for the app, the hit and run. So I'll put that in your box.
2: Over.
0: And 15, was it 16 and 17 said they were going over?
6: Over. 5713 on the central.
0: 5713.
6: Yes, ma'am. Can you order up a medic to respond to police headquarters, President in Fayette, for a citizen in a mental crisis and heat exhaustion?
0: We got another parking complaint, 818 Lyndhurst Street, coming in and on. A professional officer for abandoned vehicles has been parked blocking the alley for approximately a week. The black Jeep. I ran his tag, it hasn't come to anything.
7: Yeah, well, I guess it's a parking complaint, bitch.

0: I 10-4, so I'm gathering it's a female.
1: Number one male, black t-shirt, black shorts, white compression, socks, stockings, gray sneakers.
0: I got it in.
1: 10-4, thank you, ma'am.
2: 21.
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0: Go ahead.
4: I have an OnView suitcase at 4608 Liberty Heights. There's already a medic here, just letting you know.
2: I'm sorry.
0: Did you copy my information that I put out file 1714 Monterey?
2: I saw it on board. What you got?
0: I'm just making sure you copy.
2: All right, I'll read it. Give me time to take it. The unit has a light on Hanover Street. That brand on Hanover. The light's on.
5: 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Compressed 1023 on Monterey.
0: Separate copy, sir.
6: 24 to those units. You just want to back up a little bit, and I'll give you a landline.
7: Yeah, 10-4. Just change it in CAD. I'll take care of the action part.
0: Okay, 10-4.
4: Hey, 413, I'm 10-8.
0: 1-3, can you head over to the disorderly 235 South Crescent? Former employee harassed some people.
4: Okay.
0: I have a unit on the back.
8: 14 on the back.
0: Thank you.
8: Small stop, people doing that back.
0: Tough one.
2: Can leave it instead of hit and run. It's not going to be hit and run. Tracking vehicle is still on the thing.
0: Okay, got you. 10-4.
9: Yeah, we do. He's up at Johns Hopkins in the hospital.
0: Okay, thank you. He took over for Adam 13.
2: I'm 20 in reference to Monterey. Have we done a callback first, just so we can get a idea of the caller?
0: I gave it to 24. 24, you advise 20.
4: 24.
0: Update 20 when you call.
2: Yeah, I spoke to this individual. I was trying to give you a call, sorry. Good job.
0: There. With this order, we 157 South Broadway.
5: And 14. Can you raise 10?
0: 10.
5: 10 stand above. Yeah, I'm trying to get a call reference to this real quick. Alright, Tefl, I'm gonna grab my phone.
0: Take a 15.
5: 15.
0: Go towards St. Paul and Mount Royal. It's right there at the gas station. Isis is the caller. So a hit and run. Says that she was hit by a person in a red Volkswagen Jetta. She was following a female, but This is where she stopped at.
10: And what's she at? St. Paul and Mount Royal, you said?
0: Yes, at the gas station on that lot right there. I don't know what kind of car she has.
10: And when does she have the striking vehicle information?
0: Yes, she does.
3: Will you get a moment? 717 Drew Park Lake Drive, DWI. People inside of a car is intoxicated and is blocking the street. They said it's the number one male. Says that the vehicle is gray. Jennifer.
9: Can I order a patrol vehicle for you to make the traffic stop?
11: For traffic violation.
10: Can I?
11: The patrol won't be in reference to a traffic violation.
9: And for you can put an extra in my box as well.
11: Yes, ma'am.
12: You can call me on the back of 80.
3: 10-4.

0: All right, here's call.
1: Like
0: 23X Temple. Here's our recovery.
2: Farrell, take down the whole Washington Boulevard corridor, okay? The whole boulevard.
0: Force it.
3: I have a call for the same location. Number two male, number one male umbrella over there.
0: Yes,
1: yeah, I'm just trying to get reach out.
4: Can see, I see on the air.
1: 188. 22. I'll be trying to go to the channel real quick.
5: 22-6.
6: Can we open? I'm on 10 off. It's okay, but we'll not hit up there.
4: Stand by. Baker 27.
2: 7.
4: Can you head over to 2442 Francis Street for this own person in reference to squatters who have a sword?
2: Devil.
4: Thank you. Can I have a unit on the back of 27?
6: 28,
7: it's okay with 09, I can bet. Yeah, officer safety's first priority, so get that unit go over, and hurry back after you're clear.
4: And so far, thank you.
8: Can I ask for reference?
9: Baker 10, it's Adam 18X. In reference to last night's cutting incident on Round Road, we just cleared the court commissioner. They just issued a summons for the subject at the hospital, so the unit that's there can probably leave.
1: Alright, 10-4, is that unit copy?
7: Give us a call at Edward Hill. You can put it on the back of Francis.
4: Simple, thank you.
6: There's a little bit of mix-up with that transport, so we're going to just hold off for just a little bit longer with that. You can put that check well-being in my box, and I'll take care of it.
8: Simple.
9: Tell you about, I'm here. I'll take care of the check moving to it. I'm here.
8: You know what? Yeah. Right there where he is. He's already at the location, 2-1-10.
4: Yeah. 1-9.
9: Patient next door, sir.
1: Yes, sir. Are you guys going to be getting over to the hospital to serve that?
9: Of course, sir.
8: Copy.
1: Got the original on that. Are you guys still down there?
4: Tenant is not answering the phone or knocks at the door. Number one male, between 35 and 45, 5'7", 180, brown complexion. Name Carlton Miller.
7: Yes, ma'am. Can you put a service request for the lights on East Pratt and Washington Street? And then Chester and East Pratt Street, the lights are off.
4: A lot of them.

0: 作用的这个
1: 三佛。Make it 25, Frank Chris and Chateau.
0: Seven.
1: He coded that call out, sir.
0: 10-4.
2: Second. 23 for my hit and wrong. You can go to heaven.
3: Can you change the last one to unfounded child abuse?
1: 10-4.
3: And hold me to the district
1: for
3: PR.
0: 2-8.
1: Can I reroute you to a call for a common assault in progress? 4800 block of Greencrest Road. Group of females fighting. 4 individuals involved. There's some females are fighting. Some are taking pictures.
0: 10-4.
1: She's.
0: Thank
1: you. Can you hear me,
0: sir? Well, it's worth it.
4: 4-4. 2-7. 91, four minute back. 4. 2-7. I'll be out of his house.
3: Alright, so.
4: Thanks for coming back.

0: No, sir.
1: Is that your district?
0: What's that, Tony?
1: 1700 block of Monterey, Mary Ocean Nancy, Tom Edward Robert, Edward Yankee Street.
0: I'm going to be the father.

0: man. You called me 23 on line of reference.
1: I need you to call 2284 on reference. And I thought you just coded it to Frank. No, you want me to reopen it?
2: 7955 in reference to that call. It's WETF if y'all got a call for a suspicious vehicle. Doing surveillance on a house over there.
3: Yeah, 24, copy. I was trying to give as far as that info.
2: 10-4 is a black Durango and a Mitsubishi Eclipse. Both black, tenant out. Doing surveillance.
0: 20, I come.
1: Why do you still got to call 2284?
0: I'll take care of it.

0: 对，能进去。
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3: 哎呀。
4: 哎，托尼。26 received here. Yes, sir. Can you drop the seat?
0: 4. Hi, please.
2: What location?
0: City Yard, 6700 Pulaski.
2: Capital.
4: All right, 10-4. 25X.
1: You can get the narcotics for all I have.
4: 10-4.
2: All right, 10-4, UK is 2249. And we're on the left. We got like a spot number or something.
0: Yeah, it's going to be section F as in Frank, 2, slot 40.
5: Seven, the back door is unlocked. Do you have someone coming with me?
3: 7-4-2-1 should be on the same.
5: Okay.
2: What's your vehicle information?
0: It's going to be a 2010 Toyota Sienna, blue in color. I'm going to have to do it under the VIN. It doesn't have a tag on it. Let me know when you're ready.
5: What is he, 30 coming off the road?
4: No, he was on something else.
5: All right. He was coming right there off the road.
4: Therefore.
6: Yeah, 1-4-2 reference.
0: 4 Charles, Charles 8, Adam Sam, 310-508.

0: Please have me to open it.
1: 10-4.
2: 1-7.
1: 1-7, what was the code for your accident?
2: Frank, no.
3: Today.
1: 10-4.
3: What's that? You need my sequence? It's the incredible 025.
1: 10-4, I got it.
0: More irritating, but okay.
3: Haters gonna hate.
0: I'm an idiot, so baby.

0: 24.
1: Wait a minute.
0: Actually, no, with disregard, 27. Baker 27.
1: Wait, what are you giving me? I'm right here.
0: It's 157 South Broadway. It's an open line. A female caller arguing with a male. They can hear a male voice in the background, and then they hung up. That's just the closest address they're getting off the tower.
2: Yo, no, I'm 1023 in the area. I don't think there's a 157. But I don't know.
0: All right, 10-4.
1: Wait,
0: what's going on?
1: What's wrong with
0: that? Okay, 10-4.
3: Hey man, would you call in 27? My 27X, my radio was not catching.
0: Yes, I was, but that's alright. 24 is right there where I needed you.
3: 10-4, thank you, sir.
0: Eighty-four forty.
4: Yes, ma'am. I'll just send the rundown down. Can I add additional unit, please?
0: They haven't put it in yet, but what additional unit do you want to add?
4: It's going to be Lincoln 307. It'll be 8418.
0: Can you explain to them, do you not have, even if it's two of them in the car, they both cannot sign on the computer? If they do, it's only going to come up with one unit number, so I'm not going to see the other one when they call out for stuff.
4: Yes, ma'am. They've been advised.
0: Thank you so much.
4: Yes, ma'am.
5: On the south, I'm sorry, on the northwest number, I'll read the whole number. It's 260-502139. The question is going to be 2121, sequence of taking 137. The vehicle is going to be on the lot at section F2, slot 4. A blue 2010 Toyota Sienna. And, last six of the VIN 310508. Request time of 10:54. Time now is 10:59.
6: Ten four is 2121 still on air?
3: Yeah, 10-4.
6: Can you give me a call in the office real quick?
3: 10-4.
7: Subject only coming out for 3554 Round Road for a complaint by the name of Desiree. Suspects that were involved in assaulting her daughter are at the location. States that her daughter was deliberately hit by a car last night, and the subject are back at the location banging on the door. Can we have you interject the back?

0: Seizure was clear from that traffic stop on 1400 of Arthur Boulevard.
1: Tempo. Thank you, sir.
2: All right. 20 people here, you clear.
1: All right, thank you.
3: Are you going to open that road?
4: 91.
5: All right, 91.
4: Yeah, you're out with G4.
5: G4.
4: Are you okay there?
5: Yeah, G4. You can play through it.
4: All right, 1032, 1426, 12 Milton. Time now.
5: 1101. 361 is okay for me to clear the rear.
6: Yes, sir, for you clear the rear.
3: 381, you go hold me out back to 1640 Montpelier.
4: Therefore.
5: 14, Foot Patrol 2000 Rock Street.
4: Careful.
1: 24.
4: 24.
1: Don't come in when you're ready.

0: Yeah, starting from 1400 Milton to 900 Bradford, 900 North Bradford, starting mileage is 7078. Number one adult female on board, 1061 seatbelt secured.
1: Bar, please.
2: Just enter it in, sir.
1: We're out of vehicle, man.
3: I'm sorry, Q5.
0: What is the verb?
3: I tell.
4: Yeah, no problem. It's going to be 0795. 0795. CAD number is 2171. Timeout
1: 1039.
4: You're welcome. You can take them. Just 10 minutes.
5: 1047. We want 20.
4: 20. Okay, thanks.
5: You're welcome.
6: 20.
7: Can you hold myself a 15107 on a detail briefly?
1: C6, what's that, Jigger? So, how long will we come from?
3: That's a negative. No callback information either. Just says the alarm's been going off since last night, nothing further.
1: You put me in a business check. 26 South Arlington Avenue.
3: Travel.

0: Baker 2-4.
1: Three, four.
0: I have a call for 2907 Westfield. Caller is requesting an officer to the location to get a report. Does not state what is the reference to. Can I get another unit to respond over to 4814 Norwood Avenue?
1: What service, over.
0: Thank you. Thank you.
2: Two, three was trying to raise you.
3: 21, Disorderly Franco. All right, and,

0: 21 what have you, can you pick up this? Check well being at 2605 Evanston.
1: Were you along to Gulf Calvert? I mean, 100 Calvert Street was, okay, let's put it this way. Are you on 100 Calvert Street or 100 North Calvert?
2: I'm on 100 South Calvert.
1: 100 South Calvert. You put yourself on Calvert Street, which means you're going to the southern. So stand by.
2: That's up for us on the front.
0: Roslyn Robson, arrested Blackville, 66 years old, and Larry McLean. And 7 Baker, 2-3.
3: Yes, I'm sending.
0: 2-3 tonight.
3: I'm sending for call.
0: All right. Okay, make your way out to Evanston and Monroe. Vehicle fire. You're calling?
4: The vehicle fire, thanks for seeing me on traffic assistance.
0: All right, what unit is this, please?
4: 743.
0: All right, Temple.
5: No, 9.
0: 26. Yeah, stand by one moment on 926. You're at Penn and North Detail?
6: Yes, sir. 10-4.
0: All right, no problem. On 9, go.
7: Yes, sir. R-17, who's at Johns Hopkins, 411, he's looking for relief in the midnight unit. Who's been in the board?
0: Yeah, 17 up at Johns Hopkins. And Admiral 14 is at 301 St. Paul. Is that who needs relief, Admiral 14?
7: Baker 17 is at Johns Hopkins.
0: Okay, we just only have one hospital detail then, correct?
7: Yes, sir.
0: Okay, we're good to go then. Thank you. Anything else in reference?
7: No, I just need to send a person to relieve that unit.
0: Oh, okay. 13. Mega 13, you available?
8: Can you
0: say anything now? 7
8: Pick
0: 13. 15. Yeah, 13. Are you available to relieve 17 at the hospital?
8: I'm Pick 15. I can go to the hospital though.
0: All right, 10-4. And do we have a Pick 13?
9: First thing that the district used for us for the rest.
0: Thank you.
7: So, yeah, 15 in the hospital detail would be great. Thank you.
10: Just one call.
7: Everyone, I talked.
11: Okay, you got a phone call this year.
10: 10-4, copy. I have 12 in route. And I'm just, no more information was added.

0: 27.
1: 27.
0: You can show me around the little bird.
2: Can you give me a ring, please?
3: And ma'am, if Fox is out there requesting, Fox in an order.
2: Fox, right? Four Baker 25, Four Baker 13, and Four Baker 27. Please check your email. I just forward you a link. Can you please get that survey done before the end of the day? I have the executive lieutenant CC'd on the email as well.
4: No descriptions of the vehicles. So if you see more than two vehicles parked on the sidewalk, no.
0: And four echoes.
1: I 743 investigate 10-4 Frank Hill. Thank you. All right, and that leaves, who was that, 23? Yeah, 23, if you can make your way up to 2121 Walbrook. At 2121 Walbrook, it's reported a common assault, attacked by a child's father, C. Brianna Billy, black male, 29 years old. 743, can you take the back on that as well, or that's too far?
2: Yeah, I'll go back them up.

0: 26.
1: 26.
0: I got a family disturbance for 911 Leadenhall. Says apartment number 514. Dispute with daughter at the location. Miss Amanda's going to be the complainant. Suspect is a black female, 18, by the name of Madison Mobley.
1: Temple. 15X. Yep, all of them are district 4 PR.
2: And Beeler Avenue.
3: One.
4: Can you hold me out the front for fuel, please?
3: Ten Wheeler Avenue.
2: 10-4.
5: 91 Wheeler. 3810 Wheeler Avenue. Warm out there.
2: 21-21.
6: Yes, ma'am. I should have a pending request for crime lab right now that I just need to cancel momentarily. We got to get the vehicle towed from City Yard to the forensic bay. So I'll just put in a request when that's done.
0: 10-4. Yeah, 10-4.
7: Get to respond out to 5816 Mark Raven. He's trying to locate a missing juvenile that's possibly at the location of the addiction. He would like responding officer to reach out at his cell phone if you have any updates. See if there's nothing to call.
8: Nine.
9: Yeah, I have the 26. He's going to be 10-8 soon. Sequence number is going to be Lincoln 007.
0: Tuffle. 16.
5: 16.
0: You copy. He's trying to cancel the lab.
5: 10-4. He's at license for 8.
0: Okay, 11-16.
10: We changed it to like a 79 for our work for 55.
1: I'm sorry, 10-9.
10: Changing it from a discharge to like a disorderly of 79 fireworks.
1: You can change it to fireworks or investigate.
0: Ten-4.
11: And can I trouble you for three separate x-ray nos for recovered stolen out of jurisdiction, and they'll all be 6700 Pulaski Highway?
10: Pool Street and public property. Call the guys that they found a gun in the pool.
1: Ten four. I'm one of those, so we never made it, so I was just gonna tell you 10-8.
10: Okay. 10-4. I was just coding out and noting what 12 said. I was gonna give you that call. This is the Miss Melissa Gregory. Says found a gun in a pool. Black. I guess the gun is black. That's all she has. Still inside the pool.

0: Contacts.
1: Can you put me on Longview 7350 Hartford Road and then give me an x-ray note for found property?
2: 10-4.

0: people like we are.
1: So far.
2: Eleven. Myself and my ex-ray have one detained on the side of the 7-Eleven. On the side of the street of the 7-Eleven.
0: Anyone?
1: 41.
3: 32 this. He's your father. He's up. And you can have him for guard.
0: You can put the Westfield call on my box.
4: Okay. Can I have your last position?
1: Hopefully she said the mail was responsive at 3025 or more.
3: 10-4, he's walking away.
4: 10-4.
5: The Western District of CVIF. Starting mileage is 29472. I'm 1061 CC brother.
0: 1120 is the time with one. Was that a male?
5: Double.
0: Yeah, 1121 is your time.

0: 11.
1: 11.
0: Alright, could we have a unit 1011, to go to the 7-Eleven? I just want to make sure there was no, unarmed that occurred or anything. So if they could just go there, figure out what happened while we have this gentleman detained on the side.
1: 13.
2: What's
1: the action? Could y'all go around to the 7-Eleven right there off of 1020 Park? Make sure nothing was stolen out the store, no robbery or anything.
2: 7-4.
1: Okay. 244-261-842-311.
0: Turn on the last three numbers, please.
1: 311.
0: 911
1: Florida, what's this?
2: Working on a Nova call.
3: Okay, when he clears, can he 1018?
0: Here's 11, 10-4.

0: All right, now 27, you said X-ray no for V&E.
1: 47, we changed it to a destruction of property.
0: Destruction of property. You know why I always go back over there and ask? Because sometimes I'm still typing and doing other things, so I just keep asking until I get to you guys. But thank you. I'll make it a destruction of property.
1: And 4.
2: Medical location.
3: Medical.
2: It's for a juvenile male that's sitting outside for quite some time, but just so he can be checked out, he's been sitting outside for quite some time. He's refusing to go in. Just want them to check him out and make sure he's okay.
1: You can put that call in my box.
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1: Morning, ma'am. 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
0: 10-4. I'll log you on to DD2.
1: Sorry, thank you.
0: You're King 859.
1: 10-4.

0: for. You can be at the same location and help find him.
1: Two six, I'll be standing by on 1500 West North as well.
2: 5819.
3: Myself and 11 are clear from the Thunder Bay. Can you hold us after the ECU, please?
2: It's 1126.
0: Yeah, no questions. Can I get a medic from Eric and Adolfo, please?
2: Won't you run a gas in Adolfo?
0: Maybe you get to it. First time I land on the ground, she already, she's getting up.
2: Okay. Amy, you call back up to CTA4.
0: Yeah, you want me to call?
2: 7-4-5-4-8-15.
4: Say, they wanted me to call back to 2284.
2: 7-4.
0: Yeah, I'll take care of it.
5: Can you put me out on a business check? 3425 Bel Air Road.
2: 10-4.

0: four. Can I get one more Univis 17-3669 Boston?
1: Well, we can put in the bag.
2: Let me flip with it.
0: 10-4.
3: Is that more or less of a 10-11?
1: 1-4 route.
3: I have 1-4. Who's the other two units?
1: 28.
4: Can you please get, run it? Let me know when you're ready. Sam, Victor, Tom, 7787.
1: Okay. Can you run a name and date of birth for me, please?
0: What do you
1: have? Calvin.
5: If you don't have any
1: Charles, Adam, Lincoln, Victor. Ida, Nancy.
2: Tom, 267-8463. Can you run that plate for me and tell me what the expiration date is?
1: So you don't need a code?
0: No, sir, no code.
1: Alright, 10-4, thank you, man.
0: You're welcome. 24X6, 1047, 2008 Kia. Exploration 6-27.
4: 10-4, thank you.
0: You're welcome.
2: I love you, 34.
0: Ten thirty-two, 3669 Boston. Time is 11:30.
4: And only at the 6716 Quad Avenue.
0: Oh.
6: Good morning, ma'am. Can you log me on to my sequence of Lincoln 241?
7: 10-4, good morning.
3: And figure 26.
6: Two six.
3: Yeah, I'm at Disorderly, 1538 West Baltimore, 1538 West Baltimore, at the liquor store. Park is calling, advising a guy loitering, refusing to leave.
6: Tiffle.
3: Thank you, sir. Tiffle.
4: Sorry, 400... West Territory Street by Package Street. Can I get a 1038 for number one male, bleeding from his arms, and then why?
7: Bleeding from his arms.
4: 10-4.
7: And Baker 10, can you call 2284?
1: 10-4.
8: So give it David now, the chorus. Parking on the street, on the side of the street, there is no sign for prohibit them from parking over there. They're not blocking the street, the car is still driving through.
7: Thank you.
2: Yes, ma'am, can you run a van for me, please? 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
2: Figure 17, can you slide down there?
10: Come on from 2, though, please.
4: What you got?
2: Yeah, here's 21, a call that's called for 1401 Bloomfield. At the time, I dispatched back for 10-16, and now she is acting for 10-16. Can I have somebody from 2 respond over to assist her?
4: We're on. 23, we're on as well.
11: What if I'm a copy, we don't stay in space.

0: Ove Donai.
1: Hey, Donai.
0: Are you on 24 hours, Donai?
1: Hello?
0: What is 24 hours time for right now?
1: Take a report for 2907 Westfield.
0: Can I let out 24, please?
1: Of course.
0: Quick on 24, can you give me a landline, please?
1: Yeah.
0: Too far, copy. Is that nine?
2: Okay, domestic. All right, that number is 807. The CAD is 2322, and the time on this was at 11:12. Are you good to go?
0: Of course.

0: 10-10-2-3. 10-4. Wait, where's that 2-3? I got stop for you. You can run that tag, and it looks like I got owner as a driver.
1: Can I tag your run for expiration?
2: Yes, you can. It was Madison and what?
1: North Avenue and Madison.
2: Go with the tag.
1: It's going to be a Maryland tag of 5, George Charles, 6429 on the Toyota Camry.
0: There's a school called Francis Inwood, so that'll be the store. Store.
1: Stand by 1 second.
0: Stand for, thank you.
1: You're welcome.
0: Can we go to cams area? Do area cams?
1: That's what's up. Are we ordered the medic? Intent is going to be southwest from 1001 West Ferry Pulver.
2: Someone's banging on her door. They mentioned that she has a housemate. Also says that she's deaf and hard of hearing, hard to understand. Yeah, can I have another unit on the back there? The stating status of Officer Black Miller is 25 years old.
0: 1-4.
2: 1-4 is on the back with 2-7.
0: 2-8, I'll call it Frank Miller. 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
3: Given Frank Miller, I only can stand myself 1,300 hours for a traffic issue. 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

0: and thank you, T1.
1: Yeah.
0: 10-4, sir, when you clear your business check, could you go past the 6200 block on York Road in reference to callers his neighbors throwing a party and requesting them to turn their music down? 6212 York Road.
1: Yeah, 10-4, yeah, give me just a few minutes.
0: Well, you're fine, sir.
2: Two puncture wounds, upper collarbone. Where's the other one?
3: Left bottom, the upper right collarbone.
2: 10-4, and it possibly happened at Francis and Wood. Should I get a Southwest unit to canvas the area?
3: Yes, please.
2: Do we have a 36 of the suspect?
3: As of yet.
4: Hold on, time 11:41. 11:41 is the time, and 7:43.
5: Yes, yeah, sir, you can actually 10:22.
2: Madelman. The guy called it in and said that they tracked it in. The unit boarded the tow. I canceled the tow because the owner was supposed to come pick it up. So I typed that in the notes.
3: So are you referring to the same vehicle here?
2: I'm just reading. Let me just see if something else happened since I was on the...

Well, you can open the air for now. We're trying to figure out exactly what the occupancy is, situation is here. There's several apartments instead of residences.

0: 2-6, your beer open.
1: Two-seven, the ref is Pulaski. Is everything okay?
2: 1-4. Yeah, you can open the air. We're still standing by. We might have to make entry to one of the rooms inside of the residence. I'll advise when we do so.
1: Yeah, 2-6.
0: Just want to make sure the air was open before I transmitted.
1: Yeah, go ahead.
0: Just coming down for a quick business check, 2424 Pennsylvania Avenue.
1: Careful.
3: Alright.
4: In reference to the cutting, we will be heading to headquarters to submit. However, hold us back out to 1020 Park so we can finish that call, and then we'll go to submit.
3: Okay, no problem.

0: South Exeter for larceny. Adrian Thomas is the caller. Says four people shoplifting.
1: Okay.

0: And first thing, while you right there, do you see any tapes? That's 8 Edward Charles, not this one. Do you see any tapes that's 3 George Sam, 1329 out there? It seemed like this is where they parked the stolen cars and took the tags off. Because they took them tags off the black Charger that was reported stolen, but I know they came and picked that up. So they must have kept the tags to it. So now that they took this Acura truck and put the Charger tags on there, they still with them having the Acura tags of 3 George Sam, 1329.
1: Yeah, but you have the tag is not on the vehicle. Maybe the person who took the car put this another tag there with 8 Edward Charles, 5718.
0: It's okay, you
1: ain't
0: understand, no problem.
1: Can I?
0: You can disregard.
2: Advised about the light signal, the traffic signals being out at Druid and North Path.
3: Seven oh one. And you said Druid Hill, Druid Lake, what was the location?
2: Yeah, the traffic signal at Druid Hill Lake and, Druid Hill Lake and North Avenue.
3: Can you ask that shit we did? Did the victim specify we had happened at school, front, back, parking lot, inside?
4: You got to see.
3: 1-1-10-3. Capital.

0: All right, I'm 13. You ain't make it to the larceny, did you?
1: 47.
2: All the way down to Utah. It's like a 5-block radius with the lights out. Jump and put it in with the previous dispatcher as well.
3: Specific location you mentioned. No, but what you just said, I did put two locations in surrounding that. So it's been put in. It's been in a high priority already. Probably like a half hour ago. So.
4: Seven or more copy. Thank you, sir.
3: Problem. Thank you, and thank you, 43. Yeah, 11.
5: You have anybody available to come relieve me on a Penn and Lawrence?
3: To relieve 11 at Penn and Lawrence. Acknowledge. Andrea.
6: Taking on, so you go over to the court commissioners and pick up out of jurisdiction protective order and take it over to the hot desk.

0: And the reference is going to be for a fire, vehicle fire, location, truck on fire. Make it 500 North Crescent Street for a truck on fire, order 150.
1: I don't see a fire call. Give me 1 second.
2: Anyone clears, just sign one of them, please.
3: Just, yeah, 14. When you're clear from the B&E 14, make your way up to Pensky and Lawrence. 14, copy.
4: Can I? Hey, we're buzzing again.
3: I didn't even copy that. But did you copy me?
2: I did not.
3: Who did I?
5: Levy, he said they're about to make entry. Please hold air.
3: Wow. Okay. All units 10-6, holding the air.

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1: Approach 27, we're going to open air 1032 511 North Alaska at 1157. Air is open. Approach 27.
2: Ten 47
3: was stolen. 10 42. See you next. 10 4.

0: 14. Can you order the tow?
1: What's the tow information?
0: Gonna be for a 2002 white Ford F-150 Oklahoma tag, Sam Paul David 095. Two front wheels are down.
1: Simple.

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1: 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It's going to be a disorder. One of the tenants kicked in his own door.
0: Simple. Mike, David, 102-72-52-4505. Number one mail.
2: We go now. I have another car stop in a 5600 block of Miller Road. It's time for the record.
3: This is JK Malik Jones. He's a Sound X Squad, is a valid class C.

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1: Is there any more context on your end for the 6400 block of Moyer?
0: 1047.
1: Alright, you can put the last one to David now.
0: 104.
2: 11.
0: 11.
2: Can I have another unit for this location?
1: Give me a guest stop tags in the CAD. You mind running it for me? I got okay as well.
3: Right, 10-4, I ran the other one too. Did you had already got that information back?
1: Yeah, 10-4, that stuff was already done and completed. I'm on a new one now.
3: I copy.

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1: 10-4.
2: Did you make it to, where did I send you? Did you make it to the library yet?
3: Yeah, I got even know. She'll be right there, though.
2: Sure. 10-4, and it's going to be 2530 North Charles, 2530 North Charles, for a family disturbance. See, Miss Candy says this is her boyfriend's job. They're having a financial dispute. Says they plan a trip together. He canceled the trip, kept her money. She's there to get it. Baker 12.
0: Good.
2: Right. You had a 2008 Acura RDX expiration 12/31/2026. 10:47 on the stolen. Coming back to Anthony Bernard Corporal. He's on valid. Status is valid.
0: Copy.
2: Simple.
0: True, so.
2: 2-7. Wait.
0: You want me to show the Kansas card?
2: 10-4, you say Kansas or Texas?
0: Kansas.
2: I'm ready.
0: Paul William Robert, 160075.
2: Paul William Robert, 160075.
0: It's helpful.
4: Should we do a hourly check on that location, either you or your side partner, and then let's put it on the air and post it on Evertel, please.
3: 10-4-6, I wrote. Is any available to you to release me for PR?
2: I think you need to release 17 for PR.
5: 16.
2: Okay.
0: Two-seven.
2: For Paul William Robbins, 160075 in Kansas, it says, no matches were found.

0: And so the air is going to be Maryland tag 96160 Charles King. I've been working Caddy Mobile.
1: Sounds cool. Make it 26. She sent it.
2: 26. I'm going to be at Bayview, just prisoner. 6823.
1: Sounds cool.
3: Foot Patrol, 200 Key Highway.
4: So she got out of the line and she left. So we're gonna give it a Frank though.
5: Just with this 160075. It says the show is active. Sad it says active. That's all it's given it. But it's not coming back 10-4-8
4: coming. Well, I know it was quick, but I got another one for you.
5: All right, 10-4, give me one moment. Okay,
4: no problem.
5: You have it in the cab already.
4: Yes, ma'am. I'm trying to make your job just a little bit easier.
5: I copy.
1: And they also want you to switch over to the Southwest when you get a chance.
4: Good. I'll copy.
6: Yes, ma'am. I'll get back to you in 5 minutes.
4: Blackness. 10-4, both combo 10-4-7.
7: Yeah, he is. I don't know why he's not giving me no DMV. I gotta run him separate. Some of them not coming back up with any DMV information. Hold on.
4: 10-4.

0: is away.
1: 28.
0: That's another unit, 10-11 meters, just a traffic.
1: Can I have another unit respond over to Emerson and Wheeler Avenue?
2: T420 York Road. Caller says people inside this store smoking weed. Number one male in his 20s, white tank top. Second number one male, gray shorts. Guess they all in their 20s.
0: How about that, David?
2: 10-4. And who called it in? Muhammad Hussein called it in.
0: Hello, I have something. If you get you guys a block on Bel Air Road, the time for the record. Seven, six, seven, seven, Victor Tom, 7767, and that's a Virginia tag.
3: 10-4.
1: Go ahead.
4: Good afternoon, ma'am. I'm going to need to x-ray. Let me give you the sequence in the unit. Unit is 6803, and sequence is going to be I-995.
5: O-9-10 comes back to a 2002 Chevy. Expiration is 10-2024. Come back 10-47.
0: Definitely. Come back to Sherry.
5: Hey, Tom, Victor Tom, 7767.
0: Sam, or Victor Tom, 7767. Sam, Tom, 7767.
5: And the first letter is S, Sam.
4: TDS violation. The location is going to be 3200 East Fayette.
1: You said you were 6803, not 6830, correct?
4: Therefore, 6803.
1: You said service of a warrant.
4: Therefore, and the second one, TDS violation, same location.
2: I-24 North Charles Street. Sally is a caller. Says she's out, she wants the officer to the location. Her keys are locked in her apartment and maintenance receives them and let her inside of her unit.

0: I have them.
1: Okay. You can pick up those two calls.
2: Sir, can you log me on, please? Henry 544. And a quick question, how many ED units do I have logged in?
3: I count the three.
4: For your second number. I have a car stop in the 3800 block of Bel Air. Maryland Tag, when you're ready.
2: Ready to copy.
4: 2 Adam Lincoln, 9223.
1: You can 1022, I'm sorry.
0: You said hold you to hide that?
4: Yeah, I'm reference to our warrant service on dealers.
0: You said hold you to hide that, right?
4: Yeah.
0: Alright, so if I did.
4: Okay, I'm sorry, what was the second incident type?
2: Serious violation.
3: A29 Grundy Street.
4: What's the expiration on that?
3: 47 stolen. Expiration is 11/30/26.
4: I'm 6803, so your second number is going to be 819-819, and that is CAD number 2747.
2: Informant, take shot.
4: You can take a ma'am.
0: 10-4.
1: Roger. 1-8, you can go ahead and drop that in my box.
4: 1490 West of Tampico, and it's going to be the complaint in this mail laundering and refusing to leave. Black male, 25 to 30, white shirt, black jeans, and white shoes.
0: 91 27, I'm sorry, I forgot to call you. Call. You said David Knowles, or Frank
1: Knowles.
0: David Knowles. I'll put you back on your business check. Give me one moment.
3: Asked for police, but refused to explain why. Who's that on the back?
4: 1-3.
3: 10-4.
4: Seven. Did this call come out before sometimes it is?
3: I don't remember it coming out. Let me check the history.
4: A41, did you copy?
1: 10-4, thanks.
4: You're welcome. It has no registered information on it. And that unit that just keyed up.
5: And I'm 5-5, that unit that was trying to raise me on C, I was answering them on C.
6: One Baker 13X.
7: One Baker 13X.
6: I was on C channel and I wasn't getting a signal. Could you have that DDU start to drop back to C for me?
7: DDU drop back down to C.
6: 3955, we're going to C.
5: Can I take him?
7: Yeah.
5: Thank you, best.
7: Do we have anybody else at 2 coming clear for this family disturbance at 48 Parksley?

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1: Head of 2647, 2647, time out of 1204.
0: Hello, Lena.
1: You're welcome.
2: Complain.
3: Up on 14 just said he was going to the parking complaint.
2: Yeah, 14, I got it. I'm 223.
3: There's a family disturbance, 1048 Park Street. Ms. Jackson's going to be the complainant. Speak with her boyfriend, white male, 22, 6'2", by the name of Joseph Cornark. He's wearing white shirt and shorts.
2: Therefore, we have any previous calls at that location?
3: I'm not showing any priors. You on route?
2: Therefore.
3: I think a 16 shows out before I calm myself for 210 mod.
4: 1047, I'm still in this car stop.
3: Anybody in 1 coming clear? Ten 410, we're going to have 1 car open in a 1.
5: 12, what are you happening in 1?
3: I was having to calm myself.
2: Okay, stop. We'll figure that 1 3 times.
5: 4.
3: 2-1.
5: I tell
3: me you got my background.
5: Yeah. Report number for common assault.
3: 10-4. CC number is going to be 811. That's 811. Call number 2400. It's 2400. Dispatch 1121.

0: this is my callback number. You can just give it, bueno.
1: Tuesday next, you can put a 210 mod in my box.
2: The complaint name is going to be Miss Tucker. Suspect is a black female, 65, by the name of Diane. Co-worker threatened to have her beat up. Black female wearing white tank top and denim pants.
1: Thanks,
0: man. 21.
2: 21.
0: Ma'am, please don't mind giving me that lower floor number. I am not in the car right now.
2: CC number is going to be 260-700-811. 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
2: Model for 1529 East Fort. 4A. 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

0: And I changed you over to 20, sir, for the record.
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0: 20. 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
1: Simple.
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1: Baker 24.
0: 24.
4: Yes, ma'am. Could you send out the numbers on Parks Lee again?
0: 1048 Parks Lee.

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1: Yes. 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
2: I'm still heading up to York Road. Can you have a repair order sign off? They, they have to come into the district, and we can sign off on it all.
1: It says for tail light, 10-4, 99.
3: Ma'am.
1: Good morning, afternoon, I'm sorry. 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
3: Copy, what code is that?
1: CAD, 2807, 79, assistant.
3: Can't put it in my box, I made a call.
1: 10-4, thank you.
0: 10-4.
4: 28.
0: Go ahead, sir.
4: 10-26.

0: 414. For the alarm. Can I speak? Wait a minute. This is coming from Exxon Mike. Says door entry. You can take them.
1: Therefore.

0: 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Capra.
1: 4110-6, please.
0: 24.
2: Beaver's individual coming up 10:30.
3: Alrighty. Last name is Coleman, C-O-L-E-M-A-N. First name Candy, K-A-N-D-I-E. DOV is 0414-1998.
0: Erica's the complainant. 27. Two, three, you looking for who?
1: Twenty-one, ready to copy.
4: 10-4. It's a reference to a cutting. 1000 West Saratoga Street. The requesting unit is 1 Baker 13X.
2: Did you say 10-30?
1: 10-4.
4: All right, can I get another unit? 2530 North Hall.
2: 2511
4: North. Oh, 27, give me a minute, please. I'll stop. Yeah, it was issued May 22nd.
0: Temple.
1: At Saratoga and shock trauma.
4: The request is saying shock trauma, second floor, room 8 for photos. I'll check to make sure you're not needed at the location also. It's just saying shock trauma.
1: 10-4.
4: All right, 20, I'm 25 is in route. 27, can you also respond?
5: Sure, what's your name?
4: Could you also respond down to 2530 North Charles? For the domestic, the female came back 10:30. All units 10-6 until 28, just another unit will see.
5: It was a call earlier for a CDS, so you have a code for it. This one was 2006 East Lafayette.
3: You give it a Frank now.
1: Silent alarm, 2 North Limwood, residential burglary alarm. Main floor is the area.
2: 10-4.
5: Can I get a David now?
2: Yeah.
0: 13. Is the lab only needed at shock trauma?
2: 10-4.
0: 10-4, thank you.
1: You're welcome.
2: Baker 1-5.
0: Baker 1-5.
3: Can I get X-ray 048, please? And can you set the location for 2119 St. Paul Street?
1: 5816.
0: 5816.
1: Hold me en route to the forensic bay to process a vehicle, please.
0: 10-4. It's 12:35.
6: Just a business check.
0: Okay.
6: Okay, thank you.

0: Oh, I'm sorry. I said when the unit gets with 27, 28, let me know because I was holding the air.
1: You know, 28, I don't know what
0: I want to come home. Okay, 28, 10-9.

0: All right, is anyone with 28?
1: Where is he?
2: He's at 2530 North Charles, 2530 North Charles. Need units to step it up, please. 28, you're okay? Did anyone copy him? I didn't copy.
1: Hey, make it up to 16.
2: Baker 28, you okay, sir?
3: Yeah.
2: The very aggressive female is 10:30. Eunice, how far out are you? 12, I copy.
1: 28. I have her in handcuffs. She's in the back of my car. I get
2: okay.
1: A proper search.
3: I don't have no idea. I
2: copy. Supervisor is in route. All right, Baker 16 is 17. Are you back on post?
1: Gene, I'm on my way.
2: 10-4 and 16-17 is on his way. Can you respond to 2530 North Charles for female search?
3: Several.
2: And 12:38 is the time. I thought you said you had her in custody, but I wasn't sure. 28.
4: And 21 represented alarm is going to be a residential burglar alarm. This isn't true. This garage area. 170 call.
3: Yes, I get a complaint at the call. They're not home right now. They said they'll call back.
2: Tonight. 12:38.
3: Coming up 10:23.
2: 10:32, Cherry Hill Shopping Center. Time's gonna be 12:39.
3: He's 22.
2: 5822.
3: I'm gonna be riding with 5821.
0: Twenty-eight just asked for female search. 25 is 10-23 with him, but he has the female in custody. 10-4. Go ahead.
1: At 25, Beacon 32, we just need a female in here. Do a search.
5: 10:32, 10:32, 25:30 North Charles Street, 10:32, 2530 North Charles Street, time is 12:40, just still need a female to respond. Thank you.
1: Our sleeping beauty is up on alert. She's all set. She doesn't need any medical attention. If you need a code for this, David, no, and I'll be back en route to 1520 West North.
6: Devil.
3: I'm coming clear. You could put Marietta in my back.
2: 10-4.

0: 11. You cancel two more on my box.
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1: Hello.
0: What's that popping? A 60 corner block on Bellair Road, the tag for the record.
1: East Madison, got a disorderly coming in. Mr. Joshua, he's with Autobahn. He's stating that he's trying to tow a vehicle and the subject is being violent. It's going to be a number one male in his 40s tan shirt. Have a unit on the back, 25. 23.
2: Okay, the back.
1: 10-4.
0: 27, that show us on the back.
1: 10-4.

0: 21. 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
1: 10-4. All units 10-6 unless you have a 33. I'm holding the air. 2-1. Is there anyone with you?
0: No, this was me.
1: I have a unit back 2-1 at 2501 Chesterfield Avenue. Reference for open door.
0: 2-6 on my row.
1: 2-1, wait for 2-6.

0: 21. 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
1: F4. Supervisor's complaint.
2: Sorry, ma'am.
1: I need a code for the supervisor's complaint.
2: I'm still working on that. I'll just write it down. Give me a few more minutes.
1: Okay, 10-4.
3: All control. What is it? All control.
2: Yeah.
3: All control.
1: Return. What's your location?
2: All right. You can run them there on the tape for me when you're ready.
1: What's the Salem?
2: 1 David William, 1339.
1: 10-4. Take it, 2-1.
0: Six.
1: 8426 units, 2000 block of Fleet.
0: 10-4.
1: 8426, they got a call for behavioral crisis. It says dental center. I don't know if they meant dental or rental. Mr. Randy White is a caller. Says, caller used a wire hanger to harm himself. 49-year-old male. Conscious breathing. Fire department's been notified. Let me have a unit respond down there with 8426.
4: All right, 15, Lexus, coming back, 1047, 2019, Hyundai, expiration 6-26.
0: 10-4.
1: 1047.
0: 1047. Oh, I'm sorry, 10-4. 1047.
5: Ma'am, you can put that disorderly light straight in my box.
1: 1-0. From everybody, give me a second. Gotta play catch up for a minute.
0: Yes, 8426, 10-23.
1: All right, stand by until somebody gets up there with you. And KJ to 24, did you ever make it over to 760 East Preston?
6: 10-4, ma'am. Yes. I just want to check it out. You can give it to David now.
1: All right, 10-4. And everybody, 10-6, unless you have 833. Baker 23, I heard you calling me.
6: I'm just letting you back to New Jersey.
1: Okay, 10-4.

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0: Oh, sorry, you caught my transition.
1: Ten Alpha Four.
0: You caught my transmission. You get an X-ray for cabin violation.
1: Ten Four.
2: Can I get the cab?
1: 2701.
2: 2701, 10-4. 10.
1: 10-4,
2: come on first. 10. 20, actually, let me test you. 10-4.
1: 10-4.
0: Tow truck, I'm at 5901 Baylor Road at the gas station. So, standing by for the tow. So, cancel on scene.
1: Yes.
0: 10-4. I wasn't sure if he had the message to cancel or not.
1: So, there is a service request put in stating that you requested to cancel the tow, but they never responded. And you called, you tried call 2284 so you can cancel up there.
0: Careful.
2: Five B one, transport keep people secure.
1: 10-4,
2: 1253. Alright, 20, in reference to this, pull me out to the hot desk.
1: 10-4. 16.
3: I'm gonna be following
1: 28 to a district. 10-4. Go around the cathedral in Pleasant. It says, check the well-being. It says, in reference to three homeless people on a bus stop covered in blankets. What was the code? You know what? 14.
2: Yes, ma'am. You got to answer the code for that accident, I'm assuming.
1: Yes.
2: Yeah, give it a different number.
1: Yes.
3: So you got to call that number from on the side.
1: Alright, 10-4, 21, and 24, you can disregard. Wait a minute.
2: Robbery ahead.
1: I said like I said. Ten thirty-two, 27:15, Solomon Road. Time is 12:55.
4: Nothing further.
1: Who that was calling me?
2: I was just asking for the cat and the timeout for unarmed robbery.
1: Stand by just a minute, because the cat took me off for that. Let me look it up for you. And 8400 unit that was calling.
4: Yes, ma'am. 8426. Ma'am, we are presently at the address behavioral crisis. We need a transport vehicle with a kid transported to the hospital. All right,
1: and the units responded down there with them. Either one of you have cages? 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Waterview in Annapolis. 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That is in a right lane. Hit it up, Waterview.
5: Cam, get a couple more units, Unipaca, North Gilmore.
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5: Cam.
0: Hi, 7. That's a Virginia tag. T Tom D David J John 5-7-9-5-7.
1: Family disturbance, 141 West Henrietta Street. A reference to a male and a female arguing. I have common assault, Henrietta and Light. A reference to a male pulling the female into a vehicle after a dispute. Now also having a common assault for Light, male and a female in a car fighting.
0: 2-4, you can send me a route for that, break me out from 26 call, tough right now.
1: 10-4, 2-5, feedback, 2-4, I believe all these are going to be in common.
7: 10-4, ma'am.
1: Thank you, and the most recent one came from Henrietta and Light Street.
0: 10-4, do we have a description of the vehicle?
1: Ten four, stand by.

0: 09.
1: Oh, 09.
0: I have a vehicle stop, $3,800 of Dillon Street, Maryland Tag, when you're ready.
1: What would you say?
0: 6 Frank Frank 8799.
1: 10-4.
2: Victor Lincoln, 7897.
1: Your CC 0829. Okay, this is 2762.
3: That's 2762. Timeout is 12:20.
1: Sorry.
3: 2015 Infinity. Expiration is 5/2028. For some ballots.
2: And four.
4: I have to check the road being in progress at 5427 John Quill. When you're ready.
5: And four.
4: It says I'm looking for Calvin Singletary. He's 72 years old. Last contact was 4 days ago. It's a brother. He's been ill.
5: That's what I'm around.
4: 7-4.
1: Seven.

0: have, okay, traffic lights are out. DPW's been advised of that. I just, I got to see the code on this.
1: So far, keep it.
0: Yeah, service request is actually included in the call, even though it's all in one. And now we have this 4/23 Lawrence. I don't know how far it is from the Pennsylvania Lawrence detail, but 4/23 Lawrence, there are two males loitering in the rear of the private property. Friend wishes for them to

0: for a field interview. I need a cab for it.
1: Go ahead. The 2019 Honda Tucson, maroon in color.
2: How long are you on that vehicle, Dean?
1: Seven, four.
0: 868. Poplar Grove for a handgun violation.
2: Okay, D7, reference to a stolen auto taken with a 2019 Hyundai Tucson, maroon in color, taken from the 1100 block of Bonzo Street between 9:30 p.m. and 9:30 a.m. today.
1: 10-4. Keys is not with the vehicle.
2: And do you have a tag?
1: Yes. It's 1-David-William-1339.
2: And that's Maryland.
1: 10-4.
2: 10-4. You. Baker 10.
3: Wait, well, you can put that comment on my bag. I'll check it out right here.
2: Okay, 10-4, Baker 10.
4: Can you call him, ma'am?
2: Yeah, can you call 2284 for the shift command and reference to the cutting?
4: 10-4.
5: Are you in domestic disturbance? Female not responding to questions. Can I do?
2: Citywide information from 2 Baker 15X in reference to a stolen auto. She's looking for a 2019 Hyundai Tucson maroon in color. Maryland tag of 1-David-William-1339. Vehicle was taken from the 1100 block of Bonzo Street from last night around 9:30 p.m. hours and 9:30 a.m. today. Keys are not with the vehicle. Any unit coming in contact with this vehicle advised 2 Baker 15X. It's
1: 1304.
4: 10-4-24-25. 25.
1: Could you respond to the location for the commoner stall in progress?
4: First up.
2: 10-4.
6: 11X. Common assault, Alexander and Boston at Captain James. Fight at the location, 3 individuals, number 1 male, number 2 male, no shirt. Alright, so 2 number 2 males, neither one of them have a shirt on, and number 1 male with no shirt on. They at the parking lot.
0: 28 up the central.
6: Alright, so...

0: 2854. Right off AM. I was on Boston. I said, what's the address over there? I know it's on Boston. Give me one moment. I'll get that for you.
1: The unit block of Henrietta. What's Henrietta?
0: The CC. Alright, I'll just make it sure. It's going to be 0834 0834.

0: 23. This is going to be a civil matter. Can you change it to investigate? It's all over from stuff that was already documented. 10-4.
1: 10-4.
0: The lady that called us was not one of the people who got upset.
1: 10-4.
0: So I ran the other party's info, and then when I asked her for her info, she got upset and does not want to speak to me. Give it a Frank now.
1: 10-4.
2: Just that we're not put a last name on bus.
3: X-ray 3777.
4: And 16, as you can read, she just said death, but then they wouldn't answer any questions.
2: Simple.
4: You said you have a car stop?
2: Hold on, I'm clearing my car stop. I'm finished.
4: 10-4.
5: I'll put you on the bag. I'll just stick you off with that call so they can all be on the same page.
1: 10-4, ma'am.
5: And 24-1047-2015, Honda, listed to a Devin Singleton, 3. That's Road Court, Glen Oak.
6: 1, male, 600 from Poplar Grove Street, heading to CBIF, you see the Instagram, 6-1. 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
4: Far copy. It is double parked. Car running. Neighbor have tried to get in contact with her, but she hasn't responded. She's elderly with health issues.
0: 10-4.
2: Cool, lying one.
4: 2-1.
7: Bueno for Rosemont and a destruction of property. You can place them in my box.
0: 11.
4: No, no.
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4: It's 1310.
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2: 10-4, show me well.
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2: Four Baker 11 on the city way.
4: 4 Baker 11 on city way.
2: Good evening, ma'am. I got a stolen vehicle to broadcast. When you ready?
4: Go ahead.
2: Stolen for the 5100 Norwood Avenue. 5100 Norwood Avenue. We're gonna have a 2019. Hyundai Elantra, 2019 Hyundai Elantra, 4 doors, silver in color. It was taken approximately for 8 p.m. to 12 p.m. today.
4: Okay, you said taken from 15100 Norwood Avenue. Was a 2019 Hyundai Elantra, silver color, 4-door, taken between 8 a.m. and 12 p.m. today. They
2: sorry, it's going to be at 8 p.m. last night, and today 11:50 a.m. today.
0: And I do have a sound there, so do you need it?
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0: 10-4. 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
4: Proof 8-12-2002. She's coming to base 747.
0: 10-4. Hi, I'm clear. Like I said, I just wonder if you could put that in the comments. Leave some sound there to me. She doesn't want to give her info. Citywide, information from Forbaker 11 in reference to a stolen auto. 5100 Norwood Avenue, taken was a 2019 Hyundai Elantra, 8 David X-ray, 0347 Maryland, silver four-door vehicle, taken 8 p.m. between 8 p.m. last night and 11:50 a.m. today's date. Any unit coming in contact with this vehicle advised for Baker 11 is 1314.
3: Crystal Waterview in Annapolis. She's already ordered a tow to pick up on her. She's just waiting for a tow to pick up. 4.2
5: at 30 at Davis.
10: 2-4.
4: Now one.
10: Yeah, I just wrote the spell and everything's clear.
11: Take 1-8.
4: 1-8.
11: Gonna have a traffic stop at St. Cat.
4: 10-4. 26, you're available for family disturbance, 1908 Wilmington.
11: 10-4.
4: Jenna's going to be the complaint. Mother keeps cashing her check and using her funds. White female, black tank top and shorts. No additional.
10: 6512.
4: 6512.
12: Good afternoon, is the air clear?
4: 10-4, good afternoon.
12: Our short is Ida 966. Can you hold me out to 3811 South Hanover for follow-up?
4: 10-4.
12: And I'll be with 6514. His short number is K540.
4: 10-4.
13: Seven.
11: 27. I'm here with 26.
4: Have an X, can you stand by just a sec?
13: 10-4.

0: 24.
1: 24.
0: Yes, ma'am. When you get a chance, can we get an X-ray? Yes, for common assault. Point of Virginia, come talk to me. Have a missing person when you're ready to copy.
1: I'm ready.
0: Number one male, Michael, first name, last name Chambers, date of birth, 12/25/1968, height of 5'9", approximately 150 pounds. Suffers from manic depression, has one tooth on the right side of his mouth, tattoo of a cheetah on his right cheek, walks with hunched over. Last seen wearing white shirt, white pants, missing from 1912 Harlem Ave.
2: George Paul, 1112, Maryland.
3: Say your tensor mount.
1: And where is he missing from?
0: Missing from 1912 Harlem Avenue.
2: And 23, three more in his 5810. Wait, it's not low.
1: Name Michael Chambers, date of birth is 12/25/1968. He's 5'6", 156 pounds. Has suffered from manic depression, tattoo with cheetah on his cheek, and what was the other thing about the tooth?
0: He has one tooth on his right side of his mouth. In correction on the height and weight, it is 5'9", and 150 pounds.
1: Okay, 5', not 150 pounds. And one tooth on the right side of his mouth.
4: Yeah, you pick up, this is disorderly at 1111 Park Ave. SOS, it's an open line, male caller demanding someone to get him his belongings. And 28, we still on the signal 30.
5: So we, I'm just clearing up, the woman has 2424 adding, what would be the year?
6: Citywide, information from 7 Baker 11 Act in reference to a missing person, missing from 1912 Harlem Avenue, is the number one male named Michael Chambers, date of birth is 12/25/1968, suffers from manic depression, has a tattoo of cheetah on his cheek, one tooth on the right side of his mouth, he's 5'9". And 150 pounds. Any unit coming in contact with this male advised 7 Baker 11 X is 1321.
5: D2 to Citywide.
1: What unit calling on Citywide?
5: ED2. 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

0: Yes, ma'am. My short number is King809. Can you hold me out to 2432 Eddard Street? Myself and One Baker 27 will be out there. Excuse me, One Baker 28.
1: What was the location?
0: 2432 Eddard Street.
1: That's cool.
2: You want to call back? Oh, we're knocking. We're getting a response. Why don't you try to call back?
1: The 26. I tough one.
3: 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Any K-9 units on the air, 1026.
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5: Hey, Kina, this is DD2. Are you guys available for a vehicle scan in Eastern?
4: What's the location?
5: The Urban Shopping Center, right off the 3300 block of Sinclair Lane.
4: Right, 10-4, coming from the southwest.
5: Alright, 10-4.
3: Is 13-8?
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7: 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CAD 3129, time off 1323.
4: So thank you.
7: You're welcome.
8: Following. Can you just hold us out there?
7: Careful.

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1: Yeah, riding to Franklintown, South Franklintown Road, 300 block. Supplies are open. Put in a request for the fire department to come turn it off.
0: Tell me, is that 300 to 500 Franklin?
1: 300 block, South Franklintown Road.

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0: Alright, Edison and St. Clair, can we get another unit for 83?
3: Can't go in front of the vehicle. Thank you, though.
0: Four.
2: Campbell.
4: SOIS district earlier today, 3731 Wilkins Avenue. In her bus, it was shown as a DP.
5: Is there a CAD code for a squeegee-related incident?
6: Capital, so the beginning time was 1309, and the mileage was 11335.
7: Thanks, sir.
2: Well.
8: You're welcome.
9: Disorderly, 200 North Highland. Call 11 and just be with a male about fixing the phone. Number one male, white t-shirt, black shorts. Have a unit on the back.
7: You want on the back?
9: 25. 23. Want to report a runaway at this location?
0: Simple.
9: Thank you.
2: You're available for a larceny, 2115 West of Tapsico.
3: Yeah, well, you can show me your route.
2: Alexis Saunders is going to be the complaint and says shoplifting. Mail is stealing. It doesn't give a name of the store. They're stealing a laundry detergent, white male, white shirt, black pants. He ran off down Tapsico.
10: Two three.
2: Yeah,
10: I'm heading over to the other call. Can you reopen that last Wood Marine call and just make it an X-ray yes dispute? They refused to speak to me, so just put it an X-ray yes. Last call, 3533 Woodring. Can you reopen it? Drop an X-ray in my box so I can write on it. Even though they refuse, I want to write on it. Document myself.
9: Simple.
10: Can you hang up for me, please?
3: Thank you, sir.
9: Simple.
3: 1018, does it give an apartment number?
9: 747, no apartment number, it was an open line.
3: So far,
9: she's ready.
3: Thanks.
1: Adam, Edward, John. 721576.
10: This one in Washington, from this location to Central Booking. 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
8: 1330.
11: 24. Where's your line coming from?
8: It says motion sensor and motion, general motion, verbal alarm, and contact sensor. Sister did not have proper passcode.
0: Millimeter. It'll be for a TAS, PI type. Date of death was 12/22/2023.
12: I have an aggravated assault with two calls at the location 3105 Ferndale, apartment 2, says that her child's father is assaulting her. A pole and bleach thrown on her.
2: Hey,
11: Tina, Godfrey. 17, 4 minutes back, please.
13: Six, five, 12.
14: Tina, go.
13: 65, 12. I'm clear, South Hanover. You can hold me back up to headquarters.
14: Yeah, 4.

0: 91 Euro.
1: 490, what's the number? Put the call in my box. I don't know where he is.
0: I didn't copy your response, sir. I just copy you're still out of Wolfgang Clinton line. You're en route. Oh, okay. Therefore, Sinclair and Edison 91.
1: Suspect.
2: Careful.

0: And Sector 113 Post, we have a call for a B&E pending. It's going to be for 2447 Parkway Street.
1: Wait, 5821, it was the other unit.
2: 5821 and 5822.
1: Temple, you say you're Penny.
2: 10-4.
1: Temple, 13-30, sir.
3: Why are
1: coming up? 6891.
4: Good afternoon. Can you hold me on King 483? And can I get an on view from you?
0: Was broken to. Subject's never seen personal property taken.
4: So it's going to be for the 3400 block of Mayfield Avenue, and you can just do a larceny from auto. And if you can you add in the notes for the date? June 27th at 17:15 hours.
3: Just a few calls on, Miami Street. Give them David notes at the cell tower.
5: Simpler. 18, can you hit that 1418 West Mount Royal Avenue for this check of well-being to see if this homeless man is okay in the median?
1: CAD number 3216, 326, folks.
4: Four, thank you.
6: If you haven't rocked the article,

0: 2 over.
1: Ciao.
2: That's my 2741 Winchester, my box.
3: 7-4, thank you.
4: I have Miss Linda's phone number if you want it. Yes, it's 443-561-5206. Her name is Miss Linda.
0: Okay, well, we found the person that called.
4: Okay.
3: You ready?
5: Careful, man.
3: Have a good day.
5: Have a good one.
0: Real busy.
3: Save you a previous dispatcher. I didn't call you.
5: Careful.
4: I was just saying, you're calling about the snowball stand again.
5: Already.
4: Oh, I don't know.
0: Call number.
4: Yes. Yeah. He's anonymous.
5: 28. Arrived at Central Booking. NMR is 86590.
4: Good time is 13.
0: I'm pretty sure you don't know if they got a perfect or not. Probably.
4: Tim, your time is 13:41:28. Yeah, the call is anonymous. It says someone's selling snowballs on the street.
5: And so I'll handle my listener. Please.
6: For, and they said it was at the Royal Farms, right?
3: Yes.

0: Yep, I know.
1: I ran the tags. They came back 10:47. Ten to 3:14. Can I call a medic for a 911 male who has he's bleeding on his back. He's probably like some scratches or something.
0: Careful.

0: 25.
1: Yeah, 12-5, 24, 23. They said that she lives in this location, but she's not home right now.
0: I'm sorry, you came in low.
1: The individual that I was trying to find is not home. It's not home, but he does live. She does live at this address.
0: I can't afford.
2: Two five. Yes, ma'am. Do you have a tag number? Because the guy chased a person in the county, and he said he gave a tag number, but I don't have one here.
3: No, ma'am. I don't see one in the call either.
2: Send for him.

0: 7563 on the Southern.
1: 7563.
0: Yes, ma'am. Good afternoon. Can you please load me on? Ida, 864.
1: 10-4, and good afternoon.
0: Perfect.
2: KG
0: is a caller. 25. Is the animal shelter operating today?
2: Your question.
1: I'll hold a 3 calls. Got a signal 31, a pedestrian in a vehicle, 828 South Charles Street. I have a burglary and a silent alarm coming out for 1400 Light Street. The burglary's been called in by Mr. Vaughn and stating that someone broke into a location. Commercial burglary.
3: 27, which one do you want to go to, Ms.?
1: The signal 31. Looks like it was a past burglary, but the silent alarm is also going off for this location.
4: I'll hit the silent alarm.
1: 10-4, and 27, I'm going to put you on the signal 31, the pedestrian in a vehicle.
4: Okay.
1: And reference the rights of sound.
5: 10-4.
1: Are you 10-8? You may go for Somerset.
6: Even though.
1: 10-4.
6: In Wilmington.
1: Ten four. 22-22, actually, I'll 10-8.
4: Four.
1: All right, can y'all back 21 up on his burglary slash silent alarm coming out?
4: 10-4.
1: Thank you. 1400 Light Street.
4: Arguing with someone in the background. His name is Mr. New. Dispute with a male and location over money. Caller is on a bus, speaks Mandarin, attempting to connect to an interpreter.
6: So far. 844, go ahead.
1: What was the code for that man standing in Middle Street, Lombard and Gay?
6: Man, that wasn't me.
1: Wasn't you?
6: No, ma'am.
1: All right, who answered the call at Lombard and Gage?
2: I'm sorry, what do you have there for animal control? What type of animals? What's their age?
7: Small dogs that don't have nowhere to go anymore, so he want animal control to come pick them up.
2: All right, 4 small dogs. 10-4.
8: Excuse me, you mind disorderly a friend now. Where do you need another unit at?
1: 809 North Clover.
8: Ma'am, show me the best.
1: Anybody standing in the middle of the street?
9: That's 10-47.
1: Well, then you want to give me a code for that call because it is over 3. It's over 2 hours old.
9: Maybe not.
1: 10-4.
6: You all right?
10: Yeah, we're getting ready to hit a house, so you want to stand by for a second.
11: Yeah, I won't be staying by the primary, but yeah, they'll be over there.
1: The owner is going to be last name of Muhammad, first name Adam Zebra, Ida Mary. Address is going to be 7037 Surrey Drive, Baltimore, Maryland, 21215. Date of birth, 03/14/1941. Going to be a number one male, height about 5'7", and sound deck on file is Murray David, 102-771-54080.
12: Beautiful, man. Excuse me, baby. Spell the street again, please.
1: The street is going to be Sam Union, Robert Edward Young, Drive, Baltimore, Maryland, 21215.
12: Gentlemen, thank you. I really appreciate it.
1: You're welcome.
13: Bakerton.
1: Bakerton?
13: Yes, ma'am. You could put 5209 Windsor Mill in my box.
1: 10-4. And it's a reference to kids hanging at the location. Call us at the XM to leave if something will happen. Three individuals on scene.
13: 10-4.

0: 17.
1: 17.
0: I have 5136 Wolverton. Wolverton. I'm sorry for hit and run. It says the name. Okay, it's going to be a bailout. Going to be a bailout. 5136 Wolverton. Trying to see. Suspect left on foot going down Wolverton. Okay, and the other call says, let me get it. Hold on. The other one is the 5100 block of Wolverton for investigate. Female requested someone at location, mentioned a Hyundai car. Caller became frustrated when she didn't know the location and hung up. So it's all in, I'm going to do, it's all in reference. 10-4.
1: 10-4, I copy.
0: And 27.
1: So,
0: can I get you to go to an audible alarm when you clear Green Mount?
1: I'm going to walk out of Green Mount. So if it's anonymous, give it to David Ocean. That's, go to audible alarm.
0: Have an audible alarm, 427 East 26th Street. 427 East 26th Street. And it says, Melnick and Company, middle entry motion. And in reference to 418 East 26th, oh, wait a minute, I know about this call. Nope.
2: She needs a phone.
3: Sunday Highway, I need the phone. And you see somebody there? So we don't call my car.
2: You said it's on the highway?
3: Yes, that's right, he'll drove by.
4: She's advised and she was assaulted last night and the male stole her bank card. Yeah.
5: Thank you and good afternoon.
0: Good afternoon. Sandra is involved. Number one male, tall, light-skinned. And the number one male, shorter kid, dark-skinned. I guess they were the ones that last seen going down Wolverton. Wolverton, I'm sorry.
4: It's coming out as 21. I can double-check. I can double-check.
3: That's the old 21.
4: Temple, yeah, let me get Temple, disregard, looks like a, error in... Two, four, copy, you disregard.
0: Several parked cars and bailed out.
1: Yeah, Temple.
0: Alright, 10-4.
1: Lover.
2: Lover.
1: Hello. In reference?
2: Hello.
1: Disabled car. I'm guessing it's somewhere on Pratt. Because I see East Pratt, West Pratt.
2: Okay, yeah, let me see. I'm not sure, 11.
1: Fine. I'll start from the top and come down.
2: Okay.
6: Thanks, Michael.
2: Good afternoon.
6: Good afternoon.
2: How are you?
6: I'm great, yourself.
2: Good.
1: Pimico Road with 16.
0: Thank you, sir. 4524 Pimlico. I copy. For the, thank you for backing her. I didn't have anybody. We're basically 10-12. We still have a disorderly 2622 Loyola Southway. That's a dispute about the landlord trying to evict her. And we just got a street obstruction, Keswick and Simpson. That's 2 minutes. We got the transport still pending. And then the disorderly on Loyola Southway is 48 minutes. Let me see if 99 can give her a call. 99. Claire. Can you give this tenant back a call to give her some advice about her landlord trying to evict her? It's 48 minutes on the call. Just let her know that if the officer needs to come, one be there as soon as we get one.
5: Be the one in 2620 to Loyola?
0: There you go. That's the one. Thank you.
1: 17-10-3.
0: 25.
1: 10-38, number 5 male, on his 20th. He has a cut on his index finger, right index finger. And I'm going to need a Spanish speaking officer.
0: Alright, I'm sorry. Who's this? 25, right? It's 25. You said you need a medic for the male with the finger with a finger cut and a Spanish speaking officer.
1: 25 418 East 26. Okay.
0: Okay.
1: His index finger is cut. Probably happened.
0: Okay, 10-4.
1: I'm gonna need a Spanish speaking officer.
0: I need a Spanish-speaking officer, 418 East 26. I'm ordering a medic now.
7: 24, all secured, David Nell on the road.
0: Go ahead.
1: I'm Century 3, I'm ready for Chief. 25, so I'm going to stay here with him for a second.
0: Alright, 10-4.
1: Here, by the way, so I guess you have to pay him up.
0: 10-4. But hold on. Let me put 24 on the call. David, no for yours. And all units, stand by for KJ shift change. Hold on. David, no. And 27, I have you on the back of 24, the call. I ordered the medic as well. All right, and all units have a great day. Stay hydrated. Enjoy your 4th of July if you're fortunate enough to be off.
1: You as well.
0: I'm not off.
8: Northern, can I take them?
1: Tomorrow.
0: 10-4, you can take them.
9: 9-9.
8: 9-9, you calling?
10: Reverend 2622 Loyola. The lady advised that the manager took all her furniture out her apartment, and they're cutting the gas and electric, and she's not being actually presented with the eviction notice. So I'm not able to, you need to send somebody. In my end, it's David No, but you need to reassign.
8: All right, Tiff, I'll reassign. Thank you, 99.
11: Yeah, after this call.
12: For KJ, shift change for free to lateral. Time right now is 14:01. I'm just trying to figure out exactly what's going on my computer. speaker 14 in reference. I had lateral with BCIC earlier, and I looked on the 300 block of North Packer on the side where he was standing at on camera. There's no blue.

0: the recovery, the guy from the cutting was standing across on the, I believe that's the even side of the sidewalk on Packer Street, across from the gas station.
1: You say Granada, and what was the cross street?
0: Liberty Heights.
2: The accident is at David Noe. You can get a check for being at David Noe and myself in 17. We 10-3-1 Madison and Cathedral.
3: You know, I ran both of those tags to that vehicle. One of them is an 04 Saab, expiration 127-1047. He lives at 104 Madison, apartment 5, coming back 1047. And the 07 Mazda is 1047, expiration 628. He lives at 829 Charles Street. If you want to give her a call, they're not stolen.
2: Thank you, man. You get it to David Noe.
3: Welcome.
0: And Baker 14, man. Good afternoon.
3: Good afternoon.
4: For 16-1403.
5: Where are you?
4: KG the 17. Yeah, I'm gonna call for Get the Belongings at 2912 Cherryland, Damari calling. But the person not gonna be there for 15 minutes, so in 15 minutes, then I'll advise you again.
6: Yeah, well, I'll be still my name, Emberton.
0: When you ready? When you ready?
4: I'm ready. Where you headed?
0: Number one female adult, number one female juvenile. From this location. 4211 Pimlico Road. Martin Mileage, 75595.
4: All right, 10-4, 1404 is your time.
0: 10-6-1, both seatbelts are clear.
4: 10-4.
5: Yes, sir, you put me on the Alameda. I'm still 10-7 on 16-4.
7: Yeah, 10-5, you and 13 to meet her at that location.
5: My 5-10, sitting 10-7 on 16-4 while he's down at ECA.
8: 10-4, once I pull to 13, I'll go meet up with you.
5: 10-4.
8: 13, and what's your ETA?
5: I mean,

0: I have a unit bank 2-6.
1: Okay, I'm on my back. I'm 26 on the back.
0: 10-4.
1: 21.
0: 2-3.
2: 21.
0: Just a moment. 2-3.
2: Go ahead,
0: ma'am. I'm a call for a lion in the street at 33 South Calhoun. Male lying on the ground, 30-year-old male not conscious, breathing status unknown. Could you reroute and respond to this location?
2: All right, so
0: 2-1.
1: Just maybe? I'm sorry, you can put me on the deck at 2-3.
0: 4.
3: Good.
4: Good afternoon. Can you log me in King 780? And whenever you have the chance, I have to order car and to the Southwest District to process the vehicle.

0: 47.
1: I'm 4.
2: What's your Duke number?
1: It's going to be 2607-00034. Southwest, and it's a reference to a carjacking.
2: I mean, that's the address. They want to know the address, the original address. So I can look it up if you don't have it.
1: 1801 West Lexington Street.
2: What should be a confirmation?
3: Busy with 27, 208 South Durham.
0: 21, show me the back.
3: Hey, 21, how you doing?
0: 22, you show me a route.
3: Good afternoon, 22.
0: I'm good, man. You?
3: I'm good.
0: And good afternoon.
3: Good afternoon, 22, you good?
1: It's going to be a black 2010 Honda Odyssey, 3 Frank Frank 2044, and I'm going to need a lockout kit.
0: Pull, they transport.
4: And 22X will be on a light at the commercial burglary, and
3: what?
4: 21 will take Pratt because they're still working on it. Can't work.
3: Well, 27, they don't seem, and that's 27 post. They can take it, can't they? They need 22 there, too.
4: Sorry, Roger. Sorry, Roger.
3: Yeah, because I want.
5: Citywide, anyone that would like to work overtime this afternoon on the Charlie shift, the Southwest has a position. If you'd like to work overtime in the Southwest this afternoon, lateral 8 Charlie 20, or you can call the district.
3: KJ to King 717.
0: 22.
3: So y'all going to be up with 27, or can y'all take it back with 21?
6: 22, myself and 26. We are 1400 5th Street. We're going to be primary. Commercial burglary.
3: Oh, well.
6: Or to get this paper.
3: Oh, well, then y'all don't need 27 up there.
4: 12. Can we please get that x-ray for destruction of property? Because it's a little out of here.
3: CC number for destruction of property. That's going to be in 16's box. CC number of 0855, CAD of 3324, timeout 1359, and just a reminder, person over property, so common assault takes precedent over destruction of property. Anyway, now I'm getting several more calls about the people fighting in the laundromat, so I need somebody to go back 21 then.
4: 25, you can put me on the back.
3: 10-4. And that's what's going to be the code for the hit and run.
4: You can give it a Frank note for right now.
3: 10-4. Also, who do I have? That's some clip for the on person over at Hanover Repotee now. I'm getting that going on at that location. 1515X. Call for on person in progress, Hanover Potee. Looks like it's going to be at 3601 Potee, the Borough Farms. Mike's calling. Security officer pulled a gun out and called a son. Not sure why. It says call on cooperative and hung up on the operator.
7: Mm-hmm. 20 to K's. 1261 West Pratt, 11th at the laundromat.
3: Yeah, that's what I was looking at right now, see if they had more info on that. It says, yeah, two males arguing. Yeah, I'll do the same.
7: All right,
3: 10-4,
7: 10-27, over there, 10-8.
3: No, he's with 22 at White Street. Because it looks like it's all in reference to number one male.
8: Yeah, 27, we'll head over.
9: 91, show me the Hanover Street in the Royal Farms.
8: 23X.
3: Alright, 91, you'll be backing up 15 at 36 and 140 at the Royal Farms. The inner caller, go ahead.
8: I just called in my box. Is that Aubrey? Is that film?
3: 10923X.
8: I said a call inside of my box. I just want to know, was that made to me as a mistake or?
3: If it's Wilmington, it looked like it was a Frank. No, this was before I got here. So I guess y'all must have backed 24 up on Wilmington. Or not. I don't know. But, it's clear because there's a Frank No on it. Alright, so 27, just to be sure, if y'all could go down, a few stores at 1251 West Pratt and see if that is in reference to 1223 West Pratt, just to be sure. 27X.
8: What's on next?
3: You respond now to 1261 West Pratt to see if that's all in reference to 21's call, just to be sure.
8: Okay, 10415.
2: In a 1 West Lexington. And the request time, 1411, time at 1414.
1: Thank you.
2: Appreciate it.
10: How can I take a minute, right?
11: Hang on a sec.
10: Hey, look around and see what's up.
3: And also 17.
7: Just wanted to decay real quick. Sorry to interrupt you. Let's pull 23 off his initiative. You last 45 minutes on the shift. Almost out with these calls. But that part complete.
3: 10-4-23.
8: Over 23 at?
3: 11-1 Scott. Hold on. Just wanted to say y'all respond to that location. It says 1101 Scott, anonymous caller, but the caller said they made multiple attempts getting car removed from the street. It says, it's a silver Ford Fiesta. I guess it must be blocking the road. Possible part, tag 4, David John 3114. Do you see that vehicle that impeded traffic? And the KJ in the 17.
8: Seven.
3: Call for disorderly 628 Cherry Hill. At the Chapel Center, said, per text message, somebody has requested police. Says a group of six men that's arguing at the Chapel Center and think it's about to be a fight. No weapons mentioned, no description mentioned, or nothing mentioned.
8: I'll be on route.
12: 1-8, you can put me on the back.
3: 10-4.
8: Oh, you can put that there as well.
3: Okay.
8: 1-5, you can 32, OT, and
3: handle it. 1032, 1032, 3601, 4T for 15, 1416 at the time.
13: 4345 on the southern.
3: 4345?
13: Yeah, 4345. Good evening, ma'am. Do you love me on 10878? Can I pull it on you when you're ready?
3: Go ahead.
13: And if I get a CC for a control person to meet the location at the Southern District, address please.
8: Okay.
3: All right, go ahead and make that CC number 4345. The CC number is going to be 0859, 0859, CAD of 3419, 3419, and 15X, go ahead.
11: Yeah, you can give this call a boy now.
3: Copy.
13: 4345, I copy. You love me, y'all. Have a good one.
3: 10-4-24.
2: I'm Rosie. Thank you. Do you need me to log you in? Just log in? Because I'll do that right now.
12: 10-4, can you please? One moment. 10-4, you can place me in a back with King 780.
2: Yeah, but what's your unit numbers?
12: 6885.
2: Okay, alright, I got you.
12: Thank you.
2: Therefore.
8: My camera, I'm trying to zoom in on the tag. It's pixelated. I'm still playing back to get the actual incident, but I'm going to bookmark it for you. Do you have a CC? And if you do, can you text it to me?
9: Yeah, therefore, I'm seeing the CC now,
13: Shoebaker 23.
9: Shoebaker 23. Yeah, I'm out to Bayview Hospital. I'm going to be leaving 26 for the hospital pizza.
2: 10-4 copy.
14: Tow truck?
8: Tow truck for a UND. Electra, one wheel down.
14: Is it the 8-Frank-Frank-3136 Hyundai Elantra 2013 white in color with the VIN number? And you said one wheel down?
8: A real driver's side, a real wheel down.
14: Rear driver's side down. Thank you.
8: You're welcome, Temple.
14: And just confirming, that location is for 5136 Wolverton Avenue, correct?
8: Exactly correct.
14: Okie dokie.
11: 21. Hey, Ellie, how are you? Put that audible alarm in my box, the 427 East 26. I'll take care of that.
14: All right, 21, 10-4, good day.
11: How are you, sir?
14: Okie dokie, man, I'm doing all right, bro. I can't wait to get off, honestly, and go to, I think it's called Dairy Queen or something like that, man. I want a burger and a milkshake, bro. So, I'm making my way there after work, so I'm so hyped up, so I gotta get to this 8 right quick.
11: Awesome.
14: When you get old enough, you start thinking like that, man. It's all about joy, you know? Anyways,

0: Shannon, it's Orby coming out. 3800 West Bermondy, apartment 93. I need to call in the reference to our child's father's having a dispute with the manager of the property. It's costing me about... Hey, can I get a unit VIX 25 in reference to this for Orby? 3800 West Bermondy.
1: 24.
0: 24.
1: Bro, how many things over there?
2: Go ahead, lateral.
3: Yeah,
2: then you're gonna answer. Go ahead, lateral.
3: Yes, sir. Are you in the office?
4: Drop the C.
3: Sound four.
2: 26, you okay in your car stop?
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6: We actually are over here, and we were able to locate some blood, and this is the area that allegedly is where the incident occurred.
2: You was last showing on a car stop. That's why I was checking up on you. You had Cherry Hill Shopping Center? 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
7: 25 for 26. 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
2: 10-4. So KJ the Baker 27, is that call for 1261 Pratt in reference to 1223 Pratt?
7: Twenty five for 25, yes. You can do better. You can do it together.
2: Thank you.
8: Yes, ma'am. Can I have a extra rank from reference to this call to attempt to solo an auto?
2: One for you, the PC number 0862, CAD of 2890, 2890. Timeout is going to be 1244. Bobby.
9: Baker 15.
2: Baker 15.
9: Can you show me 1018 for the remainder, please?
2: I'll go one.
10: Yes, yeah, in reference to my, 03 Street, would you mind running the tag for me?
11: Okay, one moment, let me make it primary. Okay, and what's the tag?
10: Oh, yeah, it'd be a Virginia tag. I'll give you a tag when you're ready.
11: Ready, Huff. Ready, Huff.
10: Alright, the tag now will be Tom Edwards Zebra. 8905.
11: All right, 10-4, let me get lost. 10-4, I'll
12: see.
13: 7-9. 10-4.
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1: 22X.
0: Yes, ma'am. Can I have crime labs in my location, please?
1: Residential.
0: Commercial.
1: Commercial. What's the name of the business?
0: October. It's on the 1400 block of Light Street, ma'am.
1: This is a bar?
0: Yes, October.
1: 10-4.
2: I think it's Octo Bar, like an octopus slash bar.
1: Okay.
3: Okay, 4 Zebra 5 242, copy.
1: And be advised, anybody in 2 coming clear, look like fire department says that there's a large fight at the bus stop by the firehouse, Spence and the Boulevard.
4: Say another vehicle ran into the building. And this is a dual call.
5: I'm gonna go there. 24's out on, that's a nice thing for me. Henrietta.
6: This is, I'm sent to one of the advisors. We got a suspicious person in progress. 3008 Chelsea Terrace. Call it stated that somebody's in her yard, pulling on her car door, blackmail. Blue cap, jeans, blue shirt, 5'5". She's trying to enter her home.

0: Would you mind dropping the C channel, please?
1: Dropping the C.
2: Spence in the Boulevard for the fight.
3: 10-4.
2: All right, this was called by the fire department. Did Lars fight the bus stop?
0: 10-4, man, this is Lars. We're coming from Federal.
2: Open. All right, so 27 gonna take care of that 20.
3: I'm gonna take them. 10-4, sir, you can take them.
4: Well, 22's on the B&E.
2: Oh.
4: Park complaint by now. 24's at the station. 25, 26.
2: 21, 25, and 26 are at the fight at the laundromat. 22, I just ordered a crime lab for them, for Light Street Commercial B&E. What is this, 23 and 23X, we just came, sent you three on that parking complaint. And then I sent a 27 to the recent mobile.
5: 25, you just pulled me out of back at 27.
2: All right, 10-4, it's a large fight, but not too far from the firehouse, they called it. And they'll just take the back, put it in your box.
1: Anyway, you show me that, too.
5: Come on, you can change as of disorderly.
2: Pratt Street to a disorderly stuffle.
5: And for it. And what you need me to do?
2: All right, what's going to be the code for it, then?
5: Break another call.
2: All right, you good.
3: I'm 33 Maryland.
6: Can I hang up? No answer on the call back.
3: Voice off.
6: Careful.
7: And 26, I'm out here. There's nothing going on.
6: Careful. And I have one call pending, 41 minutes on a B&E, 1734 North Calhoun Street. It's a past incident call. I haven't checked to see what was stolen. Baker 11X, are you tonight for calls?
2: Well.
8: You are the best, thank you. Does this show what it's suspended for, dear?
6: Yeah, I see you just got, you got a traffic stop.
8: Time for, thank you.
2: You're welcome.
9: Nice. Again, that's 0865. CAD is 289-32893, and use a timeout 1302.
2: Wait.
3: All right, time for it. Thanks so much.
9: You're welcome, sir. And scratch that time, the CRU time. Use 1405. And continue to the shift. Be advised, we have a trainee today.
5: One eight. I get my CC number and cab again.
2: And reference to the call, Gregory, that's all.
5: That works.
2: It's going to be 0848, that's 0848. And your CAD is 3166.
10: No problem.
11: When I had my guy stop, it was at 1490 West Pasco. That's where the confusion was.
10: Okay.
12: Yes, ma'am. The video does show at 1424 a vehicle did go into the front door of the Popeyes, and then it backed out.
9: All right, so the vehicle is no longer there.
12: We switched to live, but it was still parked there when we turned the video on.
9: Okay, 10-4-18, you copy?
12: Yeah, VCIC, the vehicle is still there, and medics are on scene.
9: 10-4.
13: 10, does the building still have integrity or is it damaged?
12: It went through the glass doors.
10: Nine-nine.
14: Yes, can you send an officer out there, throw an auto, please?

0: Peggy 11 X.
1: 11
0: X. I have a call for 2439 Fleet Street. It's coming in from Baltimore County in reference to a female's wallet that was found on Rolling Roll with a personal property inside. It says the wallet was turned into the Woodlawn Precinct. And of course, I also go to Fleet Street and speak with a Sandra statue in reference to a found wallet. I have responded, Officer Contact, Officer Hill, Baltimore County Precinct.
1: 10-4.
2: Madison?
3: Yeah, 2601 Madison Ave, apartment 1007.
2: Copy. Can you do me a favor and send a service request over there? I think that's the Western. To see if that gentleman can come and move his car or it's going to be towed.
3: Man, they pissed. I just came from over there. We'll see what happens.
2: Yeah. 10-4. I put a tow notice on the car, so, you know, if it's not moved, then it's going to get towed.
3: I don't know.
2: You could, you know, help save us a headache.
3: Okie dokie.
1: Oh, no.
4: Just Phoenix. Okay,
5: right.
4: Right.
1: Right. It's 10-4. Careful,
4: thank you.
5: Well, yeah, I don't.
1: All right, give me one moment. Can I get another unit to 10-11-17 for the suspicious person, 305 Chelsea Terrace, 305 Chelsea Terrace. And 17, we advise I'm about to hold the air for you.
5: 10-4. Right now the male is walking. He's right there, Chelsea and Bonner. So the more male wearing the blue sweatshirt.
1: 10-4.
5: Right.
6: If 15 can break off from his North Avenue for helping out.
0: 15, I'm going route.
1: 15, you're out.
5: Giant car door handle, I don't know why.

0: All right, in 13, can I have you break off?
1: Two units, I can swing over there as well. There's no 1108 that can back them up.
0: All right, 22 and 22, that's good. Y'all back up 17 at 3005 Chelsea Terrace. Current break of 10.
2: I want to show me your route to Chelsea Terrace.
0: 10491, thank you. Did you copy? Arabica 10, I'm showing you route to Chelsea Terrace.
3: Alright, 10, I'm about to pull up 23. I'm gonna be on the corner of Chelsea Terrace.
0: 10-4, holding the air.

0: All right, 15 from the text of the call say he has on a black baseball cap, black shorts, a black sweatshirt, and silver tennis shoes.
1: Yeah, 17, that's the guys. I mean, I'm on Chelsea. I'm the 3100 block Chelsea Terrace. So he just keeps trying cars, though. I don't know why, but he's not telling me what he's doing out.
2: Hey, just come up a little bit.

0: He's saying we're going to be on trophy on trophy and bar.
1: Fit tank, is you still on that location again?
0: Trophy and bar.
1: 10-4, trophy and bar.
2: Let me know when I can take them.
1: I can't take for a moment. Alright, 10-4, you can take them. And I'm on the air, so I'm saying, hey, a suspicious man up there, grabbing on people, throwing up, hey, door, car, head, car doors. They're trying to figure out what's going on.

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1: 1-3. 1-3, if it's in reference, we hold the air in reference to a suspicious person. Stand by, unless you're in reference to that.

0: Hi, just checking units on Chelsea and Bond. Are y'all good?
1: They're okay right now. I'm monitoring them.
0: Just one second.
2: 2-4, be advised, myself and 91 attempts to group push-ups on the scene.
0: Careful.

0: as his name, and put an F into the witness.
1: Careful. Alright, 1032, suspicious person on Chelsea and Bonner, press 18, time is 1449. And 27, where are you calling?
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1: Alright, 10-4.

0: am right now. Yesterday I put up on X-ray a CC number. Can you make it possible, please?
1: All right, 10-4, you want me to get that CC number and attach it to the call you are on now in a follow-up?
0: Yeah, you can change it to possible, the CC number. You want me to give you the CC number and you change it to possible for me?
1: All right, 10-4.
0: 260-700-161.
1: All right, 10-4.
0: Apartment 6. So I came here, I was unable to make contact with anyone. It's a secured building.
2: No, that was someone else. I'll use that by. Yeah, it's going to be CNS tone.
3: GNS?
2: C as in Charles, S.
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0: That was 1452. Ten four, I see it. All right, that behavioral EP CC for Chelsea and Boner is going to be 0871. Your CAD is 3464. Your timeout is 1429.
1: So it's in time for a copy. And can you update the location for the 3000 block Chelsea Town?
0: 10-4. All right, 10-4 is updated already.
2: All right, 22.
0: 22, go ahead.
2: 90 lateral.
0: Okay, 10-4, go ahead.
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0: 91.
3: Pull me out to Sinai Hospital. One number one male. Starting mileage will be 34392. He's seatbelted in and complaining of no injuries.
1: And 17, I'm gonna be following 91 to Sinai.
0: All right, careful.
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4: I don't have an update. I can check the hangar for you. I can give them a call.
8: Maintain any calls not quoted in your boxes. Please call them before leaving. 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
6: Is that a call that you're on now, or is this going to be for an interview?
3: The call that I'm on now.
0: Go ahead, 27.
3: Just so we give it a data now.
0: 10-4.
8: Two eight, you guys okay on Fairmont?
6: Yeah, we're dealing with everything.
8: 10-4.

0: 10:18, 14, 57 hours. Don't forget to call out your calls. If you're going to be late, please advise. Other than that, everybody have a good one. Be safe. Stay cool.
1: I'm Jacob Dupo. Can you call me back at the district 107 to charge my items? I'll be returning as a Charlie unit, not sure at the moment.
0: At 4.
2: And Baker 1-3, can keep myself inside and seeing what we're doing.
0: At 4.
2: Was a crime lab assigned you?
3: Where's our next?
2: 25X.
3: Can you get that call? Can you get that call to a family that's going to give it a prank now?

0: Pego una.
1: Pego una.
0: Pego una, adelante, Leti.
2: That address. Yeah, I'm in route to Roswell Field for you. 14, so show you in route to where? To get fuel. Yes, ma'am, so far.
0: At 20, stand by. Yeah, 20, you could have 99, 10 again.
3: Julie, can you load me up? Load me back in. It's probably too far. Deal to the bishop over here.
2: What are you going to be on Charlie 7?
3: 25.
2: I'll go for it.
1: Alright, be advised, they have been advised of the calls except for this last call that just popped up and they have been called in. Alright, 5-9-9-10-18-409.
4: 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Safe trip home to your family and have a good one. And, those units, 27, Baker 27, Baker 23, Baker 17, and Baker 21. If any of you are clear to respond to that chest gun at 36, just let us know.
2: Stand 4.
0: Yeah, can I get the VIN number for the white Elantra? Tag 8F Frank Frank 3136.
4: Yeah, give me the tag again.
0: Maryland tag 8 Frank Frank 3136.
2: Alright, Northern, you ready? I'll run that tag.
4: Okay. You can take them, but it's a behavioral crisis pending. They called them in. The behavioral crisis, we have 27, Baker 27, Baker 23, Baker 17, and Baker 21. Those four units are staying over, and the supervisor advised that one of them can pick that call up when they come clear.
2: Careful.
4: Thank you.
0: Fine enough. Any injuries?
2: 10491. 1502 is your time, sir.
0: Bigger 10 remain, you're thinking.
2: 10-4. 2-9-9-10-18. 2-9-9-10-18. All remaining bigger shift units. From bigger 10.

0: Charlie 2-3.
1: Charlie C-3.
0: Good afternoon, ma'am. I'll be at the station right in a minute. I'll advise when I'm clear.
1: 10-4, George 509, get you logged in.
0: 10-4. I don't have a vehicle yet anyway.
1: Got it. All right, 10-4, I'll put you at the station.
0: I'll let you go ahead and finish up where I'm at.
2: Street. Yeah, no, I read the text of the calls. 10-4.
1: 10-4. First, Amy Ryan is coming back to Alonzo Junior Clay. He has a taxi, a face tattoo. All right, I just want to make sure I have the correct person, sir. All right, he's going to be 1047. He's only coming back for parole and probation.
2: Okay. I'm 3-4.
3: Wait, 1 sec.
4: 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I'm looking for the vehicle 9421. 9421.
5: Probably 28, I have it. I'm off there, Morse.
4: 10-4, I'm supposed to relieve 10 Lawrence. I'm just waiting for a vehicle.
5: Yeah, 10-4. And Charlie 28, I'm here on 10 North. I logged myself in from Baker.
3: 10-4.
6: Police info, CC number is going to be 0875 0875, CAD of 3528 3528, time out 1445. Y'all heading in for the remainder?
5: Cool,
6: man. I log you off KJ to Victor 24. Am I logging you off the remainder, Victor 24? KJ to Baker 24, Baker 24 at the station.
5: 24, 10-4, ma'am.
6: 10-4. And, Baker 14, what's going to be your Charlie shift unit number?
2: SD1.
6: Love you on SD1. And you already at the hospital?
2: 10-4.
6: All right, 10-4.
5: You help me out to the district judge, and I can't read off.
6: Amen.
5: Yep.
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0: Take a 22.
1: Me too.
0: I just want to know who is going to relieve me from the box.
2: Did you think the alarm was coming from for this call? Later on, once I'm done this call, I will.
3: Charlie 20, I copy, thank you. Anybody close by are free now, so that bigger shift unit gets anything. Okay.
4: 3-3, let me get a card, and I'll go up there for now.
3: Copy, thank you.

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0: I'm clear from White Street, in place 10-8.
1: 1508.
2: Two more.

0: Figures, man.
1: Hi.
0: Yes, ma'am. Whose post is 2202 Westwood Avenue?

0: Afternoon, Walnut.
1: Good afternoon. Did you get my rundown?
0: I see Log in the morning now.
1: All right, anyway, you can relay a message to him that you can take Charlie 21 off of Gordon.
0: When he put him on, I take him off.
1: Time for it, thank you.
0: And my Charlie Shift units, whenever we come clear, we have four calls pending. I have a Signal 30 at 23 South Gay, an audible alarm at 1401 East Biddle, check the well-being at Broadway and Fleet. Let me, oh, so I have an 8400 series that can slide on over here to 8421. Can you slide over to Broadway and Fleet? Get an anonymous caller on a homeless person on the corner of the street. Want the officer to check him out to make sure he's okay.
2: 8428, we got it, man. We're a block away. 8428. We'll check out that homeless guy.
0: Well, thank you. Just hold on, remember I did vehicles and equipment. Just about the three calls pending. Follow up to a hit and run for Jackson and Fort. They have video footage. The employees were able to get the video footage. I had 910 Woods from the cell, 3024 Seaman, no answer in the callback. I need a code for that one. And disorderly at Crazy Ray, 2801 Hawkins Point. And what's going to be the code for the cell?
3: Good call.
0: Disorderly at Crazy Razor says, disturbance with the business, leaving the mail, stating that he's calling the police because he hit the building with the truck. Call advised, he did not, and there's no scratches. It says, or damage. Dispute with the employee. Yeah. What's the code for the cell? For the 910 voice, 3024 Seaman.
3: Go ahead and give it a boy now.
0: 10-4, so they have a dispute whether the person actually hit the building or not with the truck, so.
4: Truck 14.
0: 1-4.
4: Hey, the man. I know that the fossil fuel.
0: 10-4.

0: Charles 20 afternoon. Making corrections to the rundown. We'll be sending it to you momentarily.
1: Okay, can you convert that at 1128 East Bellwood DMR Boxer?
0: What unit?
1: 450.

0: 21.
1: Yes, ma'am. If I could just call, can you stop the X-ray in for recovered property, please?
2: Court. I'm assuming the one that's pending. Just need an update on it.
3: I'll get around to it.
2: Careful.
0: Edward, no.
1: Yes, ma'am.
0: Careful.
4: With a vehicle, I am getting a, all persons, 723 St. Paul, 723 St. Paul, Mount Vernon Inn. Says a guest is living in a hotel and the parent are looking for the person and they are armed.

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0: X-ray, YS custody dispute.
1: No, over.
0: 10-4, can you log me in? Sequence link at 102?
1: 10-4.
0: And myself in Western 4, we're going to have a car stop on the 1200 block of Winchester.
1: I need Western 4 sequence.
0: Lincoln 059, where are we riding it?
1: We were branded it. It's 10-4. For the remainder.
0: Give me a lot of bigger 22 SO. I'll be probably Charlie 23 tonight.
1: You said you'll be Charlie 23?
0: Yeah, I'll be Charlie 23, and you also hold me to Station 5, man.
1: Alright, I'm going to log your loss, log that one is 23, and log her off the remainder. Alright, so it looks like we don't have any Baker shift units still out. If so, you have to say something.
2: Charlie 13, you can put Hawkins Point in the book.
1: Alright, the deal with that is, that crazy raise, the deal with that is, Nathan states that he having a problem with the business because they said that he hit the building with his truck, and he said he called police saying he didn't hit the building. The dispute who he's had with one employee is the number 2 male, blue jeans, blue shirt, caller is on the scene, and a 14-foot white box truck that says All American Intelligence Solutions on it.
3: And citywide, due to expected high temperatures and extreme heat today, all units are reminded to stay hydrated as much as you can during your tour of duty. Also to check on any elderly communities and unhoused individuals that you are aware of throughout your post, 1518.
1: Come on,
0: I'm sorry, ma'am. I got another change of plan. So, send the CC back for EP. I have to take this guy to the hospital. So when you're ready, I'm going to give you my mop.
1: Alright, 10-4, 7-10, I copy, sir. Push through the over, so EP, sir.
0: 10-4, from the Northwest District, I'm going to be transporting the ball mail down to Sauna Hospital. Starting mileage is going to be 76. 284.6, mission Delta secure, and I'm 10-61.
1: 10-4, Baker 17. 15-18 is the time, sir.

0: All right, now, in reference to the crazy race call for Hawkins Point, he said the man keeps coming up to his vehicle in reference to that.
1: Yeah, 18, just you put both together and they're like, I'll be on the fact.
0: Yeah, 10-4, the claim is to see if there's any damage to the building or anything like that is what they claim now.
1: Okay.
0: 26. Hello, I got a call just popped up. Info for overdose, 1212 South Hanover, South Hanover. Mr. Savay says there's a 40-year-old male passed out at the location. He's behind the location, actually.
1: That's what you still respond.
0: 10-4-2-7.
2: Seven.
0: He's still at the station.
2: And what happened? Do you have a number?
0: Two calls on your post. In reference to a follow-up regarding getting video footage for hit one with Jackson at Fort.
2: I can play. You can come in my box. And I'll advise when I get out of here.
3: So the unit that's traveling 8893, your lights are still on. You can go for now.
4: Good afternoon, Sam. Be advised, we have 19 calls pending in the district.
3: Okay, well, what type of event?
4: I'm sorry, can I not again, sir?
3: What type of event?
4: Every sector. Both sectors. Sector 1 and Sector 2.
3: Alright, simple. Sector 1 is still waiting for cars. A couple of people in Sector 2 have cars.
4: Alright, be advised, it's going to be 5 calls. We're going to be 5021 calls, and the rest of them are going to be 5022 calls. Got a sex suspect pending at 4612 Wallison Avenue. Common assault in progress at 5519 Robin Avenue. Another sex suspect at 5519 Robin Avenue. An auto accident with injuries at 2434 West Belvedere. Another auto accident with injuries coming out at 2511 Liberty Heights.
5: She wants to begin responding. That suspect did leave drugs that I'm submitting, so he's probably going to be irate for that, but that's the same person who has the drugs.
4: The caller stated that her daughter and her boyfriend are fighting at the location. It's going to be a domestic disturbance. She said they are fighting right now at the location. Black male, black female, 33 years of age. Her name is Tananda Shockley.
3: All right, careful. What's that homicide? Who posted that?
4: That's 18, Booster. All
3: right, careful. Thank you. Appreciate it.
4: No problem.
3: It's Baker 17, condition check 1 and 2 FPP.
4: 10-4-17, I copy.

0: to Valley Road?
1: Yes, sir.
2: 25. I'm not far from Emily. You can put that on my bar.
3: 24. Jeep Oliver and Luzerne. I'll be in Rome.
0: You gonna be Charlie 24?
2: You can show me your route to Walk Avenue.
0: Sure. I look for this location. The caller herself is Tiana. She's going to be one of the suspects that was fighting at the location. And the first call is going to be her father. Second call is going to be her mom.
4: 10-4.

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2: Could you please put me in for a business check, 2424, thank you.
1: 10-4.
3: Charlie, 2-2.
4: Charlie 20. Good. Hey, Charlie 20, sorry. Yeah, we're going to have a couple spots open tomorrow for the street or crime suppression if any unit is interested tomorrow night.
1: 10-4, I'll put that out.
5: For 86.5.
6: Waiting for that law enforcement again.
3: 2434 East Monument.
4: Hey, Charlie 20, still on the air.
1: Five Charlie 11X, your Lincoln 351.
4: Citywide, anyone that's interested in working overtime tomorrow evening in the Southwest, they have some positions available, working patrol or crime suppression. If you'd like to suppress crime or work patrol, switch over in lateral 8 Charlie 20 or call their district.
1: And 5 Charlie 11X, I got you logged in, Lincoln 351. I have a behavioral crisis, Chestnut Avenue and West 36th Street. The fire department is already on scene and they're also requesting police assistance. Caller's friend is going through a mental episode. The caller doesn't know the address, but she will show responders where the house is.
0: 10-4.
5: Charlie 12, you can turn on the path. Good answer.
1: Alright, Charlie 12, 10-4. Is CIT? Charlie 12, did you say you were CIT certified? He's coming in 10-3.
7: Speaking of, you know.
1: Yeah.
7: Yes, sir. Want to report runaway when I'm ready for the information. First name is going to be Shamaya. That's going to be Shamiya. Last name is going to be Muhammad. That's going to be M-U as in Union, H-A-M-M-A-D as in David. Birth date is going to be June 30th, 2012. Height is going to be 5'4". Weight is going to be 80 pounds. She is brown skin. She was last seen wearing a blue crop top, black spandex shorts, and black and white Nikes. She came. She left her home of 1836 Clifton Avenue. Last made aware of her parents that she was in the Park Heights area. Last seen was yesterday at 4 o'clock. 1600 hours. This is the Western District. This is coming from, and I'm reporting this 7-99.
1: 10-4, put that out for you.
7: 10-4, sir, thank you.
1: You're welcome.
3: Well, can you go call back in reference to a loss in different order?
8: 10-4, what's the number?
3: 443-240-6985,
4: Mr.
3: Lamont.
4: City line.
3: 10-4.
4: For 10-13, I can reference to it for the same trial. 7 Baker 99 is looking for Shamia Muhammad. Shamia, date of birth is June 30th, 2012. Shamia is 5'4", about 80 pounds. She's got a brown complexion. She's last seen wearing a blue crop top, black shorts, black and white Nikes. And this was last seen at 1836 Clifton Avenue. She's possibly in the Park Heights area and then frequent that area. She's last seen 1600 hours yesterday. Not Shamia Muhammad, but 7 Baker 99.
6: 10-4. 10-4. 2-5-30. 2-5-30. 10-4.
1: And Charlie 26X.
6: Passed by 2 Charlie 25. Time right now is 15:30.
3: Oh, yeah.
9: No, we can just look what's going on, but.
1: I'm going to call 5610 York Road, requesting an officer to a location for a Clayton Andrews. He goes by the name Terry. His sister has not heard from him since June. Please contact Linda in reference.
0: 10-4.
9: Boy's on leadership. I'm on Charlie now.
10: All right, were you clear? I mean, I didn't know if you were still working on some stuff on Baker Street.
9: What do you have?
10: A audible alarm at 1401 Easy Biddle at the Madison Square Recreation Center.
9: 10-4.

0: put this oily at 103 South Conklin Street. It says a female, caller states a female that has her things on the sidewalk blocking it. It's a number one female with shorts and a top. Continue to disregard.
1: Ten. Let me get all the units working overtime. Text me their shop numbers if you haven't told me already.
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3: 09, going to C.
2: White male, gray hair. Victim is a black female, 45 years of age. She has on a salmon shirt and shorts. No further information was given. Call us from here and get back to her. Thank you, 23.
4: I'm clear as well, so you can put me around the conference.
0: 10-4.
5: Charles 17, you just told me you was post only. I put it in your box. What do you mean?
6: I get it, man. You gave me an accident. And someone else took it off it?
5: Right, I took it off your box and I just gave you a call on your post.
6: Copy that, huh?
5: Two.
7: Yes, ma'am, you can put that disorderly on St. Paul Street in my box. I'll take care of it.

0: Ma'am, could you repeat to me the tag that I gave you for that traffic stop?
1: Junior Boy Lincoln 4758.
0: One more time, I'm sorry.
1: Union Boy Lincoln 4758.
0: And boy, thank you.
2: All right, 09, let's start with this. Did you get a copy of the rundown?
1: I'm sure they had, but they logged them in as they get around to it. So, yeah, I got a couple units logged in, and I'm logging in as people key up. You sent it, they...
2: said 11 and 12. 13 is overtime. He may not be in yet. 14, he worked baker shift.
1: All right, 10-4.
2: 12 was baker shift as well.
1: 10-4.
2: Do you have those units?
1: Have that sequence? 12 and 14? I got 11 out on a behavioral crisis. I need 12 and 14 sequence. Okay, yeah.
2: 895, he should have worked baker shift. He's a baker shift officer.
1: All right, 10-4.
2: And 14 is King 901. He worked overtime on baker shift.
1: 10-4, thank you, sir. Baker 25.
3: Can I have a code for this 911 voice that came in as the other 1133 no smell? TRU said they called three times, got a voicemail. Thank you. And 26.
4: Two way for that on my part. Let me get to the rest.
1: Ten 4. 4206 Barner Road. Defended for 77 minutes. Caller is. All right, it's going to be a residential alarm. It's coming from Mr. Chu Hunch, basement door. Thank you. I love you.
5: Do you have a call pending for 3202 Windsor?
1: 10-4. I'm trying to get a 51 unit down to assist me with this call. It's coming out with 13 pulls.
5: Where they go?
1: Charlie 1-4.
6: 1-4.
1: Man, what's your time, please? Could you go to Windsor Avenue for me? It's coming out three times. Came out as a D&E the first time, and now it's coming out. Call us a D&E again. Call us stated that her husband has mental issues. He was in Shepherd Prayer. He's breaking all the windows at her residence. She's afraid to approach him. She said she's going to stay in the vehicle until police arrive. Again, the call is dependent for 34 minutes. I have a call is dependent for 27.
6: Simple.
1: Thank you. And 16. 16, could you 10, 11, 14 in reference to their call for Windsor Avenue? Thank you.
4: It's 12, just pulled up at the district. Yeah, watch it on my car.
7: Can I?
4: Come on.
3: You know your unit number?
4: I'm going to be charged 13. Everybody else, we'll call us when you
3: have. Baker 25, what was that?
4: You can put the George Hill Park pool call in my box.
3: All right, therefore.
2: 09.
1: 09.
2: Can you raise both 16 and 17 for me?
1: Charlie 16, Charlie 17.
4: 17.
2: 09 to 17. At 1700 hours, I need you to start a traffic initiative. It's going to last for an hour. 1700 to 1800. 16, I need you to start the traffic initiative. When he's done, 1800 hours to 1900. They both run for 1 hour.
4: Charlie
7: 25.
3: He has done a really bad, sick, illness, mentally challenged.
7: All right, careful.
3: Thank you. And Charles 18, put you back when he becomes 10-8.
4: Hey, turn up.
1: Let me see if you left it on another call.
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7: Okay, simple. I'll send 6 to 11 gets here. I will actually get out and see if I can locate this individual. And if I can't find her, I guess I'll find her.
1: 10-4.

0: Do you advise where she could be located? I see if there's something on the corner from Proceed, right?
1: Yeah, that's all it had in there. She was going to be on that corner.
0: Seven for Richmond Lateral, 25.
1: 10-4.
0: 7-25. Did you locate or complain it?
2: No, I'm getting out now. I'm going to check the corners and see if anybody by the name of Jasmine comes up to me, and I'll advise you.
3: I can take a week ready.
1: I am ready.
0: Call came out at 2:46. The fire department already cleared, so they probably didn't find her either.
1: You can take them.
3: All right.
4: Hi, number one male, last to say a white tank top. I wasn't prepared as a cop, so we got number one male, white tank top. What color was the sweatpants?
5: It was a dark color. I think it was black. What was a dark color sweatpants?
4: Alright, he said it was a home invasion. What was the location?
5: 2432 Eden Street.
0: In reference to Life Street, what was the timeout for the call?
4: What are the description or what you said direction he went?
5: Yeah, he got on a bike going southbound on the 2400 block of 2400 Evans Street.
4: And simply, how long ago did this occur?
5: 0800 hours today.
4: Okay. And your unit number 7113?
5: 10-4, sir.
0: At around Greenmount. And from 2000 to 2100, 22, I need to do the traffic initiative.
6: 25, look copy.
1: 22, 10-4.
0: 09, 10-4. Everyone I gave a traffic initiative to, I need y'all to remember on your own at these designated times. If for some reason you're busy on something and you can't accomplish it, let me know.
1: 16,
7: 10-4, and I'm 10-3.
3: I stand your 10-3 on the suicide attempt at Woodland.
7: No, the family disturbance on 4827
3: Beaufort. 10-4. Okay, I see. Let me log these other units off here. Thank you.
8: Recovered vehicle with 22 minutes. It just arrived. I have a trainee sit with me.
9: Alright, 10-4. No, I'm sorry. Did you get the rundown? We switched 25. I don't know if they updated it.
8: Yeah, 10-4, we just got it. We just looking at it right now.
9: Alright, 10-4. 25 should be a Lincoln 110.
8: Okay, copy. We'll make the change right now.
9: 10-4, and you all good with Lotus on tomorrow?
8: I'm sorry, 10-9 that last part, sir.
9: I'm away from the computer, but Lotus should be good to go, correct?
8: I believe so. I know Sergeant mentioned anything about it, so I think he's good to go.
10: Well, I sent that off already, and I appreciate the email to KGA for me.
9: All right, 10-4.
1: Yep, 10-4-99. 27 is going to handle the call for me, sir. Thank you.
4: On your standby, in reference to a home invasion that occurred 2 o'clock this morning at 2432 Edding Street. Looking for number one male with locks, hairstyle, white tank top, wearing dark sweatpants. He left southbound on a bike. He was also armed with a handgun. Anyone coming in contact, use caution. Advise unit 7113 times 1546.
1: Can you do the check of being on the 3-year-old for 15
6: 33 Light Apartment V is a boy. It says check well-being on child, 3-year-old, now 1 male named Amir Thomas. He's nonverbal and he might have a couple scratches on him and he's not sure why. Call his ex for a call with an update on his son. He said that the mom is emotional and does not want to share the child. Well, the whole thing is the custody is. They need to discuss, but that, I'm not a lawyer, so.
0: Yeah, boy.

0: 25. It's going to be a disorderly female at the location, harassing people for money, no further information. Black female, short hair, jeans, and flip flops.
1: Right now, new textbooks, vehicle, paperwork for his business, cell phone, cameras, and tax paperwork was all stolen.
2: Charles 13.
3: Lieutenant Garrison.
0: All right, 10-4.
4: You hold it to the district for admin. He wants to over in a second.
5: Just please, both.
2: You can get my clerk right now, and you can show me the route to this office to the call.
4: All right, 10-4, thank you.
2: This is supposed to be, but I cannot find the accident, and the fire department has been dispatched, but they're not here.
0: All right, give me one moment, sir. Let me look at the key.
5: Yes, we're clear from last call. I'm out of the district now.
4: 10-4.
0: All right, 10-4, I'm showing up to be clear up. They took that patient down to... Sinai Hospital. Did you copy, sir? Did you want me to show you on route to Sinai Hospital?
2: What medic was that? It was dispatched?
0: This is medic 17, sir.
2: 10-4. Back a route to Sinai.
0: 10-4, I copy.
6: That victim is mentally challenged.
2: I'm sorry. 13, I copy.
5: Yeah. 1-8, show me over.
7: 18.
4: 10-4.
8: 1-5.
4: 1-5.
8: You could grant me my box US right now.
7: Lincoln 309.
0: 10-4. I got you logged on, sir.
7: Thank you, ma'am.
0: No problem.
7: 9878, 10-4.
2: Warwick of Park Heights.
9: Perfect. Confirm it, and is there an available unit who can respond in a reference?
4: 210 Rose's district.

0: And I... We do not have a wagon today.
1: So... ED3. I'm just at the traffic stop. Can you put a number in ED2 box for an investigator stop?
2: Sounds like...
3: I'll give you a lay line. It's the 10-4. Okay, 10-4, you said, Charlie 11 is going to be a late, unit, 10-4.
1: Can you hold me 10-7 to headquarters and have a good afternoon?
0: Yeah, we'll have a booking. 1553.

0: Yeah, 1-4. Can you find out what may transported that involved the motorbike rider, the motorcycle rider? He's in a critical condition. I just want to find out where he is.
1: Isn't it the same way you gave the 18?
2: 18, hold that old hotel for me. Once I'm clear with the common assault with 13, I'll head there.
1: Oh, 10-4. On Town Road, tractor trailer blocking the street going across. Very dangerous. Been there since 9:30. Only cars can get by. Anonymous call.
3: No problem. You've been my brother.
1: Yes, ma'am. Thank you. Two-five.
4: X-ray, no. Signal 31.
1: Ten four. Ten four.

0: 23.
1: Payback 22.
0: Okay.
1: Meet them at Hopkinson. Send reference to assault at Lloyd and Baltimore.
0: She doesn't have a warrant, right?
2: That's correct, no warrant.
1: Thank you. Johnson. They say he was in a red Camaro under a tree on Hamlet's side on the passenger side. We do not have a date of birth in reference to cross check this information. Thank you.
0: 1-3. 1-3, good evening.
1: Good evening, 1-3. I want you to get a moment. 1700 East Northern Parkway is a family disturbance. They said it's a domestic disturbance at this location involving a number one male, 26 years of age, name is Jaquan, has on black shorts and a white shirt.
3: What's the date?
4: Maryland tag 2 Henry Charles 8017.
3: 10-4, copy.
0: Yes, ma'am. We cleared the location. No one in there. We locked the door. I just need to request a board for the window. Maybe it's even
3: numbers. 3-3.
0: 4-3, 10-8.
3: 4. Can you respond to this, please notify 411 South Parrish Street in the rear? Call is stating a car fire. No one is trapped. The red Honda Odyssey is a due call with the medics.
0: Ten four.
5: Davis, 71-year-old male, conscious and breathing. Do a response.
3: 10-4, you can show me your route.
5: And are you CIT certified?
3: No.
5: And do we have a unit that's CIT certified in Northern today?
0: What do you got going on?
5: Yeah, it's a suicide attempt, and it says with weapon. At 2813 Whitland, we have Nolan Davis. He's threatening to harm himself. He tried to cut himself.
0: So I was trying to make my way there. I'm coming from Secretary, so.
5: Gentlemen.
3: You can put the pickup orders in my box. I'll take it.
1: 10-4.
0: Sorry.

0: Oh, well done.
1: Yeah. That's normally always been a song.
2: Two-four, I got a vehicle stopped, 2800 block of Jefferson Street, Virginia tag for the tape. Sam Williams George, 7365, tag's already in Canada, work a mobile phone.
1: Copy.
3: It's not gonna be up an hour, so.
4: Alright, 10-4, I'm gonna yell out on traffic.
5: Do we have a Charlie 2-4?
3: 3-4 is on the ramp call.
1: On what?
5: 10-9.
3: 3-4 is not 10-8 yet. He's on a Zoom call.
4: 10-4, thank you, ma'am.
6: And Iran, if you didn't come back to anything, we need to copy.
7: Go with your tow information.
6: VIN number, I have VIN. You ready?
7: Go with your tow information, please.
6: Lincoln, 0, Tom, David, Nancy, Paul, Edward, 7, Paul, Young, 066, 062.
3: What else is in route?
4: I 17, and I just put 25. 18, 10-4.
3: 10 in Lawrence, we need your presence over there.
4: 10-4, we reroute in 18.
8: You want to help me?
9: All of northbound Bel Air shut down, or?
0: Oh, 1047, just come on this side of Bel Air by the Royal Farm. We'll try to accommodate the traffic. We're going to keep both north and south open.
8: What's the other side of the bridge?
4: Question before you hit it up.
8: I'm there. Is this car involved?
4: 1539 Myrtle Avenue for the on person.
8: Yeah, I think they got into this car, maybe.
10: Alright, get up on it real quick, just until we find out.
4: 7. 11.
11: Man, it's gonna be a civil matter. Frank, no. And you can put me a route.
4: Careful.
1: Charlie 10.
2: We don't have a waiting for tonight. Lincoln 059 is gonna please stay at 16. Charlie 15.
4: Copy.
5: CAD 3786. Timeout is 15:47.
0: One more, thank you.

0: 25. I'm getting ready to come up 2361 10-6 for 11. 10-4. Alright, so Charles 27, are you available?
1: Question for me, the Center Police for 2509 Liberty Heights Avenue. The patient, they did take him to shock trauma, so it's going to be a signal 31 instead of a signal 30. Again, can I have a sector 1 unit come clear for 2509 Liberty Heights Avenue?

0: hold on. Where did you have 27 left?
1: Just 47 to get Dave. Keep it strong. We got Route 305 and 8.
2: 10-4, please, ma'am, if you can. Fire department just walked over here and advised that they took their patient down to University Hospital for shock trauma and referenced their car accident. The lady they have, she's going to be at their location waiting on you. She just want to get a police report. She said because she don't want to make it seem like she did a hit and run. And the patient is going to be down at University shock trauma. 10-4,
1: what medic transported?
3: And 2600 Bryce's Town.
4: Residence. Perimeter upstairs window.
5: Yeah, that's going to be more of these.
6: Ada Mary, 28551, Arizona.
7: That was 1047.
4: But what does it come back to?
7: For 6 David Lincoln, 2343, it comes back to a 2006 Toyota.
8: In like 2 minutes, once I finish this one.
9: Hey, what do you have on hold, sir?
4: Charles 23, yeah. It's the 5420 York Road, Tobacco. Mr. Hussein states that black male, well, 6 people are loitering at their location.
9: Okay, 10-4, I can hear those.

0: 8428.
1: That's what I put you on the call. 25.
2: 25.
1: Race and 8.
2: Mm-hmm.
1: Are you sitting?
2: I was on the phone a lot, but I didn't forget.
1: Okay, 28, I have a call. I'm sorry. 25, are you sitting? I have a call for a common assault at 29 South Front Street. Caller reporting a number one male assaulted a female and took off towards the Metro subway. Number one male in 30s, no shirt and jeans. No further information provided. There's no description on the female that was assaulted.
0: Whatever.

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2: Infinity sedan.
1: Tell
3: me when to get out. They now they don't want to
0: get out. F-42. June 37. 11X-10-2-3. The vibes win or sneeze the whole year.
4: T4, hold me back to the drop, you 10-8.
0: Five eight two.
5: Can you raise Charlie 1-4?
0: Charles 1-4.
6: Go ahead.
5: Hey, 14. You're a victim from an accident. Got transferred by EMS-5 down to shock trauma.
6: Appreciate it, man. Thank you.
7: And more. The children is ACL Moore, number one male, 8 years of age. Aries Moore, number one female, 7 years old. It says that, haven't heard from him or the children for a while.
0: SD3.
7: SD3.
0: Elo me on SD3, Lincoln 122.
7: Can I take them? Yeah, I can take them.
8: No available units. Time is 16:11.
9: 25. I'm at headquarters. Give me a minute to pick up the warrant, exchange body camera. But you could put 33rd Street in my box. I'll take care of it as soon as I leave headquarters.
5: 22. Put Preston in my box. CBS.
10: Careful. 355. I can also handle Preston for a CVS call. What's the text on it?
8: George is the complainant. Miss Chris is also a complainant. Said they're selling drugs inside the store. Number one male, 20s, black and white. Another number one male, 20s, black and gray. Said that they had the drugs in their pocket. All the reports said it's 5 black males in their 20s. Inside of the store, as well as teens selling drugs.
5: Is that a reference to Preston?
8: 10-4, 2442 East Preston.
5: 10-4, keep it in my box, I'll be on route.
11: 3-4, I got the camera right there. It's just a couple older guys that are outside getting food, so they must be inside the other store. Nobody's on the outside right now.
8: Caravan.
1: 24.
8: 2-4.
1: Favorite fault. Can I change the location?
8: If I'm style of early turn.
1: Yeah, 10-4. It's going to be 1806 North Washington Street.
8: 1806 North Washington, updated to be flat, 1612.
1: If you don't have an X-ray, no, please.
5: 9-10-6. They work through a number for that location.
9: Yeah, 22. That's going to be in reference to my police info that I wrote. I'm going to give you a call.
8: 2-4, you ready to copy?
1: Mm-hmm.
8: 0-8-9-5, that's 0-8-9-5.
1: Thank you.
9: Is that the old number or did you draw a new number?
1: Cannot
0: get an extra note for signal 30.
8: over at John Hopkins ER in reference to the update at 1806 North Washington Street.
12: Hold on, I literally just said they were party through that number. So let's make that issued an error.
13: Okay, 10-4.
14: T3.
8: All units 10-6, West, you have a 33.
15: Dick, how do you take a bunch of units from the unit in Lawrence?
2: Two six,
15: all right.
2: 10-4.
15: Twenty-three,
2: SD2.
16: Could you log me off, please? Henry 844.
2: 10-4.
16: Try 14, I'm 53.
2: 4.
17: No. Let me get lateral 2-1 real quick, let me see.
8: 2-1. 26.
15: Yeah, show me a route to that family to start with. There should be a grandmother.
2: China.
13: Right there. Do you guys see him there?

0: you.
1: Alright, 1-4. I have a car now.
2: Can you still check out that 723 St. Paul?
1: Sorry, 10-9. Oh, it's 99. Can you do a callback to reference to, I've got a couple units of solid reference to an armed person. I do have a callback number. Is this a female caller? I just was trying to get a description of the individual.
0: Well, go ahead.
1: The contact number is 410-892-6248.
0: 1-5.
1: 15.
3: Entering over in line.
1: Copy, 10-4.

0: Okay, 28, you got 36.
1: Hey, make a right turn on, it's going to be a reference. Things on the back, you, 10-4.
2: 16, was I not transporting or what's going on?
1: Go to the person that's on your post, 723 St. Paul. 15 is up here on 38 South Packer. 15, can you do that transport real quick from over there from Packer? 15, go do the transport. He right there, right around the corner from Packer. All
2: right, cool.
3: Yes, sir.
4: Could you please change me over to a business check, 1520 West North?
5: 10-4.
4: Check for reopen.
5: On the block.
2: I'll make my way back to this car. Show me the curve.
1: I'm going to be turning north down 700 block of North Rose Street. Now I'm going to be turning up to one of the alleyways, 2600 block of East 100 Street.
2: Box up.
3: All right, 284, they have them. They're in the 700 block of North Rose in an alley.
1: 280, I want
0: to see. Did you get one in custody?
1: 10-4.
0: I was 10-4. Something else.
4: 7594.
0: Okay, alright, I gotcha. You logged in.
4: That's the Durfax Task Force.
0: 10-4. Probably 10-4.
6: My times up for where I went out.
7: I canceled the stripper versus twerker cookout. I know many people are upset by that.
8: You can disregard. We got him to move up a little bit.
9: All right, copy. I'm about 2 minutes out. I'm going to pull up anyway.
1: M47,
0: it's not. Okay,
2: careful. Do we have our use of force?
1: M47.
10: 33rd Street, we sent over from the northern.
1: And when you go down there, we have a couple of pickup boys that need to be picked up. Can you stop and then get that for me, please?
6: Sure. 11, I'm already here signing out everything.
1: Okay, thank you, 11.
6: Oh, cool.
1: Can you see, can you handle that lawsuit while you're down there?
6: It's in Florida.
1: It's in Florida.
11: We're going to try to make contact with the victim.
0: Okay, copy, sir. Careful.
4: Retrace your path. See if you drew a gun.
11: Interested in?
7: Yeah, 20. We are. Okay, I'm just going to help you out in a second with a couple of units. Just keep eyes on him. We're all going to move in and grab him away from the store. Let us know if he comes out.
10: Time out is going to be 1547.
2: Thank you.
10: You're welcome.
12: 8-9-9. Yeah, 899. The CAD is 3532. And the time when it was at 1533.
13: 10-4.
14: It was a dispatch time, it was 1559.

0: Five.
1: Give a car stop when you're ready.
0: Ready, cop.
1: We're in the unit block of Keith Franklin's on a Maryland tag, 5, George King, 7575.
0: Hey.
2: I'm clear.
3: All right, I have this 4800 Yellowwood. Yeah, we have, they're having a problem with the Uber rider at 4800 Yellowwood. It's, Brianna, in Rush Store, 2019 Toyota Prius. Male subject. And the security gate code is, *2777, the high rise building. The suspect is still in the car. Can I have another unit over with 16 at 4800 Yellowwood?
4: Keenan, 12, 10-8, we're on the air.
5: 12, 10-8.
4: All right, once 11 is finished with his use of force, I need one of you all to come back to the district and finish yours.
2: Can't advise when we'll allow sleep census.
3: Your pulse only?
2: My pulse is.
3: Careful.
0: You know, when you ready, Northern?
3: I will. Yeah, look, I didn't do the calls in because I read them out as a dispatch for the most part, but you can take them. 16 is post only, so I couldn't give it to her.
0: Eleven X.
6: Can I have an X-ray now for behavioral crisis?
0: Oh. Hey, 4.
1: Charlie, no.
0: No.
6: C3.
0: No, go ahead.
1: No, for location 341 Woodbridge Avenue. Do you know what district is that?
0: Yeah, Woodbridge.
1: 341 Woodbridge.
7: Hold on, was that unit looking for?
0: I see what post 341. Thank you, 09. Right, and Charlie 11X for a behavioral crisis. EXCC is 0901. Your CAD is 3763 and your timeout is 1558.
6: 10-4, thank you.
0: And 2-3, you calling?
6: Hey, 3.
0: Yeah, go ahead, 2-3.
6: In reference to ACE, advise 09 that it's not a B&E. It's going to be a destruction of property. The individual is not here. However, they did have video footage, so I think that was the confusion.
0: O-9, you copy that?
7: O-9, I did not deny.
0: B&E is going to be destruction of property.
8: Call for Oodles in the alley, 924 East Tesco.
1: Call letter.
8: Yeah, somebody gave him 2 doses of Narcan, still not working, responsible fire department.
1: Okay.
8: 50 to your mail.
1: 10-4. There's three for those, too. You can throw 27th and Miles at my box. I'm going to try it fast, make sure she's up there.
8: 10-4.
5: 1-4.
8: 1-4?
5: No, do you have a VIN number for me?
8: You said run a VIN number? Go ahead with that info.
5: Lincoln, Leo, Tom, David, Nancy, Paul, Edward, 7, Paul Young, 066-062.
4: I don't know if he ever comes out.
9: We're 24. I'm pulling around the grabber. 27, stay where you are with the suspect. Alright, we also have another person where he put the gun to his face. We're going to put both of them in the car and positively identify this guy. 10-4.
2: 21-09. My car is right here if you want me to put him inside of my car for a second.
9: 2-4, I'm coming around.
8: I don't see the Frederick location on the board.
10: 20 to K. It's not a call. We're trying to move in on a suspect in reference to a CDS violation. We'll advise.
2: 10-4.
9: 21,
2: you can just put me on foot and a
9: 41 on the back of Frederick. 10-4. 24. Myself, 09, and 20 will all be with
2: us.
8: 1 Velma Avenue. Calling him anonymously. Complaint called reference at one time saying text paying homeowner, parking owner out there to hold parking spots.
9: Okay, I'm cool for it.
8: Alright, 10-4.
9: Sir,
11: I'm having some trouble with my terminal. Can you put me on a business trip 5000 Hoffa Road?

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1: So I handled it. Get the units to me.

0: wish you would ever get.
1: I know, that's right. Can you put, can you drop past the 2100 block of McCullough? Got a little ask for that location. A number one female, blonde hair, her 50s or 60s, said that she was naked.
0: Okay. 1-8, is this a dual call?
1: 10-4.
0: 10-4, just for air. Individual stated this happened about an hour ago. He just woke up.
2: Careful. 3122, the gas station, the Crown gas station. He's inside, all the way down by the wall. As soon as you enter in, he's by the wall. Straight up.
0: Careful, I got you. Christopher, give me a second to get in place.
3: All right, 10-4. We're good. You don't even notice Lyle is just walking around here. He's good. Let's move in.
0: Can you open Guilford or the other one?
4: Guilford, please.

0: ていうか、
1: We have a good one at 4:30.
0: Tim, you can open it.
1: Nicholas, sir.
0: T5. Yeah, we're now loading for fuel. Or I guess Front Street, because that one's closed.
1: Nicholas.
2: Yeah, 2-7, register on Garrison, Frank, now, and you can show me going to the accident, I'm willing.
1: Nicholas 27, I'm happy, sir.
3: Stand about. 5827 Belair Road at Ron Nation Auto Dealership. For Ms. Jackson. Says Carla has a dispute with an employer who refuses to pay her.
1: Stop four.
3: Charles 13.
4: 13.
3: Check the well being 1618 Ramble Wood for Gloria. Complete if you're putting a child in distress inside the location. Mm-hmm. So the 911 says they're hearing the child screaming, get off of me at the location.
1: Levy, you can put me in the bed.
3: Okay. You said 1-4?
4: Okay.
3: Copy.
2: Baker 14.
5: Baker 14.
2: Yes, ma'am. Could you log me off and log me back on as Charlie 27? And I'm still at the district from Bakership Adler.
5: I got it to my box.
6: Five past 202 East Pratt. 202 East Pratt, they say the mail. It's the same mail that they wanted to remove earlier. It's back out there causing a disturbance.
4: Inbound 33,
1: you can show me around. F4, ma'am.
4: Maybe 524,
1: you can throw us on the back. 4. Show me 11. 7. What's the central call for the license?
6: Miss, what did she say? Okay, so it looked like this call went over to TRU. They sent it back. It happened on May the 15th. Okay, TRU put in there, suspect info is common as well. Please, what? I don't understand what I'm saying. It just says a larceny.
1: All right,
6: 10-4, thanks.
7: Alright, this looks like it's not listed to the city. It's listed to some man who has Audi on it. So, I don't know if it was coming back stolen, but as of right now, it's not.
8: It's a number one, male, age 30, named Antoine.
7: SD2.
9: Yes, cruise through Brooklyn Homes, quiet, nobody's out.
7: Alright, and we have two calls pending and one, investigate 38025th. Somebody gave location line disconnected, not sure what's going on there. And now another voice from a cell that said Harbor Hospital, 1640 is the time.
4: 91,
10: sorry. 10-9-8, I'm standing here.
7: 10-9-16.
10: KJ, did you understand this?
11: I think he said he was about a minute off from coming up on the scene.
10: Thank you.
8: Sure. CC 906-906, CAD of 3764, time 1614.
12: Could you hold myself in 22 to the forensic bay?
13: 10-4-16-41.
6: So I was going to say, you can disregard 25 for speaking to her. She has to wait till Monday for somebody to come and take the boot off.
10: 10-4.
8: And 10:32, 10:32, 18:23, hold time at 16:41.

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0: Was the extra pool for the monument?
1: 10-4.
2: To investigate our call. She said police are already at the location. I can send for that call and give it a frank no.
1: Thank you.
3: I'm giving us a frank no.
1: Four. Two-five.
3: Checking with zero telesigns.
1: Respond to suspicious person, 1801, the Boulevard, Rural Farms. Security officer Brown calling says it's a number 2 male, 35 years of age, wearing a red t-shirt, black Adidas track pants, just sitting on the ground, not responding to nobody. Possible heat exposure. And he keeps loitering on the property. Advise if he needs a medic. You and 2-4 still riding together?
4: 10-4, ma'am.
1: Okay, tough.
5: Hold on, you ain't ready.
0: I got 104, Pacific Avenue, going down to 2100. Start monitoring when you're ready.
1: Go ahead.
0: 32489.
1: Where you headed?
0: Too far.
1: 2-5.
5: Yeah, DDU, probably.
1: DDU.
5: Jump to see. For one, it's all mail from my location to the Southeast District. Starting mileage 45844. Seatbelt secure on 10-6 miles.
1: 10-4 time is 1644.

0: Yeah, Charles 09.
1: Oh, yeah?
0: Yeah, get 2284 a call, please.
1: What is this in reference to?
0: They didn't say.
2: All right, 15, could you handle this call coming out at 3009 on Dorman Avenue? The caller didn't leave any information. It just says complaint call in reference to one sign saying Texas Pan homeowner parking owner out there to hold a parking spot. And again, the call came out anonymously, 15.
1: I'm post only.
2: Oh, you did. I'm sorry, sir. You did tell me it was post only. You're sorry.
3: 890.
4: Yeah, for sure.
3: I go, ready, Cubs.
4: 2400 Holland Ferry Road, dirt bike violation.
1: Uh-huh. I'll call my phone, 443-986-3839.
5: Bye-bye.
2: Black shoes.
1: 270, show me a Roswell.
5: 10-4.
1: I got that to drop all with.
5: 10-4.
1: 28, show me the back of 26.
5: 2-4.
3: Is the, PC number 908908. Okay, this 4088. 923's host.
4: 4, thank you.
6: In CAD, 700 block Carline Street, sorry. In CAD.
2: 4.
1: Thank you, sir.
3: And now, what's my CC?
2: 2 want that one? Okay, it was going to be 301-706-3766. Operator Shelby call, and it looked like they just updated something to this. Albert is

0: Oh, the CAD number is 4015.
1: No, we're thinking.
2: I put Clyburn and Ab in my glass. I'll take it with them. Timeout is 16:32. Two one. Okay, so whenever you're ready. Alrighty. Since I'm being references on robbery, I have a number 2 female being transported from my current location to Southeast District. Starting mileage is 645.18.2. I'm 10-6-1, if you see both of your
3: 10-4, time is 16:49.
0: And, Charles, 2-1.
4: 21.
0: Actually, stand by one moment. Just regard.
4: Okay. 1-6, it's not a hard person, he doesn't have a knife, chain for trespassing, and, give it back up.
3: Alright,
4: 10-4.
2: Charlie, consider Charlie 17, are you able to come down and open the door?
4: Okay, that's it.
3: Said put Pulaski in Moravia or to check the well being.
1: On the floor of the calm Pulaski in Moravia, you can put it back up. Can you show me that?
3: No, I don't have them locked on right now. I just take the 11.
5: Yeah, he's a drop on Charlie. He's Charlie 15. And I've given all these calls.
3: You want me to go out of sector because these sector 2 calls suspended. A disorderly and a request to police.
2: What was the disposition of that aggravated assault? I think there are 3 people on it.
3: They're still on that call.
5: I'm out of 3 out of 2 units now. That's going to be me and the primary unit. Give me a couple minutes.
3: 10-4.
1: 2-1, can you put me on 4-7-300 block, Pennsylvania?
3: That.
1: We transferred number 1 male from the Eastern District to Central Booking. Start him out at 6-1. 336, 1061, Seatbelt Secure.
3: 16:52.
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0: Taney with a T.
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6: Said it was a male suspect wearing a white shirt, a black fitted hat, and khaki shorts mixed race. And the victim is a number 1 female wearing a yellow shirt and green pants. Nothing further at this time.
7: Who do we have seen on that?
3: 99.
0: False pretense.
3: 10-4. You need a CC number, sir.
0: 4.
3: Seventeen, can I have a call for McCullough?
5: 10.
3: 10.
5: 23 is going to go out, honey, from here.
3: 10-4.

0: happened about 38 minutes ago, in reference. And then 11, can you back up, 16?
1: 4. 12. You could give my call, you didn't know, so they could still sleeping, and you could put me in the back of the egg or so.
0: Copy, sir. 10-4. David, no, please, please, from the back.
2: Hold on. I
0: didn't
2: check. Let's go
0: get the bear. 10-4. And, time right now is 16:54.
3: Mm-hmm. 1-7. What kind of record is
2: it? 10-4-1-7.
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1: 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Actually, no.
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7: Yeah, 10-4. Can I get some more units on the back? Start canvassing.
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9: Nine, six, five. You blocked me in King 408. And real quick, what was the address for that missing person? And when was the last time they saw him?

0: 成立可以走吗？
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4: I'm coming from the forensic bay. Could you hold me 10-7 to ECU?
1: 10-4-16-58.
0: 10-47. Good afternoon. You can voice me tonight.
1: 10-4,
0: good afternoon. Got you, 10-4. 2-1,
6: you show me doing the business deck, 18-18, Pennsylvania. 9-10,
1: how do you think? Give me a call. 15, you copy?
7: Yeah, 10-4.
1: And 2-1, I copy.
8: RO is matching the description, his glasses and the shorts. 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
1: 10-4.
10: We see someone mentioned that first.

0: and Charlie 17. Yes, I'm gonna need you to stay in fact. I have two calls pending on your post.
1: Give it a
0: it's at the response to Lance Wilkins, Caton Avenue. A customer, his vehicle was towed and he is upset because he doesn't understand why. He stated that he had to pay $300 and now it's up to $400.
2: This is Charlie 16. You can put me on phone real quick to our person. This is party 1. 10-4. That's a reference. You can put me in my box, but I'm around the corner from the wrong person.
0: Okay, 10-4.
3: Between the aerial prep and on roll. 10-4. Yeah, we have a animal disturbance of animal bite up at 2702 Keyworth. Stand by one moment.
2: And 20, I'm pulling up on him, I'll be 6-1.
0: I'll be 53 as well. 10-4.
1: 16, we're gonna need a code for your call on Franklin Town.
2: Well, I'll give you one in a second.
3: 32, Frederick.
2: Charles, 26. 26.
3: Unit block in North Gilmore Street. X-ray, yes, come and saw, please.
4: All right, somebody go to Patapsco and St. Margaret because he's jogging away from me. You know, range is parking, so I want to make him any more nervous than he is.
5: Hey, and I'm up here.
4: Yeah, just literally hang up right at Patapsco State Market. He'll walk right to you. You see him walking on the sidewalk.
1: Thirteen, I'm en route. The family can't go get him.

0: K922.
1: Okay. 428. You say for Olympia? It's just the cat's over, please. All right, 3639 and 3639, sir.
2: Well, thank you.
1: No problem. And Charlie 10, I just ordered a medic, sir.
3: That's all, thank you. We appear he was like, he's putting up calls now, but we definitely taking him out of custody.
1: 10-4, copy.
4: 91, I apologize, ma'am. I had to switch my radio battery. I'm going to 3202 Windsor Avenue.
1: 10-4, sir.
4: Heading that way now, thank you.
1: 10-4, thank you.
5: All right, 10-4, once the unit comes through, they can head.
1: 10-4. He said he'll hold off for a minute. He's going to look at the board on his calls.
6: I'm sorry, there's no name or no phone number, so I'm assuming it is anonymous.
7: You said there was no name, but there was a phone number?
6: I don't see no name or no phone number in the CAD. And in the comment, it says anon, so I'm assuming that's anonymous.
7: Okay, 10-4. On the bus ride off the computer, sir. 24, can I get an x-ray no investigative stuff?
1: Okay, 10-6, 1 second.
3: I don't see anybody here.
8: Did you just go into like the building area?
3: No four.
8: Alright, I'm coming.
3: That's it.
1: I'm not sure if this follow up is a reference to your call for 3217 Wither Avenue, but the caller name is Devonna, I mean, reference to a black male in his 50s with gray hair, ears, or no clothes. They stated that the police was just there trying to serve him paperwork.
3: Yep, you can do it. Okay.
1: 10-4, thank you. Can you get the, information, because I was trying to run it, but they didn't give me a birthday. I got 11 down here at the hot desk. Maybe she could pick up the one.
8: 10-4. Is another male able to follow behind Gantway if he has sent 30 days to the 13th?
1: I'll send 16 over with you.
3: 16, I'm right around the corner. I'll go to Calvert Street, too.
1: 10-4.
8: 10-4.
3: 23 could put me on the back of that one, too.
5: You know, kind of like, ear pain.
3: Who's the primary of this call?
1: Ten four.
3: Disregard.
1: Can't send nothing over.
6: Wow, okay.
8: And 14.

0: 14.
1: I'll leave you with another confidence location. You could be going together for Lacey.
0: For Tom 1709.
2: Yes, ma'am, not tonight. And good afternoon.
0: Good afternoon.
2: I can roll, please.
0: Careful, good afternoon. I'm going to get back on the 15.
2: Yes, ma'am, I'll be coming through shortly.

0: Kevin New, Torrance said that he was hit by a vehicle 30 minutes ago. I believe this auto accident is going to be in reference for Howard and Preston. Miss Anika called Stacy that she hit a man, but she can't find him now. And we have a destruction of property. I think 911 can handle. I think 99 can handle the destruction of property. TRU is down.
1: All right. See what's available on site giving out here.
0: Copy. 2-4, in reference to the noise complaint, 2800 Black Herkimer, they had the bass, loud music coming from, I guess, some speakers or something. And it's coming from that area.
1: Can you change the address to the 2100 block of Boston Street?
2: Change it to the location to the 2100 block of Boston. Okay, careful.
3: And XX.
0: I'll make them XX. And four, I will do it. I only have one person logged on as 99. What's your sequence?
4: Make entry 27.
0: Hey, I want to climb to do it. 10-4. Destruction of property. Phone number is going to be 443-500-0231. Thank you. And 17, can you head over here? I got 3111 Park Avenue. Speak with Mr. Torrance. Say he was hit by a vehicle 30 minutes ago. I also have Ms. Anika calling in, Howard and Preston, stating that she hit a man with her vehicle and she can't find him.
1: Come on, I got you.
0: Thank you.
5: Okay, we have a animal bite, a now check-in, let me see, 6 is down at the hospital in reference to his, 14 is down at the hospital in reference to his patient that was involved in an accident. He's only like 15 minutes in that. And 12 is at Miles and 27th in reference to an investigate. And 11, hospital handling reference to their EP.
3: 13, I'm coming up to Kenji Drill Chief.
5: 17's with the EP as well.
3: All right, 10-4. What is 12 auto? You said an investigate?
5: Yep, at Miles and 27th.
3: What's the text for call?
5: It says, call the gate of location. Her number refused to give her name. She stated sent a police, and then she disconnected.
3: 10-4, can you raise 12, please?
0: Just TRU at the moment. You said I'm being short-staffed over there.
3: Yeah, it's the old 22. It's actually going to be 18 posts now. If anyone's available.

0: I just have AT&T handle his call.
1: Alright,
0: 10-2-3. You calling 1-6? Evening, I'm logging on now, 12. Hey, did you copy?
2: Yeah, I copy.
0: 7-4. Hey, can I have another unit respond over to Rosemount with 25?
2: Come on, I'll check the back.
0: 7-4, thank you.
1: 23, you'll put me in the back.
0: 7-4, thank you.
2: 91-2.
0: 7-4, thank you.
2: Until he returns from the hospital.
3: Yeah, Frank now. All right. Good to go.
2: 10-4, thanks. And I'll be hanging around 17th post until he returns.
4: 1-3. Go ahead, 13.
5: Yeah, it says the caller's in the rear. I don't see anybody in the rear. And we don't have an apartment number. Let's try to do a call back real quick. I'll give her a call.

0: 22.
1: 22.
0: Right now.
1: 10-9.
0: Right now.
1: 10-4.
0: Do you want to book me off foot 700 block Lawrence?
1: 10-4.
0: You can carry 2-5 from your office.
1: Ten thirty-two,
0: 500 North Calvin, 1770. H-18, I'll tell you what.
1: Good.
0: F-36, stolen vehicle.
1: I'm ready.
0: The tag of the vehicle is a VA tag, Tom Adams, Zebra 9398. It was stolen from 313 North Franklin Town Road. The make of the vehicle is an Infiniti EX35. It was last seen yesterday's date at 10:30 p.m. And it's a 4-door.
2: What color is it?
0: All with the vehicle.
2: What color is it?
0: The silver color, the 2-66192.
1: 10-4, what's your next one?
0: Alright, second one is definitely, this should be good. Merlin, drives like, Sound X, Mary David, -10274659916. I think the last name should be Jafari.
1: Alright, what came after 65?
0: I'll say it again. It's Mary David, 10274659916.
1: 10-4.
0: How much ammo?
2: 10-4, stay hydrated.
0: You
2: do. 10-4.
3: Citywide, all units 10-6 brief, waiting for a 1036 in reference to a stolen vehicle. Hey, Charlie 18 is looking for a vehicle with a Virginia tag of Tom Adams Zebra 9398. That is a 2011 Infiniti EX35, reported stolen from 313 North Franklin Town. It was last seen yesterday around 10:30 p.m. It is a 4-door vehicle. It's silver in color. And the keys are with that vehicle. If you find that vehicle, advise HRLE 18.
1: Alright, what's your
0: I posted your message. Alright, 10-4. For Mr. Brown, is he, I guess you say, is he qualified to drive? He said that's just an ID only?
1: It's only coming in as a valid ID only.
0: 4.
4: It says valid ID only. He's definitely, 10-30 has, been busy.
5: We don't know how to take him. Copy. 10-4, you can take him, sir.
0: Okay, can you give me the first warrant number?
6: Stand by.
0: You need to be calling your landline.
6: So you're going to give me a call?
0: 10-4, 702.
6: 10-4.
0: To kill him at District 4 PR.
1: 10-4.
0: So 2-4, you said W00. 477-245-7506.
4: Okay, 10-4, because I'm trying to scroll down. He has a lot of stuff that's going on. He basically said it was in reference to, I think, a violation, a probation violation in reference. Oh, and also see something about Baltimore City Sheriff's Office.
7: Can you give me that warrant number? Edward knew for the 809. Show me around 2 of them more.
4: So I believe this capacity is it's on like a number of. See, I don't know if this is correctly yet because I'm so used to the R1 number looking different, but this is like Caesar Charlie 600-717-92162.
7: Sorry, can you repeat that?
4: Caesar and Charlie 600-717-921-162.
7: Before, thank you.
4: Come on.
7: Four.
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8: My starting mileage is 414. The young man is seatbelted in and he's fine.
1: 10-4, sir. Your time is going to be 1723-91.
8: Thank you.
1: 10-4, no problem.
7: First vehicle is going to be, it's going to be a Merlin Baytag 51977, Charlie over Mary,

0: 20.
1: Yeah, put me 23 on, what's the Rosemont?
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1: Go on, I'm coming up.
0: 10-4.
2: Check on it. MLK?
0: Charlie 13.
3: Give me a landline. 1-8.
0: Go ahead, 1-8.
2: I have an emergency my service stop. May I have an X-ray know if service is a high speech jurisdiction warrant, and I'll grab it from K.
0: 10-4.

0: 26.
1: 26.
0: Yeah. Can you hold me up to 4th Street real quick?
1: 24.
0: 27 is gonna be waiting about, I think, on Korea, Ambo, but I'm not gonna frustrate you, I'm with you.
1: 24.
0: Two five. X-ray, no, no, good overload.
1: 24.
2: Stand by.
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3: Last name is going to be Mary Charles Charles Ocean Young. First name, Young Ocean Lincoln Adam Nancy David Adam, 102264.
1: 10-4.
2: Charlie, 7-5 now, could you have the fire department return back to the location just to do a precautionary scan of the inside?
1: 10-4, sir.
4: Callback numbers and 911 stuffing. But the caller name was Terry Campbell.
1: Hello at the end. You asked for X-ray and crime lab.
2: 10-4.
1: Give me 1 second. Your TC is 0929, CAD of 3891, timeout 1709. I'll put in a request for crime lab. I have a call. Please notify on your post. Call is stated in 60 male, not conscious, not breathing. It's a due call with the medics, possible overdose. Sorry, possible DOA.
2: No problem.
1: Yes,
5: ma'am. In reference to the handgun violation at 21 Head over at 4100 Frederick, can you show me around the ECU?
1: 10-4.
5: Should be the 8 point.
2: 10-4.

0: explained to me, and when I got the warranty, what they kept sending you. Okay, I heard you had one in custody. What else?
1: Units 25 and 23 will be taking them over to the district.
0: Four.
2: Coming back for Yolanda McCoy. And I have a probation coming back for Yolanda McCoy. Date of birth is 10/22/1964.
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2: 91's on the transport right now to Northwest District. He has one in custody.
3: All right, if 91 can hear me, can you send 6 for that transport? We'll take her, we'll have somebody take her in, if we have one.
4: 10-4, copy.
5: 20.
3: Ready, copy.
5: Thank you. 415 St. Paul Place. 415 St. Paul Place. Apartment 404. It's a residential burglary. Photos and prints. Unit requesting is 1 Charlie 14. 1 Charlie 14 is John 467. John 467. The CT number is 0929-0929. Request time 17:30, timeout 17:31.
3: 10-4.
5: Thank
6: you. Yes, I'm 9, we're down. Be advised, we got another call coming in after 7.
7: You were showing me around to the car, you put me on the back of that year.
0: 10-4.
8: 18-0-3-3. The text is stating that a tractor trailer blocking the street, going across, very dangerous. It's been there since 6:30. I'm sorry, since 9:30. Only cars can get by.
7: The attack, give it.
0: 10:47.
7: Six.
0: 28. 28. We advise another call coming out, 1010 West Baltimore. Permission to do.
7: 10-4.
6: Be advised, they are administering CPR right now.
0: Southwest 6, you were calling?
9: Yes, ma'am. Can you put myself in 5 on the back of Grantley?
0: 10-4.
7: Reference to that Toyota Corolla, info to pay tag, 51977, Charlie Mary. When the tow for saying so it's impeding our roadway, Frankfurt, and we're ready to park drive.
0: Alright, I'll request it, sir.
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0: All right, and Charlie 26 at alarm on Windsor Avenue. They just said cancel dispatch, verified false alarm. I just need a call. All right, 7424, a female is threatening her daughter at the location. One moment. You can take him. No first ready. 10-4. In reference, another call came out stating they have another of having a dispute with the son. Permission to do.
1: For Arian Park, CC number 0932, 0932,
2: CAF 4151, 4151,
1: timeout
2: 1700,
1: 24, go ahead.
2: In reference to Nicole, you can give that paper note. She was taken to the hospital yesterday. Fire department opened the door and left that open, but her neighbors were killed it already.
1: Okay.
3: 25 feet reference. I'll give it a call, Frank. You know, you can put issue number on that CCP.
1: What? I thought you wanted me to use your CC number.
3: Apologies. I said Frank. You know, maybe.
0: BCIC.
4: Hey, 13, can you take the destruction of property 2000, block of Madison Avenue, speak with Miss Marie. Said it was a past vandalism, 2:30 today, for a silver Honda Accord.
5: Two six.
6: Yes, ma'am. I believe Papa broke the code about 2:30.
4: Ten four. It looks like it was. You guys are just still on the call.
0: Ten four.
3: Ten. I copy. 2:06 is en route.
0: I'm 10-4.
7: Two of us.
0: 25.
7: Give the parking complaint to David now. I'm in the back.
0: Okay, David now, gonna place you in the back of 2-6.
8: Southwest 6.
4: Southwest 6.
8: Myself and 5 or 2361 on Grant List 7.
4: 10-4.
9: This is going to be a landlord and tenant dispute.
4: 10-4.
9: I'm going to give it to Frank now.
4: 10-4. Charlie 12, you 10-8 for calls?
9: 10-4.
0: I got a disorderly and a destruction of property at the same location, 3010 Liberty Heights Avenue. It's the same caller. He said the car wash cracked his windshield when he was driving through.
9: Copy.
0: And permission to do these calls together.
9: Copy.
0: have anyone that can head over to Calverton and pick up 8860.
2: Well, you can put me down for the foot patrol.
9: 10-4-31-40, watch the central hood.
8: If anyone wants to drive me up there, I'll come to the station, drop my car off, and go up there and get it.
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8: All right, give me one second. I think they're going to write this to this lady. 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
10: This Carmen Assault, 3007 Kentucky Avenue from Ms. Jenkins. I saw a 13-year-old. Says the door keeps assaulting her and throwing things at the wall.
11: Hello, I'm in the back.
10: I'm in the back, sir.
5: Alright, Charles 27.
9: Hello. 4126 at Alameda, 910 voice.
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9: 10-4.
10: What's going on up there?
5: Yeah, we have, they have a customer that was stealing and now causing a huge disturbance. We have, black female, pink clothing, white shirt, green, baseball cap, the second subject. That's at the Giants at, 1020 West 41st. Got four calls on it. And it said he grabbed her daughter up and thought she was stealing. Black male 6'2".
9: And 4.
2: No. Wait, you can put me around.
5: Go for 28X.
0: I got a multiple 911 no voices. One is for 4608 Wallington Avenue, then a second one 4610 Wallington or Wallington Avenue. It says Vestamac location, call came in, silent, no answer or greeting. And on a call back, no answer.
5: Step 4.
10: And I'm at road.
12: Thank you, this is on school property. If so, can we hit school, police to help out?
0: Tackle, I'm calling them now.
9: So far.
0: Several times.
9: This orderly 3440 and after Florida Rainbow. Customer became very irate, refusing to leave the store. One individual. Can I have a unit on the back of 18?
5: I'm going to try and put me on the back.
9: Top 4.
5: On the back.
9: 4.
0: It's 4300 Wabash Avenue. Vestamac location call came in and dropped, and then no answer on the call back.
8: Keep that going up. Yeah, I'm clear.
0: All right, 10-4.

0: Islam. Appreciate it.
1: No problem.
2: Well, Bellevue and Pennhurst is the same caller's phone number. You can give them, dupe them together and give it a boy now.
1: All right, Tiffle.
2: For 28X.
1: I just got a call, 4612 Wallington Avenue, for a check well-being. Caller request police to the location, open line, no further info. The caller name is Mr. Donald Smith.
2: 74.
1: 4612. Permission to dupe. I'm going to put the check well-being in your box and dupe the other one into this.
2: 74.
3: Probably 14.
0: 14, I'm inside the hospital.
3: Okay, when you get an opportunity, can you call us at 284, please?
0: 2284, 10-4.
3: Thank you.

0: 8, 4, 5. Did I go too fast?
1: The suspect is driving up and down the block in the subject's vehicle.
2: 10-4.
3: 13-10-4, can we try and get Fox up?
2: I'll request Fox.
4: 9-0, what's that in reference to? Any way we can help you guys out?
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3: Maryland 8, George Victor 0717. 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
2: Four, be safe.
5: Appreciate it. Thank you. You have a blessed evening.
2: Thank you, you too. Roll parking complaint in reference to a rear Volkswagen park in a handicapped spot with expired tags.

0: You ready?
1: 10-4.
2: 3, I'm clear of Holland's Ferry Road.
3: Marketplace also.
2: 10-4.
4: And Charles 14.
5: 14.
4: Yeah, 10-4. You still handling or checking out the patient well being?
5: 10-4, I'm writing the citation. Give me like 20 minutes, I'll be coming.
4: No, are they ready? Yeah, you can take them.
0: Are you okay?
5: I can't pull. Go ahead and give me an extra floor. Come on.
6: E4, you said you needed female?
0: And 27, use the number 0935-0935-K4253, time out 1721. And someone needed a female unit?
6: E4, just put me around.
7: E4, noise complaint again in reference to this Hurricane McCall.
5: Be advised, there are people in the park and playing the music. You can give that a David note for him.
7: Okay.
0: Charlie 14, were you clear from 415 St. Paul?
8: No, ma'am, I'm actually going to stay here. So, crop list is there.
5: Okay.
7: Okay.
5: Show me on the vehicle stop in the 1800 block of Pennsylvania Avenue. Right on outside when you're ready.
7: Ready.
5: 5 George Mary 9198.
4: 26. Wow, we were en route to the gas. We see somebody in the 400 block of Front Street, and look like he's OD.
0: 500 block of Front Street. What do you have there?
4: Possible oldie.
0: Possible oldie. 10-4. I'm sending a medic.
7: Coming from Chesapeake operator.
3: I guess 10-4, but got the request then, though, yes?
9: Looks like a request is made at 1737.

0: 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Thank you, Uncle.
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0: DDU. Yeah, Scott's school police on the air. They want a phone number to contact you guys.
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3: Alright, 10-4 request. School police are ready to counter.
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1: Yes, 443-908-0736.
3: Four, sir.
0: I have to find your phone. It's going to be 0938. The CAD is 4201. Timeout is
1: 1737. 7:52 hours.
0: Careful. You said this is 15? 16. 6. I'm ready.
4: Maryland Tech 7, George Victor, 6606.
0: The medic is en route. What you needed? Send over another request.
1: No, I want to be sure.
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0: All right, Charlie 12, coming back to a 2014 Audi, four-door, blue in color, 1047, expiration 01-2027. Kamar Williams Hassan is going to be the owner of that vehicle.
1: Four, that's what I've asked the driver.
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2: Yes, ma'am. Foot Patrol 200 Key Highway.
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0: Still have a little bit with 1761.
2: Charlie 1331. Phone number for Mr. Smith is not accepting calls.
1: Check one, sir.
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1: Texas 28.
3: Stolen on today's date in the 3800 block of West Bay Avenue. The vehicle is going to be a bluish-gray Honda Civic 2022 with a Maryland tag of 8 George Victor 0717, last seen westbound Washburn Avenue, number one male driving, name of Gregory Tucker.
0: All right, and 2022 Lewis Gray Honda Civic, 8 George Victor 0717.
3: 10-4.
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3: Four-door.
4: Thank you.
0: I'll tell you what, all units stand by for 1036 and rest for stolen auto. Should be driven by number one male Gregory Tucker. Vehicle was stolen from 3800 West Bay Avenue. Four-door bluish-gray 2022 Honda Civic. Maryland tag of 8 George Victor 0717. Anyone coming in contact of us, 912-13, times 1800.
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5: I was just asking to open up. I hit the button.
6: It was locked. Thank you.
7: Ten 47. We locked all the doors.
8: Okay, 10-4. Just be advised, I got another call. It's like basically the same thing. It's for security check, open door, 10 North Stryper Street. Ms. Kathleen stated that she received a call from the neighbors in reference to our sister's property. The door was open. She stated she's currently at the location because she just got on scene to the location. Her sister's currently on vacation. She's on scene with the neighbors. Nothing further.
7: 26, I'll be in route. All
8: right, 10-4.
3: You can
7: put me
3: in the back.
8: 10-4, copy.
9: 27
7: on the back.
8: 10-4.
9: 26, go ahead and put that, this all the way in my box.
1: Says, bathroom hall motion. 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
10: C-317-1964.
11: You said he's 1030?
10: Mm-hmm.
11: Oh, okay. Yep. I'm ready.
10: The war number is 760 George Charles
7: 240-4101. 20, somebody with that yet?
10: Yeah, I'm good.
7: I can look. Did
10: this you took by a charge of? 10-4.
1: Disregard, TRU, it's still on TRU's board. Someone in TRU has this call up. I'm going to wait until they send it back.
8: Okay, a copy, 10-4. Only thing we have on your post, it's just a noise complaint. It's an anonymous call in reference to loud music coming from a pickup truck at 6902 Golf Street.
6: Order for Ms. Jones, I'll be from here. I'll head over there.
8: Not a problem, 10-4.
11: Where's he putting him up?
12: 10-4.
6: 26, 10-3.

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2: AD Adam, man, did they have a number that's not on the air?
0: Tonight.
2: Yes, ma'am, the school police. Was trying to raise, make contact with DDU. If none of the detectives want to add, do they have a number to their unit?
3: Be answered up. Give me a call at 443-835-7422.
2: Stepful.
0: 16, ready, Captain? Yes, ma'am. CC 940-940. CAD 4184, time 1742.
4: Okay, I'll call that for me for the second run that occurred 2 a.m. this morning at 6830 Ricestown Road. Caller say they doesn't have any striking vehicle information. Callback number is 443-468-4319. That's 443-468-4319. Thank you.

0: Muchas gracias, Luis.
1: Ordinary.
0: Let's try this one, Luis.
1: Twenty-three, I was on air.
0: You're telling you to open up there.
1: Okay, 10-4. Okay, open air, 10 North Creeper Street. Time right now is 18:08.
2: Do you have that CC for me?
1: 10-4. The CC, it is going to be 0942. 0942, CAD is 4019, and your time is 17:13.
3: Thank you. Charlie,
0: what's that?
3: 911 to Woods from a cell, 3012 West Bay. This is close, his address is 3814, but it says no answer on the call back.
0: Where you go? Is that the only one?
3: That's the only one, only call we got back in April.
0: Thank you.
4: This is coming out 16 at North of Tremont.
2: Southwest 5, man. We're crime suppression units. We can back up officers, but not as primary.
4: 10-4.
2: Yeah, 13, I'll take care of it real quick. Let me back up on 26 real quick.

0: 10-4.
1: Yeah, SD-16, back 13.
0: Southwest 6 and 5, we're going back 13 up on that.
1: Thank you, sir.
0: 16 minutes, train off.
1: Yes, sir.
0: We're out. These are moving back to vehicle price as well.
1: 10-4.
0: Oh, no, we cleared up off of Brantley.
1: 10-4, sir.
2: What's the text for this call? Hello, 11-year-old boy. His mother always called one of me. He is known to be violent sometimes.
1: She's savage.
3: You can put me on the back of 09 as well. I'm just advising my radio is going to be off.
1: Careful.
4: Shirtless, shoeless, cargo shorts, wearing long-haired mustachioed person, stop and hold and advise Baltimore County. Thank you.
0: Second, I'll follow all of you when you're ready, please.
3: Ten six one moment.
4: Good.
5: Can you log me on, K-King 184?
4: 10-4.
5: And can you also put me out at 1000 Hanover Street with the mobile command truck?
4: 10-4.
5: Thank you, sir.
6: What number are you calling?
7: David
6: 39
7: in roll call.
6: David 39, we in roll call. Give me a second. We'll be out shortly.
7: Okay, tough one.
6: Same location.
3: Okay, copy 10-4. We're going to do the first one for the CES.
2: Yeah, so, oh, now, what unit's coming clear?
0: David 15, sir.
2: David 15, all right, 10-4. David 15, sequence.
0: Lincoln 118.
3: 27, what's the code?
2: Yeah, it's 4289. Did you copy?
3: Yeah, copy.
2: All right, 5 Charles 13.
8: Go ahead, sir.
2: At that 36th Street, what was the code?
8: The 911 was a boy, no, that was a tower call. And the other call, I got a CC number for assault order.
7: Is this, let me ask you something, is this still the Ruckus 2 path that you're asking about? The CC is 809, so it wasn't a cutting, it should have been an ag assault.
8: Oh, you keep asking cutting, I'm sorry about that.
7: Problem. It's
8: 809.
6: The medics are back here, thank you.
3: Okay, copy, 10-4.
9: Harley 17.
7: 17.
9: You can't answer the alarm in my box.
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10: Can you roll this out at ECU?
8: Five Charlie 13 on City One.
11: And
12: Caller would like to report that neighbors have about 4 to 5 tons of wood chips in the streets and says that he is blocking traffic and it is a fire hazard.
8: Yeah, he has a temp tag on it, Maryland temp. TTOM279410. Was last seen at around noon today in the 1100 block of Hamlet Hill Road.
4: M4, 2026 white Jeep Wrangler, temp tag TOM279410, last seen around noon, 1100 block of Hamlet Hill Road.
8: Hey, well, sir. Thank you.
4: You're welcome. Citywide audience 10-6 briefly for 1036 in reference to a stolen auto. 5 Charlie 13 is looking for a 2026 white Jeep Wrangler with a temp tag of TOM279410. Last seen today around noon on the 1100 block of Hamlet Hill Road. You find that white 2026 Jeep Wrangler. Advice 5 Charlie 13.
10: 17, you were calling?
8: I'll let you know all
10: the
8: clear Palermo. We can put me on
10: the
8: Baker Street line.
10: 10-4, 16, you
8: were calling? Oh, no, ma'am. I think I was just letting 2-6 know that he's working hard today. But I'm also clear from my unauthorized use. You can show me a route to Bay Call as well. I'll be on the back.
10: Yes, ma'am. 10-4.
13: Southwest 6.
10: Southwest 6?
13: Southwest 5 or 236 on Tremont.
10: 10-4, sir.
12: It's an assault in progress in reference to people fighting at the location.
13: 2-3, just put me on the back.
10: 10-4.
13: I'm on the back.
10: 10-4.
13: 4, copy.
10: Thank you.
8: This is Roger.
10: Yes.
8: You have a just response. Step it up over here.
4: What was the location?
13: Grandma.
4: Okay, we can y'all wrap it up. 16 on Tremont. I'm going to hold the air until units on scene. Okay, I'm going to hold the air until units on scene. Southwest 6, you're good?
13: Yes, 10-4. Just some stuff being thrown.
4: All right, 10-4. I'll hold the air until units on scene.
13: I'm here with Southwest 5. You're going to be here for right now.
4: All right, 10-4.
14: 16, we are all arriving. 10-2-3.
10: Central. 10-4.

0: Traffic. Yes. An 18 reference 2738 Fairmont. Sun will not bring a mom. The sun. Oh. The mom says, oh, the dad will not bring the sun home.
1: Check will be in 801 McCullough Street, front steps. I'll check on a number 2 mail out on the steps of the location.
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1: Headquarters.
0: I know. Can you put a call back for me in reference to 1613 West Lexington Street? Call is coming out other. The call is stating that the caller gave location plan on an open line, saying her friend is about to pass out. They keep laughing in the background. No further. You ready to copy?
2: 240-791-2661. Charlie 10.
0: Charlie
2: 10. How many Davis Shift units do you have logged on?
0: It's Sean Davis 12.
2: I have a David 21 and a David 26 as well.
3: Simple mean. Don't need a 1011. I'll be contact with the mail carrier and I spoke to it now.
0: Simple. All right, 10, that tag is coming back 1047 to a 2023 Nissan Rogue, black in color. Your owner is going to be Dominic Wagstaff. He has a valid C.
1: Thank you, God.
4: Call back hung up on me. There's nobody fighting. I passed Miller and Nicholas from the shopping center. I don't see anybody.
0: Alright, 1032, 1044 20 Valley Road, 1032, 1044 20 Valley Road, time is 1823. I have a call for Lightning Key for child neglect. Somebody said it's a 7-year-old sitting on a curb under a tree without adult supervision. Can you see the child okay? No description of the juvenile. It's 7. You're welcome.
5: Looks like a unit's got somebody stopped in the 1800 block of Pensy, 1700. And you just have one swing over there.
0: This, 12.
6: We have someone stopped at 10 in Lawrence.
0: All right. 11, 10, 4.

0: All right, 12. I got you at 1700. You said 10? You got 11 and Weston 2 on the back.
1: 10, clear my stop. I'm coming to you with the units on the 16.
0: 10-4.
2: You can 32. You can 32 this, man.
0: Alright, 10-4. Alright, 10-32, that stop on 1700 Pennsylvania Avenue. The time is 18:26. 10-3. 10-4.
3: No, I think it's just the mother and child. You can do a call back, just to be sure. QG to 27, are you 10827?
4: 27, what you got?
3: Nothing.
4: How do you do, Simone?
3: You didn't even say hi to me, you were talking the whole time.
4: I'm sorry.
3: I just informed Memphis of Arabia. It's going to be apartment 3. Call the police with a family dispute at the location involving a number 1 male, 26056, and built light skin complexion. Name is Deshaun Henson. Also, the victim is a number 1 female, 25, dark skin. Name is Kendall.
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0: 12 foot.
1: Can you remember last name, first name, date of birth?
0: Yeah, Tiff. We'll go with Tiff.
1: Last name, John Edward Sam Sam Union Paul. First name, David Adam Robert Ida Union Sam. Date of birth is 4/26/1994.
0: Tiff.
2: One, 2, 3, 6, 2, 6. Can you check to see if the central has a call for a missing child?
0: Middle name is Rodriguez.
3: It was, that was, go home. As of right now, I'm not sure nothing on that board about a missing juvenile.
2: One time,
3: you
2: have a chance to get on it?
3: No.
2: Okay. 28, I'm going to back up 26.
3: Okay, yeah, because I don't see any cars up right now. They don't have anything at light or nothing like that.
2: Yeah, on ECU.
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5: to see if he was still there. 2-4.
4: 99.
5: 99. Yes, ma'am. The complainer is already inside EMS, so it's not our case. So you can give it David no.
4: 10-4, thank you.
3: Alright, and be advised, 16, they said they're not in the backyard, they're supposed to be inside the apartment. It just keep being updated. 2-6, go ahead.
2: Can I give you a 21?
3: Yes.
2: You could pick that 25 on Montgomery Road.
3: 7-4.
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8: Can I get a call for West North Avenue and Genesis Street? I just did a call back. I contact MTA. I have an MTA police officer en route in reference to the overdose on the bus.
9: David, no. And that previous call for the hit and run, give that a Frank now.
8: 10-4, thank you, 99.
10: Oh, 954. Your CAD is 4589. Timeout is 1825.
11: It comes back to a 2007 Toyota Camry. The Santa tags are expired. Vehicle's 1047. Towson Transit.
8: Say 2007 for the year.
11: Correct.
12: Alright, Temple.
11: Let's see, please register. Once again, this is the Towson Transportation Incorporated.
12: Okay.
3: Can I get a call? 910-46-1649 Shadyside Road.
8: My girlfriend is threatening to kill her in a location. She is texting the caller. Black female, 19 years old, stated that the friend is scared of the girlfriend and will say that she is okay.
3: Neighbor that live at 1658 keeps parking the vehicle behind the property and blocking the garage. 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Call or text and state the subject is at the location with guns. No description.
12: Definitely.
3: Can I have the units on the back of 2-3?
1: Hey, you can put me on the back.
3: 10-4-2-8.
12: Hey, you can put me on the back of 2-3.
3: At 13?
12: Hey, can you put me on the back of 2-8? 2-3.
3: 10-4.
8: Other than a tenant is destroying his house and car at this time, name of Stephen Chase, number one male, 23 years of age, gray shirt and black shorts, black and pink Adidas. Caller advised he was holding the male down but released him and needs office to respond. The male scratched up the top of his car with a piece of property in his yard.
12: Got it.
11: 32 in the transport.
8: Go ahead, 13.
11: Yes, ma'am. Reference to this, I'm going to be transporting number one female and number one juvenile to university, Pete. This is going to be 11357 Cigo Secure, 1061.
8: 1836.
12: Southwest 6.
3: Southwest 6.
12: My cell phone 5 are clear.
3: 10-4, sir.
1: Nine six five. Yes, ma'am, real quick, can you run a tag for me?
3: Go ahead.
1: 7 Edward Mary 5064. 7 E M as in Mary 5064.
12: We're going to have a traffic stop on the 2200 block of Bel Air Road. Maryland tag for the record. 3 Edward Sam 5397.
8: 10-4. Who has not been heard from since Wednesday. He is not answering the phone. Leave info and CAD on results.

0: All right. Can't see the 965 in reference to the black 2011 Acura MDX. It was stolen on June 30th.
1: Can I get a CC when you're ready?
0: Yes, what is it for?
1: Making it out of jurisdiction.
0: Out of jurisdiction what?
1: And then?
0: Out of jurisdiction what?
1: Out of jurisdiction. Can you just make it out of jurisdiction?
0: Okay, so the call is vague. I don't know what it's in reference to, and the call is an other. Out of jurisdiction what?
1: Sexual assault.
0: Thank you. I don't know, Mana?
1: Correct.
0: Thank you.
1: Twenty.
0: I'll take a moment.
2: I just spoke to the caller. He stated that the person is in the rear of 1418 May Court. And they were in black. It wasn't very clear. It sounded very weird that he saw a shadow.
0: Once your CC is 0956, Canada 4079, timeout 1750.
1: Thank you.
0: You're welcome. Copy your transmission.
3: We can't give you a full description of the individual and talking about a shadow. Just stay close to the area, that's all.
2: 10-4, 2-3-F, 10-2-3, and just do a quick canvas.
0: 10-4. This lewd act, did you have a code or did you not respond yet? It popped out of your box and I put you on a back with 12. It's a Baker and Pennsylvania Avenue.
4: Ten-4, yes ma'am. You can get that David now. I had cameras to Ari, I ain't seen nobody.
0: 10-4.
1: Exception for some reason. So if you're calling me, that's why.

0: 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There's nobody out here.
1: Ten 32 14 AP, may call it per 1 Charlie 23, time 18:41. 15:30 and reference 38 isn't here until 1900.

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1: Thank you, Mom.
2: Send you to Lost Property, you can get us right now.
3: Step 4.
2: 23, give this car, I don't know.
4: 5830, alright, if you're ready, I get the sense. Thank you.
0: Actually, I'll play with your butt.
2: Sure, that was so exciting.
4: Y'all is tripping. Y'all got all me cracking up. Wait, is King 513. That's King 513. The CC number is 0947. That's 0947. The request time was 1833, time out 1843.
5: 555-131.
4: Got it.
5: Okay, Fox up.
4: 1047.

0: Yeah, Charles 27.
1: Hey,
2: 3840
1: West Bay,
0: need
1: some more units.
0: Oh, you
2: put me
0: around. We'll see you put me
2: around. Okay, you put me around.
1: 10-4.
3: I'm going. Hey, I'm gonna call up here. It sounds like you're fighting.
1: Alright, 10-4. I got units responding. 3814 West Bay. All units stand by, holding the air.
3: SD1, copy. NBA, I'm coming from the district. She just hung up on me. It sounded like there was fighting in the background.
1: Alright, 13. What was that SD1 responding as
4: SD3, show me a route.
1: 10-4. 3814 West Bay, apartment 1.

0: Everyone sees no longer at the location. Getting the 36 of a white tee, black shorts, black hat, black shoes.
1: Did he leave back in the vehicle again?
0: 10:47.
1: Alright, so he's somewhere on foot.
0: Cool. The white beater, black shorts, black hat, black shoes. What's the direction of travel? Say he went towards up Washburn towards 10th Street.
2: 13, can we please try to get some talk shot up?
1: He's on an on-person call in the Northern.

0: And be advised, the unit's on Vincent. That's going to be a DOA.
1: What's the answer,
0: Brenna Washburn towards 10th Street.

0: 13 was a 36, the suspect.
1: Right, he had that tank, a white tank top on, black shorts.
2: You number one, number two male.
1: Number one male, then Gregory, missing size, two bald spot on the head, tattoo on the neck.
0: What type of tattoo you have on?
1: White t-shirt, black shorts. I'm not sure what color shoes. And he got a tattoo.
0: Black hat, white beater, black shorts, black shoes.
1: Okay, black shoes. And tattoo with the lady's name on his neck, if y'all, you know, close up.
2: Well, what age are the gentlemen?
1: Like 33. And Mr. Satu's bald spot in his head, tattoo with the girl name on his neck, and he has on white tank top, black shorts, black hat, black shoes.
2: All right, good one.
1: KJ 91, are you 10-8?
3: Too far.
1: For one moment, 91.
3: 91. No. Charles Street, the details to that location on 1001.
1: You still 701 Charles Street?
3: Federal. Wow. I'm 1000 Charles Street.
1: We probably gotta get somebody to relieve you in case they need a wagon up the West Bay.
3: Are you on the one for me, man?
1: They canvassing for him now.
0: 16 to 13. If you have a photo of them, please put them in. Ever tell.
4: Better not be advised. 91 is going to have to stay in Federal Hill. He's part of the Federal Hill deployment.
1: Well, I hope somebody got a transport vehicle if they got defense.

0: too far.
1: Too far, CP0 for the delay.
0: Well, enough.
1: CC is 0961-0961, CAD 4625, timeout 1836.
0: Well, can you give me the last four again? It was not down here.
1: 0961 is the CC.
0: Well, appreciate it.
2: Can 25 give me a call?
1: And this person has a DNR, so they must have a suit. Seventeen.
3: 900 Seagull recovers stolen auto. Can you put me out on that? I have a DCC on your
1: 900 Seagull. Alright, 17. Go ahead with the DCC.
3: 2606-10356.
1: And what's the cell information?
3: I'm waiting on the vehicle owner to see if they can come get it.
1: Oh, see if the owner can come retrieve it.
0: What's up?
1: Wi-Fi.
0: Yeah, sir, you change it to a taxi just being good right now.
1: Change what into a, oh, you're talking about the Talbot. Oh, okay. Oh.
0: Can you help me out the front for you?
1: Temple.
4: On the floor. I'm at 22-29 Washington Boulevard, business check. Can you put me down for that?

0: Let's do this.
1: Yeah, unit calling.
0: Unit 324.
2: Yeah.
0: 14?
2: 10-6, please.
0: Control. 13?
2: 13, do you have a 33?
0: 13, can you please turn on our units from my location, 20 West Baltimore? I may have a 1031st on 4th Air Recorder vehicle.
2: Can I have a unit 10-11-13-20 West Baltimore?
0: 13, show me up.
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4: Hey, good. I want the ID with all of that unit that you're here. What you got?
5: 3800 West Bay, got domestic, and we're looking for the guy canvassing right now. He should be in the area.
4: All right, I'll put you on a wait list. Give me 1 second, I'll switch up.
5: Copy.
6: Unit over at on Baltimore Street. Where is he exactly?
2: He's 20 West Baltimore? 13, are you at 20 West Baltimore?
0: 20 West Baltimore.
2: He's at 20 West Baltimore, 15.
0: We're on the
2: phone. I'm going to hold the air until we are clear, 13.
7: Station, can you hold me out to the front of the bag, please?
8: 10-4, 1857.
2: Okay.
0: Just actually the right location. 20 West Baltimore. I just need an extra unit.
6: Yeah, 183, I don't see you.
0: Well, so I'm 63, 20 West Baltimore.
2: I think you see him.
6: Negative, I don't see him. Is he on the side street? Is he somewhere else?
2: The little Baltimore Hotel. You have him, 15?
0: Cool.
2: You okay?
0: Yeah, it's time for
2: it. Yep, 10-4.
9: Charles 27.
2: Charles 27.
9: Yes, ma'am. I'm going to have an X-ray. Can you lock her in, Lincoln 364? And I will be sending it shortly. We have to drop these warrants off to the CDIF real quick. And then we'll be sending it.
2: 10-4. He thought he took it out, but when he went back to the machine, his card was gone. Caller said a male pulled his money off his card. It happened approximately 15 minutes ago. He said the person took $200 off his card.
10: Now, I'm driving next. Yeah, Frank Phillips.
9: Careful.
11: It's going to be 965, CAD 4620, time 1836.
2: Thank you.

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1: Thank you.
2: You can take a... David 17.
3: Yes, can you hold me out to 1600 West Mount Royal Avenue for in reference to ET paperwork, and can you put David 23 on the back?
2: 10-4. KJ supervisor, the old man.
4: Anima.
2: Yes, ma'am. Can you call the central booking liaison? They're stating that an officer just dropped a juvenile down in with no paperwork. An officer has left.
5: 27, we're en route to take it back now, like 5 minutes old.
2: Happy disregard, old man. Thank you.
4: Yeah, we have a black female, around the age of 70, in her 70s, red dress, short gray hair. Called to request a wellness check for the elderly black female standing outside with Walker at the location.
3: Simple.
2: Hi, 2-4, thank you.
6: David 29.
2: David 29.
6: Yes, ma'am. I'll be directing the traffic commission.
2: 10-4.
7: I'm down the front again.
2: 10-4.
8: I got a second one, 2-4, 3314 West Cold Springs, cell tower.
7: Oh, no.
9: West 4, Lincoln 204.
2: 2-4.
9: Appreciate it.
2: You're welcome.
9: Out. 22X. Hold us to the front street, please.
2: 10-4.
10: Two-one. I pulled a CC early in reference to the handgun violation on Frederick. Is it in my box?
2: 10-4, ma'am.
10: Are you primary? Yes.
2: They want you to switch over to...
9: Okay. Sorry, you're a Tucker. 1510 East Baltimore Street.
2: Okay. We have a 19. Sir.
10: Somebody at the Kirk House, approximately 4 feet 4 fighting.
2: Hi, ma'am.
11: Ma'am, you can put it down on in the bus.
2: 10-4. Charlie 1-8.
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10: Was that Archer?
2: 10-4, ma'am.

0: Oh, was that three?
1: Good evening. You can send me to Moravia. I'll give you one before the end of the day.
0: All right, 7-4. 2-5, you can just go off for now. Thank you.
2: 7-4.
3: With a tenant due to them possibly cooking in their room. Suspect number one, female, age 60. Her name is Gail.
0: Cool. 99.
4: Yes, ma'am. You can give this call a friend now.
0: 10-4, thank you.

0: after 2 to KJ, I'm going to go 10-8.
1: 4. David, 91.
0: 23, on Jefferson, 1061.
1: 10-4. I'm Pennington. Someone female, she is at the gas station in the alley. Male caller.
2: And I'll make my way over there. Is this a dual call with the medics?
1: Yes. One hasn't been assigned yet, but it's a dual call. Thank you, 16.
3: Driver license, 640-777-071-782.
4: Okie dokie.
1: Okay. Thank you. What about a cell tower? I need a call.
5: Bueno. 17, you can put me on the back of 16 for the traffic stop.
4: Alright, 21.
6: Hey, you want me to the station for a prepare?
0: Stay on the third floor.
4: Third floor, of course. Go up the stairs.
1: Stay hydrated. Stand for it.
4: Charles, 2-5.
7: 2-5.
4: You okay?
2: 21, in reference to that on a parking complaint, that's going to be school police, that's school grounds.
7: 25, yes sir, I'm okay, what's wrong?
4: Hey, you get disregard. 21, tonight?
2: That parking complaint, can you notify school police? That's going to be in the school grounds. So they have to handle that one.
4: Alright, but what's the code?
2: Can give us every annoying number in.
4: And 27, the 1101 East 33rd, was that coded?
0: 27, 1047. I just got a car stop on my way to the call. I should be clearing up in a moment.
2: Alright, that's 401 East University. You can, 21, you can put in my box and give it up, you know.
4: 10-4.
1: Station, Columbia number 1, male wearing a white tank top with blue shorts.

0: 5-1.
1: Coming back to the 2010 Honda Accord, 1037. Keith Stevenson Jr. is going to be the owner.
0: 1047, white in color.
1: Doesn't have a color on here.

0: something off of the Terrell Sterling, DLB 10-11-85. Is that who you have?
1: Cool.
0: Yeah, he's coming back possible 10:30. And Valentine possible 10:30. And that's at 4208 Park Heights, and I have 17 on the back.
2: 13, I'm here also.
3: 12, I'm 10-3 with him as well on the traffic stop. And 13 is as well.
4: We're clear of the Southern District. Can you check the Merlin tip tags? Let me see if he's still coming back as a carjacking vehicle. Merlin tip tag of Tom 2787661.
0: Yeah, 0920, do we have a 28?
2: Alright, 9 George George 0045. To come back to an Acura, to an Infiniti, attached to an Acura.
0: I have a David.
5: Can you disregard the David? Is 28 available?
0: No, I called twice and no answer. I thought I wasn't sure if he was here or she was still here.
2: I'm not sure my rundown, but yeah, we have a 28, and it's a Charlie Ship officer.
0: Five Charles 28.
5: 28.
0: Okay, is everything okay?
5: Tough for you. There's a lot of double parked cars impeding traffic. I'm trying to get them out the way now.
0: Alright, do we have an armed person? Excuse me, a hold up alarm. A hold up alarm at 2813 Greenmount. Family Dollar. Can you make your way?
5: Tough for.
0: Yeah, you can have a unit on the back there. Again, it's the Family Dollar, 2813 Greenmount. I don't have no specifics.
6: 09.
0: Yeah, go ahead, 09.
2: Well, this, what 28 was talking about, he had a lot of cars double pop. Can 28 advise, is this from the visual?
5: Yeah, from the Candlelight Temple.
2: 10-4. And 09 to BCIC, do you have eyes on it?
4: Yeah, 10-4, I got eyes on it. You got a good amount of people outside right now for the visual.
2: Alright, 09 to 28, when you respond to that hold up alarm afterwards, immediately go back to that location. It's 10-6 there for most.
5: 10-4.
1: Possibly have a gun. Suspect is the number one female in her 30s, ripped jeans, white tank top.
6: I'm coming, boss.
1: She gets 555-50, I'm sorry, 50C number.
7: What unit is that?
1: 555.
6: Can I get an x-ray null for a residential burglary, and can you order crime up my location?
1: 10-4.
6: Yeah, the other dispatcher was giving Mr. C number for a traffic violation. Hold up. The Acura VIN that I gave her.
7: CC is 0966, CAD 4846, timeout 1911.
6: Yeah, for just confirming that tow was ordered, correct?
7: Yes, she ordered it.
6: Thank you.

0: Thank you, sir.
1: Want me to retrieve the vehicle?
2: She's on her way still.
1: Is anybody available for the coma assault over at 516 Bridgeview?
0: Temple, I got Lincoln 433, and he's going to be 6 Charlie 12X. Temple, thank you, sir.
3: 500 Ford.
2: Okay, he's still out of the carjacking.
3: Temple.
2: Alright, thank you.
3: Thank you.
2: You're welcome.
1: SCC going to be 0968-0968. The CAD is 4525. Timeout is 1851.
4: Good, thank you.
1: 10-4, you're welcome.
2: 10-4.
1: Sorry, 10-4. It's out of jurisdiction call. The cop says that the stepfather was assaulted by a house manager's kid. The victim is going to be number one male 58 named Clarence Call. State that it happened at noon.
0: 6-3-1-8-1-6.
3: Hey, about one moment, please.
1: 10-4.
0: It's coming in from Officer Lloyd. Three female tenants are fighting. A number one female, ages 30 to 36 years old, and one just drove off in a blue Toyota Prius, hit it toward the back of the building. No further.
3: Okay, 10-4. In reference to 5320, can you give me the complainant's name?
0: Yes. No name. It just says female caller, but I do have the number. You ready to copy?
2: 28. You can change this call to a shoplifting, and I have a description of the suspect.
5: So, you for Bridgeview, my bad.
1: All right, simple. So, she said he left the scene.
5: I don't know. She don't speak no English. I don't know.
1: That would be a unit that could respond with 14, please, for the domestic 516 Bridgeview. Any David shifts available? David
2: 35.
1: 35. She takes available 14 for domestic or red 516 Bridgeview.
2: Yeah, okay.
1: KG is 22.
6: 22.
1: Can you a 24 respond for the common assault? 850 Ramsey, 850 Ramsey, Mr. Emerson State is the number one female wearing a white t-shirt, blue shorts, threatening him. Subject left the location in a white van with white budget van. I don't know what state the tags are, but 3 John X-ray 708. No direction of travel is given.
6: Palomero or Palomo Avenue is Paul Adam Lincoln Edward Robert Mary Ocean Avenue.
0: When was it taken?
6: Yesterday's date at 0911 hours.
0: Who's the person has it?
6: Yeah, keys are with the vehicle. Should be occupied by a Mr. Dorsey Carey, David Ocean Robert, Sam Edward Young. Carey is his first name. Charles Adam Robert Edward Young. He has a date of birth of 3/17/1964. He does currently have a warrant. He has the keys with the vehicle.
4: Time for I'll put that out for you.
6: So thank you so much.
4: You're welcome.
2: It's a vacant.

0: Victor 2-4.
1: Yes.
0: Yes, ma'am. The reference to my call, can you change that to an aggravated assault?
1: Hey, hold on, I love you off. Let me, what's the address for the one for the ag assault? Is that the 900 South Charles?
0: Yes, 10-4. And the correct address for it is going to be 1 West Henrietta.
1: Where are you right now? Because, you're logged off.
0: Just got back to the district from being charged.
2: Ma'am, we have an auto accident with injuries coming out at 2800 block of West Falls Parkway. It's going to be a dual call with the fire department. Ms. Johnson is calling it in. It's going to be multiple patients involved, traffic collision, 2 vehicles involved, 2 people are injured at the location, multiple patients, multiple injuries. Vehicle involved is going to be a white Acura TLX, and then a black pickup involved.
3: 10-4.
2: Hey, ma'am, could you advise me if you need to 10-11 with you at the location for traffic?
3: Yeah, 10-4.
2: Thank you.
0: That would appreciate it.
3: You're welcome.
0: Four, nine. Have him inquire how long it's going to take time to be on this call. I know you just got there. I just want to see what else he needs.
1: 2-8.
0: 2-8. I'm just trying to obtain CCTV footage, and I should be on my way back.
4: All right. Say, unit 10-6 briefly for a 1036 in reference to non-authorized use. A Charlie 16 is looking for a black 2017 Dodge Journey. The tag is 7 George Victor, 6606, taken from 134 Palermo Avenue yesterday around 9 o'clock in the morning. He's with that vehicle. Person who took the vehicle is named Carrie Dorsey. Date of birth is 3/17/64. If you come into contact with Mr. Dorsey, he is considered to be 1030. And if you find that vehicle and or Mr. Dorsey, advise 8 Charlie 16.
2: Go ahead,
0: O'Neill. Until then, have 22 go to 300 Whitbridge at this visual. I'm looking at it on camera. It's a good amount of people. All I need 22 to do for now is just, in essence, support. Just be there, be present, be in a location. Probably block traffic from going down this car, this street as well.
2: Hey, 22, you copy that? 300 Whitbridge?
5: Jason, that is awesome.

0: to you anytime.
1: Well, thank you.
2: 5830. Yeah, question for you. We still don't respond out to vacants, correct? That hasn't changed, yes.
3: Somebody is at the property to meet us there.
2: Okay, so it's a vacant owned property, but if somebody's there, we will still go out there.
3: Or you can have the officer call the office. 5804 is in the office.
2: All right, I'll do that. Thank you.
4: Is that for the burglary?
5: I'm sorry. So this is in reference to a suspicious person. It's 1491 and 25 out there.
4: All right, that's cool.
5: Therefore.
6: Three Loyola Northway. They're requesting an officer to come back. Call the state of the police was just at the location, and they have a teen and need officers to return.
7: Yeah, I'm on the phone with them. Just put them on bus.
6: 10-4.
1: Hey, supervisor at 2280. Ten four.
4: Hey, ma'am, can I have the cab?
8: 4921.
9: Can you run a tag for me?
1: What's the tag?
9: It's from Virginia, Tom, Adam, John, 3475. I just need that registered on it.
1: Six, you came and distorted. Did you say you were going to this location first?
3: 16, you're going back.
1: 14.
9: 14, you're going to reroute me as well.
1: 414.
4: 26, you're coming back as well.

0: Yeah, that's EC9 in your box 99. That's in 14 box. I just put the call in your box to pull it out, but that's not in your box. 14 is the primary on this call.
1: All right, 10-4, it's actually in my report box. I'm writing it right now.
0: 10-4, but I'm looking at the call, the call. 11 handled the call from you, 14 put the CC number on it. I'm looking right at it, sir. 14 is primary.
1: All right, it's for 26009575.
0: 10-4, some reference to 2511 Liberty Heights. It was a vehicle accident. Then 11 went to the other location, which is 2509 Liberty Heights, to talk to the caller. She's the person that hit the person at 2511 Liberty Heights.
1: All right, 10-4. I'll have to get with 20 to have this transferred. It's in my box.
0: 10-4.
2: To go to C.
3: Charlie 13.
4: At 1-6, I'm going to put 15 on the back. You can take them.
5: Can you head over to 5000 Ardmore Way in reference to an audible alarm? They said it's residential and it's coming from the front door panel. Thank you.
4: You can put me in
2: the bed. 10-4.
5: Southwest 6.
2: Southwest 6. You put 4618 Urban in my box. Southwest 5 with me. 2361.
5: Yeah. 10-4.
2: Sorry, Edmondson.

0: And I tell you, Sam, yes, and I just give you a quick rundown of the board. Right around now, we're just holding 3 calls on the board, no priority ones. A lost property that was sent back from TRU has 45 minutes. A recovered property has 15, and a rescued auto has 2 minutes.
1: All right, Temple, we got any independent?
2: Message around the area 300 block of Whitridge Avenue in the northern, that someone has just released hundreds of balloons into the air, and for you to please avoid that area.
3: Oh, that's nice of them. Oh, you said 300 Whitridge?
2: Whitridge off of Guilford and Barkley.
4: Several 972, UK, this 4855, this 4855, and your timeout is going to be 1913.
2: Topic. Appreciate it. 233 North Luzerne, 233 North Luzerne. It's going to be reference to a burglary, photographs. Unit requesting is 2Charlie26. 2Charlie26 is Lincoln 044. That's Lincoln 044. The CC number is 0968. Request time was 1917,
5: time at 1933.
4: 24. Thank you. Oh, no.
5: Who left
0: So, I know I have 23 out at Central Booking. 26 is out on a burglary call. I have 25, he's out in reference to a suspicious person. 27 is currently out on a disorderly. 24, 21, and 28 are still tied up in reference to that armed person / armed robbery.
2: Okay.
5: No, 2800.
0: Oh, sir, let me check, sir.
4: Station again for Trainer Avenue.
1: It's not Trainer. 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
0: Assistant 25 in reference to a suspicious person. They were waiting on a medic currently.
6: Can you call
0: it? Yeah, 14. I was just saying you were still out with 25 in reference to a suspicious person.
5: All right, soon somebody come to need in sector 1. Just have them drive around that area. That's where the robbery is going to start hitting first. Before they drop down to Eastern Avenue. Okay.
0: Okay, copy, sir. 10-4.
7: Unit 41 on Southeast.
0: Unit 41.
7: Good evening, sir. 10-09, drop the 2 for me.
5: 5-4.
8: And
0: 10.
8: 15-10-8.
0: Careful.
8: 10 to 13, can you start your traffic initiative, please?

0: Go ahead.
1: North Harris Park is
0: Clinton,
1: and I have a traffic stop.
0: 84, you say you have a traffic stop where?
1: North Harris Park is
0: Clinton. Are you said Patterson Park in North Avenue?
1: I'm pretty sure this is Sinclair.
2: 1936.
3: That's what I just said. And 25, are you taking it back as well?
2: Yes, ma'am.
4: Once you clear that foot patrol, can you start your traffic initiative, please?
0: Nine 74, yeah.
1: Well, thank you.
0: You're welcome.
1: So I'm updated there. There's someone allowed to wait.
0: 10-4.
5: Back, David 13, I want to hear that one.
1: 4.
3: I'm sorry, 10-9.
4: 10-24. Once you clear that foot patrol, can you please start your traffic initiative?
3: All right, 09.
6: Yeah, go with it.
3: Do I have any of the two units pulling up yet on Whitridge?
1: Hold on, I'm like 2 minutes away.
3: All right, we just have 22 making their way up to Whitridge. Is there another unit supposed to be backing?
7: 28, once he clears, he was doing some review of footage. Is he still doing it?
3: 10-4. Alright, yeah, what unit was that, 10-4? What unit was that?
7: Probably 20.
3: I have you in route. One four.
0: 14.
7: Yeah, did anyone see it for the, what is it, car?
0: Yes.
7: Who's the unit?
0: 11, Southwest 5 and 6 are gone. And 26.
7: Alright, that's all. I'm about to clear from Hill. You can show me a lot of
0: 10-4.
1: Were you asking because you was going to take care of it? That's why I don't got to go.
7: Yeah,
1: 16, you get my in with the service, believe it or not.
0: 10-4.
1: I'm in route as well.
0: Yes, ma'am.
1: If a fire crash, you use the wrong password.
0: 10-9-16.
1: They have an update the call for Fred Crest.
5: Southwest 6.
0: Southwest 6.
5: Myself from Southwest 5 or 2361 on Boydington. Be advised, it is going to be in the rear.
0: And 16, no update.
5: Southwest 6, whenever you get a second, can I start up a medic?
0: And this is going to be 772 South Wellington of address.
5: Yes, ma'am. In the rear. We're going to have a number one female complaining of injuries in reference to a domestic.
0: Adult female.
5: 10-4.
0: Two, three.
8: changed my code to it with Oddly and give it a frank note. Show me 10 to 3 at the Greyhound.
5: In the alley, in the 100 block South Woodington, in the rear.
0: Got a clothing description.
5: Gray shorts, red shoes, potentially no shirt, northbound, outside alley 700, South Woodington. He was heading north.
9: I'm about to that commercial.
0: Alright, in reference to the common assault, 3212 Lake Avenue, report that she was assaulted by her ex-boyfriend. He knowingly gave her an STD, said that he threatened her today, asking for one officer to respond and come down the steps in the rear of the location. Okay. 17.
9: Let me
0: clear this up there.
10: 10-4, sir. Be advised, that tag is coming back to 4804 Minnesota. It's valid. Actually, has an expiration of 426. Otherwise, it's 1047.
4: You said address is like two doors down on Minnesota?
10: It says 4804 Minnesota is the address for that vehicle, for that tag. And it's just saying that it has expired, I guess expired registration. Expired on April the 18th, 26. Otherwise, it's 1047.
4: All right, 10-4. Just give that call to David now. I'll just swing by there. Just make sure it's parked legally.
0: Is playing loud music in the rear of the hotel. Wearing no shirt, black shorts.
9: Good one.
5: What is that?
0: 27.
5: You can get my call out there, now. You can show me a route to that recording property.
0: 10-4.
5: Somebody can complain on me.
0: A complaint on you? Hit it at 09 or 20.
11: I'm responding.
0: This is in reference to C3.
5: Hey, can 39 open up the gate for us?
0: Which one? I'm in the mouth.
5: 12982.
0: 1945. Did you on there?
11: 3712.
0: 13 had a 150 briefing.
5: 10-4.
0: Six 653-4339, name Ayana.
5: Was this the only call in reference